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3: Right down, good morning, Dynasty 7915 and 10340, heading 235 for weather.
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4: 3 Alpha arrival. Redcat 112, contact radar 125, decimal 325.
0: 25325, Redcat 112, good day.
4: Junior 1562.
5: 8-5, good morning, Hong Kong 4598, passing 1,700.
6: Shuttle 598 identified, decline for level 160, speed 250 knots.
5: Heading over 160.
7: Confirm in the request by director Tequila on Kokushoto 704.
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7: Tequila on Kokushoto 704.
4: Junya 1562, contact Shanghai 128, decimal 35.
7: Hi, 128, decimal 35. Bye bye, Junya 1562.
4: Redcat 112.
0: Redcat 112, good morning, level 350, request heading 0352 at
4: Redcat 112 heading approved.
0: Heading 3025 approved, Redcat 112.
7: To confirm, we are on heading 240 to avoid.
4: Shuttle 540 approved.
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4: Confirm call sign China Southern A056 at level 350.
8: China Southern A056.
4: China Southern A056 identified. Report when clear of weather.
8: I'm clear, weather, A056.
4: Good tell, 100, contact radar 125, decimal 325.
9: 241, clear weather.
1: Station calling, confirm County 241.
9: Yes, County 241, we're clear weather.
1: County 241, track direct Envar.
9: Track Envar, County 241.
3: 2272, maintain 3,000 feet on reaching traffic below.
6: 990 knots.
5: 290 Hong Kong, 598.
6: Tide 603, increase speed 250 knots.
10: Speed 250 knots, Tide 603.
0: Radar Hong Kong, shuttle 858, climbing for level 160.
11: Hong Kong, shuttle 858, Hong Kong radar, climb to level 250.
0: 4250, Hong Kong, shuttle 858.
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8: China Southern 8056.
4: China Southern 8056, heading 0102, heading 040, approved, report when clear of weather.
8: China Southern 8056.
1: 65, descend now, follow 260, reached by MPAT.
7: Descend to flight level 260, reached by MPAT, China Southern 7365.
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0: 9,200
4: Macau 996, clear direct to Siku, reach flight level 9,200 meters, Abim Siku.
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5: 160.
12: Roger 599, X radar, climbing for level 250, speed 300, now.
11: 250,
4: speed 300, drop from control 5 minutes. Not so great. Cool, reach flight level
0: 1,600 meters, 40 miles before Siku. We'll reach 40 miles for control 5 for 0 level 1,600 meters.
4: 40 miles before Siku.
0: 40 miles before Siku, Hong Kong 05. Will reach.

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1: Four 34 departure identify, climb by SID for level 160.
2: Level 160, Kelly 434.
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2: Stop climb 3,600 meters, Cafe 92.
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0: 1-2-3-4-7
4: Thai 603, bye bye.
2: 958, coming to level 160.
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2: Climb to level 250, Cafe 958.
5: Climb to level 250, speed 300 knots.
4: Climb to level 250, speed 300 knots, Thai 603.
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9: Hong Kong approach, good day, runway 07 left, the course, stand by for the new Aegis.
5: Two zero, counter radar 127, decimal one.
8: 127, decimal one, that is.
2: Hong Kong Shadow 858,
3: correct. Actually, traffic correction, call 121.3, 121.3.
2: 21.3, Hong Kong Shadow 858,
9: correct. Proceed direct to Limes, descend to 4,000 feet.
3: Direct to Limes, 4,000 feet, Hong Kong, 6,5. 6,5, proceed direct to your hotel, hotel 512, descend to 9,000 feet, QNH 1004.
10: Morning, level 350, on heading 035, due at it.
6: Racket 1-2, roger, how many miles for this heading?
4: The due to weather, liquid heading 225.
5: Time 603, heading 225, approved.
4: Heading 225, approved, time 603.
3: Reach 9,000 feet in the next 60 miles.
5: 820, confirm able final for 1-2,200 meters by deck move.
10: Affirmative, United 820.
5: United 820, climb final for 340, call you back.
10: Okay, climb level 340, United 820.

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0: 56, Roger.
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3: 2.
4: 13382, Cathay 434, get it. 123, that's 147, 772.
5: 160.
6: Cathay 434, Hong Kong radar, climb to flight level 250.
0: 50, can I call 34? Radar, climb to flight level 250.
5: Climb to level 250, shuttle 738.
0: Zero 03, call the radar 127, decimal 1.
2: 127, 15603, bye bye.
0: Hong Shuttle 599H, call the radar 128, decimal 75.
7: HM5, Hong Kong Shuttle 599H, today.
0: Thai 603 Hong Kong radar, climb to level 340, call you back for higher, no speed restriction.
2: I'm flight level 340, no restriction, Thai 603.
3: Radar, climb to level 270 initially.
7: 80.
3: Hong Shuttle 598, heading 180, approve.
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8: Could I expect runway 07 right? The one turn right heading 270.
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6: Cafe 95A, contact radar 121, decimal 3, good day.
9: 121, decimal 3, Cafe 958. Radar, Cafe 958, climbing to flight level 250.
3: Cafe 958, Hong Kong radar, climb flight level 330.
9: Climb flight level 330, Cafe 958.
7: Be cautious for 152.
3: Shuttle 598, climb flight level 320.
7: Hong Kong Shuttle 598.
0: Hong Shuttle 738, heading 225, please.
5: 225, Shuttle 738. Clear heading, wake up 112, press further right heading 030.
3: Recap 112, heading 030, approve.
5: Heading 030, recap 112.
3: Cathay 170, descend now, flight level 320.
5: Descend now, flight level 320, Cathay 170.
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8: Could that be a Richard, standby? Transform 267, descend to 2,000 feet from Stella, clear for INS approach, runway 07 right.
7: Scooter 100, maintaining 390 and on the heading of 025.
3: Scooter 100, turn right heading 030, descend now, follow for 360.
7: Heading 030 and descend flight level 360, scooter 100.
9: Passing 1,400,
0: climbing 5,000. Mesco 331 identified, climb flight level 160.
9: Climb level
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11: radar,
6: climb to flight level 250.
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3: 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Good, 100, descend now, fly level 260, reach level in 5 minutes.
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3: 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Red Cat 112, contact radar 123.47. Good day. Cafe 958, when able, track direct on me.
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2: 7915, the request, weather deviation 40 mile, the Romeo side.
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15: 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Rocket 112, radar, descend out by level 220.
2: Descend out by level 220, Rocket 112.
12: Heading 255.
15: Stand by, break Cafe 632. Cafe 632, traffic information, traffic now at your 3 o'clock range, 11 miles, crossing from right to left, you are descending through. 5603.
12: Right, heading 255.
15: 5603, stand by for further right initially, heading 235 due traffic.
12: Out, 5603.
3: On transition 270 knots.
7: Zero. Very good morning, Falcon Shuttle 699, I'm maintaining flight level 360 on the score 7172.
3: Hong Kong 699, Hong Kong radar identified clear AB4 Alpha arrival.
7: AB4 Alpha arrival, Shuttle 699.
14: Hong Kong, good morning. Dynasty 601, followable 340, squawk 6276.
3: Dynasty 601, Hong Kong radar identified clear AB4 Alpha arrival.
14: AB4 Alpha arrival, Dynasty 601.
7: Hong Kong 858, request 15 miles left of track due to weather.
3: Hong Kong 858, 15 miles left approved.
7: 15 miles left approved. Hong Kong Shuttle
2: 852.
3: Confirm Hong Kong Shuttle 1902.
7: Road 30.
15: Cathay 632, stand by.
2: Confirm Hong Shuttle 1902.
7: Increase speed 290 knots, Hong Kong Shuttle 716.
16: Mexico 331, contest radar 12347.
7: 12347, Mexico 331, good day. 05, good 100.
3: Hong Kong Shuttle 5998, contact radar 125.32.
7: 2532, Hong Kong Shuttle 5998, goodbye.
3: Bye.
10: Fly, climb by the SID, flight level 160.
17: Climb by SID, level 160, Hong Kong Shuttle 8.
10: Shuttle 896, contact radar 133.82, bye bye.
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15: 738, initially heading 235.
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20: 0560, maintain flight level 350, heading 040.
3: Charles 718056, Hong Kong radar, this is now, flight level 310.
20: Flight level 310, Charles
16: 8547.
21: 12347, Cathay 611,
22: today. For the climb.
15: Hong Kong Shuttle 724, stand by, due traffic.
22: Stand by, Hong Kong Shuttle 724.
15: Cafe 632, contact radar 127, decimal 55.
23: 55, Cafe 632, good
15: day. Hong Kong Shuttle 738, climb to flight level 9,200 meters, and say again, request a heading.
23: Go down to C, 7915.
3: Scooter 100, radar 123, decimal 47.
23: 00, good day.
3: 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Dynasty 7915, radar 127.1. Lay. Charles 78056, descend now, follow for 200.
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7: Radar Scooter 100, flight level 260 on heading 005.
15: Scooter 100, radar, descend to flight level 220, radio speed to 250 knots.
7: Descend to flight level 220, speed 250 knots, Scooter 100.
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23: Move navigation, direct to timeout, breakup 112.
24: Scooter 331, request direct to Kanju weather.
15: Mascot 331, proceed direct to Ken.
24: Ken, Mascot 331, thank you.
7: Mongol 36248, heavy maintaining to level 1, minus row offset 3 miles left of track at speed 310.
15: Check is 6248, Hong Kong radar, second smoke.
7: Clock 3122, Turkey 6248.
15: Check is 6248, you identified, clear Sierra 7 Alpha arrival.
7: Clear Sierra 7 Alpha arrival, Turkey 6248, heavy.
24: Cathay 6382, good weather, we're able to direct Murray.
15: Cathay 632, proceed direct to Murray, with some navigation, step below.
23: Murray, on navigation, Cathay 632.
15: Hong Kong Shuttle 724, climb to flight level 250.
22: 250, Hong Kong Shuttle 724.
23: Hong Kong 853 is flight level 210, and I'm deviating. Left 3 miles, clock 7145.
15: Cal 853, you are identified, stand by lower.
23: Stand lower, and we can proceed direct to Borda, Cal 853.
15: Cal 853, stand by.
7: So, 6248 heavy, any speed restriction for us?
15: Target 6248,

0: 1400 meters.
1: 7081.
2: Jackson Norman, climb flight level 2900, Cafe 921.
3: ID flight level 160.
4: The 130, cancel speed restriction.
5: Stop door 31.
6: Air Channel 180, Hong Kong radar identified.
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7: 7981.
8: Mascot 331 heading 2001
7: heading
8: 2000 approved.
7: Heading 2000 approved, Mascot 331.
8: Mascot 331 and climb to flight level 250.
7: Level 250 heading 200 Mascot 331.
8: KLX53 proceed direct border. KLX53 proceed direct border.
9: Hong Kong radar, Highland 791, flight heading 130, any speed restriction now?
8: Highland 7981, no speed control, flight heading 130.
9: No speed restriction, confirm heading 180.
8: Highland 7981, heading 130, approved.
9: Heading 130, Highland 7981.
10: 6-3-2 request, descent.
11: 6248, descend now to flight level 110.
10: 110 to 6248.
11: Cathay 632, descend to flight level 220, reduce speed to 230 knots.
10: 230 knots, Cathay 632.
11: Cal 853, descend to flight level 170.
10: Flight level 170, Cal 853.
0: 400 meters, within 6 minutes.
12: 9,200 meters in 6 minutes, copy,
13: Hong Kong Shuttle 74. Shuttle 6994, you're planning, we're requesting RMP AR Zulu for runway 07 right, if able.
14: I can't pass, if I level 160.
15: Oh, in it, 236 passing 5,000 feet, speed 250 knots is approved.
16: Connie 205, cancel speed restriction.
17: Cancel speed restrictions, Connie 205.
18: Cathay 170.
9: Radar Hong Kong Shuttle 130, that I still have climb flight level 250.
6: Hong Kong Shuttle 130, Hong Kong radar, climb flight level 350 initially.
9: Climb flight level 350 initially, Hong Kong Shuttle 130.
6: Cathay 958, Connie Shanghai 128.35.
19: 128.35, Cathay 958.
6: Hong Kong Shuttle 699, descend flight level 260, reach by NPAT speed on transition 300 knots or greater.
20: Descend flight level 260, reach by NPAT and speed 290. On short transition shuttle 699.
21: 327.
20: 300 or greater, shuttle 699, sorry.
6: Okay.
0: Cathay 771 identified, climb for level 130.
22: Climb for level 130,
6: Cathay. 280 knots.
20: Speed on transition 280 knots, descend when ready, 260 by NPAT and NC601.
9: Hong Kong Shuttle 716.
11: Cathay 6901, climb to flight level 250.
19: Level 250, Cathay 6901.
11: Cal 853, speed 250 knots. Scooter 100, proceed direct to Break X, resume on navigation.
20: Full navigation, Scooter 100.
9: Hong Kong Shuttle 716, request left heading 190.
11: Hong Kong Shuttle 716, heading 190, approved.
20: 90 heading approved, Shuttle 716.
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11: Cathay 632, proceed direct to Murray, rejoin the star and descend by star to flight level 110.
9: 820.
11: Descend flight level 110, good day. Cathay 632, continue descend to flight level 130 and continue tracking heading approved.
9: Descend flight level 120, Cathay 632.
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7: Base 1, Mascot 331.
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6: Zero, which level in the next 3 minutes?
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8: Speed 180 knots or greater.
21: Level 4,500 meters, reached by Fairmont, right gap 112.
0: MRAS line is 21, contest radar 12347.
6: So 130, say request heading.
22: Request heading 110.
6: Roger, 130, heading 110, approved.
22: 5 actually.
6: Roger, 130, confirm heading 125.
22: Roger.
6: Roger, 11, caution, contact Roger, 130, heading 125, approved.
22: 125, bro, question 30.
11: Hong Kong, shuttle 716, contact radar 127, decimal 1.
1: 27, decimal 1, shuttle 76, good day.
12: To Hong Kong, good morning, cloud flight level 250.
6: 250, Hong Kong, show 562. 256 on the radar, 123, that's more 47.
21: 47,
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8: LA 771. 36 on the radar, 133, that's more 82.
17: 12382, Boeing 236, bye.
8: Bye.
21: 632. Echo 853, request 30 degrees to the left.
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21: 040, call 853.
11: Cal Express 3, heading 040, please descend to flight level 110.
21: Level 110, heading 040, approved, call 853.
11: Emirates 921, turn right, heading 200.
21: Heading 200, Miss 9921, thank you.
11: Cathay 170, contact approach 119, decimal 1.
21: Approach 191, Cathay 170.
11: China said 8056 Hong Kong radar, descend to flight level 110.
21: Descend to flight level 110, China
8: 8056.
21: 210 knots or greater. Descend 170, and any speed restriction for us, go to 100.
8: 280 knots.
21: 80 knots, go to 100.
11: 10.
21: Descend for level 110, can I take 32?
11: 3632 and further turn left heading 360.
21: 360, we're going to 632, reducing speed 230.
11: 3632, just speed 230 knots.
21: 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CA33, request speed killer.
8: 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Standby for sequencing, maintain speed 250 knots.
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17: Take 8195, we have weather at source, please.
0: Turn right to source blue first, further right after cliff traffic.
17: Okay, right turn source blue now, Cathay 771.
11: Cathay 632, contact approach 119, decimal 1.
21: Decimal 1, Cathay 632.
11: Stringent air, question, can I set 805-6, turn left heading 340.
0: Cathay 771, due to traffic, are you able to fly heading 155?
17: Hey, turn Cathay 771.
0: Fly heading 155.
17: Heading 155, Cathay 771.
21: 825, Hong Kong, Seattle, 810, bye-bye.
8: 07 right.
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0: 160.
22: Let's say that 160 are coming.
8: Approved.
21: Cathay 4, is it climbing level 160?
12: Cathay 4, Hong Kong, good morning, cloud flight level 250.
2: 25, Cathay 4, request final level for level 370.
12: Cathay 488, roger, request level 4, that's the next controller.
3: And climb final level 32 is initiated.
12: Ashot late 10, sorry, contact 121.3.
3: So 13, Hong Kong, Seattle. 810, bye-bye.
0: Radar 12347.
18: 12347, Cathay 771, get it.
0: Cathay 633, identified, climb to level 130, speed 280 knots or less.
18: I've got 130, 280 knots or less, Cathay
23: 633. Pass level 180, do traffic.
24: Flight level 250, expedite passing flight level 180, Cathay 771.
23: China Southern 301, radar 127.1.
25: Cathay radar 127.1, China Southern 301.
23: China Southern 8056, turn left at in there, 290.
8: Descend to 4,000 feet.
23: Left heading to 90.
26: Left heading to 90, 10,8056.
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24: 21.3, County 205.
18: Hong Kong radar, 7908A1, confirm frequency 118.92.
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27: 7908A1. Alpha arrival, Cathay 06, and to be advised, we are unable RNG 1 due to loss of GPS, Cathay 06.
18: Guangzhou
28: and Squawk 0417, Cathay 06.
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24: 771 request heading 1652.
23: Cathay 771 approve.
18: Alright, Cathay 723, passing flight 147.160.
23: Cathay 723, Hong Kong, climb for level 240.
18: Level 240, any speed for us, Cathay 723.
23: Cathay 723, no speed and correction, climb for level 250.
18: 50, Cathay 723.
26: Level 8056, still weather, request heading 315.
23: China 78056, can you fly heading 270 instead and to get to the radar, give you right turn shortly?
12: Right 8, contact radar 121.3, goodbye.
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0: By level 110 and speed 250 knots.
18: By level 110.
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0: Good day.
24: 250. Flight level 125 for 160.
12: Good day, 26 Hong Kong, low clouds, flight level 250.
24: Flight level 250, great way, A66.
8: Hong Kong.
24: Cathay 771, good day.
23: Cathay 06, okay.
3: Maintain 9,200 meters final.
8: To 2,000 feet from Stella, clear out approach runway 07 left.
0: 290.
18: Papa 2,000, request I to map to Cathay 48.
0: Cathay 488, continue flight time with.
18: Flight time with, so far on level 37.
26: Good morning, Hannah 705, maintain flight level 210, squawk 4505, now fly direct to Sierra.
23: Hannah 705, Hong Kong, clear Sierra 7 Alpha arrival.
26: Clear Sierra 7 Alpha arrival, Hannah 705.
23: Hong
28: Hong Kong Control, good day again, Cathay 068, position Sierra, flight level 220.
23: Cathay 068, Hong Kong, radar descent, unrestricted flight level 110, and no speed restriction, expedite.
28: Descent, unrestricted flight level 110, no speed restrictions, Cathay 068.
0: The 7981 approved.
28: 5 for level 10,100 meters.
12: Flight level 110, cancel Lambert level restriction.
23: China Southern 8056, heading to 90.
4: Eastern 90, approach 10,8056.
23: Cathay 068, revert to RNF 1, DME, DME, and you can expect 1-0-7 right.
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0: From Limes, Fire, Tuba, clear Alice approach, runway 07 left.
5: At 705.
23: Hana 705, descend for level 170.
5: Level 170, Hana 705.
23: Cafe 068, are you able to cross memory for level 130 below?
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0: Lee, descend 5 star to 6,000 feet, QNH 1004. 7, fly heading 160, climb flight level 140.
27: Heading 160 and climb flight level 140, Cafe 767.
0: Cathay 767, maximum speed 290 knots.
27: 290 knots, Cathay.
0: I'm to flight level 160, cancel speed restriction.
9: I'm to flight level 160, cancel speed restriction, good bay 226.
0: 4370.
4: This climb for 370 Cafe 488, and we will require to maintain this heading for the next 70 miles to weather before Konga.
0: Cafe 488, roger, approved, report rain clear of weather.
4: 488.
23: Cafe 633, confirm request heading 180.
4: I'm on 8056, request heading 290 and 300 between.
23: Stand by. Cafe 633, confirm requesting heading 180.
28: Cafe
23: 633. Cafe 633 approved. China Southern 8056 heading between 290 and 300 approved.
4: Heading 290 and TJ approach transfer 8056.
23: Confirm again, it's heading 290 to 300.
28: Contact to Devil. Currently at 9821 heading 210.
23: Since confirm again in range, heading 290 to 300.
4: Transfer 8056.
23: Roger, approved.
0: 127, decimal 1.
28: 127, 1-8-5-7-9, good day.
12: Proceed direct, map key.
9: Morning, climb flat level 250.
0: Greater Bay 866, climb flat level 430.
9: Climb flight level 330, Greater Bay 866.
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0: Hainan 7322, contact radar 127, decimal 1.
28: 127, decimal 1, Hainan 7322, good day.
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10: So
28: Hong Kong radar, good morning, and then 7322 maintaining flight level 360 heading 250.
27: And then 7322 Hong Kong. And then 732.
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13: 64 sequencing,
11: turn right heading 160.
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14: RKI 205.
8: Quick announce 053 Hong Kong radar, say again.
14: 052, whatever 300 and squawk 7031.
8: Quick announce 053, roger, identified.
14: Direct
13: 705, continue descent for level 110.
14: Continue descent for level 110, Hana 705.
15: I one heading 110, approved, climb for level 270.
16: Heading 110, climb for level 270, channel 73091.
19: Hong Kong radar, Hana 7320, confirm.
20: Descent is flight level 310, within 4 minutes.
15: AFA.
8: 9-5, call you back. Turn left direct to line.
30: Heading 120,
31: I'm a call 56. Squad 2663.
8: Starwalker 233, Hong Kong radar identified, cleared AB4 Alpha.
31: Clear AB4 Alpha, arrival Stalker 233.
15: Level 548, maintain level 330, calling travel left to right, 1000 feet below.
16: Roger, looking out, heading level German cargo 548.
15: Been there 579.
13: Zero. Stay 596 Hong Kong Hello, Tower Flight Level 250.
30: Level 250, Cafe 596.
15: Person heading for 50 miles and left turn heading around 250. Zero.
16: Stay
15: 590, there's an inbound traffic going through that gap, so you have to turn left, heading around 250 after 4-5 miles.
8: Great.
16: 085, we're heading 115.
8: Call sign again.
16: Cathay 564.
8: Cathay 564, fly heading 115.
16: 115, Cathay 564.
8: High 97981, clear direct and far.
15: Confirm, Sierra Delta, Mike 6624, how about direct to Pico now?
16: Heading with Alpha,
13: Bravo, Mike, Chelsea. Hong Kong Shadow 552, climb for level
16: 255. To avoid weather.
13: Cafe 69, approve, no speed control, expedite descent.
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13: Kite 56, contact radar 118, decimal liner 25, goodbye.
30: Liner 25, I'm a Kite 56.
13: For debate 240, contact radar 118, decimal liner 25, goodbye.
30: May 925, for debate 240, good day.
8: 723.
16: 723, go.
8: Cathay 723, fly heading 190 and climb to level 310. Call you back for higher.
16: Heading 190, level 310, Cathay 723.
8: Fire Tupac, clear Alice approach, runway 07 left.
13: Hong Kong Hello, top flight level 250, speed 280, not so great there.
2: 250 and a speed 280, not so great, I'm in 614.
8: Turn now for level 260.
31: 260, Soccer 201.
3: 723.
8: 07, left.
4: 2723. From the back to the outside, 07, left.
8: Speed 280 knots or less.
9: Speed 280 knots or less, Boeing 604.
28: Direct to Mary, descend to flight level 130, rejoin the Star Cafe 612.
13: Cafe 694, continue descend flight level 110 and beam Mary, flight level 130 or below.
2: Descend to level 110, request heading 135 to avoid. Second, last pass.
13: Cafe 694, heading 165 approved and beam Mary, flight level 130 or below.
2: RF level 130 below and the heading is 135, 135.
13: Heading 135 approved, expedite descent, thank you.
5: Copy to the 5569, maintain flight level 330, squawk 4264, heading 080, do better.
15: Roger 5569, Hong Kong, identify.
5: To the 5569.
13: 04 Hong Kong, allow class flight level 250.
2: 250, open it, 04.
28: 20. 230 approved and climb flight level 320, Cafe 767.
15: Transan 3091, radar 13215.
9: Radar 13215.
13: Left is stuck due to the departure traffic on the right hand side.
28: When that's V20, oh no, it's all left there, 10R18.
13: Yes.
28: Cathay 407, request 5 miles, roger track.
5: Heading 060, copy to the 5569.
28: 4110, take it.
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28: Climbing flight level 250, request right, heading 205.
15: Shuttle 552 Hong Kong, climb flight level 300, heading 205 roof.
28: 300, heading 205 roof, Hong Kong shuttle 552.
19: Hong Kong radar, Hana 7322.
15: Go ahead.
19: Hana 7322, request maintain. Heading 260, about 20 miles. After 20 miles, we request right heading 275, due weather.
15: 972, after 20 miles, you have to turn left. Guangzhou do not approve your traffic due to that traffic. So expect left turn after 20 miles.
19: Left side is around the weather. We cannot left turn.
15: 7322 T-car traffic, opposite way in about 2 minutes, it's going through the gap.
28: Cathay 767, request left turn now to regain a flight landing.
15: Cathay 767, left turn, direct FDOS.
28: FDOS, Cathay 767.
15: Cathay 771, direct Apu now.
28: 7052.
8: Cathay 596, climb flight level 310 initially. Cathay 407, continue descent level 260.
13: Cathay 22, proceed direct map key for now.
28: Mechanical
13: 822. 239. Cafe 632, continue. Cafe 612, continue. Design 5411.
28: Okay, Hanan 7981.
8: H 3273, reduce speed to 230 knots for sequencing.
0: Flight level 160, cancel speed restriction.
10: Flight level 160, cancel speed restriction, KC 512.
12: 6 request jumping.
15: 7 no speed restriction.
13: 120, thank you, turn right, heading 325.
14: Heading 325, 0110.
31: Request weather deviation 5 mile Romeo side.
8: Sorry, your call sign again 5 miles Romeo side.
31: Walker 233.
8: Walker 233, 5 miles to the right approved.
31: Walker 233.
8: Greater Bay 866, continue present heading.
12: Bay 866, can we have this heading 050 for weather?
8: Standby, traffic descending through your level.
12: 866.
8: Starwalker 233, descend now for level 260 and pass level 320 or below in 15 miles.
13: Heading 320.
14: 320, 7110, thank you.
17: And maintaining 8400 meters and request heading 200.
15: Transition 320 approved.
17: Heading 200 and 8400 meters, Hana 7322.
15: AA China 180, contact Guangzhou 13307.
17: Confirm correctly, 1337?
15: 13307.
17: 3307, AA China 180. And radar Hong Kong short of 552, request for the climb, any level of the flight level 360.
15: 552, high level, not available, maintain 300 final.
17: Maintain 300 final, Hong Kong short of 552.
16: Climbing level 400.
17: 7723,
15: Hong Kong,
17: what's your? Climb 2 level 160 for the 239.
8: That's more 7.
15: 633, Hong Kong, what's your? Climb level 320.
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14: Cathay 407, good day.
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8: 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Greater Bay 3, question Greater Bay 866, please write down me.
12: 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Radar Bohemia 614, request heading 090.
8: Bohemia 614, heading 090, approved.
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13: 5-8 deviation approved.
17: Weather deviation 15 miles Romeo, climb 1700.
13: Excuse me, E5395, climb at level 320.
17: Level 320, you are 395.
12: Radar, good morning, Bohemia 604, climbing flight level 250.
8: Bohemia 604, climb flight level 270 initially.
12: Climb flight level 270, Bohemia 604.
8: Greater Bay 866, contact Shanghai 12835.
12: 835, Greater Bay 866, thank you.
13: 29239, are you able to track direct alley?
17: 7322, fly down to Dagobah.
15: Facing us again.
17: 7322, fly down to Dagobah.
1: Pleasure.
15: Mike 6624, contact Guangzhou 13307.
6: 133.070, Mike 6624, good day.
11: On radar, come to the 5569, request heading 045, weather.
15: Heavy drive 5569, stand by for 2 minutes, traffic climbing through level.
11: Roger, back to the 5569.
6: Okay, one, please request heading 030.
15: Echo 126, heading 025 initially.
6: 025, Echo 126.
11: Hong Kong radar, Sanjaya 239, climb to 50250, heading 160.
15: Shenzhen 239, Hong Kong, climb for 320, final.
11: Climb to 50220, final, Sanjaya 239.
0: Request 923, continue climb to follow for 110, cancel 8000, feet, rush shot.
18: Climb
0: 11000, so 923, climb to flight level 110.
18: 110, climb 110, cancel 8000.
0: German cargo 503, turn left there to Biko.
9: Left side cross to Biko, German cargo 6503.
21: 360.
0: Chamonix 67, Hong Kong radar identified. Copy request, standby.
21: Roger, standby. Camera 867.
0: EFA 257, contact radar 13215. Greater Bay 336, turn left heading 090.
22: 090, final due to weather.
21: Yeah. 6355, stand by.
0: Macau 856, turn left heading 090. Bohemia 614, pass level 290 above in 15 miles, due crossing traffic.
11: Expedite flight level 290 in 15 miles, due traffic, Bohemia 614.
21: SA 596, higher.
0: Cross transmission, KA 596, climb flight level 390.
21: Level 390, Cathay 596.
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0: Greater Bay 340, clear direct Conga.
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0: And Macau 856, clear direct Macau.
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15: 23.
6: 55016.
13: Cathay 520, Hong Kong, Hilo, climb flight level 250.
6: 250, Cathay 520.
13: Cathay 512, contact radar 118.925, goodbye.
6: 592, Cathay 512, good day.
11: 607, good day.
13: 1, descend to reach flight level 110 by Hazel.
31: Descend flight level 110, bring it by Hazel, Starwalker 201.
13: Mepki,
11: Cathay 530. Heading climb 310. Can we request heading 00 due to weather?
0: Bohemia 604 due traffic, passing level 2990, heading 080 approved.
11: Copy, climb to flight level 310, passing flight 290, heading 080 approved, 1604.
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0: Cathay 596, clear direct Enfar.
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15: 7, 5 5 level 280.
0: 5 5 Macau, A22, continue heading 0990 and climb flight level 330.
1: Heading 090, climb flight level 330, Macau, A22.
0: Xiamen 867, continue present heading, due traffic climbing through your level.
2: 257, request climb up to flight level 340.
22: EVA 257, copy request, standby.
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0: Continue climb flight level 350.
3: 512.
4: 5569, contact radar 125 decimal, correction, contact radar 132 decimal 15.
2: 18.925,
8: good day, 6 26, counter radar 133 decimal 82 with your request.
7: Good day.
0: 308, climb for level 270.
3: 270, grab A 308.
4: All right, down point at 604, request heading 070.
0: Bohemia 604, heading 070, approved.
4: 070, Bohemia 604.
0: And Macau 822, expedite passing level 290.
2: That's right, Macau 822.
22: 9, Hong Kong radar.
4: 70.
0: Bohemia 614, heading 070, approved.
4: 0, please, Bohemia 614.
20: Zero 07, descend 5 star to 6,000 feet and maintain speed 250 knots or greater below 10,000 feet.
24: 6,000, runway 34, copy progress now.
8: 10, departure identify, climb 5, see for level 160.
4: Clear weather.
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8: 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Contact radar 12382.
25: 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Radar base 732, bye.
8: Bye bye.
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24: 1604, heading 050.
15: Heading 0, and spot code 6277 with heading 24. Weather.
0: Cross transmission, Starwalker 711 Hong Kong radar identified. Data station calling, say again.
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0: Confirm Greater Bay 308 heading 115.
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0: Greater Bay 308 heading 115 approved.
3: Heading 115 approved, Greater Bay 308.
4: All right, airborne air 604, request heading 040.
0: Stand by, traffic on your left.
4: Okay. 250,
20: Malaysia 079. 201, after Hazel, descend to 3,000 feet, QNH 1004. Clear, IRS Sula, approach runway 34.
24: The Hazel descend 3,000 feet, catch 1004, clear for IRS Sula, runway 34, south of 201.
3: Climb flight level 380, Gavet 607.
18: Manta 3, good day.
4: Heading now.
0: Bohina 604, heading 065 initially.
4: Heading 065 initially.
8: Bohemia 628, approved climb to follow for 160 via SID.
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0: Bohemia 6 of climb to reach level 330.
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22: Cabin Tokyo Jet 5569, heading 030 approved.
5: Heading 030, copy the 5569.
22: EVA 257, climb initially by level 320.
2: Climb by level 320, EVA 257.
0: Six, contact Taipei 1291.
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22: Shamanic 67, Hong Kong radar, roger.
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22: flight
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12: Sydney Lhasa, squawking 2671, good morning.
0: Dynasty 903, Hong Kong radar, good morning. 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
2: ASDRS 7, Charlie arrival, get 8624.
7: Hong Kong, Carglass 1081, level 230.
0: Carglass 1081, radar, fly heading 1X0, no speed control, expedite descent for level 130.
7: Heading 180, expediting descent level 130, Carglass 1081.
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2: Roger, after Allegiant 340, left heading 260, EVA 257.
10: Hong Kong morning, Starwalker 711, maintain flight level 380, heading 240, the weather.
22: Starwalker 711, Hong Kong radar, roger.
7: Good day, Cathay 526, climb flight level 350.
0: Cathay 526, climb flight level 390.
7: Flight level 390, Cathay 526.
0: 081, continue descent for level 110, expedite.
7: 7110, continuing descent, expediting Carglass 1081.
0: Etihad X70, fly heading 1X0, speed 2X0 knots.
7: Heading 1X0, speed 280 knots, Etihad 870.
0: Etihad X70, affirm, and descend now for level 190.
7: 870.
31: Hong Kong, radar Cathay 933, release by Guangzhou.
0: Cathay 933, radar, stand by lower.
31: 933.
22: 743, clear, direct Sulux.
10: Sulux, Sierra Uniform, Lima Uniform, X-ray, Asana, 743.
22: Shaman 867, Hong Kong.
10: Go ahead, Shaman 867.
22: Shaman 867, climb and maintain flight level 330.
10: Climb maintain flight level 330, Shaman 867.
7: Hong Kong radar, Malaysia 079, good morning, climbing flight level 250.
22: Malaysian 379, climb to flight level 310.
7: Climb flight level 310, Malaysian 079.
10: Hong Kong, Chicago 548, good.
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0: Descent to 3,000 feet.
7: 65, Hong Kong Shuttle
0: 65, Radar identified, clear Sierra 7 Alpha rifle.
7: 7 Alpha, CFA
0: 662. CFA 624, upper Sierra, fly heading 1X0.
25: By level 110, climb as well.
0: Greater Bay 702, climb flight level 350.
6: Alpha level 350, Greater Bay 702.
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14: 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Cathay 530, heading 070, approved.
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16: 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Charlie, Alpha level 210.
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14: 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Salka 201, contact Macau Tower, 118, decimal 0.
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22: Malaysian 079, heading approved.
19: Heading 180, Malaysian 079.
14: Russia
23: Shan. That would be in respect to 654. 624 is runway 07 right available for us, thanks.
14: Cathay 624, Experiment 07 left.
23: Expect 07 left,
14: Cathay 624. Etihad 870, turn left heading 090, descend for level 110.
23: 090, descend 110, Cathay 870.
14: Cathay 923, descend for level 180.
23: Descend for level 180, Cathay 933.
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10: 743, request heading 275, will do 2 at all.
22: Hey, Jen, at 743, heading 275, approve.
10: Heading 275, approve, Ajana, 743.
25: Keep this heading.
9: Cathay 432, climbing flight level 250, direct map here.
14: Cathay 432, good morning, climb flight level 330.
9: Climb flight level 330, Cathay 432.
10: Greater 308, request heading 090.
14: Greater Bay 308, heading 090, approved when able, track direct ANFAR.
10: Heading 090, when able, track direct ANFAR, Greater Bay 308.
14: Bohemia 604, come to Taipei 1291.
23: 129,
14: decimal 1.60, power correct. Cathay, Crescent, EVA, EVA, A51, descend alpha level 300. 3, descend to flight level 130.
23: Flight level 130, Cathay 933.
14: 0 approach, expect runway 07 left, information out Delta.
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14: Descend now, flight level 340.
23: 40, Alpha Shuttle 607.
4: Descend, yeah, 122, decimal 6.
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25: Charles 7353, heading 140, please.
14: 475, final 250, box 310. China 8475, on correct, identify, stand by higher.
23: China 7845.
14: Cathay 624, descend to flight level 170.
10: Descend
14: flight
10: level 170,
14: Cathay
10: 624.
14: Cathay 933, proceed direct Murray, join the star, cross Murray, flight level 130 or below.
5: I had a capital 5569.
22: Capital Jet 5569, climb flight level 10,100 meters.
5: Climb at 10,100 meters, capital 5560. Capital 5569.
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14: Heading 120, descend to flight level 130.
23: Heading 120, descend flight level 130, Cathay 624.
14: Cathay 662, descend flight level 200.
23: Oh, 200, Cathay 662.
14: China Southbound 8475, contact radar 127 decimal 1.
1: 127 decimal 1, China Southbound 8475, good day.
23: So 340, squawking 5015 and 20 miles east of Lilin, we are still with Shanghai.
14: Cathay 303, Hong Kong radar identified, cleared RB4 Alpha.
23: Clear RB4 Alpha, Bravo Cathay 303.
25: Cathay 741, Hong Kong radar, heading 220, please.
14: 1, reduce speed to 210 knots. Bohemia 690, that's not available.
23: Level 110, Zarek Murray, Cathay 624.
14: Cathay 662, descend to flight level 170.
23: Level 170, Cathay 662.
14: Leader at Alpha.
25: 4250.
22: Right, 250 and 315.
5: Maintain flight level 320 and heading 180 approved, China Southern 353, thank you.
22: And China Southern 353, opposite way, Charvet crossing in 2 minutes, 1,000 feet above you.
5: Copy that, China Southern 353, thank you.
14: I'm flight level 310.
23: 10, Bohemia 628.
14: Bohemia 690, cancel speed restriction.
23: Cancel speed restriction, Bohemia 690.
5: New traffic. 0% heading, airstream at 1232.
14: Early.
5: After docking enable for the early, we're looking for the hiding, the track 255, Xinyang 127.
14: Junior 1271, after dot me heading 255, approved.
5: Junior 1271.
23: Hong Kong, hello again, Cathay 303, we have been released by Shanghai Position Lilin.
14: Cathay 303, roger.
23: Squawk 026264, heading 225, good weather.
22: EVA 075, Hong Kong radar identify, heading approved, report when clear weather.
5: Weather clear, EVA 075, thank you sir. Hong Kong, Asiana 743, request weather deviation 10 mile, Lima side.
22: Asiana 743, deviation approved.
5: Deviation approved, Lima side, Asiana 743.
14: 81, turn right heading 340, descend to 2,000 feet.
11: Confirm able to cross the cover level 157 or above today.
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11: Thank you.
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14: 6,000 feet, QNH 1004.
25: To Granite Bay, you are 320.
13: 20, the clock 7005.
14: Shuttle 607, descent level 300.
13: Descent level 300, shuttle 607.
14: Tianjin cargo 3837, Hong Kong radar identified.
13: Takeoff 387. Only by 851, request heading 2A5, the weather ahead.
15: Hong Kong radar, good morning. Macau 825, level 360, score 4140.
14: EVA 851, heading 2A5, approved.
13: A51, thank you.
14: Macau 825, Hong Kong radar identified. Clear runway tangle 4 Alpha. Unit 231, Hong Kong.
23: Hong Kong radar, Boeing at 231, flight level 300, squawk 6311.
14: Unit 231, Hong Kong radar identified. Tread direct to NPET 4.
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1: Great, I'm on Shuttle 607.
2: 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Three call the tower, we'll need decimal 7.
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3: 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Holy Dog in Chicago, GA37, request Taipei 2000, develop.
0: 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Bohemia 6900, stop climb level 270.
4: Chill weather.
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2: Right heading 040, clear out. Approach runway 07 left.
3: The fire at 040, left. Coming back
2: Cathay 933, reduce speed to 180 knots.
4: A303, say it again.
0: Cathay 303, clear direct NPAT.
4: Clear direct NPAT, Cathay 303, thank you.
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2: Use speed to 230 knots from Limes via Tupa, clear out, approach runway 07 left.
5: 050.
9: 7,
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0: Day 6, clear direct Alpha.
6: FA 303, D3, flight level 310.
7: 551 Hong Kong radar, now turn left, proceed direct to Abbey and increase speed to 290 knots.
6: Sanya 1302.
7: 551 speed to 290 knots.
4: 550 counter radar 133, there is a more A2.
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7: 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Are you able heading to 70?
2: 160 knots, maintain 25 DME.
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2: 86, no speed restrictions.
15: I will now turning right, heading 195, sir.
8: India 315, heading 195, approved.
15: 195, approved, heading 315.
2: Nana 03, approach, expect runway 07 left, proceed direct, hotel 512.
12: Go 4 Alpha, arrival.
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13: 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Good morning, KLA 257.
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7: Approach of 9-8-7-1 and report your speaker date.
2: A466, roger, climb flight level 290.
12: By clear Sierra Mike Tango 4 Alpha arrival.
8: 25 decimal 32.
15: 5 decimal 32, thank you sir, good day, India 315.
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2: 12.
4: 123 decimal 47, so correct, bye bye.
5: 12347,
4: Singapore 899, maintain speed 300 knots or less.
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6: Southern Lake 313, approved.
15: 5 level 280, heading 185.
8: Tianjin Cargo 3837, Hong Kong radar, climb to 5 level 330.
15: Climb to 5 level 330, Tianjin Cargo 3837. 3 decimal 85, get on 36.
7: Turn to flight level 110 and cross impact flight level 260 orbital.
8: Walker 711, contact radar 125 decimal 32.
11: 2532, Star Walker 711, good day.
2: Four 66, cancel speed restrictions.
12: 4310, reach within 4 minutes.
2: 39, clear direct to APCAL, are you able level 430?
7: 3 Alpha arrival.
2: What the level? Seven, 4 departure identify, climb to level 160 via SID.
5: By SID,
2: for
5: level 160, Hong Kong.
12: After stop me, fly heading 245.
2: 51 approach, expect runway 07 left, information Delta, proceed direct hotel 512.
8: Which is 5617, to facilitate your descent, turn right heading 065.
15: Can we accept heading 060,
8: Capital J5617? Capital J5617, turn right heading 060.
15: Heading 060, Capital
8: J5617. 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
15: The number 587, request heading 260.
8: Vietnam 587, heading 260, approve.
15: 260, Vietnam 587.
8: China 7353, contact radar 125 decimal 32.
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15: 125-3, 2 Ashana, 743, good day.
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7: Xiaomi 8739 Hong Kong radar identified.
16: Xiaomi 8739 Yuan heading 160.
8: Hong Kong radar, roger.
15: Hong Kong, good morning. Shao Oak 715, flight number 320, squad 2631, offset 15 mile right, do you with us?
8: Starwalker 715, Hong Kong radar identified.
17: On radar, clear the 5617, request direct to Sunku, join for our plan route.
2: 1000 feet, QNH 1004.
0: Identifying climb to flight level 160 by SID.
8: P50.
17: You have to Sunku and descend and maintain for level 350. Clear 5617.
12: Tau 657, speed 300 knots or greater.
11: 39.
8: Singapore 9839, climb flight level 430.
11: Flight level 430, Singapore 9839.
0: Taipei 1291.
6: 313 approved.
0: Tau 674, speed 280 knots.
16: Speed 280 knots, Hong Kong Shadow 674.
4: 3006 Delta, when able to follow SID level instruction, increase speed to 280 knots.
18: When able, increase speed 280 knots, Cathay 006 Delta.
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2: Your tree now continue descend to 3,000 feet. 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
8: Cathay 705, climb to level 280.
11: Level 280, Cathay 705.
17: Hong Kong Arena, good morning, Shanghai Air 7221, maintain flight level 300, clear weather, request a direct to APCAL.
8: Shanghai 7221, Hong Kong, roger, clear direct APCAL.
17: Direct to APCAL, Shanghai Air 7221, thank you.
12: Cafe 965, contact radar 126.5.
8: Air 7221, climb to flight level 360.
17: Climbing to flight level 360, Shanghai Air 7221.
11: Radar airspring 8552.
8: Airspring 8552, go ahead.
11: I request direct beaming, airspring 8552.
8: Stand by.
7: 3 engine also operator, cancel the battle speed restriction.
2: 660, Hong Kong radar identified, clear Sierra 7 Alpha arrival.
15: Sierra 7 Alpha arrival, Cathay 660.
8: 1, due to opposite way traffic, expedite your climb, reach level in 40 miles.
0: Climb flight level
11: 310. Climb level 110. 360.
7: Station correct,
11: station. 7739, request flight level 360 is available.
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12: 260.
2: Hong Kong Shuttle 625, contact tower 118.7. 9903 from Limes via Tupa, clear out approach runway 07 left.
19: turn right earlier.
8: Cathay 705, roger that. Climb flight level 300.
19: Level 300, Cathay 705, thank you.
2: Bohemia 231 from line via Tupa, clear Alice approach runway 07 left.
14: Fazio, roger, approved.
12: Star 126, decimal 5.
19: Beginning flight level 250.
8: Singapore 8999, climb flight level 280.
19: Climb flight level 280, Singapore 8999.
8: Capital Jet 5617, descend to flight level 330.
17: Descend to flight level 330, Capital Jet 5617.
7: 110 by muscle. Charlie 7765, Hong Kong, Vita Cathay, descend flight level 220 and maintain 300 knots or greater.
2: One, proceed direct to Limes, descend to 3,000 feet, maintain speed 250 knots or greater. Bohemia 231, maintain 210 knots or greater.
19: 210
2: knots or greater. Request, like a 211. Cafe 316, contact radar 133, decimal 82 with your request.
8: 5637, Hong Kong.
1: Okay, 5637.
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19: 705, we can accept right turn now.
8: Cafe 705, turn right heading 190.
19: Heading 190, Cafe 705.
8: Cafe 705, continue climb to flight level 320.
19: Continue climb level 320, Cafe 705.
8: Wing 999, climb flight level 300.
18: Hong Kong radar, Cafe 660, now passing flight level 321, descending flight level 210, release flight runway.
2: Cafe 660, radar, stand by lower.
20: 067, flight level 300, with heading 240 for weather and squad 2660.
8: EVA 067, Hong Kong, identify.
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6: China Southern, make 313, clear direct EKLA.
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19: 1371.
8: 5 miles.
17: Runner 15 miles, Shanghai 7231.
18: Hong Kong radar, Cathay 912, maintaining flight level 380, stalking 2765, 10 miles before Norman.
8: Cathay 912, identify, clear Betty 3 Alpha arrival.
18: Clear Betty 3 Alpha arrival, request 15 mile level check new weather.
8: Cathay 912, deviation approved.
18: 15 mile left, Cathay 916.
2: 4160 by SRD.
19: 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Zero cargo to 9521.
7: Cafe 9061, contact approach over 9.1.
2: 74, climb flight level 350.
19: Singapore 8999, request right heading 170.
8: 8999, heading approved.
19: Heading 170, Singapore 8999.
8: Cafe 705, contact radar 12532.
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17: 130.
8: Tianjin cargo 3837, heading 130.
17: 1-2-0, 0-0-0-7.
20: Hong Kong EVA 267, request heading 255.
8: Eva 067 heading 255 approved.
3: 255 Eva 067.
0: I'll count the approach 119.1.
18: 119.1, get the 660.
8: 7032.
19: 2532, Eva 035, good day.
18: Hong Kong radar, T-way 007, approaching of incomplete, maintaining level 340, offsetting 10 mile Romeo side.
8: T-way 007, Hong Kong radar, identify.
18: T-way 007.
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0: 686, contact Taipei 129, a day small one. Climb flight level 330.
8: Seven, descend to flight level 270.
17: Descend to flight level 270, Captain 5617.
8: Singapore 8999, contact radar 125 decimal 32.
19: Radar 125 decimal 32, Singapore 8999.
6: HNR 743, say again.
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17: Abim Noman, Manila 1192, Unico 3HG7.
0: Cathay 660, proceed direct to Murray.
21: 125.035, Cathay 320, bye bye.
0: Bye.
12: Letter 153, Hong Kong radar, roger. Alpha arrival.
7: Initially flight level 280.
12: Flight level 310, speed 300 knots or greater.
8: Then now flight level 300 due to your destination.
18: Descending flight 300, T-way 007.
12: Macau 657, contact radar 126.5.
6: Oh, 400.
12: Eva 845, report indicated airspeed.
7: Ready, descend to reach flight level 230 by needle and maintain speed 300 knots or greater.
18: 1, 2, 3.
0: Chinese and 9623 Hong Kong radar identified clear Sierra 7 Alpha arrival. You are not so greater.
19: Morning, you are identifying climb by the SID to flight level 130.
0: Language.
12: Arrival.
7: Descend to reach flight level 230 by needle.
18: Descend flight level 320, get a 912.
7: Decimal
6: 12. 743, contact Sanya 122.6.
8: 192.
17: Second,
8: Capital Jet 5617. Capital Jet 5617, contact radar 118.92.
17: 118.92, Capital Jet 5617. Hong Kong radar, good morning, China 731. Radar deviation 10 mile, right of track, maintain flight level 380.
8: Hey, China 731, identify. Singapore 9839, contact radar 125.32.
19: 125.32,
17: 9839. Hong Kong radar, 厦门 S30Z, flight level 360.
8: Charmonet 8703, roger.
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8: 8 3 9 confirm. Knob 2 0 mile right of check. Hey, Xuan, 731, 20 miles right of check approved. 0
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4: 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Macau 82, climb to flight level 210.
14: Climb
4: level 210. 29
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4: 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Level
9: 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Repeat level 140, Macau 825.
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23: 2 o'clock is climbing. Turn left heading 240 now.
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2: Zero from Lime Fire to Buckley, Alice approach runway 07 left.
24: 230 enable, speed 310 knots.
4: Name account 657, departure after middle, descend to flight level 180.
24: After the rules, descend for level 180, Macau 657.
12: Continue descend for level 290, reach in 4 minutes.
8: Climb to flight level 290 initially.
18: Climb level 290, Cafe 901.
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14: 1268, contact radar, 133.82.
22: Hong Kong radar, 133.82, Shifeng 368,
14: good day. Thanks. Virginia 676, climb to fellow for 160, speed 280 knots.
21: Climb level 160, speed 280 knots, Virginia 676.
8: S7221, contact radar 125 decimal 32.
20: 125 decimal 32, good day, Shanghai 7221.
2: Hotel 512.
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7: Roger, 122 decimal 65, good day.
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9: RS Sulu, 34, Delta, Macau A25.
2: China Eastern 765, proceed direct to Limes.
12: 0260.
2: 1004, maintain speed 280 knots.
4: 39, negative, stay on the SID, please.
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23: Approval in S252.
3: Shanghai 864, Hong Kong radar, identify.
18: Shanghai 864, clear for weather.
3: Shanghai 864, clear direct, no band.
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0: 17, be advised that you need to make a left turn heading 360 in about 20 miles due to special activity.
2: 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I will give you radar factors for the final. 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
2: 0004, clear IRS 2 approach on May 34.
9: 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Clear first approach, runway 34, I'm a call A25.
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8: Kavlux 9521 Hong Kong, roger.
7: Well, increase speed to 300 knots.
12: MCAR 862 Hong Kong radar, roger. Climb, follow for 330, cancel speed.
16: And 65, 3250 knots or greater, turn right to Chupa.
4: Air Macau 657, descend to Richford level 110 by Hazel.
24: Hello, 110 by Hazel, Macau 657.
4: Air Macau 672, climb to level 210.
22: Contact level 210, Air Macau 672.
18: 270, Starwalker 715.
8: Starwalker 715, contact radar 127 decimal 1 with your heading request.
18: 271, Starwalker 715, good day.
16: So 9623, turn left heading 335, descend 3000 feet.
2: Neutron 19, decimal 1.
18: 191, Cafe 744, bye bye.
24: Hong Kong radar, good morning, Macau 657.
2: Yeah, Macau 657 radar, expect IRS Sula approach runway 34, information Delta.
24: Expect IRS Sula approach runway 34, copy information Delta, Macau 657.
2: Yeah, Macau 657 and speed 230 knots, talk right now.
24: Speed 230 knots, radar, Macau 657.
14: 00004.
12: Level 270.
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19: 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From Papua Shuttle 848.
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19: 160 by ESAD, Papua Shuttle 848.
4: 10 to flight level 220.
14: Speed 9,000 feet.
19: 15 feet, 9,000 feet, 15
8: feet. Radar 118, decimal 92.
16: 5 clear for S4 January 07 left.
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4: FA 710 on Conway radar contact, clear Betty 3 Alpha arrival.
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12: China Eastern 721, contact radar 126.5.
19: 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Cargo level 9521.
4: Three. China Eastern 721, roger. Reduce speed to 230 knots.
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24: Speed clear, let's full approach runway 34, Macau 657.
2: Macau 657, and speed 180 North or greater until Papa.
24: Speed 180 North or greater until Papa, Macau 657.
16: 1,500 feet.
2: Expect that, let's full approach runway 34, information Delta.
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2: Macau 673 and no speed control number 3 in the sequence.
10: Number 2, no speed control, Macau 673.
2: Macau 673, number 3 in the sequence.
10: Thank you, number 3, Macau 673.
2: 153, descend to flight level 110.
16: 60 knots.
4: 121, descend to flight level 220.
19: Heading 18, climbing fellow 250.
4: 0777, climb fellow 320, final.
19: Climb fellow 320, final, Cafe 777.
4: Singapore 874.
19: Singapore 874, go ahead.
4: Descend now, fellow 310.
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4: Hong Kong radar contact.
19: Yes, sir. Hong Kong radar, Singapore 874, good morning, flight level 350.
4: Singapore 74, roger. Descend now, flight level 310.
19: Descend now, flight level 310, Singapore 874.
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4: 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Vietnam 587, fly heading 290, climb 9,200 meters.
11: climb 9,200 meters, Vietnam Flight Sir.
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25: Eva 067,
21: have a good one.
25: Radar, good morning, Cathay 139, on climb, flight level 250, requesting direct band.
3: Cathay 139, Hong Kong, clear direct no man, climb flight level 290.
25: Direct to Noman, flight level 290, Cathay 139. Go.
26: Good afternoon, Shanghai 864, climbing flight level 350.
3: Shanghai 864, Hong Kong radar, roger.
26: Shanghai 864, ready set, direct to Dotomy.
3: Shanghai 864, clear, direct to Dotomy.
26: Direct to Dotomy, Shanghai 864, thank you.
2: 53, contact approach
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2: 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MCAL 657, contact MCAL Tower 118.0.
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25: Good morning, Eda 211, flight level 340, squawk 2620, now we are heading to 230.
3: Eva 211, Hong Kong radar, identify.
25: Eva 211, we request heading 240 due weather.
3: Eva 211, heading approved.
25: Heading 240 approved, Eva 211.
28: 480, flight level 370.
13: Going at 480, Hong Kong radar, radar contact. Xanya 130, decimal 2. Boeing 99, contact Sanya 130, decimal 2.
29: 01, contact approach 119, decimal 1.
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25: Two, four, three, three.
2: Shenzhen AL 335, Hong Kong radar identify, stand by higher.
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2: MCAL 673, proceed direct Papa, clear IRS full approach from May 34.
15: Direct Papa, clear for IRS, approach from May 34, MCAL 673.
20: Hong Kong radar, Logan, Cathay, maintaining flight level. Come on, there, release my call, sir.
2: Have a 345 radar, stand by for lower.
20: Stand by, Cathay
25: 335. 335, request for heading 150 due weather.
2: Shenzhen AR 335, after Sierra heading 150 approved.
3: 19.3.
25: That's Noman 119.3, Cathay 90, good day.
3: Good day.
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13: QA007, what's the radar contact?
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4: 3755, increase speed to 280 knots.
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4: Roger, stand by for that.
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7: Speed 250 knots or less.
8: Flight level 130, speed 250 left. Yes, I found
7: excellent. 7, you are identified. Clear Sierra 7 Charlie arrival.
31: 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Mongolia 297.
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7: And Macau 673, confirm established.
5: Cafe 524, contact radar 132, Daisy 15. Porsche
9: Macau 673.
17: All radar today, 335, I request a check 140.
18: 00, maintaining level 340, squawking 6533.
21: Philippine 300, Hong Kong radar identify.
22: Hong Kong radar, good afternoon, Vietnam 524, maintaining flight level 410.
21: Vietnam 524. Philippine 300, clear Betty 3 Alpha arrival.
18: Clear Betty 3 Alpha arrival and request to deviate up to 20 miles left of track for weather avoidance.
21: Philippine 300, 20 miles left approved.
18: 20 left, thank you,
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5: 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E8, roger, track direct to Suka.
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5: 63 climb, level 320.
23: I'm flight level 320, Indonesia 860, request flight level 340 if available.
5: Level not available, 320 final.
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32: 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Sarah, C250 knots. And before border, we'll probably need a heading 130 to weather.
7: Roger, stand by for that. Shenzhen Air 335, counter radar 123, decimal 47.
5: 18, decimal 92.
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5: 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I'll direct to Muscle.
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31: 7.1, Ashana 731, good day.
21: Good day. Philippine 300, descend at level 320 due crossing traffic.
18: Descend level 320, so 330.
5: HGR 731, roger.
31: Good morning again, Mongolia 297, descending 230.
7: Mongolia 297, stand by for lower after Sierra C250 knots.
31: After Sierra C250 knots, Mongolia 297.
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31: Climb with you, level 32, squawking 2646, approaching complete.
6: EVA 065, on con radar, identify.
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31: Okay, Eva 265.
7: 10 departure, identify, climb via C, final 4130.
3: Restriction.
7: 30 knots.
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25: 2875, record 138, good day.
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2: Left heading 270, descend 5,000 feet.
30: Korea 2001, reduce speed 2300.
3: Coin, Falafel 350.
7: Handling 8875, descend to 3000 feet, QNH 1004, clear, IRAS Sula, approach on May 34.
30: Approach runway 07 right. Runway 07 left and descend to 8,000 feet unrestricted. QNH 1004.
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8: 230 knots when ready. Climb flight level 160, Cathay 970.
7: 120.
25: Left heading 120, Mongolia
13: 297.
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31: Good day, Cafe 755, climbing level 250, heading 300.
13: 7755, climb level 360 initially.
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10: 133, decimal 35, Star Walker 715, good day.
13: Good day.
32: Star Tango 768, flight level 250, speed 280 knots.
13: Tango 7688, roger. Climb level 320 initially.
32: Climb flight level 320, Tango 768.
7: 2-1-6-0-0-0-0-0-0-0-0-0-0-0-0-0-0-0-0-0-0-0-0-0-0-0-0-0-0-0-0-0-0-0-0-0-0-0-0-0-0-0-0-0-0-0-0-0-0-0-0-0-0-0-0-0-0-0-0-0-0-0-0-0-0-0-0-0-0-0-0-0-0-0-0-0-0-0-0-0-0-0-0-0-0-0-0-0-0-0-0-0-0-0-0-0-0-0-0-0-0-0-0-0-0-0-0-0-0-0-0-0-0-0-0-0-0-0-0-0-0-0-0-0-0-0-0-0-0-0-0-0-0-0-0-0-0-0-0-0-0-0-0-0-0-0-0-0-0-0-0-0-0-0-0-0-0-0-0-0-0-0-0-0-0-0-0-0-0-0-0-0-0-0-0-0-0-0-0-0-0-0-0-0-0-0-0-0-0-0
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13: 12347, confirm.
5: Table 273, when able, increase speed to 280 knots.
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5: Roger.
30: 6,000 feet. 045, clear out, approach runway 07 left.
5: 20, cross NPAT for level 260 or below.
30: Speed 220 knots.
0: Speed 220.
30: Approach 119, decimal 1.
11: Approach 119, decimal 1, Mongolian, 297 today.
30: Cafe 672, fly heading 170 for sequence, descend to follow for 130.
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13: 56, not available to right hand side, only deviate to left hand side.
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21: Singapore 874, contact radar 126.3, heading 010, approve.
32: 126.3, heading 010, approve. Singapore 874, good day.
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31: 755, focus heading 230 in about 10 miles.
13: 775, approve, heading 230.
31: 230in about 10 miles, and we are able up to flight level 401, that's, we can make it 10 miles before RCQ, thank you.
13: Roger.
15: Delta Bravo 656, request heading 3450, and we're unable to copy you, sir, you're copying out.
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15: We have information, Delta from Macau.
30: And Macau 631, radar expect RS Zulu approach runway 34, information Delta.
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30: Macau 631, and continue present heading for sequence, reduce speed to minimum cruise speed.
18: Zulu, and request
31: 160 on the heading.
13: Angle 7768. Heading 160, approved. Climb flight level 360.
31: Heading 160, approved. And flight level 360. Thank you, 7682.
16: Hong Kong radar to Bungo 656. You are cutting out earlier. We are requesting right heading 345 for the next 15 miles.
13: Bungo 656, approved. Approved. Approved.
16: Heading 345, approved. Bungo 656, thank you.
13: EFA 067, contact Sanya 122, decimal 6.
16: 122.6, have a good morning, 067.
19: Hong Kong radar, good day, Cafe 700, 11,300 meters, squawk 15, approaching Seiko.
13: Cafe 700 radar contact, clear Canto 3 Alpha arrival.
19: 3 Alpha arrival, and a request runway 07 right is available to parking. Thank you, Cafe 700.
13: Call you back. Engineer. 335, flying flight level 260.
32: Climb to flight level 260, request heading 170, Sunday 335.
13: Heading approved.
32: Sunday 335.
13: DHJ 86.
20: 791, flight level 380, 25 mile level track.
13: RC 791, roger.
20: RC 791, request 40 mile level track for weather.
13: RC 791, approved.
20: 40 left with RC 791.
13: DHJ 86.
24: Turkish 171 heavy on heading 230 due to weather climb level 250.
13: Turkish 171, climb 10,400 meters.
24: Climb 10,400 meters, Turkish 171.
31: Is that 55, we're able heading 260 now.
13: Roger, proof.
31: That is a proper.
12: Set the heading Papa now and clear ISO approach 1824 and Macau 371.
21: Present heading.
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3: Gateway 342, roger.
30: Earliest Papa time will be about 37.
13: Level 280.
32: Climb to flight level 280, scenario 225.
26: I'll request back to eastbound.
21: Channel 7307A, clear direct eastbound.
26: Back to eastbound, 3.

0: 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Tango 768.
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5: 777.
6: CLS approach, 1807, left turn, descend to 1,515.
0: Okay, 700 approved, and descend now, flight level 260.
1: Descend now, flight level 260, and heading 100, Cathay 700, go ahead.
0: Turkish 171, can you make left turn, like heading 220?
7: Affirmative, left 220, Turkish ground control.
0: Thank you, heading 220.
7: 220 heading, ground control.
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2: For departure, identify Canva seat follow 4160. On Nippon 812, when ready, speed 280 knots.
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13: So level 200, Cathay 970.
6: 045, descend to 1,500 feet, and clear left approach, 1807 left.
2: 672, reduce speed to 220 knots, descend to 5,000 feet.
14: 80 or less and climb to 6,900 meters, Cathay 054.
15: Heading 210.
16: 73, climbing level 250. Squawk 5715. Long Cebu 273, level 181, climbing level 250, squawk 5715.
17: Cebu 273, climb to level 330.
16: Climb level 330, Cebu 273.
17: Cebu 273, cancel speed restriction.
16: No speed restriction, Cebu 273.
2: 1004.
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2: Shenzhen Air 335, reading you 2 seconds.
19: Can I expect Shenzhen Air 335?
2: 335 level, flight level 280.
20: Singapore 828,
2: how do you read? Singapore 828, radar, reading
20: U5. Singapore 828, maintaining flight level 350, request 20 knots, left and right, track due weather.
2: Singapore 828, 20 miles, left and right off track approved.
20: 20 left and right, track approved, Singapore 828.
2: Singapore 828. You are identified on squawk 0142, maintain flight level 350.
20: Maintain flight level 350, Singapore 828.
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3: 080, approved, green air 78480.
4: That a gap call?
2: Bohemia 129, turn right heading 270. Shuttle 617, reduce speed to 250 knots.
12: Palm radar, roger, climb, flight level 290, cancel speed.
4: Level 290, cancel speed, on shuttle 103.
6: And your KLS approach, 1827 right.
12: Flight level 310, all above in 4 minutes.
2: 865, Hong Kong, radar, identified,
15: bye-bye. Which 1721, maybe the first, right, heading
18: 245.
15: New Kier, H1003, I'm car 631.
2: Heading fast, that's all. Asiana 731, contest on 122, decimal 6.
21: 22, decimal 6, Asiana 73, you're on today.
3: Climb to flight level 160, Hong Kong Shuttle 630.
18: Bohemian Air 497 Hong Kong, identify clear Sierra 7 Alpha arrival.
19: 7 Alpha arrival, 4.497.
18: China Southern 8159, contact radar 127.1.
21: Radar 127.1, China Southern 8159, good day.
18: Good day.
22: I'm ID, SID, flight level 140.
2: Flight level 140.
17: A beam Sapno, contact Manila 119.3, HF frequency 89042.
21: Left and right outside due weather.
17: Shaman X649, a beam Sapno, contact Manila 119.3, HF 8942.
21: Request crew setting on flight level 320 or 340.
2: China 7-8159, roger standby.
21: The initial climb to flight level 280, China 8159.
12: Go to climb, follow for 390.
21: One, maintain level 300, squawking 2642.
17: Dynasty 081, Hong Kong radar identify.
21: Dynasty 081, request a climb, maintain level 320.
17: Dynasty 081, roger. I'll call you back if available.
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21: 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Heading 145.
2: China 78159, heading 145, approved.
21: 145, approved, China 8159.
2: Dynasty 7901, climb to flight level 11,600 meters.
21: 1,600 meters, RNC 7901.
2: 617, reduce speed 2300.
17: Egg descend, flight level 130.
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23: 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Expect radar factor for Betty.
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24: All right, good morning, Charles. I'll take the results on 9,800 meters.
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17: China Southern 3078, descend flight level 280.
5: Climbing 11,000.
7: Turkish 171, reasonable navigation, track direct, Dabu approved.
5: Direct to Dabu approved, and then able to cut climb level 11,000, which is Turkish 171.
7: Turkish 171, final, 10,400 meters.
5: Turkish, copy, awesome.
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3: Same, 0.75 by previous segment.
24: Radar, good morning, China 8159, flight level 280, squawk 3117.
17: China 8159, Hong Kong radar, roger.
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17: China Southern 3078, continue descent flight level 260, expedite past 270 or below.
5: 270 or below, descend to flight level 260, China Southern 3078.
19: 50, level 370, we can accept the 390.
7: Japan Air 750, Hong Kong radar identify for 5610 and standby level.
10: Cafe 700 and confirm you have 83 Alpha arrived.
17: 8270, you are 3970. Cebu 273, climb level 360.
14: Climb level 360, Cebu 273, and we are able heading 130, Cebu 273.
17: Roger, turn right heading 130.
14: Right heading 130, climbing level 360, Cebu 273.
17: China Southern 3078, contact radar 126.3.
7: China 7508, good day. 50, roger, proceed direct, Ikeda.
19: China 7508, direct, Ikeda.
5: To 30, request heading 055, avoid better.
8: 27, Hong Kong radar, identify, bye bye.
5: 230, request heading 055, avoid weather.
17: Taisha 230, approved.
5: Heading approved, Taisha 230.
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8: 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Let's track direct info.
5: Approved, China 8159.
8: Yeah, 639, increase speed 300 knots. 1807 left. 280 knots, continue descent to flight level 260.
14: I'm back to 273.
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6: 4874, would you speak to 210?
7: Eva 211, Roger, thank you. Indonesia 863, contact Sanya 130.2.
0: Yeah, 863, good day, ma'am.
10: Thank you, Teddy.
0: Level 300.
7: 335, go ahead.
0: Request fire level up to flight level 350. 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
11: By 20 miles, Norman.
17: 2273, Roger. When able, direct to Norman, climb flight level 370.
11: When able, direct Norman, climb level 370, 2273.
0: Ahead of Echo, request lower for Roger.
7: 211, request heading 240. Eva 211, heading 240 approved.
0: Heading 240 approved, Eva 211.
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10: 180, 7700, descend now to flight level 110, keep good rate of descent.
0: 3 minutes, I'm at 85.
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7: Dynasty 7901, contest Sanya 133.35.
0: 133.35, Dynasty 7901, mine. Hong Kong radar channel 7815905 level 280, heading 210.
7: China 7815905, Hong Kong radar, Roger.
0: 240,
17: clear 2720 miles, right approved.
0: Hong
10: Kong radar.
0: 15 miles to the left of track to weather.
17: 15 miles left, call sign.
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2: 7, after line fire 2 bar, clear for explosion rate 07 left.
10: Cross Empire, level 260 or below.
12: 212, track direct Enfa.
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10: Okay, follow 160, Eva 892.
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0: Now passing 2100,
13: 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China Eastern 7, 24, identify, climb via seat, follow for 160.
17: Class 5
0: City,
17: flight level 160,
0: China Eastern 7.
17: AX620, miles Lima, approved.
0: Approved. Hong Kong radar, Xiamen, A65, request heading 240, Delta.
11: 743, Mate 370, Japan, 7 direct.
0: Class 607, request heading 200.
16: 86101. On weather division of 215, my right.
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23: Make out 221, Hong Kong Radar, 1-way-34, information echo, expect Alice Zulu approach.
5: Expect Alice Zulu 34,
4: information echo, number 2. Flight level 320,
5: Chung Fu 247. 400 and up to 20 miles right of track.
7: Singapore 827, Hong Kong radar, roger.
5: 827. Hong Kong, good morning. China base 503, flight level 330, squawk 1601.
7: John Ebis 503, Hong Kong radar, identified, clear Charlie 4 Alpha arrival.
5: Charlie 4 Alpha arrival, China base 503. Oh, 200,
3: 3078. Hong Kong, climb to Macau 12.
12: Air Macau 112, climb to flight level 180.
3: Climb to flight level 180, Macau 112.
5: Level 280.
17: Shaman 827, roger. Climb to flight level 320.
5: Climb flight level 320, Shaman 827.
2: Reserve speed 180 knots until 8 miles.
8: 5017, identified, speed 84 Alpha arrival, direct to Fisher.
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12: 4 IRS, IRS 0 1 way 3 4 8 5 7 7.
5: Air China 1 0 3, Hong Kong. Air China 1 0 3.
12: China 1 0 3, descent now, flight level 170 and expedite descent.
5: Roger, descent, flight level 170, expedite descent, Air China 106.
8: Track to approach Singapore 827.
7: John Ebis 503, confirm maintaining flight level 330.
5: Confirm, we are maintaining flight level 330, John Ebis 503.
12: Atlanta 460, climb to flight level 250.
8: Bye-bye.
5: Flight heading 150 and maximum rate for descent, Air China 107.
12: China 1038, descent flight level 150.
5: To level 150, Air China 103, confirm heading 150.
12: Descent heading 150 and descent flight level 150.
5: Heading 150 and level 150, Air China 106.
12: Shenzhen Air 155, climb flight level 140.
5: Left and right, radio weather.
7: Singapore 828, Hong Kong radar, roger.
5: Approaching Aquila, level 340.
7: Eva 211, contact Sanya 122, Basimo 6.
5: 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Good morning, I'm on the 4600.
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12: 03, proceed direct to Murray, descend to flight level 110, and cross Murray flight level 130 below.
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5: 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Shaman 827, request heading 190.
17: Shaman 827, flight heading 190.
9: Heading 190, coming out 827. Flight level 370.
17: Japan 750, Hong Kong radar, roger.
8: Quantum Sky 967, direct landing.
2: 7,000 feet, expect runway 07 left, maintain speed 270 knots until further advice.
7: And Eastern 50905 Hong Kong radar, roger.
24: Sorry, Eastern 50905, request heading 245.
2: 110, no speed control, contact tower 1184.
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23: Expedite descent to flight level 110.
2: Radar 123.47.
9: 12347, send out 155.
24: 7A1590, weather request heading 225.
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24: Contact
9: 150,
13: 540, heading 120, do you weather? 150, Hong Kong, radar, address
24: 100 miles.
13: Bohina 640 departure identified, climb via seat follow for 160.
12: To Hong Kong radar, roger, climb, flight level 330, cancel speed.
6: As a speed retreat, and then climb to flight level 330, Macau 112.
7: 277, heading 230, approved.
9: 230, approved, 10,060, cancel.
12: Cancel restriction.
9: I'm being ethical.
8: 30 AY. Okay. E10, flight level 260.
24: Maintain flight level 290, spoke 5643, heading 050.
7: Chaminade 842, Hong Kong radar identified.
24: Chaminade 842.
9: 185, coming out 827.
24: Come out, level track.
7: Manistee 081, Hong Kong radar, roger.
15: Hong Kong radar, Atlanta 4600, good morning. Climbing flight level 250, visiting 180208.
7: Atlanta 4600, Hong Kong radar.
9: Hong Kong radar, China 7769, maintain 110,000. Squawk 2116, China 7769.
7: Hong Kong radar identified, maintain flight level 11,600 meters.
9: Maintain present level, China 7769.
15: 7.
13: And runway 07 left.
23: Set at 227, descend to 9,000 feet, QNH 1003, to reach a beam muscle.
9: Can you give us up to 70 miles right of track?
12: Cool. To A, maintain flight level 330 on the chain, crossing traffic left to right, cross in 2 minutes, traffic maintaining 1,000 feet above your sun level.
9: You weather.
23: 003 to reach by or a beam muscle.
9: Heading 175, China 7769.
7: China EBIS 503, descend to flight level 120.
9: 10, China EBIS 503.
15: Atlanta 4600, actually, the weather able to detect.
7: 0 knots for now. Hong Kong Shuttle 857, descend to 4,000 feet, maintain speed 230 knots or greater.
9: Descend 4,000 feet, greater, which
7: Can Cathay 700, descend to 4,000 feet, turn right heading 300.
14: Okay, 290 final, copy that, Cathay 785.
7: A51, contact director 119.5 with call sign only. And now to fly level 9,800 meters.
18: Now to fly level 9,800 meters, Dynasty
19: 081. Crest heading 070, avoid weather.
20: Sorry, say again.
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18: Russian, check you out to Ali.
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23: Air 155,
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23: Ali
18: 155. 0240
23: or below in 4 minutes.
18: WCA, pass flight level 240 and 4 minutes, starting 5-0. 60, coming out 827.
25: Quantum Sky 967, descend for level 220.
14: Right heading 295, vectors to final.
25: 3, 250.
12: 3 minutes.
7: 0260.
14: Not all agreed.
18: At around 15 miles right.
26: 2 miles right of track approved, Singapore 6827.
12: 28 climb, follow for 350 final.
3: What's going on, Fuffle?
25: Anyway, 643, descend to fly level 110.
3: Right,
7: flight level 6267, departure identify climb via sea fly level 160.
3: Right, flight level 160, 6267.
7: Okay, 6267, climb via SID.
3: Runway
7: SID,
3: 6267.
25: Seven, contact approach 119 at decimal 1.
7: Mask of 4569, turn right heading 305, maintain speed 230 knots or greater.
3: Right heading 305,
27: speed 230
3: knots or greater,
27: mask of 4569. To give you a higher level, just wait.
23: Roger, thank you, behind 640.
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3: 040,
28: D5, 6, 5, 8, request left heading 060, do weather.
7: Singapore 868, heading 060, approved.
28: Heading 060, Singapore 868.
7: 2.
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14: 557,
3: right heading 340. Turn off there, 119, decimal 1, confirm.
25: Alright.
3: Hong Kong approach, Hong Kong. 7 to
25: 9,000 feet, information. Pursue with me, approach 1191. Quantum Sky 967, turn left heading 250.
14: 1,200 meters.
25: Keyway 643, descend to 9,000 feet, QNH 101, question 1003.
7: At runway 07 left, descend faster to 6,000 feet, QNH 1003. O
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0: 68, track direct, dot me approved.
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23: Back at 113, what is your request level?
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5: Japan SM3, Japan 7-0.
1: Oneida Japan SM50, request with the division offset 5 mile Romeo. 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
23: Japan SM50, approve.
1: 5 mile Romeo, Japan SM50.
2: Passing 6267, are you able to cross Apple for level 120 or above?
1: One, descend to flight level 220 for 17, turn right heading 280.
23: C31 Hong Kong radar, Roger.
0: Information out golf.
1: P40.
25: Virginia 639, reduce speed to 220.
28: 20,
2: 300 knots or greater.
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2: 6267, continue SRD at the moment, traffic on the left.
1: Flight level 104, 3122. Tower 9631 Hong Kong, radar identified, maintain flight level 120.
10: Maintain flight level
1: 120, Hong Kong. Air China 101, descend to reach flight level 130 by Murray.
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0: Contessanya 130, question. Contessanya 122, decimal 6.
1: Yes, you're able to make the level requirement, flight level 130 by Murray. You can proceed direct to Murray.
4: Cafe 7
0: X5. Sky 967, the next flight runway Question that. Question scan 967, expect runway 07 right, ILS approach.
25: QNH1004.
18: 15 nautical miles left.
23: Tanjikago 321 Hong Kong radar identified. Deviation approved. Are you able for level 410? Question, are you able for level 390?
0: China Eastern 5017, call the director 119.5 with call sign only.
18: Six 360 to intercept the next zero.
23: Tanjikago 3821 approved.
18: Tanjikago 321.
6: Left to Seiko, Columbia 6900 meter, Hanai 7 on the west 6.
25: 00 approved.
18: 4300, request heading 220, your weather.
23: Runway 8057, Hong Kong radar heading approved, climb for level 320.
18: Heading 220, climb for level 320, runway 8057.
25: Your 1 descend 5 level 110 and cross Mary 5 level 130 or below.
8: Saxania 1226.
25: And China 1018 FM and after Mary reduce speed to 230 knots.
0: Then maintain speed 300 knots below 10,000 feet. Descend to 8,000 feet.
18: 10,000 feet.
0: Flight
18: 2127, 2527, level
8: 25 0. 25 0, 6262. 32. The radar 125.32, 4 7, bye bye.
12: Radar climb for level 350.
0: China Eastern 247, Hong Kong radar, roger. Question, Shenzhen 247, Hong Kong radar, roger.
12: Red back, Alpha.
8: Watching, landing for level 300.
0: Rocket 113, Hong Kong radar, roger. Speed 250 knots or greater. 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
8: 119.5 for Shuttle 21, good day.
12: After Larrett heading 105, approve.
0: 50 track miles.
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8: One thousand meters.
0: Question Quantum Sky 9967, reduce speed to 250 knots. Turn right heading 270, vectors for sequence.
18: Right.
0: Cathay 5997, reduce speed to 250 knots, descend to 7,000 feet. Cathay 597, descend to 7,000 feet, reduce speed to 250 knots. Asiana 721, maintain speed to 80 knots until advice, descend to 6,000 feet.
27: 108, turn left direct to Biko, climb for level 6,900 meters.
8: Left turn direct to Biko, climb to 6,900 meters, China 108.
27: Shuttle 870, increase speed 280 knots.
8: Speed 280 knots, shuttle 870.
25: Do
1: 0004.
18: 04, Jambi, 503.
27: 900 meters.
8: Okay, Roger, channel
1: 108. 5600 Hong Kong radar heading approved, descend to flight level 220 and cross Maple flight level 260 or below.
8: 260 or below.
1: Flight level 260 or below.
10: 43 Kong Hong Kong radar, descend to 4000.
1: Maple flight level 260 or below.
18: Descend flight level 220, I'll be in Maple flight level 260 or below, Thai 600.
11: Hi, good morning, Jamal 824, maintain flight level 350, heading 010, due weather.
7: Jamal 824, Hong Kong radar identified.
23: Mo Charlie, read out flight level 305, not verified, intention unknown.
18: Roger, pick us not inside, keeping looking. Can you have a 321?
10: Alright, fine. Thank you, Mr. Fine. Metro 237, turn right heading 342.
8: Turn right heading 340. Metro
10: 237. Metro 12, reduce speed to 232.
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7: Cafe 730, Hong Kong radar identified on squad 2157, maintain level 350 and cleared Canto 3 Alpha arrival.
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1: Air China 411, Hong Kong radar, what's your maintain speed 280 knots or greater?
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23: Norman, contact Manila, 119, decimal 3.
18: Norman, 119, decimal 3, Shandong, 2423.
13: Car 202, climb to flight level 160.
11: Climb to flight level
12: 160. Line heading 132.15.
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8: Radar, descend to flight level 110, cross and pass to level 260 or below.
18: Okay, I can afford.
11: Not able, back to sub-north, due weather.
23: Radar 1520, Hong Kong radar, identify, deviation approved.
18: Mission approved, stop 0446, circuit 1520, thank you.
7: Maintain
11: flight level
7: 240.
11: Maintain flight level 240, pound and 631. Good morning, Xiamen A42. Now maintain flight level 290, heading 055.
23: Xiamen 42, Hong Kong radar, heading approved, descend flight level 270.
9: Descend final level 270, Xiamen A42, if able, request direct to dot me.
23: Xiamen A42, standby.
28: Radar Singapore 868, maintaining level 350, direct dot me.
23: Singapore 868, Hong Kong radar, watch it.
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0: Please call in 1400, position around 190 miles southwest, southeast of Hong Kong, tracking to the west. This is Hong Kong Control on Gate 121, Lewis Mall 5. 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
0: 21, contact radar 137,
19: clear
0: for 1
19: today. 27, clear for 1 today, contact at 631.
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28: Radar, Xiamen 8721, if able, request for the climb.
23: Xiamen 8721, climb 5 level 330.
27: 82.
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1-3-0-0-0-0-0-0-0-0-0-0-0-0-0-0-0-0-0-0-0-0-0-0-0-0-0-0-0-0-0-0-0-0-0-0-0-0-0-0-0-0-0-0-0-0-0-0-0-0-0-0-0-0-0-0-0-0-0-0-0-0-0-0-0-0-0-0-0-0-0-0-0-0-0-0-0-0-0-0-0-0-0-0-0-0-0-0-0-0-0-0-0-0-0-0-0-0-0-0-0-0-0-0-0-0-0-0-0-0-0-0-0-0-0-0-0-0-0-0-0-0-0-0-0-0-0-0-0-0-0-0-0-0-0-0-0-0-0-0-0-0-0-0-0-0-0-0-0-0-0-0-0-0-0-0-0-0-0-0-0-0-0-0-0-0-0-0-0-0-0-0-0-0-0-0-0-0-0-0-0-0-0-0-0-0-0-0-0-0 119.1, Air Channel 411.
0: 130, report radar deviation to radar 127.1.
23: Stand by for high. 9.2.
9: Chamber A42, good day.
27: 130.
28: 130.
27: Japan 736, climb to fly level 160.
16: Climb flight level 160, Japan 736.
23: Descend now for level 310. IBIS 503, when you're able, proceed direct to Papa.
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23: Thank you.
9: Flight level 140, EVA 801.
27: 8725, contact radar 11892.
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23: Vector 1520, descend for level 300.
28: For level 300, vector 1520. Thank you.
23: 631, contact radar 125832.
17: Weather ahead, requesting heading 110.
23: Cathay 983, approve heading 110.
17: Heading 110, Cathay 93, thank you.
23: 150, contact Taipei 129, decimal 1.
17: 50.
0: 1, descend to 4,000 feet, maintain speed 250 knots or greater.
27: To increase speed 280 knots, climb to flight level 160.
25: Increase speed 280 knots, climb flight level 180, Air Canada 8.
16: 6
27: Cathay 956, climb by SID, flight level 160.
16: SID to 160.
25: Hello?
27: Altitude 16, 160.
25: Roger, 160, candidate, thank you.
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27: Star,
5: flight level 110, EVA 801.
3: 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For how long?
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14: TVJ 821, Hong Kong radar, Roger.
5: Z821. Hong Kong radar, Germany A47, flight level 280.
14: Germany 47, Hong Kong radar, Roger.
27: Only.
3: Fine, 3,000 feet, clear Alice will approach runway 34 and speed now the 180 knots or greater until Papa.
27: Contact departure 12265, good day.
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0: X5 approved, reduce speed to 250 knots.
27: 5, Singapore 850, Hong Kong departure, Roger.
2: When we're clear, we'll let you know we can go direct to Hamas.
27: Singapore 850, copy that.
2: Thank you, ma'am. Singapore 850.
27: No worries.
0: 122, decimal 6.
21: Descent,
14: Korea 90055. Korea 90055, after cap the descent approved, no known traffic, clear to leave control space after passing 8,000 feet.
21: Clear to cap the descent, no traffic, clear to descent. Below 8,000 feet, Korean 9055, S7 left, next airport time 0425.
14: Copy, thank you.
5: Hong Kong radar, Xiaomaya A47, do well, request heading 245.
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21: Hong Kong radar, C6842, request 5 mile right to with us.
14: That's C6842, approve.
0: Right, 250 North Shuttle 668.
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2: Singapore 850, request heading of 010, please.
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2: Heading 045, Singapore 868.
5: Hong Kong radar, good evening, Merlin, Xiaomaya 824. Later flight level 350, heading 040.
14: Xiaomaya 24, Hong Kong radar, Roger. Dynasty 851, caution, Xiaomaya 851, come for level 300.
0: 70 patterns for sequencing.
27: To reach level before timeout.
2: 4,500 meters before timeout, Singapore 850.
15: 160, Hong Kong 66.
27: Shuttle 110 after 6,000 feet, increase speed to 80 knots.
2: After 6,000, increase speed to 80 knots, Hong Kong 110.
3: 1601 counter radar 132.15.
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2: 6267 due to send a request. Stop descent and climb to flight level 320. Final in Hong Kong.
3: Alright, good morning. RJL 1601, flight level 340.
4: Junior 1601, Hong Kong radar, due traffic, descend now flight level 320.
3: Descend now maintain flight level 320, RJL
5: 1601. 毛峰，对吧？0105.
2: 1 due to Sanya request, climb to flight level 320, final in Hong Kong.
1: Climb for level 160.
3: Block.
1: Shuttle 110, climb to flight level 160, increase speed to 80 knots.
3: Climb flight level 160, increase speed to 80 knots, Hong Shuttle 110.
6: Sound out heading 020 to intercept, clear iris to approach on way 34.
7: AA or below, flight level 260.
6: X01,
8: we
6: descend to
8: 5,000
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5: A01. Good morning, sir. Southern tree.
4: Shamanic 721, contact Manila 119, decimal tree.
5: Manila 119, decimal tree, Gemini 9, 8721.
4: Long Air 8057, contact radar 125 decimal 32.
5: 125 decimal 32, Long Air 8057.
9: 1520, requesting heading 360, due weather, heading 360.
4: Roger 1520, heading approved, descend for level 200.
9: Descend for level 200, heading 360, recap 1520.
10: Go radar, try 632, flight level 370.
4: Try 632, Hong Kong radar, watch it.
11: 319, need to debate now.
6: China 7 5031, now fly heading 150.
11: Heading 150, China Southern 5031.
4: Thai 652, contact Taipei 129, decimal 1.
11: 652.
4: Singapore 868, descend for level 290.
11: Descend level 290, Singapore 868.
7: Right now.
5: 675,
11: 3,000. I need heading 100 for 40 miles.
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4: 31, counter radar 125 decimal 32.
5: 125 decimal 32, MSC H1, good day.
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13: Hong Kong radar, Xiamen Air 851, clear weather, directory, test directory, Kala.
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2: 003. Bohemia 235, New Greenwich 1003, turn right heading 270, fantastic for track shortening.
14: Excel 1, general heading 250.
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4: Southern 5031. Xiamen 47, direct Ikela approved.
0: Delta AK 啦 ，climb flight level 300， 下面 A47。
4: 11A decimal 92.
1: Shuttle 172 identified. Climb by SID 54160.
15: Hong Kong radar, Roger. For your descent, turn right, heading 060.
16: So one, reduce speed to 220 now. Descend to 3,000 feet. Proceed direct to Tupa.
17: Descend to descend via stop at level 110. It's 0015.
18: Hong Kong radar, China Southern 355, flight 210, Skog 3046, Sierra 7 Alpha, right one.
19: China Southern 355, radar, stand by for lower.
18: Right.
19: China Eastern 5015, maintain speed 280 knots.
17: Maintain speed 280 knots, turn is 5015.
2: Contest Shenya 122, decimal 6.
15: For level 260 or above in the next 3 minutes.
20: Master Norman, level 380, squawking 6567.
4: Philippine 318 Hong Kong radar identified. Clear Betty, 3 Alpha arrival.
20: And clear the 3 Alpha arrival, Philippine 318. Level 319, level 340.
4: With them, 319 Hong Kong radar, Roger.
20: See? Air 885, press the heading 250 to weather.
15: Actually.
21: RMP 1, Cathay 238, and say again the question.
19: Cathay 238, clear Sierra 7 Alpha arrival. Are you able? RNF 1, DME, DME mode.
21: Yes, if we're able on a DME mode and clear the 07 Alpha Bravo Cathay 238, we'll call you 13 Squawk 1
19: Zero. Roger.
15: Macau
19: 1-0. Macau 111 radar, stand by. Eva X01, confirm established. Eva X01, go to Macau Tower 118.0.
22: Macau Tower 118.0, Eva A01.
19: MCAR 111, descend to 5,000 feet, QNH 1003, follow IRS Sulu, approach track runway 34.
23: 5,000 feet, QNH 1003, follow IRS approach Sulu, approach track MCAR 111.
19: China Southern 355, descend via start for level 130.
24: Descend to follow 130,
19: China 355. China Eastern 5015, contact approach 119.1.
4: QNH.
25: After
2: doses. Vector 188, after doses, 15 miles right, off track approved.
25: Thank you, after doses position, 15 mile right is recommended. Is there any speed limitation for us?
2: Vector 188, no speed restriction for now.
25: Recommended.
19: Arrest to approach on May 34, early left hand to Papa is approved.
23: 20,000 feet, board, I suppose, to the 134, clear direct to Papa, the approval of Carol, everyone.
19: China Southern 355, descend to Fala 4110.
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2: 0 knots.
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19: Cathay 23X Hong Kong radar, revert to RNF 1 DME DME mode.
21: Revert to RNF 1 DME DME mode, Cathay 23X.
19: Cafe 238 and standby for lower level.
21: Standby for lower level and due weather will require vectors within Murray getting from Sierra to forward Cafe 238.
19: Standby for that. China Southern 355, stop descent for level 130.
24: Confirm descent for level 130, China Southern 355.
19: China Southern 355 is on.
18: 120-3255, due to weather, request heading 090.
19: China 7355, heading 120 initially, I'll give you further left.
25: Confirm heading 123, China 7355.
19: China 7355, heading 120 initially.
18: Heading 120, China 7355.
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6: 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Info 160, get a 238.
8: Radar descend to flight level 110. Cross enter AO below flight level 260.
19: UPS 167 for Stevenson, reduce speed to Mach 0.76.
25: Reduce speed Mach 0.76, UPS 167.
4: 119, decimal 3.
25: Over, Norman, contact 119, decimal 3, Shaman 8725.
4: Shaman 824, descend now flight level 320.
25: EQ0, Shaman 824. Turn right now.
19: Well.
18: 0-7-0, descend flight level 130. Descend level 290, Philippine 38. And confirm the descent now, Philippine 318.
4: Philippine 318, still crossing traffic.
18: And descend now, level 290, Philippine 318.
19: 031, contact radar 123.47. Level 110.
6: Descend level 110, Cathay 238.
25: 0, Xiamel 824.
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18: Tom, Nana, 621. Corridor, Vichet, 844, approaching Aquila, level 330.
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25: Decimal 32, Chamonix, 847, bye.
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16: Right heading 040, clear finance approach, runway 07.
18: 0101. 2, quick, start, 2 seconds.
16: 2 knots or greater, descent to 2000.
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25: 8, 8, 2. Hong Kong, good morning, Xiamen 847, level 300.
19: Xiamen 847, Hong Kong, Rita, roger.
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10: Singapore 805, maintaining 12,200 meters, requesting up to 40 miles left of track due weather.
4: Contact radar 125, decimal 32.
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11: Eva 391. Q request weather division 10 mile, left off track.
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25: 190, squawk 0127.
2: Shandong 1151, Hong Kong radar identified, clear Sierra 7 Alpha arrival, stand by lower.
25: Suzumai for lower, Sierra 7 Alpha arrival, Shandong 1151. Provo Shandong 541, would like to request for RMPAR 07 right.
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2: Shandong 1151, are you released by Guangzhou Control? Shandong 1151, descend out of level 170.
25: Decimal 3, Cebu 111, get either.
15: 6A, climb, follow for 350.
16: Activity, right heading 300, thank you so much.
25: 0, Shadow 1,
16: 5. 2, Shui, making speed 182 and also green.
2: 101, climb, continue climb to flight level 350.
25: Continue climb, flight level 350, 0101.
2: Dynasty 831, contact Sanya 122, decimal 6.
25: CH1, good day.
2: Singapore 882, contact radar 128, decimal 75.
25: So far, Singapore 8 is. Xiamen 847, request.
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2: To 6,000 feet, QNH1003.
10: Increase speed 280 knots, Stalker 234.
25: 250.
2: China 713097, radar. After Zulu from Hotel Fly heading 090 is approved.
25: After Zulu, Unifor Hotel heading 090, thank you, 10,003097.
2: China 1151, maintain good rate of descent so that I can give you further left.
4: Xiamen 824, Shandong 1151.
25: NSU,
12: Xiamen 824, good day. Xiamen 520, descend now to flight level 140.
25: 7, descending channels for higher.
0: Good. Morning Dynasty 657, maintain flight level 380, front 6267.
4: Dynasty 6657, Hong Kong radar, we check.
25: On radar, VNM 319, I'm heading 265, it's weather.
4: VNM 319, I'm heading approved.
2: 51 then, descend to 8,000 feet, QNH 1003, now turn left heading 070.
5: Still in Guangzhou airspace, you can climb to flight level 270 after 1 minute.
25: Roger, after 1 minute, climb to flight level 270, heading 08080, 3097.
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13: 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Sharman 847. Sharman 847, due to special activity, maintain present heading, do not turn further right.
25: Okay, present heading, do not turn the right, Sharman 847.
13: VNR 402 Hong Kong radar identified.
25: 402, maintain 330, take 10 mile drop check.
13: Redcap 188, contact radar 128.75.
25: 75, Redcap 188, good day.
13: China Southern.
4: On reaching level, deviation approved.
25: Descend for level 320, after scene of that approach collision 907, thank you.
0: Hong Kong radar, Dynasty 6657, request.
4: Dynasty 6657, go ahead.
0: Dynasty 6657, request weather deviate 30 miles to the Romeo side.
4: Dynasty 6657, deviation approved.
0: The deviation 30 to the right, approved Dynasty 6657.
2: 70.
25: Bus heading 280, do weather.
12: Shanghai Air 817, unable, continue the star track.
25: Roger,
8: Flyer 817. Radar descend to flight level 110, cross MPAO below flight level 260.
2: And squawk cook.
0: Squawk 4027.
2: China Eastern 7481, Hong Kong radar, report passing flight level and squawk cook.
0: China Eastern 7481, passing flight level 231, descend to flight level 1210, squawk 4027.
2: Chinese and four, sorry, Chinese and 7481, you identified, clear Sierra 7 Alpha arrival.
0: Clear for Sierra 7 Alpha arrival, Chinese and 7481.
2: Recap 127, climb to flight level 240.
25: Direct to Deku, maintain flight level 360, Chinese and 7303.
13: China Southern 3097, climb to flight level 270.
25: Climb to flight level 270 and we are clear for weather, direct to Skate, Chinatown 3097.
13: Skate approved, China Southern 3097.
25: Climb 270, direct to Skate, Chinatown 3097.
13: Scooter 101, maintain flight level 350 on reaching traffic converging from the left 1000 feet above.
25: Flight level 350 and maintain level scooter 101, for traffic on the TCAS, thank you.
8: 105, come to flight level 250, thank you, and another 624. Descend when ready, descend to reach flight level 230 by needle.
13: Perfect. 20 miles to the right is maximum. 20 miles to the right approved.
14: Roger, no problem. 20 miles to the right is 391.
13: Cathay 739, Cathay 739, climb to flight level 320.
4: 657 Hong Kong radar, watch it.
2: Hong Kong Shuttle 541 heading 020 approved, descend to 6,000 feet.
17: I'm Macau 936, Hong Kong departure identify, climb to flight level 120.
20: Current speed over Macau.
17: No sir.
21: Again?
17: China Eastern 7481, no speed control, descend out flight level 170.
21: Confirm we can descend now, flight level 170, no speed restriction.
17: Chinese on 7481A, firm. Recap 127, contact radar 127, decimal 1.
22: 50.
23: Sharma, next 694, Hong Kong radar identified.
22: 694.
17: Jesus, climb to flight level 160.
23: Climb to 160.
17: Judge aware, 6001, descend to flight level 170.
21: Descend flight level 170, JQA 6001.
20: Trigger, you are around 22 miles from touchdown. So, speed registration maintains speed 300 now.
17: 30.
20: Descend to 130, China 7481. Descend to flight level 110, cross Ampere, AO below flight level 260.
21: We can request high level up to 260.
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20: UPS 3, descend now flight level 230 due to local activity.
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25: Step 1520, request runway expected at Shenzhen.
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20: Two speed to 20, zero knots, you arrive 18 miles from touchdown.
23: Flight level 360.
1: Okay, climb flight level 360, scooter 101, requesting final level 390.
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23: 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Sharman 847, Sanya 122.6.
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3: 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Final 210, okay, nice.
17: Shanghai Air 817, descend to reach final for 110 by Hazel.
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1: Okay,
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23: speed RB4 Alpha. China Eastern, 9624, climb to flight level 10,400 meters.
1: 0-0-2-6-0, Hong Kong Shuttle 523.
7: Cebu 142, descend when ready, flight level 260, transition speed 250 knots.
10: Ready descend, maintain 260, transition speed 250 knots, Cebu 142.
11: Singapore AA2 descend. Singapore AA2 descend, flight level 260, transition speed 280 knots.
15: Sir, we request heading and heading 355.
11: Singapore AA2 heading 355, approved.
15: Descend flight level 260, Singapore 882.
11: UPS 167, descend now flight level 290.
15: Descend level 290, UPS 167.
11: EVA 383, contact radar 125.32. EVA 383, contact 125.32.
12: Mind flight level 160.
16: Flight level 160, Cathay 239.
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18: 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From the Shandong 151, we've got all the information. 1807 right, south runway for you.
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27: Declared to APCAL at 7 miles through South Bank.
28: Thai here, 2-4 solid grazing, 055, what weather?
26: 899 is left, maintain 1 month draw 600. Roger. China Eastern 5373, descend now flight level 320.
11: And reduce to minimum speed for spacing.
29: Reduce minimum speed for spacing, flight general 07.
11: Record 188, descend now flight level 200.
29: Get 188.
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11: Corina 4, Corina 657, contact radar 125.32.
2: Philippine 318, turn left heading 280.
16: 80, Philippine 318.
2: And Philippine 318, expedite passing 6,000 feet.
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2: China Eastern 7481, turn left heading 030. Longway 8007, turn right heading 275.
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11: UPS 167, contact radar 126.3. VNL 319, descend flight level 300, reach level in 2 minutes.
2: Philippine 318, descend to 4,000 feet.
32: 318. At 1 o'clock, range about 8 miles, right to left, climbing to 1,000 feet below.
33: And for at least 100 miles, and can you make a right turn to Zhuhai airspace now?
2: Then China Eastern 7481, turn left heading 325.
32: Direct
12: ENVA 39, contact radar 125, decimal 325.
2: 23905.
29: 123905, 6001.
32: 34, heading 125, approved.
2: Call sign only. Philippine 318, fly heading 2905, New Koenig 1004. Long at 8007, Nikonich 1004, turn right heading 290, speed 250 knots.
0: 290,
2: UPS 52, Nikonich 1004, turn right heading 270.
3: 00.
30: Is there a Mike Tango, Johnny, 805?
3: Reporter 1 clear weather, right now heading to 0 7 9 0 7.
2: Descend to flight level 140.
30: Descend to flight level 140, Changi Air 805.
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4: Radar, double go 931, 9,500 meters. Squawk code 2444. Request right heading 140 due weather.
5: Double go 931, Hong Kong radar identified. Heading 140 approved.
4: Heading 140 approved, double go 931.
5: China Eastern 5373, continue descent to flight level 8,400 meters.
0: Heading 503.
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3: 7.1, turn by heading 340, descend to 3,000 feet. Further speed reduction in 3 minutes.
32: I'm flight level 350, final.
2: Shuttle 89X, V2X0, North Shore left.
3: V2X0, North Shore left, North Shore. 10, cross MPA, or below flight level 260.
29: 245, approach for Asia, 907.
3: No speed control.
2: Quantum left heading 160, descend to 6,000 feet.
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3: Heading 040 to intercept, clear ILSNO from a 07F, report and establish.
2: A18, contact Shanghai 12835. 270, radar factors for sequencing.
3: Zero,
30: zero, zero, zero, zero, fine. 140, 9097.
2: United 862, Richard, speed 250, not sure
4: less. 50,
11: left, climb flight level 350.
8: Level 350, building 350.
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11: Xiamen 6694, Hong Kong radar, roger.
2: Mong navigation. Thanks for track shortening.
1: Two 40, thank you, good day.
30: Radar Chang'e 805, descend flight level 110 by Hazel.
2: Chang'e 805, radar, Macau runway 34, information hotel.
30: Runway 34, information hotel, Chang'e 805.
6: Alpha arrival.
1: Alpha arrival, Cathay 906.
2: Three. Enable the traffic.
1: 691.
30: Request direct to eastbound.
6: Singapore 802, clear direct eastbound, say your request level.
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1: Okay, roger.
2: Skyledger 915, maintain speed 250 knots or greater.
1: 250 knots or greater.
2: Hong Kong Shuttle 879, turn right heading 270.
1: Heading to
30: I'm requesting a deviation to the left, 15 miles left.
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5: Requesting heading 190, say again your call sign.
0: Hotel 139.
5: Roof can climb to flight level 400.
0: Heading 190, climb flight level 400, hotel 139.
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6: Malaysia
30: 9388.
6: Shamanet 8694, clear direct dot me. Are you able?
2: Seven.
19: On the other side, this is MKIL at the road from Malaysia 7F, report and establish.
5: MKIL 9036, stop climb flight level 320.
9: 01, flight level 380, support 6014. Up to
6: 20
9: miles right of track, away weather.
6: Expressway 601, Hong Kong radar, identify.
9: Expressway 601.
30: Bohemia 706, flight level 380, squawk 4105.
6: Bohemia 706, Hong Kong radar, identify. Clear Betty 3 Alpha arrival.
30: Clear Betty 3 Alpha arrival, Bohemia 706.
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2: 7 right and fly heading 100 initially.
1: Fly over speed. Okay.
19: Fly to 3, reduce speed to 180 knots, continue to 7 BND. 180 BND. BND 5, reduce speed to 180 knots.
2: 7 turn left heading 160.
30: Double goal 931.
19: Turn 1630, descend to 3000 feet, vector for the approach, 26 miles from touchdown.
30: Flight heading 260.
19: UPS 52, descend to 1,500.
6: VAS require when able direct Sony.
1: 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Cathay 906.
2: Shaman A6901, heading 080 approved. And what is your current speed? Shamay 6901, roger, maintain speed and descend to 9000 feet, QNH 1004.
0: Maintain speed given to 9104,
19: Shamay 6901.
2: Yeah, Macau 612, identify, come and retract, follow 4120.
11: Maintain flight level 310, descend and maintain level 310. I'll call you back for final.
7: Copy, sir, descend and maintain flight level 310, double code 931.
0: Hong Kong radar, go down now in Scarlet and 9023, maintaining flight level 360.
11: Scarlet and 923, Hong Kong radar, roger.
0: Scarlet and 923.
2: 25 track miles, expedite your descent. 95.
0: 2210,
2: turn right heading 310.
0: 3, descend now, flight level 290, reach level in 40 miles.
2: Best rate of climb.
0: Speed 20 or less, descend, Cargolet 2092.
10: Control after BMFCO.
2: Heading 025.
0: 6020 on left,
2: Greater Bay 322, climb to flight level 160.
7: Climb flight level 160, Greater Bay 322.
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19: Map report established.
2: Speed
19: 21X0
2: off.
19: Yes, it's 17, QS1004. I say again, QS1004.
2: 55 AFM and you may expect right turn in 70 miles. You need to go through the cool.
11: Climb flight level 370.
30: 370, Singapore 802.
19: 1-1, connected back to the approach of Macau 2125. 2015, now cancel split and to reach the needle, attitude reduction, and after needle, it will be 250 now.
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7: VMAX, Shanghai 394, thank you.
0: 092. Perfect.
2: Bye-bye. And flight level 320, maintain speed Mach 82 or greater into 300 knots or faster.
19: Yeah.
2: 23 approach and Cadet 431 approach, descend now to 6,000 feet and turn left on heading 220 due traffic.
0: West heading
2: 2. To 5,000 feet, turn left heading 160.
7: Right heading 160, Mandeville 907.
0: Up to 25 miles.
11: Approved.
0: Is that 905?
2: 223. Monta radar, 133.82.
7: 133.82, Group A 322, good.
0: Advanced Cafe 356, after position T-Gal, requesting heading 075, do you ever?
2: Cafe 356, after T-Gal, heading approved.
0: I'll stay up heading 0753, can't say 356, thank you.
11: Flight level 370 on rechain. Traffic 1 o'clock, 30 miles, tracking westbound 1000 above.
30: 370 and we'll copy the traffic, Singapore 802.
11: Tower 657, traffic information. Traffic 11 o'clock, 30 miles northbound, climbing 1000 below.
30: 015.
2: Turn Hong Kong radar identified, clear runway tango 4 alpha.
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5: Please descend to flight level 260 and you are now required 33 alpha arrival.
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2: Established. 12, radar 133, decimal 82.
14: Radar 133, 82 in Macau with 61.
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19: 8691, turn right heading 320.
14: Right heading 320,
19: sir. Sky Legend, I will fly tower 1187.
2: Table 142, descend to 8,000 feet.
19: Exercise 911, reduce speed to 200 knots.
14: Reduce 200
19: knots, John, Exercise 911. Sky Legend, Exercise 8691, continue right turn, heading 345.
2: Dive contact radar 13215.
19: 79, turn right, heading 040 to intercept, clear ILS approach on the 07F, report established.
13: Maintain Fala level 360.
11: Junior 1355, Hong Kong radar, roger.
0: Passing 4300 feet, heading approved, Boeing 2502.
2: Cafe 332, proceed direct Biko, resume navigation.
0: Direct Biko, navigation.
2: Pinia 305, proceed direct Murray.
13: Murray, Boeing 305.
2: 15, do you require further right?
30: No, we don't need more right turn. Maintain heading 280 until within 20 miles.
2: Roger. A2 encounter director 119.5 with call sign only. Departure identify, climb via seat to 6,000 feet.
19: I'm on air, 8691, turn right heading 040 to intercept. Clear ILS, approach runway 07 right, report established.
5: 9255, resume on navigation, proceed direct to Siku.
11: 1 sec, can you request?
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11: Approve.
30: Approve, level goes 931.
11: VHL 844, can you turn right heading 070?
30: Over here on the right, I can turn right after 20 miles.
11: Okay, roger. Report when able.
30: Report when able.
11: Level goal 931, higher level not available. Descend at level 290.
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13: Mongolian. Pass. 5. Tango.
2: Mongolian 298, departure. Morning, identify. Climb via SID to 9,000 feet.
13: 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Mongolian 298.
2: 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Radar 133 decimal 82.
0: 133 decimal 82, can't say 356.
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30: Bohemia 706.
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11: Cathay 7, Cathay 906, contact radar 1263.
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2: 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Channel 7402, standby 2 minutes, give you right turn after 2 minutes.
30: Confirm.
15: Tropic China 7703, up needle, descend to flight 180.
16: Dispatch Korean 2015, now clear weather, taxi to Hazel.
2: Korean 2015, descend to reach flight level 110 by Hazel.
16: Descend to reach flight level 100 by Hazel, Korean 2015.
2: KFA 036, climb by seat flight level 140, speed 280 knots or less.
17: Okay, climb 5-6, flight level 140 and 280 knots or less, Cafe 036.
0: Monkey Bar 0, Guru 2, afternoon, Ricket 139, have begun 3X-ray. 3,000,
2: Ricket 139, departure, identify, climb via seat 9,000 feet.
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0: Director 1195, 4 plane on VG 142, thank you, bye-bye.
2: 03, turn right heading 280.
15: Right heading 280, China 7403.
0: That was confirmed to us, cleared 9000, Ricket 139.
2: Ricket 139, 9000 feet, speed 250 knots.
0: 9000 feet, 250 knots, Ricket 139.
15: China Eastern 7403, request heading 290.
2: China Eastern 7403, heading 290, approve.
15: 290, China Eastern 7403.
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3: Heading 305, read a vector for the boat, about 305, above touchdown.
4: Hazel, descending to level 100, speed of 250 knots.
2: Coronel 2015, radar expect IRS to approach from May 34, information India.
4: Roger, clear for IRS to runway 34, information India, Coronel 2015.
2: Coronel 2015, negative, stand by for the approach clearance. Expect IRS to approach on way 34.
4: 34, information India, 05.
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11: Heading, going out to Taipei control, it's less than 25 miles. Confirm you need 80 miles.
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11: VNM 402, how about, can you maintain present heading to Taipei?
2: After 1 minute, you need to turn left because you are about to leave Hong Kong airspace.
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2: Level 6,900 meters.
0: Climb to flight of 6,900 meters, Mongolia 298.
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11: Double go 931, clear direct Norman.
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2: Heading 010 then. Cap 139, speed 280 knots.
0: Speed 280 knots, Cap 139.
15: 0121.
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11: Go ahead.
15: Flight level 340, now heading about 320 inbound your area. Skulking 7006.
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2: Contact Guangzhou 125, decimal 35.
0: 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Guangzhou 12525, Mongolian 2 minus 3.
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4: Hong Kong, Philippines 5903, request up to 25 nautical miles to right. New weather.
1: Philippines 593, 25 miles right approved.
4: Approved, Philippines 5903, thank you, sir.
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5: Yeah, this one that I reduce speed to 200.
1: Contact radar 118.92.
0: Oh, 230, request heading 290, due weather.
6: China Eastern 9797, heading 280 initially, descent final for 180.
0: Descent fair level 180, heading 280, China Eastern 9797.
6: China Eastern 7403, radar 123, decimal 95.
0: 123.95, China 7740, triple 3.
6: Good day.
5: Left turn after Fisher, and now we do speed 25 knots.
7: I'm flat level 330.
0: Think of 080 degrees to the left, after Sierra.
5: Oh, 7 now cancel the FB requirement, reduce speed 25 knots.
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3: 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Indonesia 8905. Thank you, bye-bye.
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3: Jet F31, let's head heading 240.
1: IVHL X31, approve.
0: 240, hit it, 81. Radar, 1355, we request heading 180.
1: Trigger 1355, turn left heading 180, descend flight level 330.
0: Turn left heading 180, descend flight level 330, RTL 1355.
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1: Goyi 9056, Hong Kong radar, report passing level.
8: Altitude 8000, climb to flight level 150, direct Capri. 1062,
1: estimate
8: Catherine time, 0443.
1: Goyi 9056, Hong Kong radar identify.
9: Waiter until Papa.
1: Express 1601, direct Aquila.
5: To follow precedent traffic and expedite descent, thank you. 489, turn left heading 230 to follow precedent traffic and expedite descent.
1: 1893, climb flight level 380.
3: Cover altitude, Shamia 893.
1: Flight level 380.
3: Climb level 380, Shamia 893.
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9: Hong Kong Shuttle 843, turn right heading 305.
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9: Bohemia 607, reduce speed to 230 knots and further left turn on heading 200 for sequencing.
11: Two contact radar 133.82.
12: 133.82,
11: Cathay 9014, climb to flight level 160.
12: Flight level 160, Cathay
5: 914. Good night, Delta, Delta Hotel, Delta 511, thank you.
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5: Shuttle 843 director. 260 all below. 0402 to intercept. CILS approach runway 07 map report established. Flight level 110 below, descend to 9,000 feet, QNH 1004.
12: Oh,
11: request.
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14: Hong Kong radar, Xiamen A9H3. We want to detune the Sulas weather. Prefer to left or right for you?
1: Xiamen 893, what heading do you require?
14: Xiamen 893, due to the weather, after Sulak, just confirm you prefer we deviation to the left side or right side. If right side, I need to request right heading to 60.
1: Xiamen 893, I prefer right side.
14: Okay, request right heading to 60 for about 60 miles, Xiamen 893.
1: Roger, Xiamen 93, turn right heading 260.
14: Left heading 260, Xiamen 93.
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9: Bohemia 413, Bohemia 413, turn left now on heading 320.
11: 4120, speed 250, not so left.
12: 5120, and speed 250, not so left, Cathay 791.
5: T3 Alpha, arrival.
12: T3 Alpha, arrival, Singapore 892. Deviating up to 20 miles, right up train, new weather.
1: Singapore 830, Roger.
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12: 6,000, Cathay 5798.
5: Line turn right heading 040, CILS approach runway 07 map, report as standard. You ready? Flight level 310.
16: 02, confirm you are proceeding, you're tracking towards speed code.
11: So level restriction, expedite pass, flight level 160.
12: Cancel level 6 and expedite, climb my class 66. In 4 minutes, China 1,081.38.
11: Take altitude.
12: Traffic
11: 2,000. 301, identify, climb via seat flight level 120.
12: Climb
11: 301, approve.
5: 5 continue. Auto 843, descend to 3,000 feet. Air China 111, continue right turn heading 040, CILS approach runway 07 right, report established.
17: Heading 125.
14: Eastbound.
1: Approve.
17: China 8138.
1: Cathay 157, go ahead.
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6: Air Macau 668, climb for low 4210.
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14: Up level 160, Cafe 7901.
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14: Over, clear box. Mia, 893, we find higher in 260.
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14: 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Shamanic 893.
6: 8, radar 133, decimal 82.
14: 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Over tape one.
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6: China Eastern 5055, turn right heading 290.
14: China 290, China Eastern 5055.
6: John Ibis 5561, climb 504160.
7: Flight level 160, or greater.
14: 33. Flight 130, we're going to need a left turn after Sierra G weather. Cathay 347.
17: Okay, good day. Quality 4001, descending flight level 9500 meters with Guangzhou, show mission India Boeing 744.
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18: Descend to 9000 feet, QNH 1004.
14: Cafe 791, good day.
6: QRES 762, climb for low 4110.
14: Say again, QRES 762.
6: QRES 762, climb for low 4110, 250 knots.
14: Level 110, understand.
6: QRES 762, speed 250 knots.
14: 250 knots now, QRX 762 and confirm to climb flight level 110.
6: AFM flight level 110.
14: Okay, 250 knots now and climbing flight level 110, QRX 762.
6: John Ibis 5561, climb flight level 16, cushion, climb flight level 210, expedite climb.
14: Yeah, climb level 210, expedite climb.
6: John Ibis 5561, AFM.
14: Okay, cancel FDC,
6: flight level 10, Philippine 301, speed 280, north, standby for frequency change.
0: Standby frequency change, Philippine 50.
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0: 133,
6: China Eastern 505, turn left heading 280, you are about to leave Hong Kong airspace.
17: Say 347.
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20: Sir, Mike Tango, China Eastern 5055.
6: QRAS 762, climb follow 4140, speed 280 knots.
19: Okay, 280 knots and climb flight level 140, QRAS 762.
6: China Eastern 5055, descend follow 4140.
0: Flight level 140,
19: Tyson 5055. Okay. 3529 and descend to 3000 feet and 30 miles from touchdown.
21: Cathay 347 heading 130, please.
17: Cathay 347.
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20: Coming out, 893, thank you.
16: To radar 118 decimal 902.
17: 118 decimal 902, that is 5647. Good day.
16: Thank you.
1: And climb flight level 330.
17: Climb flight level 330, Shamir A727.
6: Air 2002, maintain speed 280 knots or less.
0: Confirm 280 knots or less, Korean Air 2002.
6: Korean Air 2002, affirm, climb to flight level 160.
0: Climb flight level 160, speed 280 knots or greater, below 100,000, Korean Air 2002.
6: Korean Air 2002, 280 knots or less for the speed.
0: 280 or less, Korean Air 2002, flight level 160.
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15: 5, descending to 190, passing 205.
21: ETM 925 Hong Kong radar, perfect Golf 3111.
15: Golf 3111, confirmed, ETM 925.
21: ETR 925 identified, clear Sierra 7 Charlie arrival.
6: Cal 55, descend to reach flight level 4110 by Hazel.
20: Descend to reach flight level 110 by Hazel, channel 5055.
17: For MCAL 222, confirm, no restrictions.
6: MCAL 222, affirm, no level restriction, expedite through flight level 4160.
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6: Shuttle 112, HSB 250, not less approved. Cafe 806, climb to flight level 160.
17: 160. Arrival.
20: Aviation approved, clear the Betty 3 Alpha arrival, Cafe 718.
1: 138, due to opposite way traffic, can you turn right heading 360?
20: We are prepared heading 010.
1: Okay, roger, turn right heading 010.
17: China's updated 138.
6: 2.
0: Contact radar 13382, Korean Air 2002.
19: So 553, reduce speed to 150 knots.
18: Speed 150 knots, hold 0553.
19: So India 607, turn right heading 040, clear ILS, runway 07 left, required established.
20: Southern 813, good day.
19: 1.
7: Descend to flight level 7,500 meters. Clear direct to Dot Me.
2: 00 miles due to weather.
1: China Southern 6077 heading 260 approved.
2: Heading 260 China Eastern 6077.
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7: Dynasty 5640, climb flight level 370.
4: 15 Singapore 8902, good evening. 86.
1: Sorry, Chamonix 886, Hong Kong radar, roger.
4: Roger, Chamonix 886.
18: 47, turn left heading 010, descend to 8000 feet, QNH 1004.
11: Shuttle 553 Hong Kong, departure, roger, identified, and climb on the misapproach track to 5,000 feet, QNH1004.
22: Follow misapproach, climb 5,000 feet, QNH1003.
1: 3,000 feet. Japan 32 Hong Kong radar, roger.
23: Hong Kong radar, clear the China Base 5561, climb flight level 250, squawk 3506.
1: China Base 5561, Hong Kong radar, climb flight level 290.
23: Flight level 290, China Base 5561.
24: Radar, good afternoon, Philippine 301, climbing level 250.
1: Philippine 301, Hong Kong radar, climb flight level 290.
24: Climb level 290, Philippine 301.
1: Singapore 830, heading 340 approved.
4: Singapore 830.
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1: Thai VHF 568, contact Taipei 1291.
4: Yeah, thank you, bye-bye.
25: Hong Kong radar, Japan Mayor 330, Crystal, return deviation, Giza side is in 25 miles.
1: Cross transmission, Lima side 25 miles, call sign.
25: Japan Air 32, both sides, request so either side is in 25 miles.
1: Japan Air 32, approve.
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26: Gong Tai 659, clear weather, request direct to Aikela.
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16: Philippine 593, climb to flight level 10,400 meters.
18: The Papa approved. 2230 knots.
4: The 2.
11: Hong Kong departure, roger.
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27: 60.
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5: Confirm you're maintaining 286. 139, deviation approved.
1: 1 second.
11: Shuttle 553, maintain 6,000 feet, traffic below.
22: Roger, maintain 6,000 feet, Hong Kong Shuttle 553.
18: Down to 4,000 feet, maintain speed 250 knots or greater. Request 1147, descend to 4,000 feet.
11: Right at 153, speed 250 knots.
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3: Heading 100 is at 925.
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8: Passing 228 and squatting 7035, descend 210.
22: Vietnam 592, you identified, clear Sierra 7 Charlie arrival.
8: Clear Sierra 7 Charlie arrival, Vietnam 592.
9: Cross-site Charlie 719.
22: Heading 210, shuttle 553.
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9: Climb by 170, boarding 775.
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22: Eastern 5055, contact Macau Tower, 118.0.
1: Now 585, contact radar 127.1.
12: 271, we're down 555.
1: Philippine 301, climb set level 320.
12: Climb 320, Philippine 301.
22: Climb follow 4180.
9: Climb flight 180, we're down 555.
22: 60 radar, descend to level 220, cross Maple, level 260 or below.
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22: Quality 401, turn left heading 140, descend to level 110.
12: Left heading 140, descending flight level 110, quality 401. 3360, requesting heading 050 due to weather.
22: Entry 360, heading 050, approved.
12: 050, thank you, Mentory 360.
22: 746, climb via steep 9,000 feet.
9: Fire SID to Hong Kong, 747.
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1: 20 miles left and right approved.
12: Miles left and right approved, Malaysia 386. Left heading 355.
1: Malaysia 072 approved.
12: Being approved, Malaysia 072.
22: United 153, cancel SID level restriction. And Macau 162, second passing altitude and squawk hole.
9: Passing 5,005.
10: The base 703 descend to 3,000 feet, reduce speed to 210 knots.
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1: 9054, descend now flight level 270.
12: Now flight level 270, quickly on 9054.
1: Chamonix 886, contact radar 118.92.
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22: 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Bye bye.
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11: 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Shuttle 746, climb via seat, follow 4160, no speed control.
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7: Malaysian 072, commence descent now.
17: 072.
7: Cathay 780, report again, flight level and squawk.
14: Flight level 30, squawking 7007, setting 335, weather.
7: Cathay 780 identified, clear Betty 3 Alpha arrival, heading 335 approved.
14: Clear heading 335, Cathay 780.
7: Malaysian 072, contact radar 126.3.
17: 126.3, Malaysian 072, good day.
7: China Eastern 6077, contact radar 125.32.
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5: Now follow for 300. 9797, turn left heading 100, approved.
7: Hong Kong radar, confirm code 6553.
13: 6553, China Southern 3092.
7: China Southern 3092, identified.
13: Southern 3092, request heading 335 to weather.
7: China Southern 3092, heading 335 approved, and report speed?
13: Heading 335 approved, speed 2.74, China Southern 3092.
7: Roger, indicator speed?
13: Indicator speed 2.79.
6: Radar, good afternoon, Kelly 718, maintaining flight level 350. Two weather request, direct Suka.
7: Cathay 718 Hong Kong radar, roger, direct Suka approved.
6: Direct Suka, Cathay 718.
7: China Southern 3092, speed 270 knots.
13: Speed 270 knots, China Southern 3092.
7: Singapore 892, descend flight level 260, reach level in 5 minutes.
13: Descend level 260 to reach level in 5 minutes, Singapore 892.
11: 204. level 4,500 meters by Tmall.
0: Houston, reach flight level 4,500 meters by Tmall, China Southern 8138.
28: Washington 136.
5: Zero, contact approach 119 at decimal 1.
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7: Philippine 301, climb flight level 370.
0: Flying level 370, Philippines 301.
18: Lieutenant Colonel 660, flight level 370.
7: Corina 660, Hong Kong radar, roger. Cafe 658, descend flight level 260, reach by cyber.
19: 260, reach by cyber, okay, Cafe 658.
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5: 1,900 meters.
28: Climb to 6,900 meters, there is China 104.
27: Zero, clear for exposure to
2: 07.
27: 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Heading 230 approved.
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20: Shenzhen 9096, turn left heading 055, climb for level 350.
0: 055, okay. 892, request heading 330 for 20 miles.
5: Bye bye.
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27: Speed 220 knots or greater, descend 2,000, question 3,000
5: feet. Cadet 821, cancel Canto level restriction.
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0: 125, decimal 32, Xiamen 8727, goodbye.
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0: Request heading 350 to weather at Hockey.
7: Cafe 718, heading 350, approved, descend now, flight level 260.
0: Heading 350, approved, descend now, flight level 260. Cafe 718.
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3: Yep. Hong Kong Control, good afternoon, Vietnam 431, level 300, squawk 7142.
7: Vietnam 431, Hong Kong radar identified.
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29: Empire, 6 Hong Kong radar, roger.
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8: 725, speed 250 knots or greater. 653, approve.
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7: Approve.
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3: 80, Shamir 681.
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1: Charlie 360, turn right heading 040, speed 160 north, clear for explosion with 07 left.
6: Kelly 841 Hong Kong, radar identified, clear Sierra 7 Alpha arrival.
14: 7 Alpha arrival,
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17: KRM 807, Hong Kong radar identified.
14: 3552
21: Cathay 718, heading 355 approved. Cathay 780, contact radar 126.3.
14: District 3, Cathay 780.
22: Malaysia 072, descend 4000 feet, maintain speed 260 knots or greater.
17: Proceed to deck route.
29: Heading 050.
14: 2231. Request heading 175,
24: good weather. Chinese side 5018, turn right heading 175, approve.
14: Right heading 175, China is
1: 508.
14: 07.
1: Cathay 75. H21, descend 1,500 feet.
29: On radar, climb Falafel 310, turn left heading 130. Taipei 129.1.
14: 291, Sunday, 3, 2, 3.
1: 72, descend 4,000 feet and QH 1004, maintain 260 knots or greater. 0 knots or less.
15: 3,000 feet, 0 knots or less. Okay, 2,000.
17: 5, proceed direct to Maple, resume navigation.
1: Radar 123, decimal 47.
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14: 0427025, approach to Norman.
21: Tangent cargo 3838, Hong Kong radar identified on squawk 2725.
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21: China Southern 3092, descend flight level 270.
14: China Southern 3092.
5: And reduce speed now to 230 knots, thank you.
14: Xiaomi 601 request after Sierra Mike Tango, flight heading 220.
1: A681, after Sierra Mike Tango heading 220, approve.
14: After Sierra Mike Tango heading 220, approve. Xiaomi A601, thank you.
15: Cathay 3258 requesting direct static to avoid weather.
20: PS58, descend now for level 360, speed when able, mark on 78.
5: Cathay 543 for sequence, turn right heading 310.
14: Level 270, tangent cargo 3838.
21: United 153, maintain flight level 330 on reaching traffic 10 o'clock, 20 miles, opposite direction, 1,000 feet above your cleared level.
0: 22, still climbing 330, and I see traffic on TCAS, will be searching United 153.
21: Japan Air, 31, traffic 12 o'clock, 20 miles right to left, climbing to 1,000 feet below.
22: Cafe 740, proceed out of lines, descend to 6,000 feet.
11: Final 4140.
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0: Hong Kong Shuttle 136.
29: Hong Kong Shuttle 638, track direct Alpha.
0: We're doing Alpha, so this way.
13: That good, I'm number 254, passing number 231, terminal 250. Requesting heading 120, the weather.
29: Marine Air 254, heading 120, quick climb, follow for 270 initially.
13: 120, climb number 270 initially, 254.
16: 7, Hong Kong radar, roger.
5: Cafe 543, direct to Muscle, rejoin the star and maintain 230 knots.
9: 825 heavy, maintaining 11,600 meters.
17: Air China, 825 Hong Kong radar identified on squad 6342.
29: EPS 58 for your descent, turn right heading 290.
17: M807, make your request to radar 118 decimal 902.
0: 153.
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18: 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Thank you.
22: Descent heading, radar feta to join final.
0: 3A, descending. Flight level 270, ahead in 005.
29: Then you call 338 Hong Kong radar, descend for 7,500 meters.
22: 72, turn right heading 040, descend 1,500 feet, clear for explosion rate 07 left.
6: Cathay 841, proceed direct Murray, descend for 130.
0: Cathay 841, we need 10 miles from this heading due to weather.
6: Cathay 841, roger, then descend to flight level 130.
0: Descend to flight level 130, Cathay 841.
6: Xiamen 8681, heading 180, approved, descend to 7,000 feet, QNH 1004.
16: China Eastern 6077, contact Danya 130, facing 02.
22: By heading 250, rate of our test for sequencing. Cathay 658, XY descend to 90,000 feet, catch 1004 due to opposite traffic.
6: 8309 Hong Kong, rate identified, clear Sierra 7 Charlie arrival.
19: 7 Charlie arrival, Cathay 309.
17: Continue pressing ahead.
22: Tower 1187.
29: On transition 280 knots.
0: Speed on transition 280 knots, GPS 58.
29: MCAL 162, Shanghai 128.35.
0: 2835, MCAL 162.
29: Moving at 254, climb, follow for 350.
19: 250, 254.
29: Marina 254, turn left heading 100.
6: Roger. Xiamen Air 8681, descend to 5,000 feet.
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7: 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We will do it to the left after Suluk, Thai 683.
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29: Roger.
21: Vietnam 502, direct eastbound, descent, flight level 260.
7: 260.
21: Vietnam 502, AFAM.
7: Direct eastbound and descent 260, Vietnam 502.
11: Level 200.
20: Day 1, maintain 5,000 feet.
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19: 110, cancel the Canto level of Cafe 309.
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29: Speed 70 knots.
13: So 260, speed 270 knots, going in at 253.
29: UPS 58, speed 270 knots, track direct track direct NPAT.
13: Speed 270 knots, track direct NPAT, UPS 58.
14: Of weather.
29: Traffic clear of weather, taking call time.
13: Going at 254, clear of weather.
29: Going at 254, track direct Conga.
13: Conga, going at 254.
14: Radar, Tianjin Cabo 3838, clear weather.
29: Tianjin Cabo 338, track direct dot me.
14: Direct to dot me, Tianjin Cabo 3838.
29: SA 973, on the radar, 126, decimal 5. Today, China 10, 5018, turn left heading 080.
2: Left heading.
29: Going at 253 from the radar, 126 decimal 5.
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14: 049er, maintaining flight level 360, approaching dot me, skulking 5065.
29: Charlie 10 6049er, Hong Kong radar, identified RG able, flight level 400 before EPCAL.
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14: Chinese, 10-6049er.
20: 258, coming flight level 250.
29: Cathay 3258, Hong Kong radar, climb flight level 330.
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1: Yeah, I'm 827 track direct info.
0: Direct info, thank you. Okay, that's it.
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1: Hong Kong radar identify clear Abbey 4 Alpha arrival.
0: Abbey 4 Alpha arrival, relay 67.
3: 556 to flight 160, expedite at Clu 110, Cathay 400.
2: Bay 503, proceed direct to lines.
4: Radar, descend to flight 4130.
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1: EFA 869, descend now, Flight Level 300, reach in 3 minutes.
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2: 658, speed 1807 knots. China Eastern 507, reduce speed 210 knots.
0: Left heading 080.
1: Cathay 3258, heading 080, approve.
0: Heading 080, approve, Cathay 3258.
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2: Level 110.
5: Increase speed to 280 knots when ready.
3: 280 knots, the normal rate climb, Cathay 400.
5: Shuttle 646, climb for seat to 7,000 feet.
0: Seat to 7,000, okay.
5: Concorax 519, climb to flight level 110.
6: Gamic flight over 110, card flight
2: 5,000 feet, turn right heading 040, clear for actual traffic 07.
0: 3258 is clear with us.
1: Cathay 3258, roger, continue present heading.
0: Continue present heading, Cathay 3258.
3: 3 maintaining flight level 380, approaching El Lato.
1: Corona 9313, Hong Kong radar, identify clear Abbey 4 Alpha arrival.
3: Yeah, Abbey 4 Alpha arrival, Corona 9313.
1: Cathay 84, contact Taipei 129, decimal 1.
3: 1 Cathay 884,
1: good
4: day. 3,000 feet, Corona descend to 5,000 feet, QNH 1004. Heading flight level 4130, traffic above.
5: Niner 10 left heading 350.
6: Left heading 350, cargo left 51.
5: Shadow 646, climb for seat to flight level 110.
0: 110, Gong Shuttle 646.
5: T-way 644, climb for seat to flight level 110.
6: Flight via seat to flight level 110, T-way 644.
2: 815, descend 3,000 feet.
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0: Mafia higher, China Soldier 605, Nether. I'll request hiding 145 for weather.
4: China Southern 605, Nether, heading 145, approve.
0: I have 145, approve China Soldier 605, Nether. We expect flying for about 40 miles in to right, try and return.
4: China Southern 605, Nether, return.
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2: Cathay 973 continue descent to 9000 feet. QNH 1003 and high speed below 10,000 feet approved.
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1: 7-2, go ahead.
2: Station 722, due traffic, turn right heading 090.
1: Right turn heading 090, HNR 722.
0: 500 feet. 76 Hong Kong radar identified. 1,500 feet.
2: 4330, track back Limsu.
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0: 31 Hong Kong radar, roger.
5: 07, left information now, Kilo, descent 6,000 feet, catch 1003.
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9: For 400.
3: Line 2, flight level 400, Chinese 106049.
5: Left heading 265, cushion turn left heading 235.
10: Yeah, 216 on radar heading 110, climb to start of the 250, section 209, speed 300 knots.
2: Marina 246 Hong Kong radar, climb for level 330, cancel speed.
10: So speed to start of the 330, Marina 246.
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5: 543, turn 1-2-6-7-7-7-2-0. Descent 1,500 feet, clear for RNP approach, runway 07 right.
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12: Hong Kong radar, today, Cathay 948, 20 miles from Norman, squawk 2767. In front of voice 300.
9: Cathay 948, Hong Kong radar, identified. Clear Betty 3 Alpha arrival.
12: Clear Betty 3 Alpha arrival. From Norman, requesting 15 miles Romeo side track, dual weather.
9: Cathay 948, approved.
12: Approved, Cathay 948.
9: FedEx 5960, descent flight level 260, reach in 7 minutes.
11: Reach in 7 minutes, FedEx 5960.
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2: Japan 3-1. 1-6-0-0-4, radar. Local 594, you can expect 0-7 right.
14: 1,500 people, 253. 506. Hong Kong radar, inbound 802, flight level 243-2250, direct Dalo.
15: Eva 802 Hong Kong radar, cancel C climb level 350 initially.
14: Cancel C climb level 350 initially, Eva 802.
17: Flight level 340 approaching carefully, squawking 4174, weather deviation of the 20 mile Romeo site.
9: Coordinate 457 Hong Kong radar identified.
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9: 160, 5 3 4 7 3 3 3 3 3 3 3 3 3 3 3 3 3 3 3 3 3 3 3 3 3 3 3 3 3 3 3 3 3 3 3 3 3 3 3 3 3 3 3 3 3 3 3 3 3 3 3 3 3 3 3 3 3 3 3 3 3 3 3 3 3 3 3 3 3 3 3 3 3 3 3 3 3 3 3 3 3 3 3 3 3 3 3 3 3 3 3 3 3 3 3 3 3 3 3 3 3 3 3 3 3 3 3 3 3 3 3 3 3 3 3 3 3 3 3 3 3 3 3 3 3 3 3 3 3 3 3 3 3 3 3 3 3 3 3 3 3 3 3 3 3 3 3 3 3 3 3 3 3 3 3 3 3 3 3 3 3 3 3 3 3 3 3 3 3 3 3 3 3 3 3 3 3 3 3 3 3 3 3 3 3 3 3 3
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9: Belindo 605, Hong Kong radar, roger.
18: Hong Kong radar, good afternoon, China 7546, maintaining flight level 350, heading 060.
9: China Eastern 546, Hong Kong radar, roger.
18: China 7546.
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18: Korean Air 93 on 2.
0: 210. 6059, Hong Kong radar, climb to flight level 300.
9: Correction
0: 130, decimal 2.
9: Cafe 948, descend now, flight level 260, when clear of weather, direct sunny.
6: Hey, it's been 8716 departure identified, climb from SID to flight level 130.
18: Climb SID to flight level 130.
9: That's all, thank you.
18: Hopeful. And approaching Daru and climbing.
20: It is
4: 300 or less. Ridge is heading 130, due to weather.
21: 2-6-4-4, climb flight level 310, cancel speed, heading 130, approved.
4: Climbing flightway 310, cancel speed, heading 30, 2-6-4-4.
6: Maple, transition speed 300 knots or greater.
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27: Runway 260, reached by impact, Kurianel 903 on please.
28: 57, flight level 340, heading 290.
29: Runway 457, roger, report when able, any left hand.
28: So, Kurianel 457.
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0: 02, descend to reach flight level 4,500 meters by 10 more.
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32: Roger, 5668 heavy, good afternoon. Descend to flight level 220, direct to BK. And request the insulo 10 or white weather.
0: Thai 66A heading 010 approved.
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33: Cancel level restriction, Shanghai 806.
0: Hong Kong Shuttle 720 passing 4,000.
6: Hong Kong radar, what's that? Thai 601, contact Sanya 123, decimal 35.
0: I'm fire, seat flight level 140.
23: I'm fire, seat flight level 140, Hong Kong Shuttle 700.
0: Cafe 049, climb flight level 200.
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9: 902.
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32: China Southern 8482.
9: 12347, China Southern 8482.
32: 12347, China Southern 8482, good day.
9: Good day. Malindo 605, descend flight level 260, reached by cyber.
34: Descend 260, Malindo 605. Cyber Malindo 605.
32: All radar, China Southern 8476, maintaining flight level 310.
9: China Southern 8476, Hong Kong radar, roger.
32: China Southern 8476, due to weather request, heading 030.
9: China Southern 8476, call you back in 3 minutes.
32: China Southern 8476, can we deviate Lima side about 10 mile?
0: 726.
29: Cross in 2 minutes. Traffic climbing 103 below you.
35: Copy, looking for traffic at screen 6523.
29: Ryanair 457, turn left, heading 260.
1: Heading 250, Korean Air 457.
29: Ryanair 257, turn left, heading 250.
1: Turn left, heading 250, Korean Air 457.
29: Germany 899, radar 132.15.
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5: Radar, Shamir 899, maintaining flight level 280.
9: Shamir 899, roger. China Southern 8476, heading 030 approved.
7: 8476, thank you.
8: Okay, Tower
7: 1870 miles.
29: Stand by, deal traffic. Eva 802, confirm copy, turn left heading 075, climb Buffalo 390.
7: 075, climb flight level 390, Eva 802.
29: Ryanair 457, contact radar 132.15.
1: Radar 132.15, Korean Air 457.
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29: Cafe 346 Hong Kong radar, roger, climb Buffalo 330, turn left heading 110.
34: 330 heading 110, Cafe 346. Cross zone 8, still weather, request heading 105. So, Ellie, we're heading 075.
2: Pi 628 heading 075 approved.
34: 075 full flight 628.
9: Fine. Shamina 8999, climb flight level 340, reach in 5 minutes.
5: 340, reach in 5 minutes, Shamina 899.
2: Goodbye,
34: this is 3 down. 644, request for the climb.
29: Anyway, 644, what is your request level?
34: Yes, up to flight level 330.
29: Anyway, 644, level up to 500, 310 final.
34: Maintain flight level 310, 644.
29: Eva 802, track the NBAR.
7: NBAR, Eva 802.
2: Unreadable, China Southern 8465, proceed direct early, resume on navigation.
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5: Gemini 899, do weather request. It's to right side, 25, up to 25 north miles.
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34: 605, request. Cyber.
6: Altitude.
7: Now we are passing 2,400 feet. Chinese 5016.
6: Chinese 5016, Richard. Climb from SID to 9,000 feet.
7: Climb from SID for
6: 016. China 102, cancel speed restrictions.
7: Okay, restrictions.
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29: TMA 644, track down NBAR.
34: Track down NBAR, 28644. They found down a clear of weather request, track down NBAR.
29: Cafe 598, track down NBAR.
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11: It's the Mary and we got a star shuttle 73 Adelaide.
12: Ground high 62, ending landing, speed of 65, due to weather.
2: Tie 628, heading 065, that's clear.
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9: Turn right, heading 240.
5: Airspring
9: 6523. Airspring 6523, roger. In that case, only up to 20 miles left approved.
5: Okay, roger, heading 240, initially airspring 6523.
14: Yeah, 102,
9: today. Confirm you can accept heading 240.
5: We can accept heading 240, aspirin 6523.
9: Roger, aspirin 6523, turn right heading 240.
5: Heading 240, aspirin 6523.
9: China Eastern 6049, contact radar 125, decimal 32.
12: 125.320, confirm China Eastern 6049.
9: 125, decimal 32.
12: 125, decimal 32, China Eastern 6049, good day.
9: Good day.
12: Spring 8716, clap 4250 and the request heading 110.
29: Spring 8716, Hong Kong radar, fine, flight level 280, heading 110, approved.
12: Flight level 280, heading 110, approved, Spring 8716.
5: So QA 644, request clap to flight level 350.
29: QA 644,
5: fine. Goodbye, QA 644.
29: Taipei 129, decimal 1.
12: Hong radar, good afternoon, Kathy 937. Passing flight level 241, descending flight level 190, squawk hook 6254.
2: Cafe 937, Hong Kong radar identified, clear Sierra 7 Alpha arrival.
12: 7 Alpha arrival, Kathy 937.
2: Family.
5: 38644.
29: EVA 802, Taipei 129, decimal 1.
5: Taipei 129, decimal 1, EVA 802, good day.
29: Good day.
12: 300, spot 3740.
29: Bohemia 113, Hong Kong radar, identify clear AB4 Alpha arrival, direct impact.
12: Impact AB4 Alpha arrival, Bohemia 113.
29: Bohemia 113, December ready, fellow for 260, reach by impact.
12: Sir, ready 260 to reach my impact, Bohemia 113.
2: Call and say again. 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
12: Yes, I'm high, thank you, Ed. Hong Kong radar, Cathay 937, released by Kong Chao.
2: Cathay 937, radar, stand by lower.
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2: Hong Kong radar identified.
5: Thank you, KLR, Tai 641, thank you, sir.
0: 9 radar, 133, decimal 82.
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2: 9 out, decimal 1.
34: Yeah, Apache 119, it's small 1 type, 6 to 8, good day.
26: 5-0. Kella.
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29: Get the 852, Hong Kong radar, climbing pineapple 310.
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29: Bohemia, 113 radar, 126, decimal 5.
2: 28, from present position, proceed direct line. 2.
1: 8482, FI level 220.
22: Charlie Southern 8482, turn left to Tremont.
1: Charlie 8482, if available, we can have a 330 in Italy.
22: When can you turn left to Tremont?
1: 2000 miles.
22: When you're able, turn left direct to Tremont. 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
1: For 200, I have a 330, can follow, approve, Charlie 8482.
22: Ava.
1: Charlie 8482.
2: Direct to Tesla.
29: Answering 8716, climb level 330.
34: 2 flat level 330, and request left turn 2000 meter of left road R3 8716.
29: 716,
34: check rest on me. 0 2000 meter and flat level 330, R3 8716.
29: Chinese Sun 546, Ponder Shanghai 128.35.
1: 128.35, good day, Chinese Sun 546. Good afternoon, Eva 868, level 238, HMP level 250, on heading 140.
29: Eva 868, Hong Kong radar, climb, follow for 390, turn left heading 120.
1: 390, heading 120, Eva 868.
29: Eva 644, Taipei 129, that's more 1.
1: Hey, 129, that's more 1, 3, 644, good day.
29: Hey.
16: By level 320.
1: 260, which by Charlie? 52.
2: I'll find out.
1: 044.
29: Good way, 337, Hong Kong radar, identify clear AB4 Alpha arrival.
1: Clear AB4 Alpha arrival, good way, 337.
16: 08 Hong Kong radar identify. Clear Canto 3 Alpha arrival.
2: Proceed direct to Murray, maintain speed 280 knots.
29: H2.
6: From 1152, climb from seat to pinnacle 6,900 meters.
16: Climb, level 6,900 meters, channel 1152.
2: Clear,
1: let's have a look at the map. Setting 230.
6: Aspirin 6523, approved.
1: Aspirin 6523.
2: 94, Kotikawa, 118844.
16: Maintain heading 240, stand by.
6: 70, climb flat level 320 initially.
1: Perfect, level 370, I'm shall level 320, Philippine 319.
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19: Maintain mod, maintain traffic below you.
20: Southside 8482, roger, descend flight level 4,500 meters by Taiwan and contact traffic below, Southside 482.
19: Shanghai 818, maintain flight level 130, traffic above. Maintain until 5 miles by now.
21: Boston, Tariq Ikela.
14: 1.847, roger, approved.
2: X05, continue left turn direct to Limes.
17: 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Channel 1152.
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26: D766, track direct on B.
2: 948, descend to 4,000 feet, maintain speed 250 knots or greater. New weather.
14: D60. 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
25: State equator 050.
29: D5868, heading 050 for how long?
25: About 1.5 miles, D5868.
29: D5868, water, heading 0502, to enable direct enter.
25: 050, and when clear, weather direct enter, D5868.
29: D5868, climb for level 370 initially.
25: Please, flight level 370, D5868.
2: FA9-7, maintain C220 and also greater.
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24: 19 decimal, Crystal 599, good day.
25: 0 request, climb level 350.
14: PHNA 520, level non-standard, next high level 37.
2: To 8,000 feet, QNH 1003.
26: Echo 700, continue climb to level 11,600 meters, final.
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14: 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Identify, clear Charlie 4 Alpha arrival.
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24: I take high level 130, Hong Kong 0566.
14: 7 Hong Kong radar, roger.
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34: 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80, 80, 80, 80, 80, 80, 80, 80, 80, 80, 80, 80, 80, 80, 80, 80, 80, 80, 80, 80, 80, 80, 80, 80, 80, 80, 80, 80
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24: 1271, Singapore 851, bye bye.
3: San Francisco, China, 7348. San Francisco, Dosey. Flight level 280.
2: Spring 8716, contact Shanghai 12835. Traffic.
24: Level 170, China Southern 8476.
2: 10 cross, proceed direct Mary Jonathan.
7: Descend level 110 and direct to Mary to Jonathan. Cross out 55, pass the
8: 337.
2: Shenzhen 909A, clear direct Domi.
24: Quantum Sky 9068, heading 110, flight level 250.
2: Quantum Sky 968, climb flight level 330 initially.
24: Climb flight level 330 initially, Quantum Sky
8: 968.
2: Cafe 766 radar, descend to flight level 200.
8: Level 200, Cafe 766.
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11: 280 north, come to 6,900 meters, Xiamen 8692.
2: Sorry,
11: I don't
2: know if I can.
11: Is he
2: cancel the address to camera? 563 approach, expect runway 07 left. Descent restricted to 6,000 feet, QNH 1003.
12: 26002, climb to flight level 160.
24: Comply with the flight level 157, cross Seco.
4: Okay, Xiamen 6982, cancel speed control, comply with the level requirement.
24: Comply with the level requirement, Xiamen 6982.
2: 5-2, confirm tracking to ANFA.
8: ANFA, Cafe 5-2. Sorry, 037.
2: 30 north, operator. Continue climb flight level 350, no speed restrictions.
24: Climb flight level 350, the restriction, Quantum Sky 9068.
2: Tower 118,
8: Simo 7. 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
2: 160 from Sierra, proceed direct Murray.
24: Chicago 866. 0, from Sierra direct to Murray.
0: 340.
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24: Runway 860, descend level 110, cross Murray, land flight level 130 or below.
12: Round.
6: Cathay Hong Kong, Cathay 173.
2: Tower 573, maintain speed 210 knots or greater.
0: 523 Hong Kong radar, roger.
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13: Squawk 3124, Ethiopian 644.
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2: Sofa Sakago 8460, counter approach 119, decimal 1.
24: Sakago 8460, 119, decimal 1, good day.
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24: Right.
12: 668, speed now 280 north, descend to flight level 150.
6: Speed 280 north, descend flight level 150, what is 668?
2: 25 miles final, following MSP 21.
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24: Bahinia 237, flight level 280, squawk 5031.
12: Bahinia 237, Hong Kong radar identified, cleared RB4 Alpha.
24: At RB4 Alpha, Bahinia 237.
16: Yeah, we said A520 request, Monroe heading 090.
14: PHL A520 approve.
16: 090, we said A520, thank you, sir.
14: 3253 there, what is your estimated level of a beacon?
16: Probably about level 148.
14: 3253, Roger, that would be okay, we're coordinating with the next sector.
16: Thank you,
14: I, after a beam, Cabley, 25 miles left approved.
6: Set up, 25 miles left approved, have a good day, 5-1.
16: Confirmed expedite, descend 150?
12: Negative, maintain.
6: Yeah, maintain, send and maintain 150, what is it?
14: 253, turn left on heading 220, factors for climb.
5: 220, Cafe 25.
12: 75 into 280 knots.
6: Start 175, 280 knots, accomplish at all, 172.
2: 280 to 641.
24: 210 or greater, descend to 3,000 feet.
12: 428, descend now for level 340, reach level in 30 miles.
24: Descend now, flight level 340 within 30 miles, FedEx 6428.
6: Level 250.
2: China Southbound 373, Hong Kong radar, report squawk code.
6: Report, air code 10,000, 373.
2: China 7373, you identify, stand by higher.
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1: Copy,
2: Southern 372. Ethiopian 644, turn left heading 140, descend for level 150.
13: Left heading 140, descend 150, Ethiopian 644.
15: 3 Alpha Rifle.
18: Good afternoon, Charmaid 716, flight level 350, heading 010.
2: 718716, roger, clear to adopt me.
18: Jack to Dominic, Charmaid 716.
15: Ready, flight level 260, reach by Maple.
12: H3-3 flight level 4,500 meters.
19: And maintain 4,500 meters, over to 666.
12: China Eastern 7404, climb flight level 210.
17: Climb to level 210, China Eastern 7404, confirm cancel, auto restriction.
12: AFM just expedite pass flight level 170.
17: Copy, expedite passing 170, climb to level 210, China 7404.
12: Cambodia 668, contact Zhuhai 1214.
19: 1214, goodbye, go to CCC.
12: China Eastern 7404, contact radar 13382.
17: 13382, 1204, go to
2: 100 knots or greater.
34: Delta 7601.
2: 10.
13: Left heading 070, descend level 110, Ethiopia 644.
2: Follow 4260.
34: And flight level 260, going at 237.
15: 424, descend flight level 270.
34: This is to flight level 270, channel 2424.
2: 2666. Cathay 495, Hong Kong radar identified, cleared RB4 Alpha.
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13: 601, descend level 260. Direct line 6, descend 6,1003, up to
34: 644. 12400, Sri Lankan 455.
13: Jet A520, clear weather.
15: Clear weather, call sign.
13: Jet A520. 542.
15: Dynasty 9010, contact radar 133.82, connect.
17: 133.82 for Dynasty 9010, goodbye.
2: Flight Stella, clear, let's approach runway 0 for the right.
20: Flight
34: Lander. Flight AA Tree Lander, climbing to flight level 250, request the heading 130.
15: Hold on, AA 39, heading 130, approved, climb to level 290.
34: Heading 130 approved, climb to flight level 290, Homeland AA 39.
15: Type VHL 851, due to crossing traffic, can you climb flight level 390 for around 10 minutes?
34: Negative,
15: you're super man, Type VJ 51. Roger, maintain
34: 380. Type VJ 0, Type VJ 51.
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15: Mandarin 1858, heading 080 approved.
34: Mandarin 1858.
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2: London 2424, roger. 1120.
22: Kong, Lolo Center 796, heavy level 190, squawk 7642.
2: Lufthansa 796, Hong Kong radar identified. Clear Sierra 7 Alpha arrival, stand by lower.
22: Clear, CR 7 Alpha standing by for low, Lufthansa 796.
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26: Radar, Cafe 608, descending level 260.
2: Cafe 608, radar, descend to level 200, cross Maple, level 260 or below.
26: 200 and cross Maple, level 260 or below, Cafe 608.
25: Level 360.
23: 60,
2: Cathay 110. 754 Hong Kong radar identified.
23: China Southern 6754, do you weather request dot me to Ali?
2: China Southern 6754, after dot me, track direct to Ali.
23: After dot me, track direct to Ali, China Southern 6754.
2: Cathay 423, descend now flight level 280.
23: Level 280, Cathay 423.
2: 02,
23: request right turn heading 1002 weather.
2: JGS 6002 heading 100 approved, continue climb for level 370.
23: Heading 100 approved, continue climb for level 370, JGS 6002. And request weather, deviation 15 miles, Lima side.
25: Radar
23: 123.82, good day. Radar 123.82, good day, long air
2: 8008. Right to Enver. 3039, Hong Kong radar identified, stand by higher.
23: Standing by, China Sun 3039.
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27: Hong Kong radar, expressing 606 heavy, good afternoon, flight over 370, beam ETLR, radar vector heading 060.
21: Expressing 606, confirm crossing 0707.
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21: Expressing 606, confirm radar, I identify. Air 457, contact sign, 122, decimal 6.
2: From Tuba, please IMS approach moment 07 left. Answer 7-6, expiring rate 07 right.
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2: So Answer 7-6, proceed now direct to Murray.
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26: Hong Kong radar, Sucker 751 heavy, 5340, and request higher level, up to 5380.
29: Starwalker, 751 Hong Kong, roger. Climb 11,600 meters.
26: Climb 11,600 meters, Sucker 751.
29: Awesome.
23: 10, I'll be Mikila, level 330, squawk 5552.
29: Climb 510 Hong Kong, identify.
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30: Arena, China Southern 3039.
29: China Southern 3039, radar, climb flight level 320.
30: Climb to flight level 0, China Southern 3039.
29: China Southern 373, track direct FCAP.
31: Level 300, speed 300 knots, Hong Kong 0619.
29: 657, radar.
0: 57, go ahead.
29: Nanya, 1226, good day.

0: 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Semi truck direct to Aikela.
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0: 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Lakan 455.
2: 190, squawking 5251, we've got information. Kilo.
3: Speedback 31 Hong Kong, with Roger, stand by for lower speed 2X, you know.
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3: Wake up 1521, unable direct gate, continue pressing heading initially.
4: 10-6-500, Grenade 2016, departures identified on code 3527. Climb via SID flight level 120.
3: 6 descend to flight level 110.
5: To level 110, Los Angeles 796.
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1: 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Okay,
2: maintain present heading. Tower 388, welcome heading 025.
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2: Okay.
7: Ready,
10: thank you, direct FQ now.
2: You're aware, sir, but there is some weather at Canto.
3: Super 31, I see that, and you can expect a left turn after 15 miles.
2: Great, thank you, sir. Super 31.
10: 127,
6: 55. 127, 55, Hannah, 7199.
10: Thank you. Singapore 8513, yeah, 1226, good day. Bamboo 9588, descend when ready, flight level 120, reach by Cotton.
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11: Cathay 420, Hong Kong, later climb, final level 2900, call you back for final.
2: They request for heading 070, do weather, Cathay 420.
11: Okay, 420, traffic on the left-hand side, fly heading 110.
2: Fly heading 110 on the left, Cathay 423.
11: Okay, 422, turn right heading 110.
2: Copy, turn right heading 110, Cathay 423. Thank you.
11: Cathay 495, Hong Kong radar 1265.
12: 107, right,
6: descend to 3,000 feet. 400 meters, roll E256.
0: 300, due to weather.
1: Approved.
0: Thank you, sir. Heading 300 by 3,000.
12: 201
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2: Alpha, go shadow 111.
13: Good afternoon. Vista Jet 8790, Elato, press level 400.
11: Vista Jet 809, Hong Kong radar, radar contact. 0 Mike Tango 4 Alpha.
13: Mike Tango 4 Alpha, Vista Jet 8790.
11: Hong Kong Shuttle 619, descend now, flight level 260.
12: Descend now, flight level 260, Hong Kong Shuttle 619.
11: Cathay 423, descend, flight level 260.
0: Descend now, flight level 260, Cathay 423.
1: All approved.
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11: 10, direct to Konga.
3: Zero approved, descend to level 110.
2: 090, descend flight level 110, CFS 31.
10: 56, I can only give you heading 200 at the moment.
7: Bohemia 612, can I read 133.82, good day.
14: 133.82 Bohemia, 72, goodbye.
15: 4 Alpha, Alpha, hold.
13: Cathay 110, descend.
1: Cathay 110, descend for level 300.
13: Level 300, Cathay 110.
11: Climb flight level 330.
15: 04, climb left, check direct to dock me.
10: 5623, Sanya, 1226, bye bye.
16: Good day.
10: 3321 ready. Descend flight level 260, reach by Maple.
16: Ready, descend to flight level 260 by Maple, Moscow 332.
10: China Summit 388, contact radar 127, decimal 55, good day.
0: Summit 388, good day.
11: 30 and pass. Pass flight level 310 above the next 25 nautical miles.
15: Radar 126,
3: ACR 5.
13: 388,
3: Hong Kong,
13: Roger. Roger.
16: Moscow 332, request up to 10 miles right of factory weather.
10: No, at this stage, if you can commence your descent to below flight level 370, D-way to the right approved.
16: We descend now by Maple. Once below 370, we can deviate up to 10 miles right, Moscow 332.
10: That is correct, thank you.
0: Moscow 510, you are request heading 050.
10: Heading 050, approved.
0: 050, approved, Salak 510.
10: Engineer, 229, radar.
0: Go ahead, Engineer, 229.
1: Task 643 Hong Kong radar identify, deviation approved. Task 643 approved.
17: Hong Kong radar, good afternoon, CBO 143, direct escape, passing 227, climbing 250.
1: CBO 143, climb at level 290.
17: Climb 290, CBO 143.
15: 8250, not far greater.
4: Yeah, 2016, contact radar 133, decimal 82.
0: 133823,
10: yeah,
0: 01.
10: Bye-bye.
0: Lankan 455,
10: maybe
0: level 400, good afternoon.
10: Sri Lankan
15: 455,
10: radar,
15: watch out. Well, sequencing. Now, C4, dot me. B250, not so greater.
17: Quest heading 275 due to weather.
1: Approved.
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4: B280 knots.
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3: Hanan 719, how about direct Mary, John Star?
13: Negative Hanan 719, requirement remain heading.
3: Hanan 719, maintain present heading, approved. When clear of weather, direct to Mary, John Star.
13: Clear weather, direct to Mary, John Star, now remain present heading, Hanan 719.
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10: 23, turn right heading 3104, sequence.
15: 33.82,
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7: to flight level
18: 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Columbia C, flight level 130, or the
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14: 08, watch out.
0: 340, heading 245.
10: China 7654, radar, roger.
0: Delta 6754.
16: China 7190.
3: JJ 8890, descend to 3000 feet, clear IMS to approach 1834.
4: Greater Bay 510, departures identified, climb via SID, flight level 160.
11: To 20, cancel speed if you have any.
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10: from 0-7-1. 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
17: Hello,
19: my left up track, it's roughly 606.
7: Well, 860, continue climb to flight level 160, when able increase speed to 280 knots.
8: 1-2, climb 160, when able increase speed to 280 or Nippon 860.
15: 5 approach, expect runway 07 left, information Lima. Descend 5 star to 6,000 feet, QNH 1002.
16: Descend flight level 110, Hanan 719.
3: Hanan 719, roger, contact approach 119, day small 1.
16: Hanan 419, Hanan 419, direct to Murray, join the staff.
3: Hanan 719, roger, Murray, approve.
16: Yes, Hanan 719. Hong Kong radar, Moscow 332, good afternoon, descending flight level 260, we are 10 miles right of flight view weather.
3: Moscow 332, Hong Kong radar, descend to level 220.
16: Flight level 220, any restrictions at Maple?
3: Moscow 332, cancel the level restriction at Maple.
16: Level 220, no restrictions at Maple, Moscow 332.
10: If you prefer, just like company, heading 220, I'll be Macau.
16: 125, Rickland, flight 1.
15: 02.
11: Flight level 270, call you back for final.
15: And maintain speed 280 knots for sequencing.
16: 20, weather.
3: Cafe 310, Hong Kong, roger.
0: 35, 391.
19: 2-6-8, turn it over 3-8, clear on the weather.
3: T10, due traffic, standby for the right hand.
16: 310.
3: Bamboo 9588, descend to 9000 feet, QNH 1002. Cross Cotton, Platform 120 or below.
19: 340, cross 2760, approaching all in.
1: Xiamen 828, Hong Kong radar identified.
19: Xiamen 828.
7: Level 130.
16: 1-2-1-5-5-5-5-5-5-5-5-5-5-5-5-5-5-5-5-5-5-5-5-5-5-5-5-5-5-5-5-5-5-5-5-5-5-5-5-5-5-5-5-5-5-5-5-5-5-5-5-5-5-5-5-5-5-5-5-5-5-5-5-5-5-5-5-5-5-5-5-5-5-5-5-5-5-5-5-5-5-5-5-5-5-5-5-5-5-5-5-5-5-5-5-5-5-5-5-5-5-5-5-5-5-5-5-5-5-5-5-5-5-5-5-5-5-5-5-5-5-5-5-5-5-5-5-5-5-5-5-5-5-5-5-5-5-5-5-5-5-5-5-5-5-5-5-5-5-5-5-5-5-5-5-5-5-5-5-5-5-5-5-5-5-5-5-5-5-5-5-5-5-5-5-5-5-5-5-5-5-5-5-5-5-5-5-5-5-5
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15: Hong Kong Shuttle 601, descend to 2,000 feet, turn right heading 340.
9: Or below, descend to reach flight level 110 by muscle.
15: Multimore 5.
13: Multimore, cleared
15: ILS approach, 1107 left.
13: Flight
3: 10 route. Cafe 310, right direct to Daegu.
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0: Go to maintain flight level 370, direct to AOC, walk 5252.
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3: Mafia 332, maintain heading 070, approve.
0: Right down 125, just about 32, so I did 8551 today.
17: Richard 8512, request air cap, please.
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7: HNL 112 Hong Kong departure, identify climber C to flight level 130.
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3: China 76704 Hong Kong Director, maintain level.
17: Ball number, China 76704.
0: 91.
11: Bohemia 630, continue present heading.
3: Oh, 332, descend to flight level 130.
16: Level 130, Mustang 332.
15: 07 left information Lima, descend via the star to 8000 feet, QNH 1002. 008, contact Shanghai 128, stage 135.
16: I was approached, but we're still at the left. Taxpayer 225,000, heading 180.
15: Taxpayer 22 approach and expect radar factors for Papa. Continue present heading.
16: Continue present heading, taxpayer 22.
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0: Level 210, Cafe 256.
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11: Okay, 41 cancel speed.
15: 4,000 feet.
19: 1,600 meters, flight level 3801, bicycle, Bravo 8256.
10: Awesome. Dynasty X52 radar, 118.902, good day.
3: Identify, continue present heading, standby for higher.
0: Continue heading, standby higher, China Southern 5047.
3: Cafe 256, turn left heading 180, descend to level 200.
0: We're going to need a further left, initially heading 180, descend to flight level 200, Cafe 256.
3: Cafe 256, what heading do you want?
0: 30.
3: Cafe 256, I need about 5 minutes delay from you, then reduce speed to 230 knots. Heading 130, approve.
0: Your speed 230, Cafe 256.
16: Mascot 332, we can accept heading 055.
3: Mascot 332, heading 055, approve. When clear of weather, direct to Murray, Johnny Star.
16: heading 055 and once clear weather, direct to Murray, Mascot 332.
0: Cathay 256 requesting 110.
3: Cathay 256 heading 110 is available at this moment, but expect right turn for sequencing later. Descent to flight level 200.
0: 10, descent flight level 200, Cathay 256.
3: China 75047, contact with 127 decimal 1.
0: 127 decimal 1, China Southern 5047.
1: 705 cleared, direct Sulux.
0: Clear, direct Sulux, coming at 8705. 90, please.
3: Cathay 256 heading 090 approved, descend to flight level 180.
0: 0, descend flight level 180, Cathay 256.
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23: 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Yes, thank you.
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25: 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We're doing that.
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1: 8, descend flight level 270.
0: Descend flight level 270, Xiamia 828. Hong Kong Dynasty 835, request after Capri, sliding 230, avoid weather.
1: Dynasty 835 approved.
0: The Capri heading 230, approved, Dynasty 835.
26: Calm, good afternoon, Stalker 712, maintain flight level 370, squad code 5623.
23: Stalker 712, Hong Kong at any time.
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26: Capri, no speed control, Stalker 712.
0: 725.
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8: 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China 73516.
4: Seven 98 to climb to flight level 130.
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8: Dynasty A35, anywhere within 20 miles left of check approved.
26: Anywhere within 20 miles left approved, Dynasty A35, thank you.
4: 147.
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4: 17, climb via SID, flight level 120.
2: Okay. 29588, descend to 3,000 feet, clear and approach runway 34.
26: Runway 34.
4: By Hazel.
26: Descend to reach, descend to level 110 to be reached at Hazel, Mr. Jet 109.
4: Cathay 751, climb via SID flight level 160.
26: Climb to level 160, Cathay 751, ASU 13250 knots.
4: Cathay 751, sorry, proceed direct SOSLU and increase 280 knots.
26: Direct to SOSLU 20 knots, Cathay 751.
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15: Bohemia 548, contact radar 127, decimal 502, descend initially, falafel 320.
0: Sri Lanka 5, via year 2.
15: Greater Bay 510, track direct Siku.
4: To climb unrestricted flight level 170.
3: Oh, 118, that's mode 0.
15: 4X0.
0: Level 2B0, final 548.
15: Bohemia 5X1, clear weather, track direct Ikela.
0: And clear weather, track direct to Ikela, final 548.
26: 712, request flight level 390.
15: Starwalker 712, roger, standby.
4: 751, roger, next sector will advise. Standby for frequency transfer.
0: Standby, get in 751.
15: You're coming to tower 118.7. Arrival.
0: 070 for arrival, Cafe 335, thanks. 45.
15: Scooter 157, Hong Kong radar identified.
0: Scooter 157. Hong Kong 725, maintain flight level 330, score 6166, on heading 050.
15: Hong Kong 725, Hong Kong radar identified. Clear Canto 3 Alpha arrival, track direct my way.
0: My way and Canto 3 Alpha arrival, Hong Kong Shuttle 725.
15: Sunlight 502, descend Alpha level 290, reach in 3 minutes.
0: Descend Alpha level 290, reach in 3 minutes, Sunlight 502.
15: China Southern.
0: Heading 40 due to weather, 240.
15: Heading 240, confirm Mentari 391.
0: Confirm Mentari 391, request heading 245 due to weather.
15: Mentari 391 heading approach.
0: 245.
15: China Southern 6754, contact Sanya 133, decimal 35.
1: B2. 2
0: goodbye.
3: Qatari 818 identified. Clear 07 Alpha rifle. Speed 302 knots or greater.
0: Speed 300 knots or greater. Get the CR 7 Alpha arrival, Qatari 818.
5: 3. Heavy, good afternoon. High level 380. West Red, we have 20 miles left of route.
15: High to score 3. Roger, deviation approved.
5: Good approval. The quick time, follow 400. Cycle 643.
15: High to score 3. Standby.
5: 43.
0: Singapore. 3. Climb level 250.
15: Singapore 83. Climb initially. Falafel 320.
1: Falafel 8538. Climb level 280.
0: Level 280. Comfort heading approved. Break up 8538.
1: Avon.
0: Still the test up to 10 miles left of track.
1: Red Chef 7012 approved.
0: Left approved, record 7012, thank you.
4: To contact radar 133 decimal 82.
0: 133 decimal 82, Shamir 6882.
15: Oscar 332, contact tower 118 decimal 4.
0: Hong Kong, yes, and Chicago 5206 with 10 approaching Sierra.
3: Call that again, confirm Tibet 6119, Citizen calling, I read you one only second.
0: Charlie 9 Alpha 560, approaching Sierra, get on contact with Guangzhou.
3: French Cargo 560, Hong Kong, clear Sierra 7 Alpha arrival.
0: Sierra 7 Alpha arrival, French Cargo 560.
10: 3A4, flight level 290.
15: EVA 34, Hong Kong radar, identify.
10: 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Any chance climb to 370 for EVA 34?
15: 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Radar base 510, track direct, 5-4.
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15: Greater base 510, Sanya request. Track direct to Samus.
4: The departures identified to climb via the SID flight level 130.
16: Hong Kong radar, 下面 A705, maintain level 340, deliver to Aquila.
15: China Southern 397, contact radar 132.15.
17: 132.15, good day, China Southern 397.
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17: Radar, good afternoon, China Southern 397, heading 120, maintaining flight level 270.
1: China Southern 397, climb flight level 320.
17: China Southern
16: 327.
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26: That way.
11: Restriction 864, Hong Kong. Restriction 864, maintain flight level 310, traffic crossing on right to left, 1,060. Flight
10: level 260.
3: Sonar 502, Hong Kong radar, descend to flight level 220, cancel Maple level restriction.
10: 7-7, flight level 220, cancel Maple rejection, select 5-2.
3: Cafe 335, turn left heading 130, descend to level 130.
26: Heading 130, descend to level 130, Cafe 335.
10: Entry 10.
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15: 3 AA3 APCO approved, climb for level 3, standby for further climb, track our APCO.
26: Director APCO, 3 AA3. Hotel EVA 258, maintaining 10,700 meters.
15: EVA 258, Hong Kong radar identified.
26: EVA 258. Hong Kong radar, good. 157, request heading 200, deal with us.
15: Scooter 157, confirm heading 1250.
26: Negative, 200, 200, scooter 157.
15: Scooter 157, heading approved.
26: Heading 200, approved, scooter 157.
15: China Southern 3516, descend for level 6,000 meters, reach in 8 minutes.
10: Descend to 6,000 meters in 1 minute. China Southern 3516.
15: China Southern 3516, reach in 8 minutes.
10: Reach in 8 minutes, China Southern 3516.
15: Shenzhen Air 310, after SQL, track direct lander.
26: SQL, direct to lander, Shenzhen 310.
10: Hong Kong Control, Singapore 832, maintaining flight level 390, on heading 030, due weather.
15: Singapore 32 Hong Kong radar identify. Are you able to track direct castle?
26: About 0 miles, battery run for heading 130.
11: Singapore X69, I'm flying 1X0 now, the traffic. 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
11: Researcher AX4, descend Falafel 260.
0: Descending level 260, this is 884.
11: Researcher AX4, reach by NPET.
0: Level by NPET, this is 884.
7: 6, request heading 335, due weather.
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15: Repeat. 100 mile, can you turn right heading 230? Radar 20, follow 250.
0: 250, Tai Asia 736, please. Copy, Cathay 319. Summer Air A17 requires the heading 180.
11: Chamonix 17 approved.
0: Summer Air A17.
15: Okay,
20: fine. Okay, 751, he's 10,400 meters off funnel today.
15: Cathay.
0: Zero.
15: Cathay, another T6 on the way back, 20, follow
0: level 190,
15: Juhan 926. 4, Roger, identify, track direct to Motor.
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15: Greater Bay 510.
0: Good, 12, major flight. 90, speed about 0.75, score 550, was offset 10, Lima side, ascend by higher, up to flight level 350.
15: Jeju Air 2212, Hong Kong radar, identify, Roger, stand by. Cancel offset, direct
0: more 2. Okay, stand by higher, cancel offset, direct more 2, Jeju, 2212.
15: Greater Bay 510, contact Sanya, 133, decimal 35.
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3: Roger, China 7-8-0-9-7.
0: Hong Kong, Napa, Sidon 183, for your information, I'm heading 190, 30 miles, that is a south.
3: Posidon 183, Roger, you can expect left turn after 20 miles, descend to level 180.
0: Descend to level 180, and Posidon 183.
15: 400, and rank clear weather, track direct FCO.
0: Sorry, descend down level 400, and clear weather direct FCO, Scooter 157.
15: China 7, 5047, after 90 nautical miles, are you able to turn right heading 220 or 230?
0: Negative China 7547.
15: China 7, 5047, that applies the heading after 100 miles.
0: Nine zero,
7: make 361. 18, 792,
0: 7876. Please stand level 360, please.
15: Singapore 869, stand by further climb.
3: Left heading 170.
0: Heading 170, Posidon 183.
22: Control to have 926 would like to have, request heading 235, please, a little bit more further to the right.
15: Adrian 9 to 6, due traffic, expedite of flight is level 220, stand by for the flight director. Mentally retrieved from cancer, the speed registration.
6: 2 Alpha Mike Bravo,
9: Hong Kong Radar, identify. 2 Alpha Bravo.
15: 4-0, Xiaomi RA 97. Xiaomi RA 97, stand by, further climb.
9: Stand by, Xiaomi RA 97.
3: 130.
13: 130, I'm expect 07 right at the moment, San Chicago 560.
15: 0, wish in 4 minutes.
9: Four minutes,
1: Hong Kong Southern
9: 725.
1: 100. China Southern 397 approved.
9: Approved, China Southern 397.
14: Hong Kong Radar, good afternoon. Malaysian 073, climbing flight level 250 on heading 160, dear weather.
1: Malaysian 073, climb flight level 280, turn left heading 150.
14: Flight level 280, left heading 150, Malaysian 073.
4: 13, contact radar 123 decimal 47, they will advise.
23: Roger, 123 47, then I'm fine, I'll be good.
4: Good day. Pena 791, departures identified, climb via SID, flight level 160.
23: Climb via SID, flight level 160.
4: Cathay 3298, cancel speed restrictions.
24: No speed restrictions, Cathay 3279.
4: Cathay 3298, climb unrestricted to flight level 140.
24: Climb unrestricted to flight level 140, Cathay 3298.
23: Flight to Bohemia 791, Lucas, cancel speed restrictions.
4: Pena 791, standby.
23: Standby.
15: Atari 818,
3: call
15: Tower 118,
9: 47.
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9: 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Clear City Center, level 110, for 0183.
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28: Kong. Descent unrestricted to 8000, Fitzgerald 1002.
27: To the weather, request heading 230.
15: Sherman 897, stand by 2 minutes. Traffic on your right hand side.
27: Yeah.
28: 6842, maintaining level 250, heading 100.
15: China 6842, roger, climb to flight level 310 initially.
28: Climb level 310 initially, that is 6842.
15: Xiamen 8682, track direct to Dami.
27: Xiamen 8682, confirm, flight direct to Dami.
15: Xiamen 8682, track direct to Dami.
27: Direct to Dami, Xiamen 8682, thank you.
15: Expedite your climb through flight level 290.
27: Expedite climb, hold short on 680.
25: Left on track to weather.
15: Diva, 384, contact radar, 128, decimal 75, with your request.
25: 128.75, 384, great.
28: 4 Hong Kong approach runway 07 right, south runway, descend by start 6000, ETH 1002.
4: Cathay 3298, 133 decimal 82.
24: Cathay 3298.
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24: Cancel
2: initial speed restriction of Bushel 652.
5: Good weather, request heading 230.
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8: From Zen about 6 to 7, 9 miles to Yulato, flight level 300, squat the 2662.
15: Macau 667, Hong Kong radar identified. Clear, Xiaomi Tango 4 Alpha arrival.
8: 4 Alpha arrival, Macau 667.
15: Xiaomi 897, clear of traffic. Fly heading 235 approved.
5: Heading 235, Xiaomi 897.
10: 20 miles.
5: Okay, oh, what's the maximum reference we can have? The left side.
10: Left side is about 30 miles.
5: Yes, we'll be honest, we prefer left of the track, EVA 384. Thank you.
10: EVA 384, then DFA 30 miles left of track approved.
5: 0 miles left of track approved, EVA 384.
12: For Singapore, 832 maintaining flight level 390, request left heading 010 due weather.
10: Multiple station, Singapore 832 heading 010 approved.
12: Heading 010 approved, Singapore 832.
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16: Skyway 134, maintaining flight level 380, squawk 1626, approaching 70.
10: Cathay 134, Hong Kong radar identified, cleared Betty 3 Alpha arrival.
16: Betty 3 Alpha arrival, and after 70, request heading 305.
10: Approved.
16: A 138.
3: Shuttle 725 Hong Kong radar, descend now to flight level 130. Expedite descend passing flight level 200.
0: Descend now to flight level 130, expedite descend passing flight level 200, shuttle 725.
3: Hong Kong shuttle 725, expedite speed 302 knots or greater.
0: 300 knots or greater, and confirm no restriction on altitude at Maple, shuttle 725.
3: Hong Kong shuttle 725, expedite no restriction at Maple.
17: Requesting flight level 400.
15: Singapore 883 negative, still traffic catching up.
17: Okay.
15: Hong Kong shuttle correction Cafe 750, descend now for level 260, reach by Gamba, speed on transition 290 knots. Cafe 750, I only reach you 1. Confirm descent for level 260 by Gamba. Speed on transition. Now 280 knots.
17: Cafe 750, how do you read now?
15: Cafe 750, I read you 5.
17: We're clear to descend. Flight level 260 to reach by Gamba. Speed on transition 280 knots. Cafe 750.
15: In fact. Cafe 750. Cafe 750, confirm is 280
10: knots. Westwing 613, DFA up to 20 miles, Lima side approved.
18: Lima side approved, exerting 613.
10: Thai 630, clear direct cap, please.
26: 240, you with
10: Thai 630, clear direct cap, please. 240, say again.
26: Expander request right heading 240, you with
10: Singapore 869, heading 240 approved, climb at level 360.
26: Heading 240, level 360, Singapore
29: 869. And 250
30: knots of greater, Mr. J. Mr. J, AA4, 4,500 feet.
29: Correction,
30: 4,000 feet.
15: 1,000 feet. Thai Asia 763, track direct, Deadpool.
31: Approved, Thai Asia 763.
32: Hong Kong radar, Singapore 79022, clear weather, level 390, squatting 0134.
15: Singapore 79022, Hong Kong radar, identify, track direct, Castle, clear, Betty 3 Alpha arrival.
32: Direct to Castle, clear, Betty 3 Alpha, Singapore 79022.
33: After
15: first lane, heading 230 over. Sahinia 791, after stopper heading
33: 230.
15: Heading 230. China Southern, X0-7, climb for level 340.
34: 7 right.
10: which type of approach?
16: You can do the RMPAR, Gateway 134.
10: Roger, next sector, wherever I.
16: Thank you very much, then. We require at least this heading until past Suka.
10: Roger.
1: 077, maintain 280 knots or greater below 10,000 feet.
0: Curtis Zero Ikila, Stalker 745, thank you.
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6: Honorita, good afternoon, China 733, descending level 190, and squawk 6415.
3: China 7733, Hong Kong, with identify, clear 07, Charlie arrival.
6: Charlie arrival, China 733.
7: Eastern 508, contact radar 133.82.
9: Hong Kong radar 133.82, good day, China 508.
15: Maintain 160 knots or greater until 5 miles. For contact radar 128, stay small 75.
1: 0 knots.
10: 5 decimal 32.
6: 12532, Malaysian 073, good day.
10: Xiamen 817, Tonton Manila 119, decimal 3.
6: 119, decimal 3, good day, Xiamen 817.
10: Starwalker 712, can you be back on track before Capri?
6: Team Capri, Starwalker 712.
10: Roger, stand by.
9: Phone radar, Xiamen 744, Tidang Bullshit, maintain flight level 330.
10: Asian 744.
11: Radar 133, decimal 82.
3: So, level restriction at Canto.
0: Level 110, cancel level restriction at Canto. Hong Kong shuttle 725.
3: China 76049, contact radar 127, decimal 1.
31: 7, decimal 1, China 76049.
3: Chinese 733, descend to level 170, speed 280 knots.
6: 280
31: and 10, level 170, China 733. 60 when
15: reaching bridge 996. Sina 593, climb for level 10,400 meters. Track direct level.
0: 10,400 meters and I'm fine,
15: Xiamen 86, correction, Xiamen 8705, over Ikela, contact Sanya 122, decimal 6.
0: 05, Richard 860, left heading, 40 miles to avoid.
15: 40 miles to the left, contact school 757.
0: Richard 860, 40 miles left of track.
15: CHA 860, 40 miles left, contact.
0: April.
15: CHA 860, approved.
0: Richard 860, thank you.
6: Hong Kong radar, JGR 2212, request higher levels.
3: 250 knots or greater.
31: Stand by for climb, Charter 6049.
15: Cafe 750, maintain flight level 260 on retrain. Traffic left to right 1,000 feet below your clear level.
28: Hong Kong approach runway 07 left, descend on

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0: 127, that's 155, it's 190, take it away. No, or 8942, Cathay 629.
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0: Jet 96, good afternoon, level 260, scorecard 552, seek information, Lima.
3: Future 896, Hong Kong, radar, descend now to level 130, expedite descent, high speed approved.
0: 130 expedite, reaching high speed, Jet 96.
3: Chinese 7733, turn left, head, percussion proceed, direct Canto, join star, descend to level 130.
4: Canto, join star, descend level 130,
1: Tesla
4: 733.
1: Descend level 390, reach in 3 minutes.
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6: 319 November 2, descend to 3000 feet, reach Pegasus 107, right approach.
2: Air 8053, after impact, descend to reach by level 110 by muscle.
0: 733.
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8: Cat 260.
1: Skywalker 745 heading up.
8: 260 approved, Skywalker 745.
9: Hong Kong radar, China 736 heavy, maintain flight 370, 5 mile, Lima side.
1: Stand by, Cafe 750, counter radar 127, base mode 55.
10: Base target 84, turn right heading 040, descent 1500 feet, clear direct 107, right approach.
1: 02.
11: Abcal scooter 157.
1: Red cap 8538, Abim Abco, contact Sanya 130, base mode 2.
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1: Thai Asia 763, contact Sanya 133, base mode 3, fine.
0: Flight level 350.
13: JJL 2212, level 350 non standard, and 330 already occupied, so maintain level 290.
0: Roger, maintain flight level 2900, change your 2212.
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3: Air China 427, turn left heading 1704, sequencing.
0: Turn left heading 170, Air China 427.
1: Bravo Oscar, turn left heading 330.
16: Heading 330, 2 up by Bravo Oscar.
1: 2 Bravo Oscar, and expect radar factor to Tamont.
16: Update, request direct Tamont when able. 330 on the heading.
1: 2 Bravo Oscar, roger, next sector, we're fine.
16: Copy, 2 up, Mark Bravo.
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10: 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China
2: 427,
1: turn heading 130, descend to level
0: 130. 1-5, Corsa only. 300, speed 250.
1: 32, right heading, 015, approved. Heading
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1: 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Confirm it's Singapore 869.
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5: 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Over,
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6: Skywalker 713.
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3: Flight level 2-8-0 for now, Cafe 635.
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7: Sam flight level 260 expedite.
6: 260 expedite and continue on the heading together 134.
7: Kelly 635, continue present heading due traffic, climb flight level 320.
8: Bravo 3028, roger, maintain 7,000 feet initially.
10: Maintain
8: 7,000
10: initially, Bravo,
8: Lando 606, increase speed 280 knots. Climb via SID flight level 160, expedite passing 9,000 feet, thanks.
3: Copy 280, non-funded SID climb level 160 to expedite 9,000, Melinda 606.
11: 903-160,
12: not to 5 minutes. Knots 10 half, 10 head, descend to reach flight level 110 back model.
3: Tie 633.
0: 80 miles.
3: Speed to 8,000 feet, catch 1002.
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3: 122.65, we have a contact 6 left today.
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3: Cafe 077, proceed direct line, via Super, clear direct 107, left approach.
1: Request due to the weather, request heading 170.
4: Hey, China 109, heading 170, approved, expedite descent, high speed approved.
1: Heading 170, approved, expedite descent, China, high speed approved, China 109.
3: Hong Kong radar, China Southern, 8335, flight level 250, squawk 3126, approaching Sierra.
4: China 78335, Hong Kong radar, identify, stand by for higher.
3: Stand by for higher, Charlie Southern 8335. 35.
10: For the problem, I will divert to Shenzhen.
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3: Telephone 130. 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
7: Singapore 7922 heading, how about DV to the right, are you able?
3: Only left leg available, Singapore 7922.
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3: Roger, heading 350 and expedite reaching 350, Singapore 7922.
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0: Lambda, Lima, Alpha, November, Delta, Alpha.
5: Climb flight level 320, Cathay 171.
13: 0 knots and turn left heading 300.
2: Speed to 10 knots heading 300.
13: Air China 427, reduce speed to 230 knots, descend to 4,000 feet.
14: 125, contact tower 98.4, good day.
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0: 2 Bravo Oscar, confirm reason why you have to stay high.
15: Just performance, ma'am. If we go too low, we will run ourselves short of fuel. How copy?
0: Okay, 2 Bravo Oscar. Okay, copy that. We'll relay your message to Guangzhou, see whether they can approve your high over there.
15: That's great, thank you. 260 would be a good final level for the next 100 track miles, please. Flight level 260, direct lander. Thank you.
0: Understood, but I don't know whether they can approve.
15: Copy.
16: Hong Kong radar, Cathay 65217 miles to up Dorset. Flight level 390. Squawk 2212, maintaining 40 miles left of track due weather and still talking to Sanya.
0: Cathay 652, Hong Kong radar identified. Clear Betty 3 Alpha arrival when clear weather, track to the castle.
16: Cleared Betty 3 Alpha arrival when clear weather, direct to castle, Cathay 652.
17: Good day, Cathay 754, meeting 1,300 meters. 1-2 miles to
0: Zico. 2 station, Cathay 754, Hong Kong radar identified. Clear, Canto 3 Alpha arrival.
17: No 3 Alpha arrival, Cathay 754.
18: Radar, good afternoon, Cathay 635, climbing flight level 320.
0: Cathay 635, climb flight level 360.
18: Flight level 360, Cathay 635.
19: 1-8-3-4 is approaching Aquila, maintaining flight level 370, squawk 5624.
0: On the point 34, Hong Kong radar identified.
18: 34.
20: Zero.
7: Starwalker 713 approved.
0: 320 approved, Starwalker 713.
7: Cathay 134, contact radar 126.3.
5: Or 5 calls are only.
9: Zero.
1: 109.
21: Hong Kong, Malaysia 377, good afternoon, level 230, squawk 3127.
4: Malaysia 377, Hong Kong, radar identify. After Sierra, climb to flight level 250.
21: After Sierra, climb flight level 250, Malaysia 377.
1: 06 seconds.
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7: 200
9: now. Push out 114, Hong Kong radar, climb flight level 330.
5: Climb to flight level 330, Hong Kong radar 114.
4: Contact tower 118.0.
0: Hong radar identified.
7: 30 miles.
5: 40 miles, you can make a right turn, Singapore 7962.
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18: Alright, on MV 839, file level 340, clear weather.
0: File the 839, direct Aquila.
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18: 839, next thing. 839,
0: roger. Another station calling?
4: 27.1.
18: 27.1, Malaysia 377, good day. 80 mile Romeo size due to weather.
0: Charter 6049, output.
18: Charter 6049.
19: 40 miles due to weather.
0: 2 station, all Nipponic 3-4 confirm.
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1: 40 miles Lima side approved on Nipponic 3-4.
11: Nipponic 6-9-0, request right heading 260 with us.
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15: Pick up for time.
0: 2 Bravo Oscar, 2 Bravo Oscar, next set will advise.
21: Hong Kong Malaysia 377, good afternoon, climbing level 250, score 327.
0: Malaysian 377, climb for level 340.
21: Level 340, Malaysia 377, due to the request heading 220.
0: Malaysian 377, stand by due to inbound traffic. I'll call you back in 3 minutes.
21: Roger, copy. Malaysia 377.
0: 2 Bravo Oscar.
7: Negative. I need the flight plan route for spacing. Or if you take flight level 290, I can give you a shortcut.
21: 270, Malaysia, 377, now let's left heading of 140, and the weather.
0: Malaysia, 377, expedite your climb and then plan your deviation to the right, due to your left side. There are inbound traffic.
21: Roger, copy. Let's land. Malaysia, 377.
0: Bangkok Air.
12: 260.
0: Bullish by Naples.
1: Affirmative now.
0: Bangkok Air, 07, Naples.
1: Roger.
0: Cafe 754, descend Alpha level 260, reached by Maple.
17: Now flight level 260, reached by Maple, Cafe 754.
0: Bohemia 7901, contact Sanya 133, decimal 35.
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7: Right, Express 640, Hong Kong radar, identify Betty 3 Alpha arrival.
17: Identify Betty 3 Alpha arrival, right, Express 640.
7: Right, Express 640, due crossing traffic, descend now flat level 310.
17: Descend now to flat level 310, right, Express 640.
16: To left,
0: approve, China 7, China 7, 0907, and our beam APCO, contact Sanya 130, decimal 2.
13: Approach, expect Andy Zulu AI approach from aggression. Stand by for the request. Descend by star to 9000 feet, catch 1002.
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17: 1624.
0: Shenzhen Air 156, Hong Kong radar identified. Track direct Dayton.
17: Track direct to Dayton, Shenzhen Air 156.
14: China 109,
12: keep 210, huh? Descend, Calipo 260. Anti-Sulu, make sure it's right.
19: It's in 085.
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0: Cafe 770, Hong Kong.
22: 770, floodable, correction 10,100 meters, squawk 6165.
0: Cafe 770, Hong Kong radar identified, clear Canto 3 Alpha arrival.
22: Canto 3 Alpha arrival, Cafe 770.
23: 25 mile right on channel 1 radar. Multiple heading 180 and maintain 6,000. Split
24: 980.
25: Roger. Item 340, descend to 2,000.
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26: Smart Cat 503, Roger, maintain 340.
6: 340, Smart Cat 503. You are 385, link set. Weather elevation up to 25 mile left.
26: You are 385, approve.
6: 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You are 385.
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0: Shenzhen Air, Shenzhen Air 328, Hong Kong radar, confirm flight level 350.
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0: Shenzhen Air 328, Hong Kong radar, identify, track direct to Dumont.
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24: 0 knots.
0: 21. Star Walker 713, Roger.
24: 743, identify, heading 180.
22: Heading 180, 3730.
26: Cathay 919, for your climb, continue present heading.
24: Romeo for heading 330.
12: After reaching flight level 110, reduce speed to 230 knots.
24: 107, Cafe 754, Hong Kong radar, continue descent to flight level 130. Expedite through flight level 240.
6: Descent flight level 130, expedite through flight level 240, Cafe 754.
19: 34, require total 50 miles, Lima side due weather.
0: On Aponic 34, approved.
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26: Georgia Air 221 to 10 miles, Lima approved. Can you back on track before Cabley?
6: Hong Kong radar, Georgia Air 221 to request to offset 10 by Lima side, okay.
26: Georgia Air 221 to approve, and can you be back on track before Cabley?
6: Roger.
19: China 732, request heading 050.
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19: Heading 050, China 732.
6: 5.
24: Speed 138, reduce speed 160.
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22: Hong Kong China 73043, new weather, request heading 200.
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24: AM count 667, confirm established.
6: After reaching level 340, left heading 220, Malaysian 377.
12: Descend to flight level 250.
19: Cathay 634.
2: maintain flight level 230.
3: Shenzhen 890 89, departure, roger, descend to flight level 180.
2: To flight level 180, Shenzhen 890 at 9.
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0: 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And pass the level 300 or below in the next 2 minutes.
8: For the 120 reached by Shenzhen, crossed we have 230 miles, for the 200 and 156.
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0: Xiamen 897, contact Sanya 122, decimal 6.
10: Left, division up to 30 miles left, 30 miles left.
18: Right, express 640, approved.
10: 4640. Shaman 8695. Say 513, turn right heading 300.
12: Say 367, descend the level 240, reduce speed to 230 knots.
1: 3, heading 200, and the level 250, request level 320.
12: After muscle, reduce speed to 230 knots.
0: 043. Climb initially,
8: flight level 260.
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8: Level 280, we expedite Hong Kong Shuttle 758.
1: 230.
16: 42, KA171. 52, level 390. After Castle, request heading 350 to weather.
18: KA652, after Castle, heading approved.
16: After Castle, heading approved, KA652.
30: 65, KA Centur, 961, please.
12: Bohemia 6790, descend to flight level 150.
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8: Cafe 134, 2,000 feet, proceed to R on. 180 by R on. Turn right, heading 0 4 0, out of the 0 7 9.
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0: Malaysian 377 track direct Ikela.
7: Ikela, Malaysian 377. 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
0: Malaysian 377 negative.
7: Roger, Malaysian 340 right Ikela, Malaysian 377.
0: Hong Kong Shuttle 758 climb for level 11,600 meters, reach 30 miles before Sikku.
8: Climb level 11,600 meters, reach 30 miles before Sikku, Hong Kong Shuttle 758.
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0: Smartcat 503, Roger, when clear weather, track direct Ikela.
8: Clear weather, track direct Ikela, Smartcat 503.
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8: Sierra Turkish 70 heavy, thank you.
0: Cafe 655, climb for level 260, are you able to make any right turn?
12: 1000 feet on QS 1002, clear, Alice 0 approach runway 34, report established.
8: 55.
0: Cafe 655, heading 180, approach.
8: 180, Cafe 655.

0: clearance at time 17.
1: 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Cathay 770.
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4: 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Can say 513, can say 718, decimal 7.
0: Hong Kong Shadow 851, cancel hold, continue present heading, descend to 54110. Before cancel hold.
1: Send the reach flatable 160 before the cancel hold, Cathay 770.
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7: Amarita, good afternoon, it's in 328, flat level 270.
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0: Four 631, after impact, descend to flight level 200.
2: 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Five 640.
9: Cathay 652, descend flight level 310, reach level in 2 minutes.
1: Descend flight 310, reach in level by in 2 minutes, Cathay 652, request direct cyber.
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3: Hong Kong Shuttle 717, counter radar 12X, base mode 75.
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2: 7 5 2 0 0 0. 8 8 8 9 1, good afternoon, passing 7,000, climb and then 9,000 units, 1002, squawk 3513.
11: Feature 8 8 9 0 1, departure identified, climb to 5 4 1 2 0.
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2: 133.82, Hong Kong Shuttle 824.
3: 8, track direct land down.
4: Heading 040, clear that is 2007 left approach.
0: 9991, descend to flight level 110, now turn right heading 220.
9: Heading 942.
12: Bin Sapelo, contact Manila, 119.3HF8942, Charlie Southern, A335.
9: Cathay 652, descend when ready, flight level 260, reach by cyber.
1: Cathay 652, request direct Betty, good weather.
9: Direct Betty, approved.
1: Direct Betty and descend flight 260, up in cyber.
9: Right, express 640, descend flight level 260.
13: Descend to flight level 260, right by 640.
9: D5385, contact radar 127.1.
0: 27 left.
4: Number
13: 130,
0: Sierra Mike Angle for Alpha Rifle.
4: Alpha Shuttle 123, now DDC 1-8-0. Cafe 754, turn right heading 040, clear that is 1-8-0-7, left approach.
3: 0, runway that descend
9: to flight level 130, DDC
12: 2301. 119.3.
11: 9,000 feet.
12: Singapore 893.
11: Feature 8891, climb to flight level 210.
12: Flight level 210, reach 8891.
0: Mode 5.
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0: Okay, 72 Hong Kong radar identify, standby for lower.
12: Roger, standby 370.
0: Chinese and 2961, fly heading 160, wait for spacing.
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9: I'll go
12: shuttle
9: 758. Heading joint flight plan
13: route. Yes, we're heading 080 to drive flight plan route, I think 34.
4: Roger,
13: okay. 080 flight plan route, I think 34.
12: 5,000 feet, Cathay 810.
11: Singapore 893, climb via SID to flight level 160, increase speed to 280 knots when ready.
12: Hey, climb level 180 via SID. When ready, increase speed to 280 knots, Singapore 893.
11: Singapore 893 negative. Climb via SID, flight level 160.
12: Okay, climb via SID to flight level 160. When ready, increase speed to 280 knots, Singapore 893.
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12: 170, Shanghai, yeah, 865.
0: 727, Hong Kong radar, roger.
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9: To what ahead? What heading?
0: Reduce speed to 230 knots. Factors for sequencing, turn right heading 320.
3: Okay. 43, climb for level 360.
8: Hello, 260, transfer level 046.
3: Malindo 606, contact Sanya 130, decimal 2.
12: 0-6, Malindo 606. Further left up to 50 miles.
9: Dynasty 789, approved.
12: 50 mile left for 9789.
8: 326, flight level 380, 10 miles before terminal.
9: Sinus Island 326, Hong Kong radar identified.
8: 326.
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11: SID to flight level 160.
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8: Back to Zulu, runway 34, Macau 611.
3: Approved.
8: Thank you, Shanghai, A65-0 miles to the left.
14: 160.
3: Passage 29, Hong Kong radar, classify level 170.
14: To level 170, Thai 629.
15: 32 decimal, 15.
16: 8,000 feet, QNH 1002.
4: Runoff, and descend to 2,000 feet.
8: Runoff, descend to 6,000 feet.
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8: Runoff,
15: left heading 210.
9: Shuttle.
1: This Taiban.
9: Hong Kong Shuttle 717, direct Taiban approved.
4: This is 180 runoff.
16: 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And the wire start to 6,000 feet, QNH 1002.
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11: Quality 400, departure identified, climb via SID to flight level 160.
17: Climb via SID to flight level 160, quality 400.
4: 349, sunrise heading 350.
15: Shuttle 113, maintain speed 270 knots, descend by level 260.
3: Smart SR 03, heading 255,
4: approach.
15: Similar call sign company. -5 will be joining the frequency.
4: Virginia 679, will be 6180 knots, and turn right heading 310.
15: Right,
3: 310.
2: Contact radar 127.1. 127.1, is it 8891 today?
1: 6-5, just ask how many miles to the right side maximum?
15: Descent 634. 634, reduce speed to 30 knots.
4: Cafe 349, turn right heading 040, clear that is 1807 left approach.
2: Long radar VHA8891, good afternoon, flight maintain level 250, on heading 185, request level 300.
3: VHA8901, climb for level 2X0 initially.
2: Maintain level 280, on heading 185, VHA8891, thank you.
15: 727, descend to flight level 180, cancel the previous descent rate requirement, reduce speed to 230 knots.
3: Shenzhen Air 32X, descend now for level 110, which by Lambda.
7: Descend for level 110 now by Lambda, Shenzhen 328.
3: Smart Care 503, contact Sanya 122, decimal 6.
16: Turn right heading 310, reduce speed 210 now.
3: Fine.
15: Right after MS. Descend to flight level 210.
9: AQ, contact radar 127.1.
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8: radar, EVA 12, maintain below 330, on heading 052.
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3: 240, Hong Kong radar identify, track direct Dubong.
15: 5 Hong Kong radar, confirm maintain 6,000 feet.
8: Intensive heading to avoid weather.
3: Shenzhen Air 240, roger, approve how many track miles you need on this heading and right turn?
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3: Shenzhen Air 240, roger.
8: Thank you, Shenzhen Air 240.
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15: Radar identified, standby for lower.
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15: I'm conscious 11, clear data 2, Papa, descend to 3000 feet, clear Alice to approach runway 340, pro established.
3: Standby for climb.
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8: Zero, request a heading 340. 7650
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16: 25. 6 Hong Kong radar identify, clear battery 3 Alpha arrival. Zulu AR approach.
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15: 1770.
4: Cafe 770, direction, turn right, heading 350, descend to 3000 feet.
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22: 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Good afternoon. Philippine 359er maintaining 9,800 meters.
3: Philippine 359er, Hong Kong radar identify. Are you on weather deviation?
22: Affirm, ma'am. Up to 20 left due weather.
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23: 3 negative. We would like to request a little bit right turn about after 40 mark. Tennessee 793, after 40 mile of right turn, about heading 300.
5: Thank you, 793, Roger, approved.
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5: Roger. Contact Shuttle 717, contact radar 126, that's all good.
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10: Chamonix 8650, descend flight level 270.
15: 675, descend to flight level 150, reduce speed to 230 knots.
21: 718, contact Shanghai 128, decimal 35.
24: 040, clear the left 1807, left approach.
10: No.
25: Train to descend, go to 0.
3: China
25: 382,
26: Zephyr
15: 280, China. Decimal
27: 5, call Sound. 60 Cat, say 532. Yeah, now. It's 230, Cargo
15: Transition 2015, clear Dallas to Papa, clear Dallas to Papa, descend to 3,000 feet, clear Alice to approach runway 34, approach Davish.
3: Heading 200, approach.
27: 200, climb level 270, Campbell 893.
3: Philippine 359R, contact radar 132, decimal 15.
27: Radar 13215, Philippine 359, good day.
25: Start China 382, start heading 320.
26: Due to further weather ahead, we request right heading 360.
10: China Sun 326, heading 360, approved.
26: Heading 360, approved. China Sun 326.
24: Outbound radar, good day. Philippine 359, maintaining 9,800 meters.
10: Philippine 359, clear direct no man, climb flight level 330.
24: Clear to flight 3, clear direct no man, Philippine 359.
15: To the space. Reduce speed 250 knots.
26: Hello, Cafe 719er. Climbing flight level 250.
3: Cross transmission, Phenom 503. Climb now flight level 360, reach in 10 minutes.
27: Unable to do 419, Phenom 503, request flight level 340.
3: Phenom 503, stop climb flight level 320.
27: 320, Phenom 503.
26: CDR 240, flight level 250.
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3: CJ42, Hong Kong radar, identify, approach.
24: 1002.
11: Cafe 701 departure, identified, climb via SID to 9,000 feet.
28: Climb via SID 9,000 feet, Cafe
3: 701.
26: Where do you see 1,000 meters? 10,400 meters.
3: 10,400 meters, VHF 948. VHF 948, Hong Kong radar identified.
25: 2003 to the heading
3: 005. China Southern 382 heading 0, correction, heading 340.
25: Heading 340, China Southern 380.
26: 60, request for the direction 30 miles to the left.
3: Station calling second request.
26: 560, request for the direction 30 miles to the left.
3: Thai 660, standby.
26: Standby, Thai 660.
3: Singapore 8903, climb for level 300.
24: 6 minutes after. Descent to 9,000 feet, Kunich 1002.
15: Flight level 282 and squawk 3004.
26: Squawk 3004, passing flight level 280. Clear for Sierra 7 Alpha arrival, China 763.
15: China 763, Hong Kong radar identified.
26: China 763, still on the base.
3: clear of weather, track direct Ekena.
0: Heading 240, M flow, 26 meter, direct Ekena, Taiping 24, 629.
26: 655, Pershing Abim Ekena, flight level 340.
3: Cafe 655, Abim Ekena, contact Sanya 122, Decimal 6.
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26: 122.6, Cali 655, good day.
3: Singapore 894.
1: 904, flight number 390.
3: Singapore 894, Hong Kong radar identified. Clear Betty 3 Alpha arrival.
1: Betty 3 Alpha arrival, Singapore 894.
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0: Singapore 89 flight level 320.
1: 853,
0: heading 175 to weather.
1: Fina 503, say again.
0: Heading 175.
1: Fina 503, heading 175 for how long?
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6: 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I'm coming to Alice Zulu, runway 34.
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1: Singapore 893, heading 220, approach.
0: Heading 220 from Singapore 893, probably need this for the next 30 miles.
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0: 893.
1: Tango 7 Yankee.
8: Hello, good afternoon. Maintaining 9,800 meters, direct downwind. Wind squawking 6271.
1: Station calling, report again over Tango.
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1: China 7382, expect radar factor to Tango, maintain this heading for descent.
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1: Double go 657, Hong Kong radar identified.
0: Right, double go 657.
11: Hong Kong radar, Senior 329, climb to flight level 250.
1: Shenzhen Air 329, climb to level 280.
11: Climb to flight level 280, and due to weather, request there are two APCO, Senior 329.
1: Shenzhen Air 329, standby.
11: Standby, climb to flight level 280, Senior 329.
4: And that descend to flight level 110.
0: 230, boost up, Senior 3.
1: Reduce to 160 north. 19, heading 195, approve.
9: Heading 195, Cathay 719.
1: Shenzhen Air 329, track direct APCO, approve.
11: Track direct to APCO, approve. Shenzhen Air 329, thank you.
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0: 84 or greater, Singapore 893.
4: Close 119,
0: that is 01. Level 310. Scott 0160.
1: Charles 718118, Hong Kong radar identified.
0: Charles 8118, request heading 060.
1: Charles 718118, standby for 2 minutes.
0: 40. No time, 40, walking. 430.
5: Cathay 184, Hong Kong radar identified, Betty 3 Alpha arrival.
0: T3 Alpha arrival, for information that we've got some weather ahead of us, is it possible that we can make a right turn at Sapno?
5: Cathay 184, after Sapno, you can deviate up to 40 miles right.
0: Up to 40 miles right, track after Sapno, thanks, Cathay 184.
5: Okay. Decimal 5, call Xiaomi.
0: Climbing 5,000.
12: Cathay 542, Hong Kong departure identified. Climb RC to flight level 130.
0: RC to flight level 130, Cathay 542.
12: MCAL 855, descend to flight level 140.
0: Cathay descend to flight level 140, MCAL 855.
1: 722, heading 350, please. Say your request heading again.
0: I request heading 065 or 030. Weather, China Southern. 118.
1: China Southern,

0: 11X heading 030 initially and expect radar factor to land.
1: Thank you, ma'am. China Southern A118 heading 030 approved.
2: Good afternoon, I'm maintaining flight level 390, heading 030.
0: Charles 7, 354, Hong Kong radar identified.
2: 354, clear weather.
0: Charles 7, 354, tracker Dumont.
2: Dumont, China 7, 354.
0: Request heading.
3: Can we turn direct to FGL?
0: Confirm traffic 719.
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0: Singapore 893, direct FGL, please.
4: Singapore 893.
0: Flight level 360. Singapore 831, roger. Another station calling, confirm Shenzhen Air 240.
5: Shenzhen Air 329, request 280 for final.
0: Shenzhen Air 329, negative.
6: Down 503, reading 210.
2: Radar Hana 720, now track to Seiko.
0: Hainan 720, roger. Shenzhen Air 329, climb and maintain flight level 280, final.
5: 280 for final, Shenzhen Air 329, thank you.
0: Freedom 503, tracker Mbok.
6: Yeah, unable, we're heading 210, Freedom 503.
0: Freedom 503, heading 210.
6: 210, Freedom 503.
7: Cafe 719, request heading 200, do weather.
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7: Heading 200, Mach 0.82, Cafe 719.
0: China Southern 382, China Southern 382, turn right heading 020 and descend flight level 260.
8: Right heading 020 and descend flight level 260, China Southern 382.
9: Okay, 184, completely unreadable. Try again.
10: Yeah, running at 5 miles right on track. Beam control. Do it.
9: Okay, 184 approved.
11: Do not select approve.
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11: 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Korea 9314, continue climb LC to flight level 160.
12: Okay, climb LC to level 160, climb LC to 9314.
0: Contact radar 132 decimal 15.
13: 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Just came up to go 657.
0: Double go 657 132 15.
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16: Radar Cafe 701, level 250200, heading due to weather.
0: Cafe 701, climb flight level 320 initially.
16: Level 320, Cafe 701, and we are going to maintain current heading for the next 40 miles.
0: Approved.
14: Go Dynasty 7903.
0: Go ahead.
14: Request the left turn heading 250.
0: Dynasty 7903, heading 250, approved.
14: 250 approved, Dynasty 793.
17: Radar Thai 669, flight level 250.
0: Thai 669, climb initially, flight level 280.
17: I'm flight level 280 initially, Thai 669.
18: 9 days more, 1 today.
0: Go 40, clear, let's approach runway 07 left. Pina 594, fly heading 030.
18: After impact, descend to flight level 110.
19: 69. Brilliant, 69, information now is Bravo.
20: Bravo, roger.
19: Air China, 763, reduce speed 230 knots.
21: I am X001, descend ready, flight level 260, reach 5N.
15: zero due to weather.
0: Shenzhen Air 240, descend now for level 110 and pass for level 3, pass for level 270 or below in the next 4 minutes.
15: Descend for level 110 and below 270 in 4 minutes, this is your 240.
0: Shenzhen Air 240, inform is also approved and speed on transition 300 knots or greater.
15: Increase the or greater to the module. Shenzhen Air 91 approaching Ikela.
0: CJA901 over Ikela, contact Sanya 122 Decimal 6.
15: 1226, Shenzhen Air 91, good day.
20: Gong Lei Da Tai 6699, declared heading 175, avoid vector.
0: Tai 669, heading 175, approved.
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20: 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Expedite Tai 669.
0: Fitna 594, contact radar 127, decimal 55.
21: Present heading due to the spacing. Descent, correction, descent to 9,000 feet, Kunich 1001.
11: 170.
22: Descent to level 170, Charles 326.
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11: Korea 9314, read out 133 decimal 82.
24: Yeah, 132,
11: and a field complete. 5233, 9278, 7800. PG392, Hong Kong departure, identify climb
24: to 9,000 feet.
11: 9,000 feet, PG392. 3336, B2A0, not so less approved.
25: 280 or less approved, Cafe 336. Can we cancel the altitude restriction?
11: 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Now continue climb to flight level 6,900 meters.
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15: 904.
0: Fina 503, FK approved.
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26: 25 miles, Lima side, level 330.
9: DHA 842, Roger.
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24: 320 knots, DG 392.
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9: 999. No, no, no, no, reduce after flight level 150, reduce speed 23 knots.
15: After flight level 150, reduce 230 knots, finner, 999.
9: Right, heading 300.
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0: Descend to 2,000 feet. 01, track direct. Depot standby, turn right heading 230 initially.
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0: Cafe 701, climb for level 11,600 meters.
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9: Vietnam 5940, descend to flight level 130.
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9: Hong Kong radar, channel 8047, Hong Kong radar, standby for Hong Kong radar, identify, standby for higher.
3: 8047.
9: MCAL 855, reduce speed to 180 knots, confirm established.
3: 060, do weather.
9: Approved, heading 060.
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0: Director, we do C210.
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0: Philippines 594, Hong Kong radar, identify.
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0: Roger. China Southern 811X, reduce speed to 250 knots and expedite your descent flight level 240 when able, 250 knots.
3: Flight level 240, expedite descent flight level 110, China Southern 8118.
0: Dynasty 793, tractor at level.
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3: Through flight level 150, Sunshine 9959.
9: 9594, clear that to Murray, rejoin star.
3: Murray, join star, we have 5904. Hong Kong QQ, left hand, spring 71999, maintain flight level 250, heading 180, squawk 5354.
9: Left hand, 71999, Hong Kong, red identify, standby for higher.
3: Standby for higher, spring 799, we are looking for cruise flight level 350, thank you.
9: Left hand, 71999, roger request.
0: Approved, QPR 644.
3: Hong Kong radar, good afternoon, Philippine 330, level 340, approaching Noman.
9: Philippine 330, Hong Kong radar identified.
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11: And Macau 660, contact radar 133, this is more A2, good day.
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0: Turn right, heading 340, radar vector to final.
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0: Bay 341, we do C2 1XO not. Shuttle 675, descend to 1,500 feet.
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25: To the left, good advisor.
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9: Qantas 29, Hong Kong radar, identify Betty 3 Alpha arrival.
3: Betty 3 Alpha arrival, Qantas 29.
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3: Sir, Smokey, have a good day, sir, Philippine 359.
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9: Malaysia 367, Hong Kong radar identified.
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11: Greenia 336, cancel speed restrictions.
6: No speed.
3: Q
11: Cathay 502, climb LC to flight level 160, speed 280 knots or less.
1: 55 SRD, flight level 160, 280 knots or less. Cathay 502.
0: Holding check. Cathay 722, thank you. Maintain speed 160 knots or greater. Time 669, check the deck board, please.
20: Check the deck board, approved, time 669.
16: On radar, Cathay 701, requesting 275 heading.
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0: Ethiopian 644, clear of weather.
6: Ethiopian 644, direct Noman.
0: There is no man, Ethiopian 644.
1: Awesome.
11: Queen 260, Hong Kong departure, identify climb C to flight level 130.
1: Flight
11: 130, Bohemia 260. 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
16: 5-2-6-5,
11: Bohemia
16: 66,
11: thank you, bye-bye. Bye. Bye, guys, go after Chinsa 382, flight level 220. Chinsa
16: 382, Hong Kong, departure, procedure to Big X. Proceed to Big X, Chinsa 382, heavy.
1: 347, level 230, 10 miles to Sierra Squawk, 31223.
9: That's been 7347, Hong Kong radar identified, confirm release by Guangzhou.
1: Affirmative.
9: That's been 7347, Hong Kong radar identified, after Sierra, climb to flight level 250. Say again, after Sierra, climb to flight level 250.
1: After Sierra, climb level 250, it's been 7347.
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7: Decimal 4, Chinsa 5056, today.
0: Spring 71999, are you able? Flight level 360.
8: Hong Kong radar, Vietnam 525, good afternoon. 11,600 meters.
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6: 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Macau 660, Hong Kong radar, come for level 330. VHJ 904A, contact Taipei 129, decimal 1.
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12: Shanghai 7251, clear weather, request direct to Sabno.
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12: After Sabno, contact Manila on 119.3, good day, Shanghai 7251.
6: Double.
13: Sir, Philippine 594.
6: Philippine 594, radar contact.
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6: Double go 657, climb to flight level 330.
13: Flight level 330, double go 657.
6: Thai 660, track direct Kapli.
1: 0 miles left of that. Approved, Macau 660, thank you.
0: 350, one more turn to intercept.
6: Level 290, final.
16: Climb to flight level 290, final, Fiji 392.
6: Thai 660, contact Taipei 129, decimal 1, direct Kapli.
13: 1, Thai 660.
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6: Malaysian 367, approved.
1: Approved, Malaysian 367.
17: 250, do you wait?
0: 10 to 4,000 feet. 95.4, maintain to 301.
25: 10 to 6 restriction, 13382, wait at 260.
0: Sequence, descend to 5,000 feet.
25: Hello?
18: Banning flight level 330, this time, 00657.
6: Hey, Ban. Ethiopian 644 after no man, contact Manila, 119 Decimal 3.
0: Manila, 119 Decimal 3, good afternoon, to Ban 644.
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22: 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Just 127.
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6: 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Double go 657, after no man, contact Manila 119 Decimal 3.
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27: 6 Decimal 3, Singapore 894.
6: Sunny. Cathay 162, direct Sunny, descend flight level 260, reached by Sunny.
28: Direct Sunny, descend flight level 260, reached by Sunny, Cathay 162.
22: 3392, repeat 30 miles left with us.
6: 30 miles left, call sign again.
22: Fiji 392.
6: Fiji 392, approved.
22: Approved, Fiji 392.
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25: Airplane 79, currently airplane 71999, direct to FKL.
28: 3.
6: Star Walker 703, contact radar 127, Decimal 1.
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25: 040, cleared Alex from my 07 left approach.
0: 961, Taipei 129, at Decimal 1.
24: 837, contact radar 1265.
26: 320, spring 7347, request heading 195 weather.
25: Spring 7347, heading 195 approved.
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25: Cathay 756, Hong Kong.
28: Send for level 110, cross end at 260 or below.
25: 58, descend by level 360.
23: And for level 360, got a 758.
24: Sorry, that Bravo 8260, descend for level 450, scope 0154.
25: Bravo 8260, identify 33 Alpha.
28: 33 Alpha, Bravo 8260.
27: Amazing,
23: B67. Jet 8521, heading 225, the weather.
6: Theater 8521, up to 50 miles left, approved.
23: 50 miles left, approved, Jet 8521.
26: 047.
25: Cathay 758, reach by level 360 in 2 minutes.
23: 360 in 2 minutes, Cathay 758.
2: 701, Tanya 13335.
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26: Tanya 13335, Dynasty 793, today.
3: 9998, approach 1107 left, descend to 5 telephone 110.
4: 5 level 170, China Southern 322.
26: South 8047.
4: Yeah, South 8702, request right heading 280.
2: Star Walker 703, heading 280, approved.
4: 280, approved, South 8703.
2: Star Walker 742C, your request heading.
28: 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Descend now for level 230.
10: 4 miles, Starwalker 742.
2: 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You report unable to turn right.
10: 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We'll report when we're ready to turn right. Starwalker 742.
5: Good afternoon, Chamonix 8740, level 350, stroke 0105, heading 040 now.
2: Shamanic 740, Hong Kong radio contact.
5: 8740, request heading 005, due weather.
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9: 13215 and maintain flight level 360, Cathay 758.
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2: Scooter 904, contact Hong Kong radar 13215.
10: 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Star Walker 742, request heading 040. 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Heading 040 approved, Star Walker 742. Only 8-7-8, request. Report to 878, afternoon. Scooter 9-0-4, radar contact.
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4: Heading 015, approved, Scooter 9-0-4.
10: Cebu 112, Hong Kong radar, identify Betty 3 Alpha arrival.
4: Betty 3 Alpha, request heading 320, due weather, Cebu 112.
10: Approved.
4: Heading 320, Cebu 112.
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4: China Southern 354, from heading 345.
10: China Southern 354, approved.
4: Heading approved, I said 354.
10: Qantas 29, reach flight level 260 in 30 miles.
4: Reach flight level 270 in 30 miles, Qantas 29.
10: Flight level 260 in 30 miles.
4: 260, Qantas 29.
3: 89, contact radar 123, decimal 47.
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3: 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China Southern 322, proceed direct to 10 mod.
4: 0 to 10 mod, China Southern 322.
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14: On turn right, heading 040, clear Dallas from my 07 left approach.
28: Alpha level 230.
3: Shuttle 626 departure, good afternoon, identified. Climb 5, SID 9,000 feet.
26: SID 9,000 feet, Shuttle 626.
15: Morning, Enrique 7013, good afternoon, climbing 9,000, passing 7,400 on squawk 3522.
3: Recap 7013, Hong Kong departure, identified. Climb unrestricted, flight level 120.
15: Restricted to flight level 120, recap 7013.
3: Shuttle 558, proceed direct source Lu.
17: Source Lu, Hong Kong, shuttle 558.
14: 188, reduce speed 180 knots. Victor Papa, Charlie Hotel Zulu, turn right heading 300.
17: Call 97554
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0: Runway 27240 sequence, descend to 5,000 feet.
26: 270, descend 5,000 feet.
1: Shuttle 558 today.
0: 3.
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2: Airstream 7347 approved.
26: 7347.
1: Level 250. Transfer
2: level 250, Hong Kong Circle 5 Saturday. It is 100 now, EVA 392. EVA 392 heading 100, only approved for about 50 knots. Thank you, have to make a left turn.
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2: 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Actually heading 270 is checked out to each other.
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26: Heading 360 approved to the 904.
6: China Southern 354, descend to flight level 260, reach in 3 minutes.
26: Go reach in 3 minutes, China Southern 354.
0: 377, we do speed to 230.
26: 330, not Cathay 377.
0: We're heading to Suhai 121, decimal 4.
1: We're heading to Zhuhai, 121, decimal 4, China Southern 322.
0: Information Bravo, maintain 2801 knots for sequencing.
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26: Marita, good afternoon, Germany, I 740 heading 360, level 250.
2: Charmin 8740, previously I only approved heading 005, so now you're heading 360.
26: No, we are heading 05 and we want to make a left turn for heading 60, Charmin 8740.
2: Charmin 8740, now heading 360 approved.
26: This is 60, Charmin 8740.
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1: 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Firewalker 742.
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6: Good day. China Eastern 562, Hong Kong radar identified.
1: Star Walker 744, flight level 370, good afternoon, request a heading of 050 to avoid weather.
6: Star Walker 742 approved.
1: 050 heading approved, Star Walker 742, thank you.
7: Hong EVA 392, now the request weather division, heading 075.
6: EVA 392, you can deviate up to 40 miles right of track.
7: Okay, 40 miles confirmed to the right of track, EVA 392.
6: Affirm.
7: Okay, 40 miles to the right, EVA 392.
6: Scooter 904, descend now flight level 200.
26: Descend now flight level 300, scooter 904.
6: Flight level 200.
26: Descend now flight level 300, scooter 904.
6: Negative, flight level 220.
26: Descend flight level 200, scooter 904.
7: SA
3: Cathay 9062 departure, good day, identified. Climb unrestricted, flight level 160, speed 250 knots or less for now.
8: Climb flight 160.
3: Summer 501, proceed direct to source loop, climb to flight level 160.
11: So, source loop, flight 160, select
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28: 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Cathay 184, turn right, heading 320.
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12: After Norman, maintain heading 310.
6: China Eastern 562, approved.
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13: Hong Kong, good afternoon.
3: This is Jet 809, Hong Kong departure. Good afternoon, we are passing altitude and squawk. Jet X09, identified, climb unrestricted, flight level 120.
16: 20, we set 809.
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0: 5837, turn right heading 270 for sequence.
18: 210, direct to skate.
6: Red cap 7013, climb flight level 280 initially.
18: Climb flight level 280 initially, red cap 7013.
19: 54 Hong Kong radar identified, clear 07 Alpha rifle.
18: 07 Alpha Rifle and request 1307, right.
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2: Telephonic 78 Hong Kong radar 13215.
6: Approved.
16: Heading 055 approved, Starwalker 742.
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18: 7. 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
6: No further left.
16: Roger, heading 355, scooter 9005. Starwalker 742, request heading of 040.
20: So, turning heading 105, require weather deviations for another 40 miles.
6: Approved.
16: Starwalker 742, request heading of 040 now.
6: Starwalker 742, approved.
16: 040 heading approved, thank you, Starwalker 742.
20: Congress confirming Audubon 878, approved heading 105 for another 40 miles.
6: Audubon 878 approved.
18: 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Actually, I can speed control, Captain 986.
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12: China Eastern 510, any speed restriction?
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12: Okay, roger that, China Eastern 510.
19: Okay,
2: 4-0,
19: just confirmed, no
2: altitude restriction. 0 reached by NPAT. 9-8, back to approach speed then.
12: Roger, NAR 236.
2: Roger, 236, fly heading 340.
12: Roger, 340, NAR 236. Hong Kong,
15: Cafe 254, release flight control.
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26: And radar 1347, good night, 904, bye-bye.
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15: Radar Bravo 8260, heading 050.
19: Bravo 8260, heading 050, approved, descent now, flight level 430.
15: Heading 050, then to flight level 430, Bravo 8260.
4: 7758, request direct diver.
19: Sorry, say that again.
4: 7758. Direct cyber.
19: Cathay 758, direct cyber, descent flight level 260.
4: Cyber, descent flight level 260, Cathay
5: 758. Hong Kong radar, good afternoon, channel S565, highway maintain level 360, and the weather direction 40 miles, Romeo 5.
19: China Eastern 565, roger. Cathay
16: 7012, get up to 30 miles, left of track, new weather.
15: Tango 98, on the missile bridge.
3: Tango 98 departure, roger, report your passing altitude.
15: Tango 7 Yankee 8998 passing 3000 feet.
3: Tango 7 Yankee 8998, roger, climb to 6000 feet on the misapproach track at speed 230 knots.
15: 1000 feet for the misapproach, speed 230 knots, Tango 7 Yankee 8998.
3: EVA 870, climb to flight level 160.
9: Climb flight level 160, EVA 870.
10: 9 Delta, request up to 5 miles left track, clear weather.
2: Cathay 049 Delta, report request heading, due traffic.
10: Cathay 049 Delta, request heading of 230, due weather.
2: Cathay 049 Delta, heading 230, approved.
10: Heading 230, approved, Cathay 049 Delta.
15: On radar, China 738.
19: China Eastern 738, Hong Kong radar identify, climb to flight level 390.
15: Okay, climb flight level 390, China Eastern 738, due to weather request heading 320.
19: Approved.
15: Roger, thank you.
5: Hong Kong radar, China 565, due to weather request heading 240.
19: China Eastern 565, you were approved to deviate 40 miles right of track.
5: We have got some heading 240, expect weather direction offset 60 miles from your side.
19: Okay, 60 miles right approved, you do not need to report your heading.
5: Okay, thank you, China Eastern 565.
16: Nippon 878, turning left heading 074.
19: 93. Nippon 878, deviate up to 50 miles right approved.
16: Okay, we're clear up to 50 miles, Nippon 878.
21: Control site here, 241 liquidity, 225 weather.
19: Taisha 241, DVA up to 40 miles left approved.
21: Taisha 241.
15: Tango 98.
3: Chairman Cargo 519, speed 250 knots or less.
22: Speed 250 or less, Chairman Cargo 519.
3: Cathay 443, descend to 5, caution descend to 4,500 feet. Qantas 29, descend to 9,000 feet, Q1H 10001.
9: 09, climbing center 250 in London.
15: 15.
3: To flight level 4,500 meters.
5: Descend 4,500 meters, China Sun 354.
3: China Eastern 510, Qantas radar 133, Decimo 82.
9: 12282, China 510, good day.
3: Good day. Chairman Cargo 519, climb to flight level 130, cancel the 8,000 feet restriction.
22: Flight level 130, unrestricted, Chairman Cargo 519.
23: Good afternoon, Cargo 759, passing 2,300, summit 5,000.
3: Cathay 729 departure, good afternoon, identified, maintain 5,000 feet, traffic about, speed 250 knots or less.
23: 250 or less, maintain altitude 5,000, Cathay 729.
3: Chairman Cargo 519, turn left heading 090, radar vector for climb.
5: Left heading 090, radar vector for climb, Chairman Cargo 519.
3: Cathay 743, climb to flight level 160.
10: Level 160, Cathay 743.
0: Mentari
6: 397 Hong Kong radar identified.
1: Hong Kong radar China Eastern 738 request heading 335.
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0: 1,000 feet. 6,900 meters.
22: Manfred level 6,900 meters, German cargo 519.
0: Cafe 729, proceed direct to VETFO, Victor Echo Delta Victor Oscar.
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0: Tango 98, contact approach 119 at 8-1.
20: Traffic crossing our level at 20 miles.
6: Yeah, it's going to the same direction, descending through your level more than 15 miles.
20: 21878.
0: Cafe 729, climb to flight level 160, cancel speed restriction.
22: No speed control, climb to flight level 160, Cafe 729.
7: 240.
2: Chinese and 565, climb flight level 11,000 meters, flight level 361.
0: Simo.
7: Right heading 220, Tango 98.
2: 20, reduce speed 18 knots.
0: 21.04.
1: Well, heading 21.04, China South 354, good day.
0: Good day. China Eastern 734, cancel speed restriction.
1: No speed restriction, China 734.
0: A cafe 729, confirm climbing flight level 160.
22: Hi, sir.
0: Roger. German cargo 519, turn left, proceed direct Biko, resume navigation.
22: Turn left direct Biko, proceed on navigation. 519.
0: China Eastern 734, climb to flight level 160.
1: Climb to flight level 160, China 734.
0: Climb for level 230, direct Enver, approved.
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20: Where is Siku?
2: Ratio 228.
20: 4215, I'm ready to Siku, good day.
2: China Eastern 5549 at Hong Kong.
1: Hey, China Eastern 5549.
2: China Eastern 5549, maintain flight level 6,000 meters on reaching traffic below opposite way.
1: Yeah, China Eastern 5549.
2: China Eastern 5549, please respect level.
1: Descend 6,000 meters, China Eastern 5549.
6: Contact.
20: Starwalker 742, further right of heading 125.
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20: Heading 125 approved. Thank you, Starwalker 742.
13: China Post 213, cut heading 220.
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13: Hong Kong radar, 78740, request heading 020.
2: Xiamen 8740, heading 020, approved.
13: Heading 020, Xiamen 8740.
28: 5837, turn right, heading 040, clear to Alice from 07 left approach.
20: Maintaining level 230, squawk 3011.
19: Bohemia 399 Hong Kong radar identified. Please, Sierra 7 Alpha Rifle.
20: Alpha Rifle, Bohemia 399.
19: Bohemia 399, descend now to flight level 170, speed 280 knots.
20: Now, level 170, speed 280 knots, Bohemia 399.
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7: 120 passing, 2,700 feet.
0: P5,
3: Tibet 6120, departure identified. Climb unrestricted, flight level 6,900 meters.
26: Climb unrestricted to 6,900 meters, Tibet 6120.
13: Seven four three, climbing flight level 250.
2: Cathay 743, Hong Kong radar, climbing flight level 300, stand by for higher.
13: Flight level 300, stand by for higher, Cathay 743.
8: 030.
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3: 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Tibet 6120, cancel all speed restrictions.
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28: 17, call the approach 119, this 11.
13: 336, request are heading 010.
2: Send there, 336 approved.
13: Heading 010 approved, send there, 336.
0: RMP Sula Approach 1107 right.
13: Request.
2: Go ahead.
13: Major 367 request. Right.
2: Right.
13: Request West Division up 0 miles right off track.
2: Malaysia 367 direct killer approved and after that request a deviation from Sanya.
13: Malaysia 367.
28: Go 98, reduce speed now 160 knots, just following an A350 this time.
3: Smart Cafe 585, I need to call you back.
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3: First, China Eastern 734, contact radar 123, decimal 47.
11: Radar 123,
3: China Eastern 734, confirm again frequency 12347. Good day. Air Macau 616, climb unrestricted, flight level 210.
11: Climb unrestricted, flight level 210, Macau 616.
3: Feature 985, climb unrestricted, flight level 110.
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28: 20.
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28: 220 Bravo 8260.
11: 2 Cafe 500, bye bye.
3: Bye bye. 2 descend to flight level 310, reach in the next 4 minutes and transition speed 280 knots.
28: Wait table separation.
2: Landing 010 now.
13: Okay, flight heading 010. I request descent rate 500 feet.
2: Approved.
13: Engineer 226.
2: China, Chinese November Whiskey 9632, Hong Kong radar 12395.
11: Hong Kong 9632.
2: China Eastern 554, 9939, 12335.
3: China Eastern 738, contact radar 118, decimal 92.
12: 182,
14: more 92,
12: China
14: 7338. 092, maintaining flight 340, approaching over sub-note 2704 on the squad.
3: Cool red 092, Hong Kong radar identify, clear Charlie 4 Alpha arrival.
14: Clear Charlie 4 Alpha arrival, cool red 092.
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3: Bank on 806, climb to flight level 130.
11: Climb 130, okay, 06.
28: 443, director, descend to 3,000 feet. Two cross MPAT 260 or below.
17: 870, climb flight level 320.
28: RMP Zulu AR approach runway 079.
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3: Shen Zhen Lee, 336, turn left heading 355, increase your descent rate.
1: Turn left, left heading 355, 336.
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5: 32.
6: 15, turn left heading 340. 28 decimal 35.
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1: Hong Kong radar, Cathay 049 Delta, approach Tegu.
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1: 225, 115. 3905, maintaining flight level 250, squawk 3101.
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0: Afternoon identified, climb unrestricted, flight level 160.
1: 0-0-5.
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9: Flight level 180, unrestricted, Macau 161.
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3: Malaysian 367, Sanya 1226.
4: 226 Malaysian 367.
1: Hong Kong radar, good evening, channel 7395, maintaining flight level 250, squawk 3101.
3: Channel 7395, after Sierra, climbing flight level 320.
1: After Sierra, I'm maintaining flight level 320, channel 7395.
3: 51, direct hotel, hotel 512.
10: Beast
3: 935. Chinese Beast 935, direct Eastbound approved.
10: Eastbound approved, Chinese 935.
3: China Southern 395, Hong Kong.
1: Go ahead, please. China Southern 395.
3: China Southern 395, after Sierra, climb for level 280. We clear to climb for level 280.
1: After Sierra.
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0: 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Bangkok 806, contact radar 123, decimal 4, check it.
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3: Descent for level 230, reach by Nido. 3,000.
11: Cathay 391, reduce speed 18 journal.
4: Flight level 10,400 meters, 7734.
3: Dynasty 6887, climb for level 11,000 meters.
4: Climb to 11,000 meters and 688.
1: Hong Kong radar, China Southern 395, request heading 190, due weather.
3: China Southern 395, climb for level, question, heading 190, approved, and climb for level 280.
1: Climb and maintain flight level 280, heading 190, approved at China Southern 395.
9: Hong Kong Shuttle 558, request heading 245, do weather.
3: Perfect, requesting heading 245, say again your call sign.
9: Sorry, Hong Kong Shuttle 558, heading 245.
3: Hong Kong Shuttle 558, contact Sanya 122, days almost 6 for your request, bye bye.
9: 226, Hong Kong Shuttle 558, bye bye.
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13: Hong Kong radar, Korean Air 472, heavy approaching Kila, maintain flight level 370, offset 20 mile, Lima side, squawk 3551.
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3: Hey, so, 140, and 161. 7222, Roger, radar contact.
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11: On 129, heading 040, clear our left runway 07, left approach.
3: 395, climb for level 320.
1: Climb to flight level 320, China Southern 395.
11: 15 miles before Cali, 60, Quebec 60.
9: Radar flipping 337, good afternoon, sustaining level 360.
5: Flipping 337, Roger.
6: Next one, 601.
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3: Cathay 313, Hong Kong radar 12755.
15: 12755, Cathay 313.
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9: 133075, good day, Shamanic 8740.
3: Charlie Eastern 734, maintain 10,400 meters following Hong Kong.
9: 17,400 meters, Charlie Eastern 734.
3: Shenzhen at 336, turn right, heading 030.
15: 347, Hong Kong 7596, bye bye.
6: Bye.
9: 2, 5, 320.
6: 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Order. Macau 161, descend to reach flight level 110 by Hazel.
9: 10, reach
3: by Hazel, Macau 161. China Southern 395, heading 210, approved.
1: Heading 210, approved, China Southern 395.
3: Shenzhen at 336, Hong Kong.
6: 1, contact radar, 123, decimal
9: 95.
6: 395,
15: Macau 161, bye. Bye-bye. Direct on contact. Okay, so you get the frequency, please.
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15: 12347, my apologies, Shuttle 596,
9: 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Mr.
1: Rowland, 3 points,
3: 161. If available. Not available, maintain flight level 320 final, Sunrise 501.
1: Maintain, left 501.
9: Hong Kong radar today, 336, descend, flight level 110, heading 030.
3: Shenzhen at 336, continue right turn, direct lander.
9: Direct to lander, today 336.
1: Reclining, 4250.
5: Cathay 9-03, climb for level 320 initially.
16: flight level 320, Cafe 903.
17: Echo Red 092, any chance for us from Alden direct to Charlie to avoid build-up?
5: Report request heading.
17: Would you heading 330, sir?
5: Pro Red 092, heading 330, approved, descend now flight level 200.
17: Flight level 200 and up Alden heading 330. Red 092.
0: Eastern 2962, climb to flight level 130.
8: High speed approved below 10,000 feet.
11: Right, heading 340.
16: 33, request speed even up 15 miles Romeo side.
5: Cafe 903 approved.
16: 15 miles Romeo side, Cafe 903.
0: China Eastern 2962, maintain flight level 130 on the chain, traffic above.
18: Maintain level
0: 130,
18: have to take a bus,
0: then I can select it. Starwalker 331, maintain flight level 140 on the chain, traffic below.
19: Maintain flight level 140, Starwalker 331.
20: China Eastern 7, caution Shanghai Air 7222, fly heading 060.
21: Fly heading 060, Shanghai Air
20: 7222. Dynasty 832, Hong Kong radar 13215.
3: USB 230 knots.
20: And now flight level 260.
10: Then flight level 260, leaving now, China International. 35.
1: Hong Kong radar, good afternoon. Xiaomi Air 8704. Maintain flight level 350. Seagull 2231, heading 040.
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22: Beta Crania 472, get suspect. 3-0 mile, Romeo side, you
20: two order. Coronel 472, can you deal to the right hand side instead?
22: Confirm, this is right, inside, 3-0 mile.
20: Coronel 472, 3-0, Nautical Master, right approved.
22: 3-0 mile, Romeo side of Southern Crania 472.
20: Cathay 729, confirm climbing to flight level 320.
16: Direct movement,
5: flipping
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6: Data white lines, descend to 4,000 feet.
25: Data on Gong Shadow 596, good evening, climbing flight level 250.
20: Hong Kong Shuttle 596 Hong Kong radar, fly heading 205, climb flight level 280.
25: Fly heading 205, climb flight level 280, Hong Kong Shuttle 596.
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0: 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Beta
16: 123,
0: 905, Tower Courier 331. China Eastern 2055, descend to flight level
16: 180. Descend flight level 180, China Eastern 2055.
26: Flight 3, crossing 2000 feet on the climb 5000.
0: Cathay 683, departure identified, climb unrestricted, flight level 130. China Eastern 2962, contact radar 133, decimal 82.
27: 23, decimal 82, China Eastern 2962, good day.
0: China Eastern 2962, 133, 82, good day.
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0: China Eastern 2962 is 133, decimal 82.
27: 82, China Eastern 2962, good day.
0: Good day. And Macau 225, descend to flight level 140.
26: Descend to flight level 140, Macau 225.
20: Bangkok Air, it's 06, oh, sorry, say again.
1: Bangkok Air, it's 06, okay, heading 235.
20: Bangkok Air, it's 06, heading 235, approved.
1: 235, Bangkok Air, it's 06.
20: Sanya 501, Sanya 1302.
1: Yeah, Terry, Sanya 501, good day.
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20: Air Junior, Air Junior 10XF descend flight level 6000 meters.
27: Descend to flight level 6000 meters, Air Junior 1087.
20: Johnny B, standard 35, continue descend flight level 260.
2: 35.
20: Charmony 8728 Hong Kong.
27: 8728 flight level 330, squawking 1602.
20: Charmony 8728, ready to continue.
27: 8728, due to weather, request 10 miles to the right.
20: Charmony 7-2-8, fly heading 075.
27: 075, Charmony
20: 8728.
0: Major. Noise for the right and climb unretreated 9,000 feet.
27: 622.
0: China Eastern 2055, descend to flight level 140.
27: Descend flight level 140, China Eastern 2055.
4: To Burma, it is 946.
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5: And Chamonix 22, it's Prague, descend.
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5: 5
7: degrees.
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0: 8.
25: Shuttle 596, appreciate heading 220, to what weather?
20: Hong Kong Shuttle 596, approved.
25: Heading 220, approved, Shuttle 596, thanks.
20: Shuttle 596, and climb for level 320.
25: Continue climb, flight level 320, Hong Kong Shuttle 596.
9: Hong Kong Shuttle Macau 935, good afternoon, maintaining 10,100 meters, checking SIKU, squawking 0707.
20: Hey, Macau 935, identify Charlie 4 Alpha Rifle, descend now, flight level 120, expire your descent.
9: Charlie 4 Alpha Rifle, clear to descend to flight level 120, expire descent to Macau 935.
20: 7222 Hong Kong Radar 13215.
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27: 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Head bound.
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0: 8260, descend to 5,000 feet.
8: Speed 180 knots, descend to 5,000 feet.
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0: 3
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12: Directed descent to 3,000 feet. Turn right heading 310.
8: 331, turn left heading 0 8 0 for base.
1: Flight 1 to sir.
11: Charlie 683 Hong Kong radar, climb to Kuala Lumpur 230.
1: Flight level 230, Cathay 633.
20: Radar, after 0, climb for level 320.
1: After 0, climb the coast line about 320, and we're 6200.
20: Pan Eastern 565, Sanya 1302. Fly heading 080, climb for level 290, stand by higher.
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1: Ground radar, good evening, Scooter 128, maintaining flight level 350, Abim Dawson, and Scooking 2253.
20: Scooter 128, Hong Kong radar, ready to contact.
1: Scooter 128 is deviating up to 40 miles left for cloudy weather.
20: Scooter 128, report request heading.
1: Scooter 128 now, request heading 035.
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1: Roger, then request heading 055, Scooter 128.
20: Scooter 128, heading 055, Perth.
1: 055, Scooter 128.
20: Corinair 472, Hong Kong radar 13215.
15: Long Air 8054, confirm we need to follow the speed restriction.
17: Long Air 8054, when able, increase speed to 280 knots or greater.
15: When able, increase speed to 280 knots or greater, Long Air 8054.
18: Dynasty 916, we are passing 2000, continue 5000.
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18: SID level 160, Dynasty number 6.
11: And transition speed 250 knots.
12: Turn right heading 040, clear down left runway 07 at approach.
17: To 210 knots.
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22: 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Can you tell 370? Korean 472. Korean 472, request right, heading 085, clear.
5: Korean 472 approved.
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0: Niner, initially 30 miles left approved.
1: Initially 30 left, Kata 729. No, Mikata 8903. Operator Xiaomi 895, climbing level 340.
5: Xiaomi 895, Roger.
0: 5. 5, proceed direct car park, clear our left through approach, runway 34, report established.
1: 277, request final level, flight level 350.
0: Instrument 6277, not available, next high level, flight level 360.
1: Initially, flight level 320, no. 277.
0: 3397,
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0: Harmony 8704, contact radar 132 Decimo 15. 132
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17: camera 8704. 22X0 North or greater.
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0: 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I follow flight plan with for now.
1: We maintain 500 and flight level 290, Cathay 683.
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0: 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Chamonix 8728, contact radar 132 decimal 15.
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0: Tokyo 6062, thank you, you're identified after Sierra, descend to flight level 130.
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0: Heading 200, call tagging.
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0: Korean Air 458 deviation up to 30 miles right off track approved.
1: Confirm offset 30 miles rolling side of track, Korean Air 458.
0: Hey, sir.
1: So, offset 30 miles rolling side of 2, Korean Air 458.
0: Firm account 935, contact radar 123 decimal 905.
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0: Channel 935 Hong Kong radar, expect our left to approach runway 34, information tango.
27: Right, coming down at 732.
0: Low 10,000 feet.
17: 7, cancel speed restrictions.
1: Speed restrictions, 317.
3: Beach flight level 110 by MSL. Maintain speed 300 knots of radar and TFS.
27: 240, clear for ILS approach, runway 07 left.
0: Thai 631 Hong Kong radar, roger.
27: 18847.
0: 947 Hong Kong radar, clear Sierra 7 Alpha rifle, report released by Guangzhou.
1: Sierra 7 Alpha, Cafe 947,
0: Zuka. China Eastern 2055, proceed direct to Papa, clear our left Sulu approach runway 34, report established.
3: Chamonix 8693, contact radar 126, decimal 5.
2: Richards. Good evening, Cathay 396, passing 1,400, climb 5,000.
17: Cathay 396 departures identified. Climb via SID to flight level 160.
2: SID, climb flight level 160, Cathay 396.
4: Ornamental, hold you in mind. To 160 knots until 5 miles.
3: Five to seven on ground radar. After impact, descend to reach flight level 110 by myself. Maintain speed 290 knots until I fly.
6: Transition speed 250 knots.
0: 062, descend 5 star to flight level 110.
27: Descend flight level 110, Turkey 606.
0: And Turkey 6062, cross Murray and below flight level 130.
3: Okay, 683, climb 1,000 meters, reach by Dagbu.
4: Climb 1,000 meters and reach by Dagbu, Cathay 683.
3: Approach runway 07 right.
2: 03,
0: good day. Courier 0902, descend to 5,000 feet.
3: Today's number 65.
4: 1-6-5-9, may I request a swap wind, please? Thank you.
0: Macau 935, proceed direct to Papa, descend to 9,000 feet, QNH 1001.
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4: 240, approved, Cathay 683.
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6: Two, continue descent to flight level 310 and transition speed 250 knots.
3: 766, direct Cotton, descend now flight level 120, reach by Cotton.
27: 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Shea 766.
3: Mantari 397, contact Sanya 122, decimal 6.
27: Hey, you guys, left heading 030.
3: Suda 128, singing.
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3: Left heading 030,
27: approved.
10: 30, scroll 128. Small 7. Small 0. 1,600 meters, I'm sure,
5: 702. 0310.
27: Send MN 10, fly level 310, Xiamen 8728.
5: Xiamen 8704, descend flight level 330.
27: Flight level 330, Xiamen 8704.
3: 8421, reduce speed to 250 knots, expect further speed reduction.
27: 5, request heading 230,
3: do whatever. Xiamen 8905, heading 230, approved.
27: Thank you.
3: 1295,
27: radar, good afternoon, Xiamen here, A693, maintain flight level 360, heading 220.
5: Xiamen 8693, are you able flight level 370?
27: Stand by.
5: Shanghai
7: two two approved.
0: Okay, approved.
5: Xiamen 8647, heading 130 approved.
8: Heading 130, come here, 8647. Xiamen 8728, request heading 0802 weather.
5: Xiamen 8728 approved.
8: Thank you.
6: Eastern 505, descend now follow 270.
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0: Kelly 947 Hong Kong radar, say again your left wing squawk.
8: Flight 4190 squawk 4052 and we've been flying 300 knots.
0: Kelly 947, speed at 0250 knots.
8: 0250 knots, Kelly 947.
9: Hong Kong radar, 10,365, direct to Sarah, flight level 250, maintain.
0: China 7365 Hong Kong radar, confirm squawk 3125.
9: Yes, squawk 3125, China 7365.
0: China 7365, we identified, maintain flight level 250.
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5: 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Climb flight level 320, final level.
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0: Kelly 831 Hong Kong radar, descend now to flight level 190.
19: To flight level 190, Kelly 831.
8: Radar 12532, tomorrow cat 851, good day.
17: Hazel.
9: This is the route to flight level 110, Ben Hazel, Shemiao A719R.
20: Flight 16, heading 080, approved.
0: 80.
17: Eco, climb to flight level 6900 meters.
8: Climb 6900 meters, direct Eco, Cathay 312. Good evening, SmartCast 551, flight level 300, offset 20 mile Lima side of track.
0: SmartCast 551, Hong Kong radar direction.
8: The radar SmartCast 551 is able, request totally 30 mile left of track.
0: SmartCast 551, 30 miles left approved.
8: 30 mile left approved, SmartCast 551.
0: Approach, expect RMP Sula approach, 1107 right, information Charlie.
8: Squawk 3177.
0: Dynasty 522 Hong Kong radar identified, standby for hire.
8: Standby for hire, Dynasty 522.
0: Cathay 947, contact approach 119.1.
8: 91 Cathay 947, good day.
0: And Macau 935, descend to 3000 feet, clear ILS Zulu approach, runway 34, report established.
8: 2734. 271, good day, Master 317.
0: Flight level 110, Cathay
8: 831.
0: 317 Hong Kong radar, climb flight level 260, standby higher.
8: Level 260, Master 317.
0: Hong Kong shuttle 596, contact Sanya 130, decimal 2.
9: Sanya 1302, Hong shuttle 596, good day.
0: Good day.
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15: Hong Kong radar, good evening, Shanghai A719, descending to flight level 110.
13: Shanghai A719, Hong Kong radar, expect ILS Zulu approach runway 34, information Tango.
15: ILS approach runway 34, Tango, Shanghai A719.
18: 300.
23: Flight level 300, Greater Bay 2531.
14: Valida Dynasty 522, enter Sierra, climb to flight level 250. And request higher level up to flight level 390.
18: Dynasty 522, Hong Kong radar, climb now flight level 270.
14: Climb now flight level 270, Dynasty 522.
13: And speed 280.
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13: Cathay 527, turn right heading 2704 sequence, speed 281. Level 260. 719er, after Hazel, descend to 6,000 feet, QNH 1001, no speed control, follow ILS Zulu approach track.
15: After Hazel, descend to 6,000 feet, on QNH 1001. Follow the ILS track, Shanghai A719, no restriction.
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13: happy, it's going to start 350 miles per hour. 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
2: Check out the 938, Big 1 X-ray, passing 1600, climbing 5,000.
17: Get a 938 departure identified, climb via SID to flight level 160.
2: Climb via speed, flight level 160, get a 938.
18: 123, decimal 905.
28: 123905, thank you, 766, thank you, good day.
18: Mascot 317, climb flight level 280.
2: 280, Mascot 317.
29: Good evening, China 75380, flight level 290.
18: China 75380, Hong Kong radar identified.
28: 766.
13: After process, Papa.
5: 7-6-6 Multiple stations, Magellan AK-0 Hong Kong radar identified, clear Betty 3 Alpha arrival.
30: Clear Betty 3 Alpha arrival, Magellan AK-0.
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5: Shaman 8904, descend flight level 350.
13: Descend to 4,000 feet. Flight level 220.
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15: Descend to 6,000 feet, clear.
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20: C522 Hong Kong radar, climb flight level 390.
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2: Niva A05 Heavy, flight level 230, information Tango.
17: A5X05, departure, roger. Descend to flight level 170.
2: Descend flight level 170, A5805.
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18: 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Order 805, turn right heading 320.
5: 513 Hong Kong radar identified.
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19: Retreated descent for passing 6.4.41.
18: 237, we do speed to 2370.
19: Another crater until 7 miles.
5: 10. Hey, Hong Kong radar, climb for level 6,300 meters, final.
19: Fine. Cafe 527, Hong Kong director, descend to 3,000 feet. Turn right in 310.
18: There are two fleet that are ready to join start, maintain B2370. B0, fly to B2370.
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19: 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Radar Homeland 8840 level 300, now heading 275 with you.
18: 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Report Eagle, any right turn?
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18: 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PHA 874, contact radar 132, decimal 15.
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19: Apologies, 13215, Engine 874.
5: Number 3, cancel your heading. Sea phase up to 40 miles left of track approved.
2: Say again, Chairman, is this number 3?
5: Cancel heading. Sea phase 40 miles left of track approved.
2: Roger, cancel heading, restriction, delay up to 40 miles, demand side approved, Chairman, is this number 3?
19: Convichet 873, the great test, so look due to weather.
5: VHS. Sulok, say again.
19: 47 speed 160 knots of greater until 5 miles.
2: Your great test is 5 again, very much for it.
19: Bohemia 605 descend to 1,500 feet.
1: 30 miles right offset.
5: VHS 74, sir.
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17: Right to Soslu.
19: Direct to Soslu,
18: K1H1605.
19: 9047, traffic car 18817.
18: Road, descend to flight level 170.
19: For about 30 miles.
18: Currently, turn 28. Pressure Chinese and 5380, heading 100 up.
19: Okay, heading 100, Chinese and 5380.
18: 7704 sequence.
19: 07 left.
17: And to flight level 130.
2: And flight level 130, if I 805.
18: Flight level 230 by needle, speed on transition 250 knots.
20: 907A from Nepi, direct on me.
19: 180 knots.
18: 180. 119, contact tower, 118, small zero.
5: That approved.
19: 51. 3251,
3: after passing fire level 320 below, heading 040-7894.
0: 1-1-2-1 9-9, redirect air, be design start, maintain B2-3-0 now.
4: Turn right, heading 340.
18: Arrival.
33: 3 and climb low 3 alpha arrival, try 638.
20: 65 Hong Kong, climb to level 250.
29: For level 250, have a 665.
33: 8-7-2-7
0: Hong Kong status 805, turn right heading 270.
20: 129.1 129.1
17: Descend to reach flight level 110 by Hazel.
3: Descend to reach level 110 by Hazel, if I 805.
17: Shenzhen Air 90090, climb to flight level 160.
6: Handle flight level 160, Shenzhen Air 90090.
10: Roger, Xiamen Air A737, flight level 230, score 0160.
17: Xiamen Air A737, Roger, after needle, descend to flight level 170.
10: After needle, descend to flight level 170, Xiamen Air A737.
0: 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Contact director 119.5 for its call sign only.
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0: 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Detail on restricted to 8,000 feet. K1H 1001. Dynasty 919, contact approach 119.1.
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5: 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HF 8942, Xiamen Air A693.
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17: 2026, passing 1,500 for 5,000. Cathay 2026 departure, identified. Climb via SID to 9,000 feet.
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17: Cathay
11: 2026. Descend to 3,000 feet. Cathay 421, descend to 2,000 feet from us. Okay, for under to do a program way 07 right. Walker 235 reduce speed to 210 knots.
3: 210 knots, Walker 235.
11: Cathay 961 to the new pattern heading for spacing and speed 210 knots.
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11: Cathay 527 reduce speed to 160 knots.
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0: Hong Kong Shadow 805, contact approach 119 at 8-1.
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17: 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Good day. New present heading. 28
0: knots. I'll take you on that 40 miles right up.
2: Sir, Kela, 40 miles, right of track approved, EVA 396, thank you.
18: Hong Kong, shut up, 702, contact China, 133, base 435.
2: 1-8-0 on the radar, 2-7-mile. Radar, Cathay 665 on climb flight level 250. Cathay 665 on climb radar, climb flight level 220. Climb flight level 220, Cathay 665. 090
17: Cathay 2026, climb via SID to flight level 160 when ready, increase speed to 280 knots.
7: Okay, climb flight level 160,
2: and we
7: increase speed to 280 knots,
2: Cathay 2026. Okay, departure, Cathay, MCAR 132, now reaching 9,000 feet, score 3371, Nookie 1-tag, departure.
17: MCAR 132, departures identified, climb to flight level 120.
2: Climb flight level 120, MCAR 132.
8: Good evening,
17: 7-4-6-3-2
8: airborne passing 2000.
17: Shandong 4632 departure identified, climb via SID to flight level 110.
8: Follow SNG to flight level 110, Shandong 4632.
18: Flight level 340.
9: A74, Greater Bay 2531.
18: Greater Bay 2531, climb flight level 320, stand by higher.
9: Climb flight level 320, initially the Greater Bay 2531.
18: Mark at 551, contact Sanya 122, Decimo 6.
2: Good day.
18: Five, climb for level 10,400 meters.
2: Climb level 10,400 meters, Cathay 665.
18: Greater Bay 2531, continue climb for level 340.
9: Climb flight level 340, Greater Bay 2530.
18: Homeland 8840, descend flight level 110.
2: Homeland 8840.
18: Homeland
12: 8840.
14: Descend to 4,500 feet.
17: Flight level 110.
14: Flight level 110, Grand
17: High. Shuttle 182, speed 250 knots or less.
14: 250 knots or less, and descend to 180.
17: MCAR 132, climb to flight level 130.
14: Flight level 130, MCAR 132. Descend to 1,500 feet.
9: The right
18: head is 302. Homeland 8840
17: approved.
16: Good moment, 8840. 8-0 knots. 1-0 increase, speed 2-0 knots, channel 4-3-3-2.
17: Cathay 2026, contact radar 133.82.
14: 1-3-3-2,
21: Cathay 2-3-3-2. 3. Flight level 320.
18: Left now heading 080.
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18: 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Shanghai 7222, from the Shanghai 128.35.
16: New present heading, vector for Aqua.
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0: In Macau 826, identify decline to flight level 120. Hong Kong Shuttle 182, climb fly SID to flight level 140. When able, increase speed to 280 knots.
1: By C, climb flight 140 and speed 280 knots, Hong Kong Shuttle 182. That's on way 07 left.
2: Zero is final.
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1: 77999.
0: Shandong 4632, climb to flight level 150. Macau 826, climb and maintain flight level 130, traffic above. Shandong 4632, climb to flight level 160.
4: Climbing to flight level 160, Shandong 4632.
0: Hong Kong Shuttle 182, climb flight SID, flight level 160.
1: SID, climb flight 160, Hong Shuttle 182.
4: 10 knots. 4630, thank you.
5: Flight level 260.
4: Heading 320 approved, Homeland A40.
0: 3.82.
1: Radar 1233, good day, Shannon 4332.
0: Day.
5: 9-1, climb flight level 280.
3: 6-9, 122, decimal 6.
4: Decimal 6, good day, Shannon 4332.
3: Good day.
6: Good evening, Raya Express 641, passing flight level 185, climb flight level 250.
3: Raya Express 641, Hong Kong radar, climb flight level 280.
6: Climb to flight level 280, Raya Express 641.
0: Tango, descend to reach flight level 110 by Hazel.
4: Descend flight level 110 by Hazel, November 7799 Tango.
0: Hey, Macau 826, climb unrestricted, flight level 210.
4: Cover,
0: Hong Kong, MK 186, passing 7,000, MK 4237. MK 186, departures are identified, climb to flight level 120.
4: Flight level 120,
0: MK 186. November 7799 Tango, contact radar 123.905.
4: 123.905, November 7799 Tango, good day.
7: 9 flighting 270, descent 4,500 feet.
8: Heading 20, descent 4,500 feet.
7: Can I say 5 and 9, negative, heading 270.
4: One 60 knots, until 5 now. 2, descent to 1,500 feet.
0: Antia 934 departures identified. Climb via SID to flight level 110.
9: Climb SID to flight level 110, ETR 934.
0: Philippines 307, climb via SID to flight level 160.
1: Climb via SID level 160, Philippines 307.
0: A Macau 826, contact radar 133.82.
10: Radar 133.82, good day, Macau 826.
0: Air Macau 1X6, climb to flight level 210.
10: Flight level 210, Air Macau 186.
3: 3 minutes.
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3: 894 approved. Eight 901, climb for level 320.
10: Alaska 511, request after Capley to head 220 due weather, Abim Solong.
3: Alaska 511 after Capley heading 220, please.
10: After Capley heading of 220 approach, Alaska 511.
7: 230 knots.
10: 9980,
7: reduce speed 250 knots.
10: 10-0.
3: Shandong 4632, climb for level 4280, stand by higher.
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3: that the
11: climb for 130 and then ETP 00? Is that 130 after Maple and maintain 300 knots on descent point at 549?
7: Direct lines.
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0: Great away, 838, speed approved.
8: 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Climbing 9,000.
0: Philippines 307, contact radar 133.82.
4: Radar 133.82, Philippines 307, good day.
3: Level 26, maintain for level 290 on reaching, crossing traffic, expect high after.
7: Magellan 880, descent to 7,000 feet.
3: Macau 132, maintain for level 170.
7: Not me.
3: Clear Bati, 3 Alpha arrival.
10: Three zero five. 250 squawking 3004.
3: Kd 805 Hong Kong radar, expect outlet caution, clear 07 Alpha arrival.
10: Clear 07 Alpha arrival, Kd 805.
3: 36.
8: 4, good evening, passing 5,900, climbing 100,000, squawk 5306.
0: In the count 674, departure identified, decline to 5-4-1-2-0.
8: 120, Macau 674.
0: Great away, 838, fly heading 110 factors for Biko, climb to flight level 160.
10: Fly 160, heading 110 for factors, Great away, 838.
3: Scooter 128, reach level in 20 miles.
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3: Radar 036, talk out radar, radar contact, 3 Bucky, 3 Alpha arrival.
13: 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Request to enter Hong Kong via Victor 533, Bania 036.
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0: New departure identified. Climb via SID to flight level 110.
14: Flight level 110, Cathay 402.
0: In Macau 674, climb unrestricted flight level 210.
15: Climb restricted flight level 210, Macau 674.
0: Greater Bay 838, turn left direct to Biko, resume on navigation. Climb to flight level 6,900 meters.
16: 6,900 meters, left turn direct Biko. Own navigation, Greater Bay 838.
17: Tango Kilo Lima, turn right in 340, stand by for lower, proceeding traffic lay along south.
18: Request by level 330, channel south, Genic 137.
3: Channel 7, 8137, climb initially for level 270.
18: Initially climb for level 270, channel south, Genic 137.
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20: Corridor, good afternoon, Shunfeng 248, emitter flight level 350.
3: Shunfeng 248, Hong Kong radar identified.
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0: To cancel speed restrictions.
3: Today 150, continue descent level for 310, reaching 3 minutes.
21: Descent level 310, reaches 3 minutes. Taipei
3: 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Finesse 432, contact Taipei 129, are they tomorrow 1?
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23: 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Total 45 mile, Romeo side, for waiter.
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14: SAD to flight level 140, Cathay 402.
15: Mary and cancel, cancel LCD restriction, Cathay 05.
3: Cathay 805, confirm clear level, flight level 110.
15: Clear level 11, flight level 110 by Mary, Cathay 805, thank you.
3: 40, congestion, we clear for the Victor 525. 846, report speed.
24: We're just trying to slow down now to 280 knots, Emirates 9846.
3: Emirates 9846, roger, maintain speed 280 knots.
24: Emirates 9846.
18: 12215, good day, channel south, 137.
24: Radar Air China 9069 heavy, maintaining 11,600 meters, approaching tumult. Squawk 5346.
3: Air China 9069, Hong Kong radar identified.
15: Hong Kong radar cafe 654, flight level 10,100 meters, squawk 6146.
3: Cafe 654, Hong Kong radar identified. Cleared Canto 3 Alpha arrival.
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25: 0 approved, Philippine 307, thank you.
0: 110.
25: 10, Giant 8230.
0: In Macau 226, climb unrestricted, flight level 210.
25: Climb unrestricted, flight level 210, Macau 226.
0: Air China 764, climb to flight level 160.
1: To flight level 160, China 764.
0: Cat 8402, contact radar 133.82.
1: Radar 133.82, Cathay 402.
3: Confirm
25: 400, China 969.
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25: 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Correction, 969.
3: Hey China 969, climb for level 400, direct echo.
25: Direct echo, climbing flight level 400, China 969.
3: Eastern
1: 545, heading 225. Heading 225, thank you, China Eastern 545.
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1: 891,
25: heading
3: 150,
25: please.
1: Yeah, another one.
25: Car radar, China Eastern 889, Rupert heading 145, rejoin left hand route.
3: Call again. 674, climb for level 330, no speed restriction. Continue present heading for another 3 minutes.
1: Alright, climb for level 330,
3: present heading for. 07 Alpha arrival, report passing level and squawk.
25: 07 Alpha arrival, passing 195, squawk 1721, Skyjack 2563.
3: Skyguard 2563 identified, standby for lower, maintain speed 280 knots.
25: 280 knots, Skyguard 2563.
3: Emirates 9846, proceed direct to Murray, rejoin the star.
25: Murray to rejoin the star, Emirates 9846.
1: 52, maintaining flight level 210, direct to South Street, squawk 2240.
3: Chamonix 852, Hong Kong radar identified.
1: Chamonix 852.
25: Request flight level 340, China Eastern 545.
3: China Eastern 545, not available. Next higher, flight level 360.
25: Hey,
3: Roger. 846, contact approach 119.1.
25: Come on, number 9465.
1: Canto 3 Alpha, arrival United 821.
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0: 120.
1: Alright, well, that's right, through 130, test flight level 160, then 8220.
25: Roger, good evening, Hong Kong Shuttle 116, crossing 3000, please climbing 5000.
0: Hong Kong Shuttle 116, departures identified, decline via SID to flight level 160, cancel speed restrictions.
25: I'm via SID, flight level 160, cancel speed restrictions, Hong Kong Shuttle 116.
3: 54, next sector will keep you advised.
1: Cathay 654.
3: Hi, contact Taipei 129 at decimal 1. 133 decimal 35.
25: We're short of 744. Bye bye.
21: 734, maintaining flight level 390. We are 20 miles west of Dosis, Quark 0171, information Delta.
3: Cafe 734, Hong Kong radar identified. Clear Betty 3 Alpha arrival, Delta is current.
21: That is 3 Alpha, thank you, Cafe 734.
3: United 821, descend when ready for level 260, reached by Maple.
25: Descend level 260, United 821.
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25: 260 by Maple, United 821.
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0: Contact radar
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12: at Marshall 280 knots.
6: A
7: 400, climb altitude 5,000. Level 1 X-ray, squawk 5747.
0: Hong Kong Shuttle 534 departures identified. Climb via SID to flight level 160. Cancel speed restrictions.
3: For 8501 Hong Kong radar identified. Expect ILS Zulu approach runway 34. Information uniform.
12: Blue 901, after impact, descend to flight level 110.
3: Three seven, the traffic, turn left heading 110 for 1 minute.
25: Turn left heading 110 for 1 minute, turn south, Atlantic 137.
3: Good day, 130, confirm against flight level 260, reach by sunny.
7: Affirm, reaching flight level 260, by sunny, cafe 150.
25: Day 67, cross heading 230.
3: Good day, exit 7, heading 230, approach.
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3: 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Okay. 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
25: 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At 4,500 feet.
0: 1,900 feet, climbing 5,000 feet. Cathay 882 departures identified. Climb via SID to flight level 160. Cancel speed restrictions.
25: Calm, SD, follow 160, cancel speed restrictions, Cafe 882.
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25: 30, China South, 8137.
3: China South, 8137, heading 130, approve.
25: Heading 130, China South, 8137.
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3: 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Actually, 8942 or 5655.
9: 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Radio block Dynasty 935, reduce speed 230 knots.
25: Runway
3: heading at 240. Shuttle 511 heading 240,
25: please. 240, approach Shuttle 511.
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25: Radar 10-5-4-5, now request heading 180.
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3: Stay near 036, design now for the full 260, reach a beam sunny.
25: Zero reach a beam sunny, Marina 036.
10: Mayday, small 7.
4: Bay 549, reduce speed to 230 knots, hold at Abbey as published, expect one holding pattern.
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3: CHN 8513, contact Sanya 122, decimal 6. 20, thanks for the
25: phone, 290. Flight level 290, 7.
3: Five six five three, contact radar 1 2 5 2 2. 5 6 1 3 0 9 6 5 3. 6 0 Macau 6 1 2 1 0 4 3 0. You can lift and right up to 1 5 mile due to weather. 1 5 miles right call sign 6 5 3. 5 6 5 3 Hong Kong radar, radar contact 6 5 3.
25: 0036
3: Trust Direct Batty. 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Delta Victor 8100 2 runway 07 left. 10 miles north 9 and 10 and 0 0 2.
25: 9 5 6. China 7 2 8 passing wind 300 climbing 5 pilot.
3: Air China 7 2 8 departure identify climb
25: for SID 9000 feet. Climbing 9000 feet cancel SID at China cancel restriction at China 7 2 8.
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10: 9 8 4 6 time to car 1 8 8 4 7.
3: Shenzhen 248, contact radar 132, decimal 15.
25: 132, decimal 15, Chongsun 248.
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25: China Eastern 545.
3: Cathay 734, direct castle, reasonable navigation.
25: Ching Cathay 734.
3: China 728, increase speed 250 knots or greater, climb to flight level 160.
25: Flight level 160, China 728. Oh. Flight level 250, China 1625.
13: Okay, very good evening, Emirates 9422, heavy descending flight level 210. Request runway 07 right to port.
4: Emirates 9422 Hong Kong radar identified, cleared Sierra 7 Charlie arrival.
13: Sierra 7 Charlie arrival, Emirates 9422.
4: China 7625, contact radar 127.1.
25: 127.1, China 7625.
4: United 821, descend for level 110.
25: Descend for level 110, United 821.
13: To ETR 934.
25: Hong Kong radar 20,625, maintain flight level 250, request
16: cruising level 230.
3: China 7625, Hong Kong radar, after Sierra, climb for level 270.
16: After Sierra, climb to flight level 270, China 7625.
25: Now 6, maintain flight level 330, squawk 2142, now heading 040.
3: China 7-8137, climb for level 330.
25: Climb maintain flight level 330, China 7-8137.
3: Today 867, descend flight level 260, leverage by Sunny and clear battery 3 alpha arrival. 142.
25: Squawk 2142, China Eastern 5096.
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25: Heading 040, China Eastern 5096.
17: China Airplane 6201, approaching currently, maintain flight level 380.
3: Standby, Air Junior 1575, heading 310 approved.
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19: 1253, Cathay 711, Cathay 711, Cathay
16: 711,
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3: China Eastern 770, present position, track direct, Biko and deviation up to 50 miles left of track approved.
16: Zero, request right deviation, could proceed to Norman, position.
3: Shuttle 534, can you track direct Norman?
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3: Shuttle 534, track direct Norman.
19: Again.
3: Shuttle 534, track direct Norman, climb to level 310.
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25: Descend and reach flight level 110 by Hazel, Macau 861. 038.
3: 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China Eastern 770, contact radar 127, decimal 1.
25: Radar 127, decimal 1, today, John Eastern 770.
3: Okay, 122, go ahead.
19: The 122, flight level 350, squawk 2156.
3: Okay, 122, Hong Kong radar identified.
19: Okay, 122.
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16: 2000 feet, speed 180 or not.
3: John?
16: If I'm heading 040, clear for us, what's wrong with 079?
3: 128 decimal 7, correction, contact radar 132 decimal 15.
25: 22 decimal 15, center 852, good day.
3: Emirates 366, contact radar 118 decimal 902.
25: Emirates 902, bye-bye, Emirates 366.
16: Hong Kong radar, John Eastern 770, maintain flight level 350, heading 350.
3: Eastern. Two stations, China Eastern 770, Hong Kong radar, Roger. Shanghai Air 86.
14: 86, maintain flight level 310, stop 2153.
3: Yes, Hong Kong radar identified. Are you able for level 39 as well? 7625, maintain flight level 270.
16: 270.
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18: Then 8137, thank you.
16: Hong Kong radar, Channel 7, 625, maintain flight level 270.
3: Dynasty 6658, heading 0900, please.
22: 0900, Dynasty 6658.
23: Radar Salak 511, request heading 250, and we'll report Abim Mikila, you are Salak 511.
3: Salak 511, heading approved, when clear weather, trucks are at Ikela.
23: Come on. We cannot direct Ikela, ma'am, we'll maintain this heading 250, you are.
3: Salak 511, then trucks are at Ikela. 00 approved, contact radar, 12532.
24: Being approved, 12532, Adrian 1875, bye bye.
26: This one is low speed control.
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28: 6218, descend to 1,500 feet.
3: Dynasty 6658, Roger. China 765, climb to level 290, final.
29: Level 180.
28: For Cathay 341, descend to 3,000 feet, reduce speed to 180 knots.
14: SA6, we can accept up to flight level 380.
3: Shanghai AA6, Roger, stand by.
18: Hong Kong radar, Air China 9069, request heading 210.
3: Air China 9069, heading 210, approved.
18: Heading 210, Air China 9069, thank you.
3: Xiamen 8676, contact radar 12875.
18: Xiamen 678.
3: Singapore 833, descend flight level 320.
30: Available, Singapore 833.
3: Cross transmission, Singapore 833, negative, descend alpha level 320.
30: Now level 320, Singapore 833.
3: Cathay 734, contact radar 128, stage mode 75.
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3: 734. Macau 106, contact radar 133, stage mode 82, bye bye.
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3: 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Okay,
16: good
3: evening, 9005, landing 9000, score 3506. Scooter 905, departure identify, report your passing altitude.
16: 9005.
3: Scooter 905, climb flight level 120, maintain C270 knots or less for sequencing.
16: Flight level 120, and
3: 5. Xiamen 852, contact radar 128, stage mode 75. Radar 12532.
32: 12532, Papa Victor Mike.
18: 952, maintaining flight level 270, heading 040.
3: Xiamen 852, Roger. Flight level 110 by Hazel.
32: Push flight level 110 by Hazel, Stalker 205.
3: Bohemia 546, radar vectors for climb flight heading 190.
18: Heading 190, Bohemia 546.
32: Hey, runway 07 left, copy the bridge 1866.
33: Traffic 654, remain clear, remained on the star.
3: Cathay 603, departure identified, climb flight SID 9000 feet.
34: Climb SID 9000 feet, Cathay 603.
3: Starwalker 205, contact radar 123, decimal 905, good day.
32: Radar 123, decimal 95, Stalker 2205, good day.
0: Bohemia 546, climb level 160.
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0: bye bye. Squawk 905, increase speed to 300 knots, climb unrestricted flight level 210.
1: Climb unrestricted 210, 300 knots, good 905.
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9: 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Fly heading 060.
11: Hong Kong radar, roger.
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9: China Eastern 5096, heading 050.
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15: Skyledger 924, maintain flight level 350.
9: Skyledger 924, Hong Kong radar identified.
12: 24.
4: Shenmue 818, heading 010, approve.
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39: Radar 546, frequency 3000, radar.
38: Another radar, radar 546.
36: Two, continue person heading, descend to 6000 feet.
0: Approved, maintain 280 knots or less for sequencing.
1: Roger, direct to Softlu and 280 knots or less, Cathay 603.
0: Scooter 905, speed 300 knots or greater, contact radar 123 decimal 47, bye bye.
1: Look.
0: Scooter 905, speed 300 knots or greater, contact radar 123 decimal 47, bye bye.
1: 12347, 300 knots or greater, scooter 905, bye bye.
0: Bohemia 282, report passing altitude.
40: Bohemia 282, please climbing altitude 5,000 feet.
0: Bohemia 282, identify, climb unrestricted, flight level 160, high speed approved.
40: Climb unrestricted, flight level 160, high speed approved. Bohemia 282.
0: Cafe 603, climb flight level 160, speed 300 knots or less.
1: Climb flight level 160, 300 knots or less, Cafe 603.
41: Okay, continue present heading, that's on the set of Sonic 2.
0: Cafe 711, roger. Claudia, Claudia X70, contact radar 132, decimal 15.
42: 15, sorry, I'm sending 0, bye bye.
1: 7,500 in 2 minutes, coming at 868.
11: Zero, reduce speed to 250 knots.
1: Full reduce speed to 210 knots.
4: Cars traffic information.
1: I want to.
2: China Southern 398, Hong Kong radar, radar contact.
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2: China Southern 398, approve.
41: Approve, China Southern 398.
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3: Hong Kong 1. KSA 867, descent 9,000 feet, QNH 1002.
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2: 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Radar
41: identified, clear Betty 3 Alpha arrival. T3 Alpha, KSA
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2: Racket 122 heading, approved, heading 035.
41: 035, recap 122.
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41: 320, now heading 210.
2: Shanghai 7223,
41: Russia. Shanghai 7223, request heading 190.
2: Shanghai 7223, heading 190, approve.
3: 9-7-2-2-3 Bohemia 247 approach, descend by start at 6,000 feet, QNH 1002, runway 07 left.
11: And now 7, descend for level 130.
16: Level 130, QNH 5,
2: 230, approve. Stand by for further climb.
17: Okay, heading 230, standing by, Bohemia 546.
2: Scooter.
41: Scooter 905, climbing for level 250.
2: Scooter 905, climb for level 320, expedite your climb pass for level 260.
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2: Thai 67, next contact radar, 123, decimal 47.
17: 123, decimal 47, Thai 678, good day.
2: China Southern 3038, descend for level 260, reach in 4 minutes.
17: Afternoon, descend for level 260,
2: then call back. 699, contact Sanya 130, decimal 2.
3: Cafe 867, descend to 8,000 feet.
18: Cafe 135, passing 1,800, climb 5,000.
13: Cafe 135, departure identified, climb for SID flight level 160.
18: SID, climb for 160, Cafe 135.
11: China, turn left, heading 270. 30 knots.
41: 30 knots, so we're starting.
17: 886, maintain flight 350, now heading 040.
2: Sure, XX, for sure.
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3: Approach, expect 1907 left, descend by a start to 8,000, descend by a start to 9,000 feet, cancel level restriction, QNH 1002.
41: 100 meters, squawk, 6122.
9: Bohemia 776, Hong Kong radar identify, clear, Canto 3 Alpha arrival.
41: Canto 3 Alpha arrival, Bohemia 776.
9: Charles 7, 3038, turn right heading 040.
41: Descend
6: to 3,000 feet. Reduce speed to 16 knots.
41: 16 knots,
6: clear. 9422, turn right in 040. Clear for that social, show me 07 left. Reduce speed to 16 knots.
7: 250 knots, all right, Vietnam 5.
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39: Contact radar 127,
41: decimal 1. 71, Cafe 6039.
11: 1,000 meters.
9: Singapore 07, Hong Kong radar identified.
6: 36, contact tower 118, decimal 7, good day.
41: 215, good day, 905, enter any higher level up to flight level 390 first.
9: Scooter 905, negative.
41: Good day, 905. Hong Kong radar, good evening, Cafe 603, climbing flight level 250.
9: Cafe 603, climb flight level 330.
41: Climb flight level 330, Cafe 603.
9: Cafe 603, correction, stop climb flight level 320.
41: Stop climb flight level 320, Cafe 603.
11: 320 knots.
9: Yeah, 130, decimal 2.
7: 302, it's now 1575, bye bye.
9: Bohemia 546. Climb for level 280, final.
8: Hong Kong radar, radar contact.
9: Number 2.
41: Climb
8: for level 250.
3: 250, what is the line of flight? 5, approve. 1000 feet, QNH1002.
9: Scooter 181, Hong Kong radar, identify.
41: Scooter 181, request up to 70 miles right on track, the weather deviation.
9: Scooter 181, say your request heading after 10 miles.
41: After 10 miles, heading 210.
39: 19 are you visual with traffic at your 11 o'clock on adjacent runway? Thank you.
9: 1150. 770, climb the level 10,700 meters.
11: 038, contact Hong Kong radar 126.5.
41: 126.5, China Southern 3038, good day.
11: China Southern 3038, correction, contact radar 126.3.
41: 126.3, 126, 703, 703, 938, good day.
9: 6, track direct East Kela.
8: 995, request heading 220, due to weather.
13: 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VNR 595, correction to my left, continue direct to source blue first.
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9: China Eastern 50906, contact radar 132, decimal 15.
12: 32, decimal 15, China Eastern 50906, good day.
9: Bohemia 776, descend now for level 260, reach by Maple.
41: The 905 request left heading 205. Hello,
10: contact data, 123,
41: decimal 7.
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41: correct,
10: 530. For orbit spacing, reduce speed,
41: 1.74. UPS 63, 2000, climbing 5000.
13: UPS 63, departure identify, climb by SID, flight level 160, cancel the level restriction.
41: They cancel level restriction. Fly SID, fly the 160, UPS 63.
13: Singapore 79922, increase speed 280 knots, climb flight level 130.
12: 280 knots, climb flight level 130, Singapore 7922, be advised enable restriction, Red Bull and Singapore.
13: Singapore 79922, understood that you can cancel the level restriction.
12: Level restriction at Singapore 7922.
13: 5678, direct to Tamar, descend to reach flight level 4,500 meters by Tamar.
12: Tamod, descend 4,500 meter by Tamod, Thai 678.
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12: 2347, good day, VNR 595.
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14: It's 603, thank you.
12: Flight level 250, heading 210.
9: Cross transmission, Singapore 8905, climb for level 280.
12: Flight number 280, Singapore 8905, and request right heading 220, due weather.
9: Singapore 8905, heading approved.
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41: Singapore 807, request heading 210, due weather.
13: Singapore
41: 807. 6-1. Request heading 210, due weather.
9: Singapore 807, heading 210, approved.
41: Heading 210, approved, Singapore 807.
9: Scooter 181, are you able for level 430?
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20: 4,000 feet.
13: 9922, climb flight level 160, expedite passing flight level 110.
12: Climb flight level 160, expedite passing 110, Singapore 79.
21: Hong Kong departure, Santiago 561, passing 4004, climbing 5000 feet.
13: Santiago 561, identify, climb to 8000 feet, speed 250 knots or less.
21: Climb to 8000 feet, 250 knots or less, Santiago 561.
13: UPS 63, speed 270 knots or less.
22: Okay, speed 270 or less, UPS 63, thank you.
9: Scooter 181, roger, descend for level 400.
20: Benia 619, turn right, proceed direct lines, descend at 4,000 feet.
13: 090 radar vectors for climb.
21: Let's adding 090 radar vectors, San Chicago 561.
2: Singapore 77922, thank you for your help. Clear of traffic now, increase speed 300 knots.
12: 50-300 knots, Singapore 7922.
0: Evening, 7921.

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1: 47, turn right heading 347. Cafe 711, contact radar 135, decimal 6.
2: 711, today.
3: Ferry descend flight level 110.
0: Hello, ferry descend flight level 110, contain 945.
2: Goodbye.
1: Singapore 807, descend flight level 360.
3: 1 Hong Kong radar 1356.
1: 35, climb flight level 120.
3: 120, maintain 767.
1: Singapore 79922, contact radar 133 decimal 82, bye bye.
2: 133 decimal 82, bye bye.
1: Thai 678, contact Zhuhai 121 decimal 4, bye bye.
2: 214, Thai 678, good day.
0: 5096, good day.
1: China 713, Hong Kong, radar 1.
0: Southern 78, come right direct to eastbound.
1: Transit 3 by 8, fly heading 320.
4: Okay, 133.82,
1: you guys. China Southern 3038, direct to Tamar, descend to reach level 4,500 meters by Tamar.
0: Direct to Tamar, descend to 4,500 meters, reach by Tamar, China Southern 3038.
1: Taisha 767, climb flight level 130.
2: To follow 130, Taisha 767.
1: Descend to 3,000 feet, turn right heading 310.
2: Weather. China
1: Eastern 770, turn your deviation to the left.
2: Turn left heading 020, China Eastern 770.
1: China Eastern 770, heading 020, approve.
2: Heading 020, approve, China Eastern 770.
1: China Eastern 5069.
5: China is the 560690, maintain 1,000 meter.
1: China Eastern 5069, Hong Kong radar identified.
5: China Eastern 5069, due to weather request 220.
1: China Eastern 5069, heading approved.
5: Heading 220, China Eastern 5069.
1: Taisha 767, climb unrestricted flight level 210.
0: Successful,
1: flight level 210, Taisha 767.
0: Number 133.17. 35.6, Dynasty 790,
1: good day. Shanghai 128.75. Now 23, maintain speed 210, not for greater.
3: Time to flight level 250.
0: Direct to LA, the flight level 250, China Southern 18.
3: Hong Kong radar 1356.
6: Approach information echo runway 07 left.
1: To 2,000 feet.
3: 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Heading 190 approved.
7: After 30 miles.
0: Cafe 812, passing 2000 on climb, 5000 double 1 X-ray.
1: Cafe 812, departure identified, climb flight level 160, cancel the level requirement.
4: Flight level 160, cancel level restrictions, Cathay 812.
1: Cathay 916, flight heading 110, radar request for climb, cancel speed restriction.
4: 8110, Cathay 916.
1: Cathay 916, cancel that speed restriction.
4: Cathay 916.
7: 0 knots.
0: 250 knots, 5776.
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1: 125 decimal 35, bye bye.
5: 125 decimal 35, clear speed restriction, San Chicago 561.
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7: 320 knots or less, Cathay 812.
1: China Southbound 3038, contact Zhuhai 121 decimal 4, bye bye.
11: 21 decimal 4, China Southbound 3038, good day.
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3: 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And expect Pilot 50, 70 by upstream 5-0 or over 5-0, and then Pilot 50, 5-0.
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8: China Eastern 5069, descend for level 360. 19, descend to 1,500 feet, turn right heading 355.
14: Descend flight level 360, China Eastern 7069.
15: Scooter 181, now request heading 190.
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13: 48905, request climb up to flight level 400.
8: 20 approved. Say 879, turn right heading 341. Radar 118902.
6: A 945, proceed direct lines.
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8: Singapore 8905, stand by.
13: Singapore 895.
7: Eastern 9657, call the approach from a 9.1.
11: 9.1, have a good day, China Eastern 9657.
7: Good day.
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1: Level 6,900 meters.
4: 6,900 meters, can they normal 6?
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3: Again, 1356.
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12: Quest maintain this thing in about 0 mile and left us, too low.
8: China 5905, roger, only approved 30 miles and then you have to turn left.
12: Yeah, Vietnam 5905. 5905, higher if available.
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4: 7-7-1-7-7. Good evening, China 3998, maintaining flight level 220.
8: China 3998, roger. Flight level 320. 215.
11: 2-5-3-2-0, Taishia 767. Very good evening, Charlie Southern H853, climbing flight level 250, heading 215.
8: Charlie Southern H853, climb flight level 280.
11: 2-5-280, Charlie Southern H853, cross heading 230.
8: 398 direct TAMO, descend flight level 170.
4: 0 direct TAMO, descend to flight level 170, China Southern 398.
8: Cool as 0993, report your squawk code.
16: Squawk 3520, ma'am.
8: Cool as 0993, identify, climb to flight level 120, maintain speed 270 knots or less.
16: 270 knots or less, climb flight level 120, correct, 093.
8: E5850, contact radar 133, decimal 82, bye bye.
4: Radar 133, decimal 82, E5850, good night.
8: 001, contact radar, Taipei 129, decimal 1. VJ
11: 9049,
8: roger.
11: VJ 9049, request after Ali, direct to Siku.
8: VJ 9049, approved climb for level 10,400 meters.
11: Approved after Ali, direct to Siku, climb to 10,400 meters, VJ 949.
4: Good morning, good evening, China Southern 387-7250, request heading 210, due west.
8: China Southern 387, climb for level 280, on reaching heading 220.
4: Climb to flight level 280, on reaching heading 220, China Southern 387.
12: 5995, request heading 1X0.
8: Vietnam 5995, heading approved.
12: Heading 1X0, Vietnam 5995.
4: Heading 0360.
8: Hold shuttle 70136, heading 360, approved.
4: Approved shuttle 7016.
17: Good day.
8: UPS 72, roger, climb to level 12,200 meters.
11: 12,200 meters, UPS 72.
8: Level 110 by Hazel.
11: 10-4-1-1-0 by Hazel,
8: Lemma, 695. Cool S093, speed now 280 knots or greater, climb unrestricted flight level 160.
2: Flight level 160, speed 280 or greater, correct 093. Departure 0113, passing 2600, climb 5000, level 1X.
8: 0113, departure identify, climb by SID flight level 110. Macau 659, contact radar 123 decimal 905, good day.
11: 3395, Macau 659, good day.
8: Info level 310. 5554, final.
18: Yeah, 1602, intern contact radar 128 decimal 75.
9: Let's approach 166.
8: 0113, increase speed now, 250 knots, catching up traffic behind you.
2: 6250,
8: 0113. Taipei 826, clear of traffic, you can increase speed now, 300 knots or greater.
19: 300 or greater, please cancel
8: the altitude restriction, Taipei. Taipei 826, okay, cancel all the level requirements.
19: Unrestricted climb, Taipei.
8: Taipei 325. Charlie Southern 8353, confirm able to reach flight level 2X0 in 10 miles.
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1: Cathay 362, departure identify, climb by SID 9000 feet.
7: Macau 65, Anna, descend now to 8000 feet, QNH 1002, cancel HO restriction. Record 122, Hong Kong radar, track direct lander, reach level 110 by lander.
1: Reach flight level 160 by Biko.
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0: Sorry, Cathay 331.
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0: Yep.
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0: 7-7.
8: Cathay 706, contact radar 127, decimal 55.
0: 127-55, Cathay 706, good day.
2: Hong Kong, number 9832562010.
0: Approved.
1: 300 knots or greater, contact radar 13382, bye bye.
16: 133.8
1: and speed 393. 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
8: Up to 10 miles left of track, confirm your previous deviation.
1: Contact tower 118.4. 5069, turn left heading 190.
0: Left heading 190, China 5069.
1: 60325, 0 knots or less.
0: Time unrestricted, flight level 160, speed 250 knots or less, Cafe 344.
1: Poseidon 166, do you require any weather deviation?
8: Previously, instead of running without inform ATC.
1: Due to traffic already occupy your request level, descend flight level 280.
18: Radar contact.
1: Theta 166, approved climb flight level 6,900 meters, expedite climb.
0: Singapore 806,
1: report your squawk hook.
0: Yeah, 0136, Singapore 806.
1: Singapore 806, Hong Kong radar, radar contact.
0: 406, we're maintaining up to 40 left view weather.
1: Singapore 806, approved.
0: Singapore 806.
12: Get up 595, the course heading 185, back on track before FCAP.
1: Vietnam 595, heading approved.
12: Singapore, Vietnam 595.
0: China Southern A353, request closing level 320.
1: China Southern A353, negative. And turn left heading 190.
18: In 30 miles after EPCAL.
7: Macau 007, reduced to 180 knots, number 2.
1: Please cancel speed restriction.
2: Cancel speed restriction, put it 160.
1: Turn right heading
0: 360.
1: 382, Cathay 360,
0: goodbye.
1: Poseidon 166, contact Guangzhou 125, decimal 35, report your heading to them.
0: 125, decimal 135, put it 166, goodbye.
1: Come back.
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7: DC-15, 706, December level 110.
4: 110, got it, 706.
11: Active China 5-06 Lena. Maximum Choi 9-0.
8: China Eastern 5-06 Lena. Current level, final level.
11: Yeah.
18: Clear weather, Singapore 836.
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20: 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Climb to flight level 280 and cancel speed.
18: Fine, are you able?
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4: Counter radar 127, decimal 55. Level 0705, good day. Can we just maintain heading 195, 60 miles and
8: check to EPCO? Charles 7, heading 195, approved. When April is track direct EPCO.
4: Heading 195, Charles 7, 8353, thank you.
20: Good evening, Cathay 464 is passing 2,300 on climb 5,000.
8: Cathay 464, departure identified, climb by SID flight level 130.
20: Climb by SID flight level 130, Cathay 464.
21: Contact approach, 1190, day small 1.
4: 706.
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4: Descend 2,000 feet.
21: 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Wake up 122, contact 2 high 123, decimal 85.
4: 06 Lander.
20: Zero 04, over dot me, contact Sherman 133, decimal 17.
16: Direct Miley, descend to flight level 130, shuttle 701.
21: Speed restriction.
4: Okay, no speed restriction, passing 10, GPS 59.
20: 4320.
16: Level 320, go down 09.
8: Nine 49, report request heading.
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18: Make that in 50 miles, otherwise expect climb later when clear of derating traffic.
8: UPS 7210 miles, right off track approved.
4: 0 miles, I check through UPS 72, thank you.
8: 639, descend to reach level 110 diameter.
20: Okay, 0 58, contact radar 11892.
5: Cathay 464, climb via SID to flight level 160.
20: Climb via SID, flight level 160, Cathay 464.
5: UPS 59, contact radar 133, decimal 82.
10: Flight 133, decimal 82, UPS 59, good night.
18: Number 807, Sanya 130, decimal 2, good day.
22: 924, contact radar 121, decimal 3. 1,300 meters.
23: 1,300 meters, Singapore 806.
18: In about 80 miles, when clear of derating traffic.
22: Stand by.
10: Over Nam 578, then 0,400 meters. 1,006.
24: Lines. 55 approved.
22: Radar maintain 10,400 meters identified.
10: And 10,400 meters, Vietnam 578.
23: Singapore 806, we are clear of weather.
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18: I will switch you to Sanya very shortly. Put your request to Sanya. Scooter 181 Sanya 130 decimal 2. Bye bye.
24: Upgraded at SD5 at 3M.
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2: 605 0 approved.
25: 18
2: decimal 7. Fire over 190. And direct point. Stay direct to eastbound, when ready, descend flight level 260, reach by eastbound.
25: Final, radio speed to 180.
10: 200 for 40 miles, turn back to airport.
22: Transfer from 387, approved. 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
10: Hello, accept 350, transfer 387.
22: How about 36, are you able?
10: Semi. Unable, 260, transfer 387.
22: Transfer 387, Russia, maintain for level 280, final in Hong Kong.
10: Okay, maintain 280, transfer 387.
5: My SID to 9,000 feet.
10: Giant 8654, Delta.
5: In Macau, 978, climb unrestricted to flight level 210.
10: Unrestricted climb level 210, Macau 978.
3: I think previous controller approved heading 120 only. Next time, please let me know before you turn traffic on your right hand side.
2: Seven descend at 5,000 feet, turn right heading 280.
26: 2 miles, then left to direct to Epcot.
22: Roger, approved.
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18: 47, Hong Kong, confirm your squawk and level.
2: Left to descend via the star 6,000 feet, 21H1002.
26: Echo, transfer at HA53.
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22: The 49er, when clear of weather, direct SQL.
2: Airbus 25, DV up to 40 miles left approved. Cathay 111.
22: UPS 72, direct SQL.
26: To UPS 72, thank you.
3: Final.
18: Radar 12875. Dice contact Sanya 130 decimal 2. Good day.
2: 11. Dynasty 5838 increase speed now to 28 still north of radar.
26: 280 upgraded. 5838.
27: Good evening,
16: Roger, 817 heavy, climbing 5,000, passing 1,700 on the Pecan 33.
5: Qatar 817 Hong Kong departure, identify client via SID to flight level 160.
16: SID 160, Qatar 817.
5: John 654 Delta, climb via SID to flight level 160.
9: SID to flight level 160, 654 Delta.
3: 464 Hong Kong radar climb, flight level 330, call you back for flight level. -3 initially.
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14: Hold on. Cathay 507.
13: Cathay 776, descender 4,000 feet. Cathay 776, sorry, that was quick. They just confirmed 4,000 feet.
15: 4,000.
13: Hong Kong Shuttle 701, descend to 8,000 feet. QNH 1002.
15: 400 for
13: 5,000. Codex 59991 Hong Kong departure, identifying climb via SID to flight level 160.
15: Climb via SID 160, FedEx 5991.
5: Cathay 111, contact radar 133, decimal A2.
9: 382, Cathay 111. And Hong Kong, 654 Delta, unable to make crossing restrictions at V2 at 11,000.
5: China 654 Delta, Roger. Cancel level restriction. Expedite passing flight level 110. Speed 280 knots or less.
9: 20 knots passing 111,000. That will expedite to 654 Delta.
17: 215, new weather ahead.
2: China 7351 heading 215, approve.
17: 215, approve. China 7351, thank you.
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5: Passing fire level 110.
16: Qatar 817.
5: Qatar 817, expect shortcut when passing fire level 110.
16: Okay, I'm expecting shortcut passing 110, sir, Qatar 817.
12: Radar
3: 11892. 5-1-8-9, radar contact. Dynasty 5-3-8, stop climb at
9: flight
3: level
9: 210. Oh, 5-6, Charlie Delta 8252, good day.
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5: Confirm Qatar A17.
15: 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Delta unable to make restriction at Sigu.
5: China 6524 Delta, cancel level restriction.
15: Restriction then, yes sir. We did speak to clearance about that and they gave us relief on all those altitudes, just to let you know.
5: China 654 Delta, Roger, cancel SID level restriction and speed 280 knots or less.
15: 20 knots or less, cancel level restrictions on the SID for giant 654 Delta.
26: Bring up Bohemia 232 to receiving flight 1,995,000.
5: Bohemia 232 Hong Kong departure, identify climb by SID to flight level 160.
26: Fire SID flight level 160, Bohemia 232.
5: Giant 654 Delta, contact radar 133, decimal A2.
15: 8654 Delta today.
5: Lines. Boeing 232, speed 230 knots approved.
26: 230 knots approved, Boeing 232.
13: Descend to 4,000 feet, proceed direct lines.
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0: 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C113 heading 290, approved.
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1: 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B259, contact director 119, decimal 5, with call Sonami.
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27: 78 radar, good evening. Climb flight level 300.
1: Hello? 39, proceed direct lines.
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8: 250
2: knots, Cafe
8: 304. Departure, good evening, Hong Kong Shuttle 68, passing 1,400 feet, climb to 5,000.
21: Hong Kong Shuttle 628, Hong Kong departure identified, climb via SID to 9,000 feet.
8: The keep and climb to 9,000 feet, Hong Kong Shuttle 68.
21: Cafe 426, contact radar 133.82.
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7: Dynasty 563, climb for level 270.
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4: post-speed. 231, Sanya, 1226, g'day.
28: Six, good day, Taishi, 231.
16: Good evening, Xiamiao 8720, climbing to 9,000 feet, passing 7,300 feet. Smog 3367.
21: Xiamiao 8720, Hong Kong departure identified, climb unrestricted to flight level 120.
16: Climb to flight level 120, Xiamiao 720.
21: Cafe 304, climb by SID to flight level 160.
2: Climb 5160, Cafe 304.
21: Qantas 128, increase speed now to 280 knots.
28: Qantas 128, decrease to 280 knots. Did we be released at the altitude restrictions at bit 96, Paris?
21: Qantas 128, cancel level restriction and expedite passing flight level 110.
28: Okay, cancel altitude restrictions, expedite 110, and then greater than 200 knots, Qantas 128.
21: Red Cat 116, track direct to Tamos.
6: Tamos, Red Cat 116.
16: Departure EVA 872, 1600, climbing 5000.
21: EVA 872, Hong Kong departure identified, climb via SID to 9000 feet.
16: Climb via SID 9000, EVA 872.
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21: 28, climb to flight level 120.
8: Continue climb to flight level 120, Hong Kong Shuttle 68.
21: EVA 872, climb to flight level 110.
16: Climb to flight level 110, EVA 872.
2: 87.
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3: Northeast,
7: UPS 77, con 2 climb for level 310 final.
3: 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descend reach 4,500 meters by 10 knots.
10: Descend reach 4,500 meters by 10 knots, Redcat 116.
3: Hong Kong Shuttle 628, climb by SID to flight level 160.
12: Continue climb to flight level 160, in your speed constraint.
3: Hong Kong Shuttle 628, maintain speed 280 knots or less, climb by flight level 160. China Southern 6050, Hong Kong departure after SATEX, descend to flight level 170.
17: Clear SATEX, descend flight level 170, China Southern 6050.
18: Knots catch up behind.
17: Five if that's okay.
18: I can offer you heading 255 for about 40 miles, then you need to make a left turn.
17: Okay, that should be alright, as long as then we just take around 15 degrees left, should be alright, it's right where the weather finishes.
18: Should be okay, just like preceding traffic. Otherwise, 60 miles will put you into the danger area.
17: So yeah, the preceding we've got them on TCAS, looks like they're going around the weather as well. So if we can keep this heading, would be great, and climbing at 340, and we'll stand by for our left turn.
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17: 5,000 feet,
19: 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I'm heading 190,
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10: 300, Redcat 116.
3: Air Macau 120, Hong Kong departure identified, climb restricted to flight level 120.
31: Unrestricted climb, flight level 120, Air Macau 120.
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31: 832, EFR 872, good day.
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7: 7265, understood, maintain flight level 300 for now.
3: Oh. 26 follow standard speed initially, I'll call you back.
7: 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T3 Alpha arrival.
23: 350.
7: Taipei 304, are you able flight level 350?
0: 8135, time initially, fly level 2770. Singapore 826, climb on 1,300 meters.
1: My time on 6050.
7: 426 Hong Kong.
18: Turn left heading 230.
0: Turn right heading 340.
7: 426
4: 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Radar 123995.
0: 395.
21: On departure, identify climb via SID to fly level 110.
1: 110.
21: Hong Kong Shuttle 226 climb via SID to fly level 110.
1: Okay, SID for level 110, control 226.
4: China Southern 6050, request heading 330 due to weather after 10 miles.
21: China Southern 6050, now fly heading 330 approve.
4: 330 approve, China Southern 6050.
33: FM2 fly level 330, 下面 A720.
7: 台北 304 Hong Kong radar 1213.
18: 75, good day.
33: 75, good day, selected 908. 503,
4: flight level 190,
33: 1270.
4: 00, descend flight level 260.
33: Radar, good evening, Dynasty 74, flight level 330.
18: Dynasty 784, Hong Kong radar, confirm squawk 5635.
33: Affirmative, Dynasty 74, requesting 30 mile radar check for the weather.
18: Dynasty 784, deviation to the right approved.
33: Deviation to the right approved, Dynasty 74.
6: Hong Kong radar, Korean NL 677, now clear weather, and any chance direct Ikela?
18: Korean NL 677, direct Ikela.
6: Clear direct Ikela, Korean NL 677.
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0: Are you able to access to? To the approach from another day to one.
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5: 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Climb via SID to file for 160. Climb
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0: Cathay 473, contact me on 132 days number 8.
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5: SID to fly level 160.
1: Okay, SID for level 160, shuttle 226.
5: Qantas 30, climb for SID to fly level 160. When ready, speed 280 knots.
9: Climb by the SID to flight for 160, when ready, 280 knots, Qantas 30.
7: Radar 1213.
33: 1213, have an RSL 20, please.
31: Request 1400, radar.
0: Flight 135, that is due traffic, stand by.
7: Flight 991 approved.
32: Cancel level restriction at Canton.
31: Flight level 110, cancel level restriction at Canton, Bohemia 2503.
32: Bohemia 2503, contact approach 119, day small one.
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1: 233, for shuttle to the same flight.
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5: 120.
9: Expediting climb, passing flight level 3, flight level 120, climb 3 down.
7: There are some more weather on the left hand side.
2: 我明天突发状况，所回他。等待
7: ，Kelly 426, can you fly into 60 now?
32: 92 Hong Kong Radar, expect IOS to approach runway 34, information Yankee.
2: Taipei 473, contact approach 119 at decimal 1.
1: 119.
2: Kelly.
32: Hong Kong Radar, confirm squad 2167.
1: SIR approach, SIR control as long as possible.
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7: 27,
2: did you hear any interference on the previous frequency 126 decimal 5? 4,000 feet. Five. 270 for sequence, flight speed 2801.
18: China 7351, Sanya 122, decimal 6, good day.
33: 2 decimal 6, China 7351, good day.
9: 30, increase to 6.
2: 9 decimal 1. Taipei 521, maintain 281 also greater below 10,000 feet.
18: Ready, Kayla, now 5635.
7: At 568.
2: Maintain 281 also greater below 10,000 feet. Taipei 521, approach 1107 left, information 4 short. Descend 5 star to 6,000 feet.
1: K1H1223.
2: 6,000. As always, 2503, maintain 2501
1: also greater. Yeah, 98, that doesn't really work for us with the weather. Can we turn right, go the long way around by the south, around Hotel 2381?
5: G'day 908 AFM, then follows SID track and climb to flight level 110, maintain speed 2x0 knots or less.
1: Okay, climb flight level 110, speed 280 knots or less. And we'd like to leave Raman on a heading of 160, and then we'll let you know when we can take a left turn.
5: G'day 908 AFM, roger.
33: Hong Kong departure, good evening, Chinese 2056, passing 8,000, 589,000.
5: China Eastern 2056 departure identified. Climb to flight level 120.
33: Climb to flight level 120, China Eastern 2056.
5: Qantas 30, contact radar 133.82.
9: 133.82,
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32: Ready, proceed direct Papa, clear IOS to approach runway 34.
1: Yeah. 988, not just yet. Exum unrestricted climb, small thousand.
5: KD 988 AFM unrestricted, fly level 110 and after Raman fly heading 160.
1: Thank you, unrestricted climb, fly level 110, Raman heading 160 and we'll advise you where you can take a left turn.
33: China 871,
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7: Chinese 2056, roger, heading 150, approved when clear for weather, direct to docking.
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1: That's a 988, we'll start turning left, I'll let you know where we can track direct to Beagle. 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
7: KD 988, roger, left turn heading 030, climb to flyover 130.
1: Okay, left turn heading 030, climb flyover 130, we'll let you know where we can track direct Beagle.
7: Roger.
3: 672 due to opposite way traffic, turn left heading 095.
4: Restriction, descend to 3000 feet, clear RS fuel approach 1834.
2: Traffic 473, director, descend to 3000 feet.
1: Descend 3000 feet, heading 473.
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1: I'm heading 205, down to be 936.
3: 46.
5: Chongxin 2193 Hong Kong radar, roger, direct to Sapno.
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6: Decimal
1: 82, good day, China 7056. 7-1, passing altitude 2000 feet, climbing altitude 5000 feet. Via Bacon 3X-ray, Jihad 71.
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1: Climb unrestricted Fellifold 210, Macau 622.
8: 723, turn heading 340.
6: Measure 8, direct to me, approach.
7: Cathay 964, roger, heading 185 approved, expert climb to flyover 110.
9: Okay, climb 110 now, expert heading 185, Cathay 964.
8: Time to descend to 3000 feet, reduce speed to 220 knots.
4: No. 3000 feet by Papa.
8: Squawk 0766.
5: Starwalker 752, Hong Kong radar identified.
8: Starwalker 752.
7: 988, roger, heading 320 approved.
1: Heading 320 approved now, because they're 988.
0: descend to flight level 220, cross impact at or below flight level 260. And feet maintain 250 knots or greater.
10: Hong Kong departure, good evening, 6329R, heavy passing 1800, climbing 5000.
7: Turkish 6329 departures identified, climb by SID to 9000 feet.
10: Climb by SID 9000 feet, 6329R.
7: Cadet 964, climb to flight level 130.
11: 3D0,
7: Cadet 964. 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
11: request heading
7: 180. Etihad 871, heading approved. Expedite climb until passing flight level 130.
11: Expedite until 130, Etihad 871.
3: 056, climb flight level 290, call you back for higher.
9: Climb flight level 290, and
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9: heading 080.
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12: China 2056. Heading 320, speed 180 knots.
11: Right, heading 3 1 0 knots.
4: 362, confirm established.
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5: 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Channel 7X, Hong Kong, radar. Confirm 40 miles, Romeo side.
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14: Hong Kong radar, send air 8738.
7: Charmin 8738 identified, climb to flight level 120.
14: Climb flight level 120, send air 8738.
10: Departure search 6329 request heading 1900 due weather.
5: Singapore 38, Hong Kong radar identified.
0: Expedite past 6,000 feet, still traffic.
11: Expedite 3,000 feet, but.
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5: Four Hong Kong radar identified. Still heading 13 separate.
7: Maintain speed 250 knots.
11: Heading 150, speed 250 knots, 639.
4: 8,200 meters, underscore 3576, Qatar 8420. Qatar 8420 identified, clear 07 Alpha
15: Rifle. Clear 07 Alpha Rifle, Qatar 8420.
11: Channel 116.
7: Turkish 6329, climb to flight level 130.
10: Flight level 130, Turkish.
0: 6379.
7: Chamonix 8738, climb and retract to flight level 170.
14: Climb flight level 170, Chamonix 8738.
5: 19 at Eastmore Street.
0: 747, descend to 6000 feet.
7: Thai 639, climb to flight level 110.
11: Flight level 110, Thai 639.
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0: Kelly 325, find a place, continue present heading.
11: Present hand, yes.
7: E506, report squawk call.
11: 307.
7: Unreadable.
11: The heading 140.
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7: Hey, China 116, heading 140, approved.
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7: 16. E506, identified, climb to flight level 120.
0: Flight
7: level 120, E506. Turkey 6329, clear for further. Turkey 6329, roger, and turn right on heading 290.
0: Right heading 290, Turkey 6329.
14: Patrick, SA 9013, passing at 2,300 feet, climbing 5,000.
7: KTA 9013, departure, identify, climb by SID to 9,000 feet.
14: SID to 9,000 feet, SA 9013.
7: Turkish 6329, climb to flight level 160.
0: Flight level 160,
7: Turkish 6329. Thai 639, climb to flight level 140.
11: Flight level 140, Thai 639.
7: In China, 116, climb to flight level 160.
11: Level 160, Air China 16, and request heading 150.
7: China 116, can you turn left?
11: Negative.
7: China 116, roger, heading 150.
11: 50, climb flight level 160, Air China 16. 639, that's clear with this.
7: Thai 639, roger, climb to flight level 160, proceed direct source loop.
11: Flight level 160, direct to South Loop, Thai 639.
7: Turkey 6329, turn right heading 360.
11: 362,
7: 2, 3, 2, 1. Departures identified, climb by SID to 9,000 feet.
16: SID to
7: 639, confirm, did it quite 3-2-5. Thai 639, cancel speed restrictions.
16: Cancel speed restrictions, Thai 639.
14: Thai KSA 9013, request heading 150, do weather.
7: KSA 9013, heading 150, approved, and speed 250 knots.
14: Heading 150, approved, and speed 250 knots, KSA 9013.
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17: In 0, flight level 216. Qatar 8420, Hong Kong radar, descend to flight level 170.
0: Eastern 5031,
5: contact radar 125.32.
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14: A4 Air China 117.
17: Roger, Air China 117.
7: E5X06, say again, heading. E5X06, heading 120. Approved, climb to flight level 150. Hong Kong Shuttle 768, departure identify, climb via SID to 9,000 feet.
8: Climb via SID 9,000 feet, Hong Kong Shuttle 768.
16: Roger, 9020, request turn left in 165, the weather.
1: Direct police, no due to weather.
7: Dynasty 9020, say again, heading.
16: Request heading 165, Dynasty 9020.
7: Dynasty 920, heading 165, approved, climb to flight level 110.
16: Climb to level 110, on heading 165, Dynasty 920.
7: EFAR X06 heading 100 approved. I-639 contact radar 123.47. Negative I-639 contact radar 123.47. Air China 116 turn left heading 340.
18: Heading 340 China 116.
16: Roger, Dynasty 920, request turn left heading 130.
7: Dynasty 920, heading 130, approved.
16: Heading 130, Dynasty 920, thanks.
7: EFA 806, climb to flight level 210.
18: 210, and clear weather.
7: Cathay 913, climb to flight level 140.
18: Stop.
7: Cathay 913, climb to flight level 140.
18: Flight level 140, and we are clear of weather, Cathay 913.
7: Cathay 913, Roger, direct to Dark Cake.
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1: EFA 806, clear weather.
7: EFA X06, Roger, direct to Dark Cake.
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8: Still not. Cathay 3251, turn right heading 340, speed 180 knots until 7 miles.
0: May 5, Roger.
7: Stalker 236, departure identify, climb via SID to 9,000 feet.
16: Climb via SID to 9,000.
7: Turkish 6329, contact Guangzhou 125.35.
10: 1535, bye-bye, Turkish 6329.
7: Air China 116, climb to flight level 6,900 meters, turn left heading 320.
18: Climb 6,900 meters, and 320 is next, and on 116.
7: Cathay 913, climb to flight level 160, cancel speed restriction.
18: Climb to level 160.
7: Dynasty 920, climb to flight level 160, maintain speed 280 knots or less.
16: Okay, flight level 180 or less, and we are now clear of weather.
7: Dynasty 920, Roger, direct Dark Cake.
16: Direct Dark Cake, Dynasty 920.
7: Hong Kong Shuttle 768, climb via SID to flight level 160.
8: Climb via SID flight level 160, Hong Kong Shuttle 766.
7: EFA X06, contact radar 133.82.
18: China 116, I said 320 is negative.
7: China 116, say again.
18: Heading 320 is not okay.
7: What heading do you think?
18: Maximum 330.
7: Hey China 116, how about direct Biko?
18: Negative, Biko is blocked by the weather.
7: China 116, heading 330.
18: 330, China 116.
8: Speed 210 knots.
9: Turn right.
8: Cathay 3251, turn right heading 040, clear for ILS runway 07 left.
1: Approaching to Chengdu Sun.
0: Cathay 724, Hong Kong radar identified. Clear Betty 3 Alpha arrival.
1: T3 Alpha arrival, Cathay 724.
7: 236, climb via SID to flight level 160, cancel speed restrictions.
16: Climb via SID to flight level 160, cancel speed restrictions, Stalker 236.
3: 0622, Roger, after 5 nautical miles, fly heading 095.
8: After 5 nautical miles, B2180 knots until 7 miles.
7: To 230 knots.
1: Yes, Sierra 7 Alpha arrival and speed 230 knots for La Fodger Nana.
12: Air China 117, proceed direct Canton.
1: Proceed direct to Canton, Air China 117.
12: China IBIS 5562, descend to 5,000 feet.
0: 7-1,
16: 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United 2-0.
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19: Watch MS 383 heading.
7: MS 383, report altitude.
19: We pass at 3400, climbing to 5000, the peak at 3x3.
7: MS 383 identified, climb for SID to flight level 160.
19: SID flight level 160, and then MS 33.
7: Shuttle 768, proceed direct to source loop.
8: Proceed direct to source loop, shuttle 768.
12: Heading 320, table 120. Can't maintain by level 272 and 006.
3: Richard 5. Philippine 331, descend by level 270.
8: Right, heading 180 and send to flight level 180.
0: 842 Factors for sequencing, turn right heading 065.
17: Lake Hong Corridor, reduce speed to a disregard.
8: Cass A, correction point near 261, turn right heading 360. Cass A 104, reduce speed to 210 knots.
18: 210 knots, LA 104.
0: 385-98, counter radar, 128, decimal 75, with your request.
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0: The T2, turn right heading 325.
17: Descend to level 110.
1: Proceed direct to Maui, descend and maintain flight level 110, Air China 117.
17: Well, Nepal 409, descend to level 130.
1: Descend level 130, run Nepal 409. Air China 117, confirm cancel level restriction.
17: Air China 117, follow star level restriction, descend to level 110.
1: Follow star level restriction, descend flight level 110, Air China 117.
0: 6, heading 040 for how long?
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1: 50, the weather near the Maui.
17: Air China 117, heading 050, approve.
1: Heading 050, China 117, thank you.
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7: Bohemia 304, roger, heading 140, approve.
3: Heading 140, Bohemia 304.
8: Go.
1: Only 386, 191,100 meters, would it be pushing up to 20 mile level track?
3: EFA 386, climbing for level 340.
1: Climbing level 340.
3: EFA 386, report request heading.
17: Continue present heading, descend to 9,000 feet, Hongkong 1003.
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3: 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Ratio 7 left. Air account 622, climb for level 350 direct Conga.
8: 500
1: feet. 503-7104. Airport Calais 708.
7: Heading 070.
3: Left heading 070, Boeing 304.
20: 6,500, climbing via the Pecan 3 X-ray to 5,000.
7: United 152, departures identified. Climb via SID to flight level 160.
20: Climb via SID to flight level 160, United 152.
3: 6 unmeetable.
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21: And 13 clear direct to Noper, November Alpha Papa Echo Romeo.
3: Romeo approved.
8: 180 knots.
20: This speed 180 knots, Virginia 217.
8: Speed 120, contact tower 118 base mode 7.
4: Cathay 198 X-flight descend to passing 8,000 feet.
16: Right through 8,000, Cathay 198.
4: HNR 117, turn left in 030.
8: Cathay 8420 descend to 3,000 feet.
7: Approved, climb to flight level 6,900 meters.
3: Thank you, heading 040, 6,900 meters, Virginia 304.
21: Hong Shuttle 768, climb flight level 320. To the right of BMC crew, do you request?
20: Yeah, good course for us to avoid weather.
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3: 9-0.
21: Radar 128, base mode 75.
22: Good evening, Cathay 716, flight level 390, squawk 0174.
21: Cathay 716, Hong Kong radar identified. Clear, Betty 3 Alpha arrival.
22: Hey, Betty 3 Alpha arrival, Cathay 716.
21: Telling Monica 119, base mode 3.
3: Super closer.
7: Boeing 304 heading, 010 approved.
3: 6010, Boeing 304.
8: 325.
15: Right, 7325, 6100 knots, Qatar
22: 8. And 230 knots confirmed, Qatar semi.
4: Cafe 708, speed at Mary, 230 knots.
22: Alright, 230 knots, Qatar semi.
21: 19032, you can deviate up to 15 miles right of track.
8: 25 miles.
4: 19 reduce speed to 210 knots, descend to 6,000 feet.
8: Descend to 3,000 feet. Descend.
22: There, kind of 117.
8: 125, 325, descend.
3: Go and 304. Expedite to pass flight level 290 above.
8: 8420, turn right heading 340.
15: Right 73.
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7: 36. Bohemia 304, contact Guangzhou 125.35.
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8: 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China 117, turn right heading 340.
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21: 724, contact radar 128, stage mode 75.
4: Express Royal Nepal 409 to landing 330.
20: 1409.
2: 3347, request right turn heading 150.
7: Dynasty 936, heading 150, approve.
2: Heading 150, Dynasty 936.
6: Stalker 206, maintain 9000, Konga 14, good margin.
7: Stalker 206, report squawk code.
6: Squawker 5305, Stalker 206.
7: Stalker 206, identified, climb to flight level 120.
6: At flight level 120, Stalker 206.
13: 1A0 knots.
6: Clear. And
13: degree to building 2, 1A. Cafe 19A, reduce speed 1A0
6: knots.
13: Air China 117, turn right heading 350.
6: Right heading 3.
3: 6, turn left heading 090.
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13: Turn riding 040, clear for RS runway 07 left.
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13: And A turn riding 345. For Hong Kong radar frequency before switching to Shanghai.
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6: This is depressed heading 165 due to weather.
7: Starwalker 206 heading approved.
6: Heading approved, Starwalker 206.
21: Nine zero, contact radar 127, decimal 1.
3: Nine two zero approved.
21: Turn left heading 020. Climb to level 10,400 meters. Kota 129, now roger. Smart K 552, contact radar 128, decimal 75. Let's listen carefully. 8, 9, 4, 2, 5, 6, 5, 5. 16, descend initially, flight level 350, reach by Dulop.
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7: Carglass Italia 736 departure identified. Climb via SID to flight level 160.
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6: Hong Kong Stalker 7, Christian Stalker 206, request direct to Singapore.
7: Stalker 206, proceed direct to Da Kai.
6: Proceed to Da Kai, Stalker 206.
13: 599 riding 345.
21: 50 miles north of track.
13: 17 speed 160 north of greater until 5 miles.
6: 5 miles, Air China. Direct south, Luke 116,
7: Stalker 206, contact radar 133.82.
6: Radar 133.82, Stalker 206.
13: Approved.
21: 129,
13: radar.
21: 735, descend level 380. Down. 127, decimal 1. 128, decimal 75.
12: Vietjet 978, radar 13215, bye bye.
17: 3600 Hong Kong, conference call 4707.
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17: If you've been 3600 identified, clear Sierra 7 Alpha Rifle.
19: Sierra 7 Alpha Rifle, you get the 3600.
21: Roger. Shaman 869 and 6, descend now to flight level 350, standby lower.
7: Get a 9090 departures identified, climb for SID to flight level 160.
19: SID to flight level 160, get a 990.
8: Good day, continue present heading, with your speed to 210 knots.
19: Present
21: heading, speed 210 knots, Cathay 70.
8: Roger.
21: 152 Hong Kong radar, climb for level 280 initially.
8: Yeah, 125, 325, getting.
21: Tabby 369, contact approach 119 decimal 1.
17: 5531, Roger, proceed to edge launch.
21: 32 decimal 8.
8: Napo 409, turn right in 040, clear for ILS runway 07 left.
21: Design for level 260, which level by impact?
8: Hong Kong director, flight heading 335, descend to 3000 feet.
19: Hong Kong heading
3: 125, you were there. Minus T, 936, climb for level 290.
19: 0, good. Evening again, maintaining level 190, release to you by Guangzhou.
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8: Just
21: 2160 knots. Thank you, Cathay 381, after impact, descend to reach flight level 110 by meter.
19: Clear weather.
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3: Your final, do you want a lower level?
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19: 170
21: heading?
19: Roger, good evening, Air General 1292, passing 1,100 feet, climbing 5,000 feet, lucky 1, X-ray departure.
7: Air General 1292, departure identified, climb via SID to flight level 160.
19: Climb via SID, flight level 160, Air General 1292.
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19: descend
17: level 110.
5: 3600 Hong Kong, approach runway 07 left, information golf, descend on restricted to 8000 feet, Chang Kinch 1003.
13: No clear for ILS runway 07 left.
22: 040
13: left, Cafe 7. Cafe 521, reduce 221, knots.
7: Cathay 2033, departures identified. Stop climb at 3,000 feet.
10: Stop climb 3,000 feet, Cathay 2033.
22: Go, squawk 3326.
11: China 73077, Hong Kong radar identified. Report passing flight level.
22: Well, passing flight level 243, China 73077.
11: China 73077, identified. Stand by for hire.
22: Standby, China Southern 3077.
11: China Southern 3077, contact radar 127 decimal 1.
22: 127 decimal 1, China Southern 3077, good day.
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18: Continue to descend 6,900
22: meters, Cathay 3260.
7: Adrian 12992, when able, increase speed to 280 knots or greater.
22: When able, increase speed to 80 knots or greater, Adrian 12992.
13: Let's summary 07 left.
3: 2, so I'm not sure type period approved by end now.
21: Contact. 1-0 overchain, crossing traffic, 1,000 feet below.
22: 5-2-2-5-4-0-0-0-0-0-0-0-0-0-0-0-0-0-0-0-0-0-0-0-0-0-0-0-0-0-0-0-0-0-0-0-0-0-0-0-0-0-0-0-0-0-0-0-0-0-0-0-0-0-0-0-0-0-0-0-0-0-0-0-0-0-0-0-0-0-0-0-0-0-0-0-0-0-0-0-0-0-0-0-0-0-0-0-0-0-0-0-0-0-0-0-0-0-0-0-0-0-0-0-0-0-0-0-0-0-0-0-0-0-0-0-0-0-0-0-0-0-0-0-0-0-0-0-0-0-0-0-0-0-0-0-0-0-0-0-0-0-0-0-0-0-0-0-0-0-0-0-0-0-0-0-0-0-0-0-0-0-0-0-0-0-0-0-0-0-0-0-0-0-0-0-0-0-0-0-0-0-0-0-0-0-0-0-0-0
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21: All the point 811, detail now for level 380. For level 320.
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19: Roger.
7: Maintain speed 280 knots or less and cancel the 8,000 feet or below altitude restriction.
1: Okay, 280 or below and cancel the 8,000 altitude restriction.
3: Flight level 300 above in next 15 nautical miles.
21: Descend flight level 310.
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4: 600, contact director 119 at decimal 5, course only.
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4: 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You can maintain speed 280 or not or greater below 10,000 feet.
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7: 95 SID to flight level 160, cancel speed restrictions.
18: 15 to 8 flight level 160.
0: Radar, roger.
21: 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China Eastern 7905, Hong Kong radar identified.
3: 1500 meters.
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7: 92, flight level 6900 meters.
18: Next to that, vehicle climb level 2900,
21: you know, 1-2-3. Reaching speed to 250 knots. Level 270.
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0: 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Cathay 369, roger. 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
0: Radar 125225,
7: Greater, stay on flight plan route.
18: Flight plan route, and when able, 280 knots, Cathay 651.
0: 320,
3: 7996. 6686, flying 220, heading 220.
5: Arrival.
18: 7 Alpha arrival, good to be 851, call you later.
21: 381, then 30 miles left for track approved. 3077, turn right heading 100 initially.
0: 3600, turn right heading 040, clear for ILS, runway 07 left.
7: And maintain the speed to 50 knots or less.
0: 3250 left.
3: Terminate 6696, fly heading 335.
0: 27,
21: decimal 17. Contact radar 128, decimal 75.
3: And now contact Taipei 12901.
21: Going 3 minutes. 560, Hong Kong radar, climb to level 11300 meters.
7: Buena 128, departure identified. Climb via SID to flight level 160.
20: Climb via SID, flight level 160, Buena 128.
7: Cathay 651, increase speed now to 280 knots or greater.
20: We're at 280 knots, Cathay 651. Buena 128, request speed 230 knots.
7: Buena 128, speed approved.
20: 230 knots approved.
0: 118, 7.
12: Star 180, so much for the day, good night, please, good night.
21: 706 opposite way traffic on climb 1,000 feet below.
4: Proceed to Limes.
9: Okay,
4: 853, proceed to Limes. Speed 250 knots or greater.
14: Goma 640.
11: 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Stand by for higher.
14: Stand by higher, China 7325.
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11: 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Yeah, call sign. China 7325, no speed restriction.
14: Speed restriction, China 7325.
21: Press on this heading before right turn. Hong Kong radar identified, square 33 hour arrival.
15: 273 initially, form with separation.
7: 47.
14: Decimal 47, Cafe 51. 27, Decimal 1, Julie, China 7325.
12: 651, climbing flight level 160, speed 280 knots or greater.
16: Cafe 651, Hong Kong radar, climb to flight level 220.
12: Flight level 220, Cafe 651.
21: Climb to level 270 initially.
4: Formation golf. Descent will start to 6,000 feet, on catch 1003.
14: 1003,
4: 6,000 by 9. 323, maintain speed 280 knots below 10,000 feet.
14: 280 knots below 10,000 feet, 323.
12: 47, Cafe 715.
21: Level and squawk.
14: Maintaining level 190 and squawk 3251 and hit Sierra 7 Alpha, arrival Qatar 816.
21: Qatar 816, you are identified, stand by for lower. Greater Bay 851 Hong Kong. Time for level 300 initially.
4: I three, can I director 119 decimal 5, COSA only. 33A1, proceed right to Limes. 3451, flight heading 270, descent to 5,000 feet.
15: 5,000.
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21: Call radar identify, clear Canto 3 Alpha arrival, track direct my way.
4: 875. B280 knots below 10,000 feet.
15: 10,000, good bad, I'll have a good bad. I think that I
21: don't miss again your call sign. 325, contact radar 132, decimal 15.
15: 12 1292 fly heading 060 initially.
14: Heading 06 here,
12: Radar
14: 107, 367, fly level 230 and heading 160, release by Guangzhou.
21: China 7367, Hong Kong radar, roger, stand by for higher.
14: China 7367. Fly heading 210 due to weather.
21: China 7367, stand by for deviation.
14: 577 367.
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0: 6, direct cavalry approach.
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5: 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Descend will start to 9,000 feet on Kinch 1003.
21: Taipei 853 from 2 back, clear airlines approach on 07 left, follow published speed or greater. The Alpha arrival, retract direct my way.
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21: Heading up, please. 26 descent to flight level 280, descent rate 2000 feet per minute on radar.
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25: Hong Kong Radar, good evening, Cathay 393, passing flight level 246, descending flight level 210, approaching to Europe, speed 270 knots. 066637.
21: Cathay 393, Hong Kong Radar identified, clear Sierra 7 Charlie arrival.
25: 7 Charlie, Cathay 393.
6: 851 descend to 4,500 feet, maintain 250 knots or greater.
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9: Air Macau 658, heading 040, we're out of Hong Kong airspace. Can you take Lopu direct to Fairfield?
21: Cathay 381 from Argan clear, RMC Sulu AR approach on 07 right. Cathay 451 after land and then 2 back clear, let's approach on 07 left.
1: After land 5, put through the clear VI, let's have left approach, Cathay 451.
21: Cathay 853, have been established. Cathay 853, no further seat control tower, 118 decimal.

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2: Great WA39 Hong Kong radar identified, clear Sierra 7 Alpha arrival.
0: Sierra 7 Alpha arrival, Great WA39. Dot me.
3: China Eastern 6050, clear direct dot me.
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7: Cafe 742, good evening. Expect others approach runway 07 left. New information, India. Caution, similar company call sign 724 on the same frequency.
8: Yeah. 505, turn right heading 310.
6: Cafe 715.
0: Hong Kong, connected 880, maintaining 260.
8: Descend to flight level 240.
0: Flight 240 is activated.
8: 1811, turn right in 340.
2: Level 250.
6: Maintain flight level 250, channel silence 381.
0: Radar, Cathay 600, descending for level 260 by Maple.
2: China 713, Crescent, Cathay 600 Hong Kong radar. After Maple, descend to flight level 200.
0: Maple, descend flight level 200, Cathay 600.
3: 105376, climb at level 370.
9: Heading, join Guangzhou FIR, China 7706.
1: How many miles to the right of Bin Pico do you request?
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1: Roger.
7: 8 to 2, 3, so knots.
2: Drop 2, report your left hand squawk.
0: 160.
1: Wait a bay 2532, Hong Kong radar, Roger.
2: Heading 325.
1: 651, track direct CQ approved. 367, climb for level 320.
2: Decimal 32.
8: Change traffic below.
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8: Maintain for level 230, mission traffic about.
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0: 813 Hong Kong radar, roger. New
7: speed to 210 knots.
2: Operator. 580 radar 13215.
1: Punch
7: up 75 minor. 1195, call sound the good day.
5: Climb to flight level 6900 meters.
0: Left direct vehicle, climb 6900 meters, wing at 49.

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1: Flight level 150, weather bay 39.
0: Cruise and climb now flight level 260. 2.08.
1: 8478.
0: Okay, again, call sign.
2: 724, reduce speed to 210 knots.
1: 210 knots, 724.
3: 658, climb flight level 330.
4: Flight level 330, come on, south east, brother.
1: Well, good day.
0: Cathay 393, contact approach 119.1.
1: Decimal 1, Cathay 393, unit.
0: Greater Bay H39er, descend 5 star to flight level 110.
1: Star 110,
0: Greater
1: Bay
0: 39. Macau 615, proceed direct Papa, clear ALS Sulu approach runway 34, report established.
3: 6070.
5: Japan 9735, descend 3000 feet.
1: 3000 feet.
6: Cruise. Flight level 270, passing or above flight level 260, heading approved southbound 381.
7: Great, so that would not be good. You climb, go to the right, as far right, maybe 140 heading, pick your way through the weather, climb to flight level 210.
1: Please climb flight level 210, at Macau 986. Thank you for your help.
8: Roger, EVA 858, passing 1300, climb 5000, cross 5727.
7: EVA 858, departure identified, climb VSID to flight level 110.
8: Climb VSID to flight level 110, EVA 858.
5: Roger, intercept, clear ALS, approach
8: runway 07.
3: Go. Moscow 372, Hong Kong radar, identify heading 360, approved, cleared, Betty 3 Alpha arrival.
8: T3-Alpha arrival, Moscow 372. 679.
1: Hong Kong departure, good evening. China Southern 8336, flight level 220.
7: China Southern 8336, good evening. Flying 360, descend to flight level 140.
1: Descend to flight level 140, China Southern 8336.
7: And heading 360, that was also important, China Southern 8336.
1: So heading 360, China Southern 8336.
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5: Runway 323, final heading 010, descend 1,500 feet.
0: Number 380, Hong Kong radar, clear Sierra 7 Charlie arrival, report released by Guangzhou.
1: 307 Charlie, we're with you, MS 30.
0: Number 380, Roger, and confirm squawk 6216.
1: MS 30.
0: Number 380, identified, standby for lower. Greater Bay 839, contact approach 119.1.
1: 119.1, Greater Bay 839, okay.
2: Descend to 4,500 feet.
7: I'm unrestricted to flight level 130.
8: Check the Vivo and restrict. Climb level restriction, climb to flight level 130, EVA 858.
3: Shuttle 614, approved.
1: Still right approved for shuttle 614.
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5: For timeline heading 340, descend 2000.
1: Right.
5: Cat Cathay 742, Cathay 742, descend 3,000 feet, turn one heading 310.
4: 0, turn to, turn 3,000 feet,
5: Cathay 742, ascent.
4: Okay.
0: 330, expect cross Cato at time 59.
1: Could you say our sequence and approach?
0: Okay, MH30, how about the landing time would be expected to be time 13?
1: Negative, so that's 3
5: as well. 7381R2, heading 25. 0,
1: 0, 0. 5 level 250, Cathay 679. 880, maintaining flight level 220.
7: Sri Lankan 880, Hong Kong departure, fly heading 360, vectors around weather, descend to flight level 4,500 meters.
1: Roger. Heading 360, 4,500 meters, Sri Lankan 880.
7: Sri Lankan 880, resume normal speed.
1: Normal speed, Sri Lankan 880.
7: EVA 858, climb to flight level 160, track directed Dalal.
4: Climb flight level 160.
5: Delta Salo, EVA 858. Okay, 724, turn 1 heading 040 to intercept clear, let's approach runway 07 left.
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12: 32.15, okay, shall I enter 67?
5: 47, Hong Kong radar, Quanta level 9,200 meters.
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3: EVA 858, got two press ahead initially.
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3: Cathay 525, go.
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5: T10Y heading 310.
0: Niner to cross Kanto.
1: Descend flight level 130, MH380.
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4: Hey, Dismo 75, Chinese 6050, connect.
5: The right turn. China Southern, correction, Cathay 679, Hong Kong radar, Quanta level 270.
13: 742, turn right heading 040 to intercept clear, let's approach on the 07 left.
11: 614, in that case, you have to be back on track with our ENVA.
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2: Seat direct 2 lines.
12: 3, descend back to level 210, Hong Kong Shuttle 614. Ready to rejoin the
1: star, Cathay 600. Hong Kong radar, good evening, 7,5009, meeting level 210, spot code 0045.
0: Stand by. Cathay 764, turn left heading 070.
1: 0070,
0: China 75009, Hong Kong radar, clear 07 Charlie arrival. Say again, level and squawk.
1: Meeting level 210, squawk code 0045 for China 75009, and request heading 170 due to weather.
0: China 75009, you're cleared 07 Charlie arrival, and make your request with Guangzhou.
1: Roger, Sierra 7 Charlie arrival, and request heading 160.
10: 9, heavy, passing level 145.
5: Emery, China 839, Hong Kong radar, climb flight level 250.
10: Level 250, Emery, 9839.
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2: Cafe 5005, turn left, heading 200.
4: Or less.
3: Tower,
8: Bama, Bay, Tower, Bama. 390. Climb to flight level 390, EVA
13: 858.
4: 764. 127, Bay, Tower, 55.
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4: Crystal
13: 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Crystal
4: 7599,
13: confirm flight
4: level 220. Yes, Crystal 220 after Maple, Hong Kong Crystal 7599.
12: Request heading 190 due weather, MH 20. MH 380,
13: heading 190,
12: approved. 190, MH 20.
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13: Hong Kong Shuttle 825, reduce 3180 knots, side heading 315.
14: Say again, the Hong Kong Shuttle 750.
13: Hong Kong Shuttle 759, hold a canto as published, expect all clearance at time 04, low speed control.
14: 04, low speed control, Hong Kong Shuttle 759, all at canto.
13: Cathay 764, contact approach 119.1.
12: 91,
2: Cathay 764. Send to 6 down the feet, QNH 1004.
13: China
12: 75009,
13: descend to flight level 150.
12: Down to flight level 150, China 5009.
13: Number
12: 9, second
13: cosine.
11: 0 miles. 419, heading 275 approved.
12: Heading 275, Cathay 419.
13: 160 knots, descend 1,500 feet.
12: Turn left, heading 210, turn to 5009.
15: Hong Kong Radar, good evening, China 7321, climbing flight level 250, passing flight level 223, do weather request heading 160.
13: China 7321, Hong Kong Radar, confirm score 3124.
15: Request heading 160, China 7321.
13: China 7321, identified heading 160 approved.
15: 60 approved, China 7321, thank you.
12: Hong Kong Radar, China 75009, due to performance, request the speed 240 knots.
13: China 75009, heading speed
12: 240
13: knots, approved.
12: China
13: 75009. Hong Kong Shuttle
14: 759,
13: descend to flight level 200.
14: 200, Hong Kong Shuttle
13: 759. 255, Hong Kong Shuttle 2KL, return wind navigation.
12: Contact radar 127.1. 127.1, China
13: 7321, goodbye. MH 380, proceed direct to Murray, rejoin the star, maintain speed 230 knots.
12: Murray, join the star, and 230 knots, MH 380.
13: China 75009, descend to flight level 130.
12: Descend to flight level 130, China 7509.
2: Maintain pressure heading, reduce speed to 190 knots.
15: Due to weather request, heading 190.
0: China 75009, heading 190
15: first. 190, China 75009.
0: Hong Kong Shuttle 759, descend to flight level 180.
15: Approved.
1: 95 approved. 95 approved, can say 623 main.
0: Any left turn?
1: We need to maintain this heading 5 miles.
11: 214, climb flight level 310.
0: Level 210 and request heading 320, Tampa 24. 39, due to routing. Next available level 10,400 meters, still prefer.
2: Line and contact director 1195, call sign the day.
11: Pass level 350 in 7 minutes.
2: 3504.
15: 090, passing 350 in 7 minutes, EVA 858.
4: 113, climb for 160.
3: Heavy 113 on Kuwaita, good evening. Climb up restricted, flight level 2560.
4: 165250, can we have a heading of 140 for weather?
3: Heavy 113, heading 140, approved.
4: Heavy 140, Kelly 113.
3: 9924, contact radar 118, day small 92, good day.
16: 29924, okay.
2: 22210 knots. Fly heading 290 for sequence.
7: Retreat departure identified. Climb via SID to flight level 160.
16: Level 160,
11: okay, 573. 5 initially, due to inbound traffic, also on deviation.
16: Roger. Heading 09.
0: Canto time 07.
15: Heading 120, type 602.
0: 321,
15: heading approved. 975009, descend to flight level 110, turn right heading 090. Continue, descent level 110, turn left heading 090, China Center 5009.
2: 4,000 feet.
17: Suitable, 5,564.
0: Delta Tango Lima 881, contact radar 118, decimal 92. 3600, descend 3000 feet, time 1, heading 335. Cafe 679.
3: 0. Restricted, and any weather deviation for you?
15: We would appreciate heading 100.
3: Vahina 23, for only theory to the right, that means south of the weather is approved.
15: Okay, heading 130 then, and continue climb back level 250, Vahina 234.
3: Vahina 234, then heading, second heading.
15: 130.
3: Vahina 234, thank you, heading 130 is approved and cancel the altitude restrictions.
15: Heading 130 approved and cancel altitude restrictions, Vahina 234.
2: 926, turn right down, heading 305.
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2: Amherst 380, descend to 6,000 feet.
7: 3, maintain speed 250 knots.
1: 250 knots, Kelvin, descend 33.
0: 31, cruise at mouth, decimal 81.
15: 210, all maintain, heading 220.
2: Only
1: day.
11: Cargo 203, descend to flight level 350, reach in 25 miles, still traffic.
19: Roger, heading 165, approved.
0: 205, standby.
19: Bye.
13: Descend 1,500 feet.
15: Fish Cafe 307.
11: That day, 419er, continue descent flight level 260.
15: Descent flight level 260, Cafe 419er.
14: Adding 180.
0: China 107 Hong Kong radar identified, clear 07 Charlie arrival, standby for lower.
14: 07 Charlie arrival, SMR 107.
7: Arch identified, climb via SID to flight level 160.
14: Five.
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14: 65 East Asia X61.
0: Zero.
1: Flight level 150, turn 602.
0: Grid of 82532, descend to flight level 150, turn left heading 070.
14: Descend to flight level 150, turn left heading 070, grid by 2532.
13: Contact Sanya 12, cushion 130, Daisy Moto.
11: Now flight level 310.
14: 300, descend now flight level 310, go shuttle 695.
1: We are clear of weather.
13: Singapore 898, clear direct to Castle.
1: Castle, Singapore 898.
2: Descend to 4,000 feet.
0: Turn right heading 010, descend to flight level 110.
14: 010, descend to level 110, contact 759.
19: Oh. 10,400 meters.
7: Cante 448, departure identified, climb via SID to flight level 160. Shuttle 732, maintain speed 250 knots and proceed direct to SOSLU.
10: Speed 250 knots, direct to SOSLU, shuttle 732, thank you.
11: NST 992, 4 turn left heading 090. Air Macau 185, radar 132, decimal 8.
0: Left heading 040.
1: Single 040, 602.
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10: 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G'day.
11: Okay. 07, radar 132.8.
15: 32.8, Cafe 307, bye bye.
14: 8-1-9, request heading 160 now.
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14: Heading 160, Xiamen 819.
11: Xiamen 819, heading 160.
14: Hello, Xiamen 819.
11: Shuttle 69.
14: Request heading 310.
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14: Then level 310, heading 310, we also able to direct to Fisher on call shuttle 695.
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11: Cathay 113, climb to flight level 270.
13: Okay. 7684, reduce speed 161 off.
14: Okay, yeah, I
20: level over Beetle.
11: 260. Cathay 1237, contact radar 13215.
14: 215, Cathay 113.
11: China, China Post 214, after reaching level 330, direct dot me.
14: After level 330, get to dot me, China Post 214.
13: Cathay 9026, turn right heading 010, one more turn, descend 1,500 feet.
15: 2532.
1: Flight level 250, squawk 3106, heading 150.
0: China 7843, Hong Kong radar identified, making flight level 250.
1: Flight level 250, China 7843.
4: E4, climb flight level 250.
11: Virginia 234, climb flight level 270.
4: Yeah, climb flight level 270, Virginia 234.
0: Star, maintain speed
15: 230 knots. Direct Marie, Joystar, maintain speed 230,
13: Tide 602.
1: Negative due to heavy channel 6023.
13: Roger, maintain pressure level, standby.
1: Maintain present level, China 6023.
15: Five.
21: Cathay 448, maintain speed 300 knots or greater. United 821, do not exceed speed 300 knots and fly heading 135. Vectors are on the weather.
22: 135 on the heading, and we will not exceed 300 knots for United 821 heading.
15: Cathay 340, approximately 3,000 feet, sounding 5,000.
21: Cathay 340, heavy departure identified, climb VSID to flight level 160.
15: VSID, level 160, Cathay 340.
14: Macau 185, level 230.
21: Here, Macau 185, good evening. Expect direct to Hazel in about 20 miles. After Needle, descend to flight level 180.
14: Evening, after Needle, descend level 180, Macau 185.
13: Tama 07 left.
1: Good evening, Tama 737, meeting level 220. Squawk 5007, check circuit dotting.
11: China Eastern 737, Hong Kong radar identified. Bohina 234, climb to flight level 310.
15: Climb flight level 234.
11: Bohina 234, enable turn left heading 090.
14: Heading 090, Bohina 234.
11: Dominic 19, radar 132, decimal 15.
13: 3,000 feet. South. Korea 9201, one turn, one heading 010, one more turn.
19: We roger, climb for level 270 initially.
13: Alright, roger.
23: 7, track direct to hotel, hotel 512, and reach level 110 within the next 25 miles.
2: Heading 310, reduce speed to 210 knots.
15: 140, right to 140.
21: You're a 135, let's see, 135. Fly heading 140, United 821, fly heading 140.
15: Coming right, 140, United 821.
2: Shuttle 759 approved, but reduce speed to 210 as soon as possible.
14: Climbing 5,000 feet, Delta warning, correct.
21: Shuttle 790, departure, good evening, you're identified. Climb via SID to flight level 140.
1: SID 140, Shuttle 790.
21: Air Macau 185, track deck to Hazel.
1: Hello, Macau 185.
13: Flight heading 040 to intercept, clear, let's approach on 07 left.
11: Continue descent, flight level 260.
14: 660,
11: Sajet 861. Sajet 861, expedite pass level 310.
13: Heading 205,
1: please. 805, Sajet 810. Uncle Radar, 1.805 request.
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13: Nippon 805,
1: Division Approved. Q 30 Lima Approved,
13: 1.05. Current reckoning of 355. Moscow
1: 372 Approved. Approved, Moscow 372.
22: It's E21 heavy,
11: getting. 214, contact Shanghai 128, decimal 35.
1: Hi, Tampos 2
13: Fed. Korean Air 2011, speed 160 knots or greater until 5 DME.
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13: until 5 DME, Korean Air 2011.
1: Air 001, approaching properly, maintain the 340 squad 4114.
13: Air 001, Hong Kong radar, identify.
1: Chinese 601 radar 118902.
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5: 30, entering Manila airspace, due weather.
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13: 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Qualifying. Flight Chicago 861, flight number
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1: 080005,
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11: Cathay 963, design now flight level 260.
13: 180 knots, turn right heading 350.
1: 3 Airport 67, bye bye.
13: Get a 113, climb to flight level 330. 15009, maintain 160 knots until 5 DME. Tai 602, descend 2,000 feet.
6: 2,000 feet,
11: descend now flight level 340, reach in 3 minutes.
8: Present heading and continue descend my level 340, reach in 3 minutes, Cathay 015.
11: Cat.
9: 5230 knots. Heading 1450 radar request. Left heading 130.
11: Say 448 heading 130, approved climb to flight level 290.
9: 130, climb to level 290, Cathay 448.
20: I-10, request higher.
11: B-810, climb to flight level 330, fly heading 095.
13: Navigation. Airstream 6524, radar 118902.
24: On 902, Airstream, city 524.
25: 21 heavy, passing through 210 for 250.
11: United 821, climb to flight level 290.
25: City climb 290, United 821 heavy.
24: Hong Kong radar, good evening, Airstream, city 524, flight level 350, heading 060.
11: Airstream 6524, roger.
13: 310, reach level by castle.
24: Stand for level 310, reach by convoy, Xiamen 8706.
13: Xiamen 8706, flight level 310 by castle.
24: Stand for level 310, reach by castle, Xiamen 8706.
26: Hong Kong Shuttle 695, descend to 6,000 feet, QNH 1004, no speed control.
10: Shuttle 6,000 feet,
24: 200 meters, Walker 0172, approaching nothing.
11: Cathay 963, radar 132, decimal 8.
13: Descend now flight level 310, reach level in 3 minutes.
24: Descend to level 310 within 3 minutes. Send us out in 3040.
25: Passing 2,100 for 5,000.
21: FedEx 642 at heavy departure. Good evening, you're identified. Climb via SID, flight level 160.
25: SID 160, FedEx 6428.
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11: Cathay 448, turn left heading 085.
28: Heading 085, Cathay 448.
11: Cathay 963, Cathay 963, radar 1328.
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13: Foxtrot 372, radar 126, decimal 3.
11: Cathay 015, descend now, flight level 310, reach in 3 minutes.
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30: Cathay 861, radar, you are now identified. Clear Betty 3 Alpha arrival.
31: 3 Alpha arrival, let's go to 861 and we are clear weather now.
30: Cathay 861, direct to 5 back.
31: Sidebar,
11: 310.
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26: Mesh radar on 118 decimal. Acquisition this week. 95 Roger, heading 265, approved. Descend 4,500 feet.
10: Heading 265, descend 4,500 feet.
1: Link Shamir 8706, descend to flyover 310.
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10: 210, we have code, and 307, descend 45.
30: I'm on heading 040 to intercept. Clear left approach on 07X.
1: Heading flight level 310, can take 4-5.
11: United 831, climb to flight level 310. Turn left now heading 090, through traffic.
25: 310 on the altitude, 090 on the heading for United. 821 heading.
11: 190. Any right turn. 0415, descend flight level 260.
26: To turn left 10 degrees, heading 130.
1: 30.
11: 9821 are negative, occupied by other traffic.
25: Roger, will continue climb up to 310.
11: Tempo 117, descend flight level 340.
30: 4 minutes.
31: Descend Jago 86.
30: Today 113, contact Manila 119.3.
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31: Cafe 931, descending flight level 190, tracking direction Sierra, squawk 0343.
30: Today 931 Hong Kong radar, clear 07 Alpha Rifle, report passing level.
31: Passing flight level 225 now, and 07 Alpha, Cafe 931.
30: Today 931 identified, standby follower.
0: Sorry, not available due to traffic, and maintain flight level 300 and reaching final level.
1: Contact level 300, reaching 30 entry final.
30: Keep up.
1: Oh, 330.
0: Smoke 504 Hong Kong radar identified.
26: Available on the right. I got arriving traffic descending through you on your left.
1: Okay, 160 for now, Phoenix 6428.
26: Okay, no problem, heading 160.
1: 60 Phoenix 6428, well advised.
26: Hong Kong Shadow 790, trying for level 270, thanks.
31: Correction 3653.
11: Stand by. 18810, climb now, flight level 370.
1: 810, had really crashed, heading 0S0, wide radar.
11: Stand by, stand by. Shuttle 689, Hong Kong radar, identify AB4 Alpha arrival.
30: 7252, radar 127, decimal 1.
1: 7252.
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21: 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Hold off on the next frequency, well, you can ask that. That's their airspace south of SOSLU. Emirates 9863. Contact radar now, 123.47.
10: 23.47, thank you. 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
1: 2.6,
11: KV 623. Three heading 270 approved.
1: 270, Boeing 613. Call radar, good evening, Hong Kong Shuttle 215, just passed Dot Me, level 300, squawk 0140.
2: Hong Kong Shuttle 215, Hong Kong radar, identify AB4 Alpha arrival.
1: AB4 Alpha arrival, Shuttle 215, thank you.
2: Shuttle 215 and descend now, fly level 260.
1: Descend now, fly level 260, Hong Kong Shuttle 215.
2: Shuttle 215, contact radar 132 decimal 8.
1: Again, Shuttle 215?
2: 132 decimal 8.
1: 32.8 and can we heading to enter due to weather crash at 215.
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26: Hong Kong Shuttle 6905, descend to 3,000 feet from Lime Sand to Tupac, clear on a supposition way 07 left.
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2: 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Shuttle 689 at speed mark 0.73.
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2: Cathay 479, contact radar 132 decimal 8.
1: 32 decimal 8, Cathay 479.
2: Shanghai, Air Spring 6524, over dot me, contact Shanghai 128 decimal 35.
1: Dot me, Shanghai 128353, C524.
2: EVA 810, you can deviate to the left now.
1: I right to the left, heading 070.
2: Approved, thank you. Cathay 448, climb to flight level 330.
1: Flight level 330, Cathay 448.
27: Hong Kong radar, Air Spring 6524, cause heading 340.
2: Air Spring 6524. Standby, maximum 10 miles to the left.
27: And maintenance, good heading 350, Spring 6524.
2: Maximum 10 miles to the left, do you understand?
27: I understand, you could say initial heading 350 and maximum 10 miles to the left, Spring 6524.
2: Okay, thanks, call Shanghai now.
1: Virginia 234, we can now accept direct, stop me.
2: Virginia 234, approved.
1: Stop me, approved, Virginia 234.
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1: 0060, approved. 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
2: Shuttle 68. Liner, descend now to flight level 280.
1: 782.
0: China Southern 6782, can you make any left turn?
26: Hong Kong radar, good day. Confirm passing flight level 240, squawk 6405.
1: Team 3240 for 170 and squawk 6405, speed 18, heading 150 for weather.
26: County 285, Hong Kong radar identified, clear Sierra 7 Alpha arrival.
1: Okay, radar contact and clear Sierra 7 Alpha arrival, County 285.
26: Okay, Cathay 931, contact approach 119.1, bye-bye.
1: 119.1, Cathay 931, bye-bye. Level left turn heading 220-7772.
0: Hazen. Hong Kong Shuttle 732, contact Sanya 133 decimal 35.
27: 133 decimal 34, Hong Kong Shuttle 732, good night.
0: Bye.
26: One evening, runway 07 left, information Juliet.
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0: Confirm China Eastern
27: A81. Confirm China Eastern 881.
0: China Eastern A81, Hong Kong radar identified, heading 160, approved.
27: It's 8881.
0: On navigation.
1: Direct to 7, Spring 734.
3: 2 for level 28, so tell me 8706.
4: 84 Alpha arrival, get 8015.
7: Shuttle 117, contact radar 132 decimal 8.
12: Shuttle 132 decimal 8, Hong Kong Shaw 117.
7: Hina 613, what is your indicated airspeed?
14: 260
7: knots, Hina 613, Roger, descend now, flight level 290, speed in transition 250 knots.
14: Descend now, flight level 260, transition speed 250 knots, Hina 613.
7: Shut out.
12: Ptolemy, after Ptolemy, contact Shanghai, bye-bye.
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0: Descend now, flight level 290, reach level in 3 minutes.
15: Descend 290 now in 3 minutes, Cafe 704.
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18: Good morning, Everest 9963.
19: Left turn heading 330 for about 30 miles.
0: Shaman 8648 heading 330 approved.
19: 330, I mean, this way, thank you.
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22: Sun, fly level 4500 meters, reach by Tamot, estimate 73.4.
20: Air Macau 131, flying 235, vector for the descent.
32: Heading 235, Air Macau 131.
7: 428, when able, turn left heading 090, climb to flight level 310.
33: Zero, we're turning left now, FedEx 6428.
7: Roger. Shuttle 647, descend now, flight level 320.
0: Number?
34: 0 miles left, there, take time.
35: 1137.
36: Cathay 979 approved, and no delay passing 8,000 feet.
35: 5-5-1-2-0-8-7.
36: 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Contact Tower 118 decimal 7, good day.
0: Left
37: turn. 3040, request area
0: 010. Tower 3040, heading 010 approved, and descend now flight level 260.
37: Descend to level 260, heading 010, turn out on 3040.
36: 30 knots. EasyJet 861, reduce speed 1x0 knots. Cathay 931, descend to 3,000 feet.
0: 0 knots, shuttle 689.
33: 704, thank you.
38: Missile Limits 9863, we're heading 280, that's going to be okay, and we'll need that for 80 nautical miles, and then it'll be direct to Siku, is the plan.
0: Everest 9863, the understand, heading 280 approved and stand by for higher.
38: 280, standing by Everest 9863.
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0: Now.
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0: Heading 270, shuttle 689.
7: Shuttle 647, turn right heading 290.
39: Hong Kong Shuttle 647, request right turn 280, do weather, unable 290 at this moment.
7: The 647, understood, heading 280 and descend flight level 300.
39: Heading 280 and descend level 300, Hong Kong Shuttle 647.
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33: Flight level 340,
7: Cathay 2015. Cathay 448, clear direct
40: 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Radio 2,
33: China 6428, clear weather, we can proceed direct Tonga or NVAR.
7: Cathay 6428, turn left heading 085 initially, and climb to flight level
33: 330. 85330, connecting 6428.
41: 1,300 meters within 5 minutes.

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1: Right.
0: Bye-bye.
1: Right heading of 360.
2: Singapore 898, stand by for the heading and expedite your descent opposite wheel traffic climbing.
1: Vehicle expediting the descent and standing by for heading Singapore 898.
3: Decimal 75.
1: 04, good day.
0: Burn 45, descend now, flight level 260.
4: Descent level, flight level, descent level 60, descent 745.
0: Cathay 448.
1: 3905, good day, Macau 121, thank you. Descent flight level 110, County 285.
5: Day 704, request heading 080 for 30 miles, please.
3: Cathay 704, stand by traffic on climb through your level on your right.
5: Cathay 704.
6: Express cargo 861, descend flight level 210.
5: 210. Cargo 861.
6: Far far 3040, direct to eastbound.
7: Hong Kong Shuttle 215, evening, runway 07 left, descend via star 6 down QNH 1004.
8: Right star, descend
7: 2000,
8: QNH 1004.
7: Cathay 963 from Limeson, Tupa, clear LS approach runway 07 left.
1: Right maybe 260270, China Eastern 5023.
0: China Eastern 5023, we can only accept your heading 250.
4: Strategy 6013, maintain flight level 360, Alvin Airlock 04, opposite 40 mile, Lima side of threat.
0: Control air 6013, Hong Kong radar, identify AB4 Alpha arrival.
4: AB4 Alpha arrival, strategy 6013.
0: Shadow 647, radar 1328.
1: 328, Hong Kong Shuttle 647, away.
0: United 821.
3: IA 725287133, decimal 07 for the Guangzhou.
1: 07, send me Sire 7252. Okay. Receive request heading 290 now to avoid weather.
3: Emirates 963 heading 290 approved for another 20 miles and then you have to make a left turn.
1: So that's heading 290, cover the 20 nautical miles, Emirates 963.
3: Cathay 704, can you check direct to Maple?
5: Maple, Cathay 704.
3: Cathay 704, please direct to Maple, region 1 navigation.
5: Okay, Maple, Cathay 704.
3: Sham.
6: Terminal
4: 8648, contact Guangzhou 133,
6: decimal 07.
4: 19
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4: 19 decimal 3, good day,
7: Chinatown, A483. 07 left.
4: Mazda heading 010.
0: Dominic 706, still traffic, turn right now heading 040.
4: 7706,
0: 040
4: for how long?
0: Shamanic 706, more than 10 minutes, or you can turn right heading 090 due to traffic. Shamanic 706, turn right heading 070.
4: 070 for how long, Shamanic 706?
0: Just turn now, you have traffic.
4: Heading 070, Shamanic 706.
1: This is the 7 Alpha arrival, and we are still with Guangzhou. We'll call you when released.
2: Roger, see ya.
1: Runway evening, HANA 7915, runway 230, squawking 0046.
2: HANA 7951, correction, HANA 7915, Hong Kong radar, good day, identifying, clear Sierra 7 Alpha arrival.
1: Sierra 7 Alpha arrival, HANA 7915.
5: SA 704, flight level 260.
2: Cathay 704, Hong Kong radar, good day, descent flight level 240.
5: Descent flight level 240, Cathay 704.
2: Cathay 704, cancel Maple level restriction.
5: The Maple, Cathay 704.
2: Hanan 79915, descent flight level 170.
1: Level 170.
5: 0, Hana 7915.
8: Radar China Southern 3040, level 260.
2: China Southern 3040, Hong Kong, Radar Gaday, descend now, flight level 220.
8: Now descend to level 220, China Southern 3040.
7: 57 knots.
8: Magellan 881.
6: Magellan 8185, radar 118902.
8: 118902, Magellan 81.
0: To flight level 310, which is 4 minutes.
5: Maintain heading 250 at beach 901.
7: Control, continue approach.
8: 239
0: and request flight level 250 heading 1. Magellan 881, climb flight level
8: 270. 270
2: and
5: request 10. Descend flight level 210, Cathay 704.
7: Cathay 931, contact tower 118 decimal 7, good day.
9: China Ibis 502, departure, good evening, you're identified. Climb now unrestricted to flight level 210.
10: Climb flight level 210 and restrict
8: the cross runway at flight level 130 or below HANA 7915.
3: One navigation.
7: Descend to 9,000 feet, QNH 1004.
10: 1004.
7: Honey 285, proceed direct to Limes, maintain 250 knots or greater.
9: 234, departure, good evening, you're identified. Cancel speed restrictions and climb unrestricted to flight level 6,900 meters.
10: Cancel speed restrictions,
8: Alpha arrival, Charlie 7725.
0: Cathay.
10: 6300.
0: Cathay 2015, descend flight level 260.
10: Heading of 150.
2: Moscow 318, Hong Kong, radar good day, identifying, clear Sierra 7 Charlie arrival.
10: Sierra 7 Charlie arrival, Moscow 318. You're not.
7: Tommy 285, descend to 6,000 feet.
8: Track direct docking cafe 939.
0: China Eastern 725, heading 260 approved. Descend now, flight level 260.
8: Heading 260 above, descend the flight level 260 now, China Eastern 725.
0: Asiana 745, turn left heading 270.
10: Turn heading 270, China 745.
0: Cathay 2015, contact radar 132 decimal 8.
8: 132 decimal 8, Cathay 2015.
2: We want to stop reaching. And 131, contact Tom, and then decimal 0, bye bye.
8: Good day, we'll come on to
2: one. 1 time,
5: after Tom, flight level 130, reduce speed 230. Drop cross your flight level 130, reduce speed 230 now, and 7915.
2: Cathay 704,
7: reduce speed 230. Cathay 704. 1,000 feet, contact director 195, call sounding today.
8: 1,000 feet, director 195. Yeah,
9: do it. Like a 145, 150 heading. There's holes down that way. They're going to take you south of Davao.
8: Notice Cathay 673, passing 2,200, climbing 5,000.
9: Cathay 673, departure, good evening, you're identified, climb VSID to flight level 160.
8: Bye-bye, SID, flight level 160, Cathay 673.
9: Lufthansa Cargo 8467, contact Guangzhou 125.35.
8: Yes.
9: Lufthansa Cargo 8467, contact radar 125.35, that's Guangzhou.
8: 215.35, good night, Lufthansa Cargo 847. Cathay 939, request I think 165.
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9: Cathay 939, fly heading 165.
8: 165, Cathay 939.
10: 706.
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10: 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The weather is a strong and long. If I'm from right side, I should offset more than 100 miles.
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2: Moscow 318, and descent flight level 130.
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2: Qatar 8440, descent flight level 130.
10: Descent flight level 130, Qatar 8440.
2: Moscow 318, turn left heading 130.
10: Heading 130, Moscow 318.
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12: 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After this right turn, you can look for a way to deviate within Dot Mi and 10 miles east of Dot Mi.
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8: 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For Metro Base 8933, good evening. Descent to flight level 230, direct Sierra, support 0041.
2: Red Bay 9933, Hong Kong, radar today identified, clear Sierra 7 Charlie arrival.
8: 7 Charlie arrival, Metro Base 9933.
2: Emirates 9833, climb to flight level 250 for Emirates 9833.
4: Level 250, Emirates 9833.
2: John
8: is 502, request heading 205,
2: report
8: weather.
2: John is 502, heading 205, proof.
8: 205, proof. John is 502.
2: Qatari 8440, descend flight level 110.
13: Descend flight level 110, Qatari 8440.
2: Moscow 318, proceed direct Murray to join the star, descend flight level 110.
13: Direct Murray to join the star, descend level 110, Moscow 318.
6: 614, contact radar 12875.
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7: Bohemia 613, evening, runway 07 center, island approach. Descend to 4,500 feet, reach in 3 minutes.
14: Runway 07,
12: descend 4,500 feet,
14: descend
10: 4,500 feet.
12: Okay.
10: B4 Alpha. B4 Alpha, heading 260, Hong Kong, shut 2671.
14: Call radar, good evening, China Southern 6766. Maintain flight level 300, squawk 5024.
12: China Southern 6766, good day, identified.
14: 7-6-0-6-6, request the heading 260, still with us.
12: Unable right turn. Junya 1327, are you able level 320?
15: IAGR 1327.
12: Junya 1327, climb to flight level 320.
15: Flight level 320, now turn right heading 230, IAGR 1327.
12: Copy. China Southern 6766, I say again, enable right turn.
14: China Southern 6766.
12: GNET 713, descend Alpha level 290, reach within 4 minutes.
16: Descend Alpha level 290, within 4 minutes, because heading 260.
12: Approve.
16: Approve the GNET 713.
10: Turn down, good evening, Bohemia 283, follow 320, Scotland 6274, 40 miles, Lima South Track, Stewart.
12: Hong Kong Shuttle 671, descend Alpha level 340.
6: Runway 07 center, descend 3,000 feet.
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9: Direct to Beagle, cross Beagle at about flight level 4,800 meters.
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10: Weather division requires heading 180.
18: Flight level 300 and requires 5 miles right of check.
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18: 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I saw 5023.
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10: 132.8, JHR 6013.
12: Negative, 1328.
10: 1328, JHR 6013.
19: China Southern 6066, 766, maintain heading 210 to 230.
12: Approve.
19: China Southern 6766.
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20: 39, flight level 250, request direct, nowhere.
12: KLA 939, Hong Kong radar, roger, contact 13215.
20: 13215, Cafe 939.
12: Bohemia 283, reroute to the south, clear for the Hong Kong Betty 3 Alpha. Bohemia 283, identify, re-clear arrival to the south, clear Betty 3 Alpha.
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2: ETM 645, hold that, Betty established.
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21: Sanya 122 decimal 6, Sanya 001, okay.
22: Turkey 25, level 320. Due to weather ahead, we need to make some zigzagging, like after 10 miles, we need to pick up a new heading of 290.
6: Turkish 25, after 10 miles, heading 290, approved.
22: Turkish 25.
6: Turkish 25 and climb for level 9,800 meters.
22: Climb now 9,800 meters, Turkish 25.
1: heading 080 divided.
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1: 210.
3: 2015, continue descent to 9,000 feet, on condition 1004. And the whole canto is published.
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3: Inquiry bay 93, cross canto flight level 150 or below.
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6: Next 4 minutes, due traffic opposite way.
5: Copy that, CL. Expedite climb through flight level 320 and we clear climb flight level 380, John Ibis 502.
6: John Ibis 502, you need to pass flight level 320 in 4 minutes.
5: Welcome in, John Ibis 502.
23: Hong Kong NSC 6888 heavy, 1800 meters directed timer.
6: NSC 6888 Hong Kong radar identified.
3: Descend to 4,000 feet.
1: 290, descend 4,000
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3: 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Ethiopian 645, cancel the hold and now fly heading 200.
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3: Heading 230 approved, reduce speed to 200 knots.
25: Heading 230, reduce speed to 200 knots, radar support.
3: Qatari 8440, turn left heading 260, turn left heading 260, reduce speed to 10 knots.
20: 2671. Speed 220 knots.
3: Wind vane 933, no speed control.
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3: Ethiopian 645, turn right heading 300.
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3: Cafe 2015, contact approach 119.1, good day. Asiana 745, turn left heading 240.
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6: g'day. Cafe 673 climb for level 11600 meters. Expedite pass through for level 350 due opposite way traffic.
26: 5. Request direct to map due to weather.
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0: Heading
4: 140,
0: Chinese 1059.
4: Hong Kong radar, Chinese 081, maintain flight level 300. Radar deviation up to 15 mile Lima side of track.
0: Chinese 081, roger. Sherman 898, contact radar 12875.
4: 75, Shaman 898.
0: China Eastern 759, descend for level 340.
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0: Zero and descend altitude 5,000 feet.
4: Turn left. 080.
12: Dynasty 6888, climb to flight level 330.
4: I'm flight level 330, that's 6888.
0: Relaxi 6021, heading 140 approved.
4: 140, Relaxi 6021.
0: Greater Bay 933, cancel, hold turn right heading 330.
4: Motor 533, Relaxi 933. Alf, then zigzagging to the right again to avoid.
0: Turkish 25, heading 270, approved. Report able for SQL, the opposite way traffic.
4: After 40 miles, again, we're going to have to make like 20 degrees to the right for another 30 nautical miles and then SQ.
0: Please request again.
4: Eastern 759, request heading 125.
0: China Eastern 759, heading 125, approved.
4: Heading 125, China Eastern 759.
0: Shenzhen Air 308, descend initially for level 320.
4: Send to level 320, Shenzhen Air 308.
0: Cafe 673, the opposite way traffic descending through your left for continue present heading, no further right.
4: Continue present heading, Cafe 673.
0: Sharma 8906, contact radar 12875.
4: It's 300 navigator, 115.
7: Back to the 363, good evening. Maintain level 210 on heading 120.
0: Correction, squawk 3512, the bus to proceed there, fellas. Cebu 663, Hong Kong radar,
7: roger,
0: stand by for that. Cebu 663, proceed direct to Dalo, resume on navigation, maintain current speed 250 knots.
7: Dalo, maintain on navigation and maintain speed 250 knots,
0: specifically 63. Proceed direct to Muscle, resume on navigation.
4: Hello.
0: China Eastern 725, proceed direct to Muscle, resume on navigation. Position.
8: You weather?
11: Ronnie Pop 410, if you can direct source through, that's approved, but no further right is available.
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11: Ronnie Pop 410, thank you. 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
8: No speed control, Ronnie Pop 410.
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13: 6250 knots approved, Cathay 161.
15: 6219,
0: Hong Kong radar, climb to flight level 180.
12: No speed control for now, but expect a speed control at sunny 280 knots. You can keep your own speed.
15: Yes, 283, it's heading for 210, thank you.
12: Thank you.
13: The 2,000 feet.
0: 520, Hong Kong radar, identify. CGM 601, right hand onto that type of position, or left hand onto the piece of line. BPLTN 605, proceed direct to Mango, resume on navigation.
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0: Luchi 6G, climb for level 250. 5-7-2-5-0, 7-3-3. 115, climb for level 250.
2: 250, 0-5-5.
0: United 878, Hong Kong Radar, Roger, climb to flight level 200.
2: 5-level 200, United 78.
0: Ethiopian 645, contact approach, 1-9-8-1, good day.
12: 71, extract radar factor for sequencing. Just keep heading 260 for now. Extract radar factors to avoid the weather build up on your northwest.
9: 7-1, Hong Kong, 7-2-6-7-1. 7-2-6-7-1,
12: welcome. Just maintain 260 knots for that sequence.
9: 260 knots, Hong Kong, 7-2-6-7-1.
12: Shenyang 1-3-2-7, contact radar 13215.
0: 3215, there's your 1327. Vector for sequence.
9: Roger, maintain the heading,
0: guys, 801. 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
9: Maintain flight
14: over 320. 801-327, Roger. Major 1327, turn right, direct, APCAL.
16: Turn 676. Hong Kong radar, good evening, 7841.
12: Charmin 841, call again in 2 minutes.
16: Roger. Call radar is ring 85 and the tree request heading 180.
12: Approve heading 180.
16: 80 is ring 85 and the tree.
17: Heading 110 to avoid the weather.
12: Approve.
17: 110 approved, 96888, thank you.
16: 673. Roger. Alright, I believe engine channel 1676 in level 320, squad 5024.
0: Channel 1766, Hong Kong radar, Roger.
16: 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I request the heading 270, due weather.
0: Approved.
18: Set 123, heading 155 for another 60 miles.
0: Roger.
18: 123.
0: China Eastern 881, Kotisanya 12, question 130, decimal 2.
16: 130, decimal 2, China Eastern 881.
14: Hong Kong radar identified.
0: GNET 717, Roger, maintain current speed 260 knots.
18: Main speed 260 knots, and this is Cebu 363.
0: GNET 6013, speed now 230 knots.
19: 721, request heading 185, due weather.
27: Yeah, 3721, how about deviate left of the weather? Because the weather is moving rapidly to the west, and I cannot give you further right.
0: Nana, heading 160, approved.
16: 1-6-0, turn it 7-7-5-9.
0: Hong Kong Shuttle 597, contact radar 127, decimal 55. Please continue to send altitude 4,000 feet.
16: 12, there is your symbol.
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16: CA-5-9-2.
0: 4130 on reaching traffic crossing below.
16: Service maintain 130, Blake 6021. Radar, Hong Kong Shuttle 597.
0: Hong Kong Shuttle 597, radar, good day, descend to flight level 200.
16: Level 200, 597.
0: 13, contact approach on 119 a day, someone 1, good day.
12: Flight level 260.
19: 7-7-260, thank you. Heading 270.
12: Hong Kong Shuttle 671, radar 1265.
9: Successful 5, Hong Kong Shuttle 671.
17: Then I see 6AAA, request heading 120.
12: Approved.
17: 120 approved, then I see 6AAA.
12: Cebu 115, Hong Kong.
16: And Hong Kong Cebu 115.
12: Cebu 115, climb to flight level 270.
16: Climb flight level 270, Cebu 115.
12: Cebu 363.
18: Hong Kong Corridor 236, good evening, maintain level 2301, speed 250 knots.
12: Cebu 2, correction 363, climb to flight level 270, no speed.
18: Flight level 270, no speed, restriction Cebu 363.
12: Cebu 115, cancel speed control.
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5: Eastern 759, request heading 180.
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10: Two one nine, Hong Kong radar identified.
0: Stand by for further descent. United 878, contact radar 118.892.
21: 892, United
0: 878. Cafe 328, contact radar 118.892. Cafe 328, Turkish 6219, contact radar 123.47.
21: 6123,
0: descend 4726 to 1S. Entry 67, proceed direct to Mango, resume on navigation, descend to flight level 130.
22: Thanks to Mango, descend to 13000, entry 67.
0: Shuttle 671, stop descend at flight level 210.
22: Entry to flight level 210, Hong Kong Shuttle 671.
0: Shuttle 671, affirm speed 250 knots.
22: 250 knots, Hong Kong Shuttle 671.
0: Cathay 782, descend to flight level 170, reduce speed to 250 knots.
23: Cancel
0: 170,
23: speed 250, request heading 340,
0: Cathay 782. Cathay 782, stand by for the left, heading
23: 340
0: approved. 340
23: approved, Cathay 782.
0: Corridor,
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0: 283,
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0: 260,
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0: Stand by.
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0: speed now 230 knots.
22: 230, confirm Mango 130.
0: MP67, affirm.
22: Maintain
0: 130
22: by Mango,
0: AP67. Cathay 782, increase speed now to 280 knots, then expedite your descent.
23: 80, expedite descent, Cathay 782.
0: GNET 713, expedite descent, flight level 130.
22: Expedite descent, flight level 130, GNET 713.
24: Cathay 721, maintain flight level 160, speed 280 knots or less on heading 130.
0: Cathay 721 Hong Kong radar, roger, climb to flight level 250.
24: Flight level 250, Cathay 721.
0: Please suggest 809. 13, reduce speed to 210 knots.
25: 130, thank you, Cathay 821.
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25: 119.1, bye-bye, Galaxy 6021.
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24: Cathay 721.
0: Cathay 721, stand by for that. GNET 713, now turn right heading 360. Shuttle 671, descend to flight level 190. Shuttle 671, descend flight level 190.
22: Shuttle 190, Hong Kong Shuttle 671.
0: Mohina 283, reduce speed to 230 knots. Mohina 283, reduce speed to 230 knots. Mohina
23: 283.
0: FA 782, descend to flight level 150, speed 280 knots.
23: Level 150, speed 280, Cathay 782.
0: 7782 and now proceed direct to Limes approved.
23: Cathay 7826.
0: Cathay 721 and climb to flight level 200, continue on heading 130, due traffic.
24: Continue heading 130, climb flight level 200, Cathay 721.
0: Please suggest 809, proceed direct to Musto, resume on navigation. Turkish 6219, contact radar 127.1, report your heading, bye bye.
28: Contact 127, this one on the heading 3621 in. Hello, we have 547, level 260.
0: Call you back, maintain current level, call you back.
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29: 66, request left turn heading to 250.
0: Multiple station, Turkish 6219, climb level 9,200 meters.
1: 330, transfer 167.
0: Cafe 721, climb to flight level 210.
24: Level 210, Cafe 721.
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4: 45, unable. Speed assignment all the way to 70 ME.
6: Gated up to 35 miles left of track, squawk 3644.
12: Hong Kong Shuttle 651, expect rerouting to the south, clear Betty 3 Alpha arrival.
6: Rerouting to the south, Betty 3 Alpha, Hong Kong Shuttle 651.
0: Nutella, Ricket 123. Malaysian 520, climb the level 11,300 meters.
28: Flight level 310, reach 10 minutes, Shamaya 898.
0: Hong Kong 671, descend to flight level 130, speed to 30 knots.
6: 230,
0: descend to flight level 130, Hong Kong Shuttle 671. Cafe 721, continue climb to flight level 220.
24: Zero climb flight level 220, Cafe 721.
0: Modena 283, descend to flight level 200.
3: 200,
0: Modena 283, sorry. Cafe 740. Cafe 782, contact approach on 119 today,
3: someone
0: today. Just one today, Cafe 782. Cafe Hong Kong Shuttle 671, turn right heading 020.
6: Heading for 20, Hong Kong Shuttle 671.
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0: Azuradina, make a 1 right hand orbit at present position. Approaching, make a 1 left hand orbit at present position.
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10: 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Transducer 167, descend to flight level 310.
1: Transducer 167.
27: Turkey 71, heading 130.
12: A161 Hong Kong.
0: I'll climb to flight level 230.
24: And the flight level 230, that's heading 190.
0: Cafe 721, turn right heading 190, approved.
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0: Cafe 161, contact radar 118.902.
3: 4892, Cafe 161, good day.
12: Cathay 161, Cathay, climb to flight level 270.
3: Flight level 270, Cathay 161.
22: Cathay 3 Alpha arrival, Qatar 8452.
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27: MSJ flag day identified, climb the SID, flight level 160.
28: SID level 160, remit it to 385.
4: Expedite your descent.
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10: 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Flight level 270.
2: 8896.
10: Xiamen 896, continue descent 6,300 meters.
2: 6,300 meters, Xiamen 896.
21: Yeah, 713, contact approach on 119 today. Someone won today.
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9: Heading 330 for 10 miles to weather, Hong Kong Shuttle 671.
21: 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Confirm you got the Betty Tree Alpha arrival.
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9: 0, Hong Kong Shuttle 671, thank you.
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11: Left
21: heading 330, Winnie 283. Cathay 721, climb to flight level
9: 250. 大致, 两三两栋.
21: Cathay 721, climb to flight level 250.
13: Back to flight level 250, and confirm any speed control.
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21: 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Please check in 09, now proceed direct to Muscle to join the FB4 Alpha arrival.
11: 01, turn right, heading 350, descend to 2,000 feet, expedite the descent.
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9: 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Nissan 759, reverse heading 230.
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9: Descend to level 210, descend level, descend to 2,000 feet per FPM or more, QA63 later.
12: Orange China 27, report heading to radar 1263.
9: 263, Orange China 276.
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11: 328, sorry, 9199.
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27: Hong Kong radar 13215.
21: Approach on 119 a day, someone one good day.
9: 9241, Hong Kong Shuttle 671 today.
21: Bohina 283, descend to flight level 110.
9: So, Bohina
21: 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Speed to jet 809, contact approach on 119 a day, someone one good day.
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11: Altitude
0: Cathay 782, understand and turn left on heading 090.
4: Very nice. 97, descend now to 2,000 feet. Good rate down, please.
12: 651, descend flight level 320.
9: Level 320, contact 651. 489RG01563, maintain available 360, squawk 1042.
12: Junior 1563, identify. Cathay 3069, descend to flight level 340, descend at 2,000 feet per minute or more.
9: 340, descend to 2,000 feet per minute or more, Cathay 3069.
28: 489RG01563, new weather, request heading 225.
12: Heading 225, approved.
28: Thank you, RG01563.
4: 609.
0: Heading 200
4: at 07 center.
12: Roof is heading 360 due to outbound traffic. No further left.
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0: 360
5: and chapter 7.
0: I've got traffic below you.
12: Average 358 there. 385, maintain level 160.
28: Maintain level
4: 1. Speed to 1809.
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12: 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Charmin 898, I say again, 7,500 meters.
28: 041, level 260.
0: Transmitter Charlie 167, radar good 80, send out to fall level 220.
28: Level 220, transmitter 167. After point subback, request landing 010, point better.
0: Transmitter 167, maintain flight plan route until SARPEX, expect debate after SARPEX.
28: Yeah, transmitter 670,
0: level
28: 200.
0: Red Cap 117. Red Cap 117, descend now for level 280, final level.
28: Okay.
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0: 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Orange Standard 27, descend to flight level 110.
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9: Radar 2A639, heading 260, maintaining flight 210.
0: 2A639, Hong Kong radar, descend now to flight level 130, maintain descent rate 2,000 feet per minute or greater.
9: That's 130 and the descent rate 2,000 feet FPN or more, 2A639.
0: Orange Standard 27, speed 250 knots.
28: 50 knots,
0: and
28: confirm the Mango
0: restriction
28: flight to 130 is cancelled.
4: Radar level, sorry, 8919, heavy, passing 202, climbing 210, speed 280, heading 130.
0: 919 Hong Kong radar, climb for level 250, continue on present, caution, continue on present heading.
4: Heading climb 250, any speed, sorry, 8919.
0: 8919, speed 280 knots at the moment. MHCA5, now turn right heading 180, approved.
28: Turn right heading 180, mid speed 5.
0: Heading 360, descend 4,500 feet.
12: Cathay 408, Hong Kong departure, identified, climb by seat to 9,000 feet.
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0: 2634.
12: Hong Kong 681, identified, clear for the Hong Kong Betty 3 Alpha arrival.
0: Hong Kong, confirm for A, Hong Kong 681.
12: A, Betty 3 Alpha, reroute to the south.
5: 3 Alpha arrival, Alpha 661.
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12: Approved. 0056, heading 036. Sorry, Shamir, A-8 and A-0 heading 056. Approved. Get A-3069, descent level 260 with the descent rate requirement.
21: That was 28,
16: day 75. Good day, Turkish, 71 heavy, heading 230. Climbing 250, request further climb.
21: Stand by for brakes on the 450, contact radar 128, base 175.
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21: 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Malaysian 520, Guangzhou 1283. Downtown, right heading 2000.
26: Heading 2000, heading 385.
21: Gateway 869, C2A0. Flight to flat level 280.
18: Heat climb by C2 flat level 160.
29: Confirm, Cathay 40.
18: Cathay 40, affirm, climb by C2 flight level 160.
29: Climb by sequence 160, Cathay 40.
12: 260.
16: 0, Turkey 7571.
21: Malaysian 078, clear, direct answer.
17: Okay.
29: Radar Cathay 721, maintaining fire level 320.
21: Cathay 721, Hong Kong radar, roger.
29: Sorry, 8919 heavy, busing 246, climb 260, direct gate.
12: Qatari 8919, good day, climb to flight level 270.
29: I'm flight level 270, sorry, 8919.
12: Charmin 898, fly heading 030.
21: India 453, descend to flight level 110.
20: Descend flight level 110, going down 453.
21: 219, clear, direct sequel.
17: 250,
12: take Shanghai 12835. Bye. Air Hong Kong 129, fly radar heading 260.
29: Okay, 721.
21: Turkish 71, Hong Kong radar, climb to flight level 10,400 meters. 9 day, someone 1, good day.
17: 9.1, T-way 63, Nina.
21: Shuttle 535, reduce speed to 250 knots.
17: 250, shuttle 535.
19: 020, 7896.
12: Approved.
19: Thank you.
12: Malaysian 386, contact Shanghai 12835.
20: Shanghai 12835, Malaysian 7386.
21: Hong Kong radar, good day, identify clear Sierra 7 Charlie arrival.
17: Yes, 07 Charlie, arrival Cafe 337.
21: China Eastern 759, Azania 1226.
17: 226, China Eastern 759, good day.
26: Round number 410, Pakistan 1333, this is 135.
1: 335, good day, Mambo, on the 410.
26: Malaysia 07, Pakistan Radar 127, this is 155.

0: climb to flight level 160.
1: Cruise to 280 knots for level 160, Cathay 667.
2: 121, good evening,
0: climb. Cebu 121, departure identified, climb velocity to 9,000 feet.
2: Climb speed 9,000 feet, Cebu 121.
0: Cathay 251, climb unrestricted to flight level 130.
3: Restricted, flight level 130, and when able, request speed 270 knots, operational Cathay 251.
0: Cathay 251, approve increase speed to 270 knots.
3: 270 knots, Cathay 251.
0: Cathay 408, contact radar on 133.82.
1: 133.82, Cathay 408.
0: Cathay 667, fly heading 120 for vectors. Cathay 667, and continue your function. Fly heading 120.
1: Heading 120, Cathay
4: 667. 15 miles, Romeo side, all check.
5: Sherman 896 approved.
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5: China
4: 3900, request heading 02022, weather.
5: VHR 3900, heading approved.
4: Heading 020, VHR 3900.
5: Cathay 30969, contact radar 1263.
1: 54250, maintain current speed, Cathay 408.
5: Atari 8452, descend to flight level 210.
6: Atari 210, Cathay 452.
5: Hong Kong Shuttle 651, descend and reduce speed now to 230 knots.
6: 230 knots, Hong Kong Shuttle 651. Cathay 3069, flight level 215, descend flight level 210, heading 260.
5: Cathay 3069, Hong Kong radar, roger, reduce speed to 230 knots.
6: Cathay 3069.
5: Now continue descent for level 210. Keep your descent range 2,000 feet per minute, operator.
3: Level 210, 2,000 feet a minute, all correct. And just confirm it's Betty 3 Alpha for us, Hong Kong. 129.
5: If I'm Air Hong Kong 129, Betty 3 Alpha.
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7: Operator, Xiaomi A9A, request heading 320.
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5: 078. 300
8: knots, radar ISO
5: 511.
8: T-way
5: 029, speed 270 knots.
4: Speed 270 knots, T-way 029. 773, request off there, 10 miles, Lima side.
5: Airbus 773, approve, and contact Sanya 122, decimal 6, good day.
4: Thank you. Not operator.
5: Shuttle 651, descend to flight level 110.
3: 110, Shuttle 651.
5: Qatari 8452, reduce speed to 250 knots.
6: 250, Qatari 250.
5: Qatari 3069, descend to flight level 130.
4: 3069, 3069.
5: Shuttle 535, contact approach on 119 a day, small one, good day.
3: No one, Shuttle 535, bye-bye.
5: Qatari 8452, stop descent at flight level 220.
6: Send us 220, Qatari 452.
5: Shuttle 651, now turn right heading 330.
3: KTZM, Shuttle 651. Yeah, 759.
0: Question, Cebu 121, climb by seat to flight level 160, increase speed to 280 knots.
2: Flight level 160, increasing speed 280 knots, Cebu 121. 3, maintaining flight level 280, squawk 7005, and requires 330 final.
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3: 923.
5: Hong Kong, Air Hong Kong 681, continue descent for level 260, keep your descent range 2,000 feet per minute operator.
2: Flight level
5: Hong Kong 681. Hong Kong 681, descend for level 260, keep your descent range 2,000 feet per minute operator.
2: Flight level 260, descend range 2,000 feet per minute operator,
5: Air
2: Hong Kong 681.
5: Air Hong Kong 129, fly heading 280. Air Hong Kong 129, fly heading 280.
3: Air Hong Kong 129.
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0: Approach 119.1 bye bye.
1: 8050 please Hong Kong Shuttle 703 and 1191.
0: Shuttle 703 approve the heading and report your heading to approach 1191.
1: One heading approved, thank you Hong Kong Shuttle 703.
2: Welcome, standby Singapore 852.
3: Radar standby 351 request, please approve.
2: 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Singapore 852 request heading 010 due weather.
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2: 010 Singapore 852.
4: VSM up to 20 miles, Lima South, check, due weather.
0: My 803
4: has
0: 20 miles, Lima South, please.
4: 20 Lima South up to Samuel 803, thank you.
5: Another front 3044, descend to fire level 26 around.
0: China 73044 radar, good day, descend to fire level 220.
5: Descend to fire level 220, China 73044.
0: Emery 385, turn right heading 320, turn right heading 320.
6: Unable due to weather, Emery 385.
0: Emery 385 heading 230, to expedite reach flight over 10,400 meters.
6: Right heading, please see next expediting climb, Emery 385.
0: Emacau 9773, again your request.
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0: Bridget 9976, Hong Kong radar meeting, flight level 330, you are identified.
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0: Clear Alice approach on
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0: 250.
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0: 05 again, you are clear to descend 2,000 feet and from Tonic, you are clear Alice approach 07 center.
3: Radar 133.82. Nobody
8: thinks of the 101. Victor Bravo, Bravo, would you like us to any faster 280?
3: Victor Bravo, Bravo, negative, maintain 280 or not?
8: Roger, 280.
5: Still the weather at Chabak, I need to deviate or the clear heading 330, China 3044.
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0: Rubric 7454, Hong Kong radar 7454. 3069, the timeline heading 320. Someone up to Sierra Papa Tibet 454 Hong Kong radar.
9: Climb initially for level 280.
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8: Main speed 300. Fixed buffer.
0: Zero.
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0: And Hong Kong 681, contact radar 126 decimal 3.
11: 1263, Hong Kong 681, good day.
12: 230, unrestricted, level 110, Cathay 3069.
0: And Hong Kong 129, turn right heading 270, descend to flight level 130.
12: Heading 270, descend level 130, Hong Kong 129.
13: Cathay 452, confirm, cancel the Mango distance.
0: Cathay 8452, flight level 1108, Mango now.
13: 05 Mango, Qatari 452.
11: Radar Hong Kong 661, heading 270, descending flight level 213.
0: In Hong Kong 681, Hong Kong radar, roger, further turn left heading 260.
11: Heading 260,
3: Hong Kong 661.
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0: Hong Kong 205, fly heading 245, descend for level 29 zero.
3: 245, descend 290, yeah, Hong Kong 205.
0: Cafe 408, no speed control.
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9: 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Traffic at your 2 o'clock range, 30.
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12: Right, BTO navigation, Hong Kong 129.
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12: Navigator, the west side, touch close, Sapex, I need to right on heading 3005.
0: Transfer 3044, heading 0005.
12: Heading 0005, turn on the front 3044.
8: Hong Kong, good evening, Victor Papa Charlie Bravo. Bravo is flight level 1605.
0: Victor Bravo Bravo, Hong Kong radar, Roger, climb to flight level 250.
8: I'm flight level 250, Victor Bravo Bravo.
15: Skyway 713 Hong Kong departure, confirm passing 2000 feet now.
16: Complete this flight.
15: Skyway 713, yeah, identify, climb right seat to flight level 130.
16: Speed 130, Skyway 713.
0: Cathay 408, what heading are you turning to? Yeah. Reduce and maintain 160 knots, your following precinct, medium traffic for final.
9: Bring into destination, please.
0: And from Tonic, we are clear Alice approach on 07 center.
16: 0 and continue to send 210 on the point 85 bomber.
0: Alpha 85 bomber may firm and keep your descent range 2000 feet per minute of later.
16: 2000 feet per minute or greater on point 85 bomber.
0: On heading 060. Cafe 408 direct to ANFA.
14: Right, ANFA, Cafe 408.
0: In Hong Kong 205, keep your descent range 2,000 feet per minute or greater due traffic on weather deviation.
17: Bring to south of the weather, expect enter via east of Murray, fly heading 060.
14: 7,8055,
0: sure. 121. Bohina 631, contact radar 126 decimal 3.
12: Airborne, 759 is 50 Lima side available for us.
16: 7805, request heading 185, the weather.
0: China 7805 up to heading 185.
16: 185 approved, 7805.
0: 0511, Kanesanya 122, day 206.
14: 7511.
9: Descend flight level 330.
12: Flight level 210.
0: Cathay 636 Hong Kong radar, Roger. Expedite descent to flight level 130.
12: To flight level 130, Cathay 636.
0: Victor Bravo Bravo, contact radar 118.192.
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0: Atari 8452, contact approach 118.1. Run out. 40. China, climb to flight level 250.
12: Level 250, we have 759.
18: Ricket 118, request right heading of 010 to 1 radar.
17: Ricket 118, heading 005.
18: 005, Ricket 118.
0: 1,000 feet per minute on greater.
12: So they send now flight level 260 and rate of descent 2,000 feet per minute of greater, Hong Kong 0759.
0: T-Way 0299, clear, direct in camera. Descend to flight level 130, speed 230.
12: Speed 290.
0: LI Group 531, Hong Kong radar, Roger, break, Sherman 841, Sanya 1226, good day.
19: Yeah, 1226, station 78841. Traffic 617, we request heading 3002 weather.
20: Level. 240, descend flight level 130, Buenos 631.
0: 6667, contact radar on 128.75.
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0: Cafe 636, descend to flight level 130.
21: Level 130, Cafe 636.
0: Cafe 636, and speed now 250 knots.
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15: Flight level 130.
22: Egyptian 3791.
0: 215.
19: 12215, 7183.
0: And Hong Kong 205, fly heading 250.
10: 3250, yeah, Hong Kong 205.
0: And Hong Kong 205, continue descend for level 260.
10: Okay, descend for level 260, Hong Kong 205.
0: On upon 8511, radar 1265, caution 1263.
19: 263 on upon 8511.
21: Level 110 by Mango, and we don't need a Cafe 636.
0: Roger, thank you. Maintain speed 250 knots.
21: Knots, Cafe 636.
19: Hong Kong radar on upon 8511, leaving 232, descending 210, heading 270.
0: On upon 8511, Hong Kong radar, Roger, speed 250 knots.
19: Speed 250 knots on upon 8511.
9: Contact and drop to T-way to the left or right side.
0: 4 Alpha arrival.
10: AB 4 Alpha arrival, Hong Kong Shuttle 627.
0: Hong Kong Shuttle 627, report able for right turn.
10: Report able for right turn, Hong Kong Shuttle 627.
23: Yeah, Hong Kong 205, we are clear weather, it's time to direct ready.
8: Charlie Bravo Bravo, request heading 120 due weather.
0: Papa Papa Charlie Bravo Bravo, heading 120, approve.
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19: Yep. 1755, request left heading 250.
0: Multiple station, first air, Macau 977, clear Charlie 4 Alpha arrival. Proceed direct to Betty, resume navigation. Clear
19: there,
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0: station, see again.
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0: Skyraiser 813, Hong Kong radar, climb for level 250.
19: 1250, Skyraiser 813.
0: 0 knots, I call back shortly for further descent and the approach clearance. Right, 0121, contact radar 13215.
19: 1.
0: And Hong Kong 205, fly heading 260. Correction, fly heading 270.
19: 0.
0: Buena 75 Lina, approve heading 270 and climb to flight level 10,400 meters.
19: Right 270, 10,400 meters, we have 759.
24: Cineo 111, confirm heading 220.
19: 220 Cineo, no, no.
0: China 78055,
9: Sanya 1226. 330, descend to flight level 200.
0: 1661. 85. Mohina 631, proceed direct to Betty, resume on navigation.
21: Betty, Buenos 631.
0: Mohina 631, descend to flight level 110 by Mango, cancel the Mango level restriction.
21: Descend flight level 110 by Mango, Buenos 631.
0: Mohina 631, AFM, speed 250 knots.
21: No, 631.
0: Air Hong Kong 129, contact approach on 119 today, someone 1 today.
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0: Contact to 651, descend to 3,000 feet, and from Lime Santonic, clear Alice approach on 807 Center.
10: 265,
21: Macau 1260. Level 250, Sukhoi 3110, Sea Weather, heading 135.
25: Trans 784, 89, Hong Kong radar, good day, identify, standby for higher, heading approved.
1: Approved, stand by for higher, turn us out the 8489.
18: Roger, 118, we can take the left turn direct to bike X now.
17: Roger, 118, direct bike X, approved.
18: It's approved, Roger, 118.
0: Set, heading for 1 minute only. 89993, can you make left turn?
1: We request 20 miles, left turn, 89993.
0: Roger.
2: Hong Kong, Korea, 313, we can say heading 240.
0: Korea, 313, heading 240, approved.
2: 240, Korea, 213.
23: Air Hong Kong, 205, we get RMP Zulu, runway 07, right, air, please.
0: Stand by.
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0: You can try 132, Daisy Mo 8.
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4: 6-1-6, request 5 miles, right effect, weather.
0: Nito 616, heading 5 miles Romeo side approved.
4: 5 miles Romeo side approved, holding to 616.
0: Victor, Papa Charlie, Bravo, Bravo, check out at NFAR.
6: Treacherous NFAR, Victor, Papa Charlie, Bravo, Bravo. Okay,
7: 667, climbing level 341, heading 240.
0: Cabay 667, Hong Kong radar, roger. Good day, small 65, good day.
18: 2265, right cap 118,
0: turn right, heading 290.
18: Flight 220, tracking position, bike X.
15: Recap 118, Hong Kong departure, descend to flight level 170, expedite your descent.
18: Flight level 170, expediting now, recap 118.
15: Hong Kong shuttle 624, contact radar 133.82.
23: 133.620.
15: Good night. ETPN 3795, cancel speed restrictions. Swiss 1399, increase speed to 250 knots.
23: Increase speed 257 knots, Swiss 1399.
0: 3 minutes.
23: 310 is 3 minutes, Hong Kong Shuttle 627.
0: Okay.
23: 3035, we are able to fly ahead 270.
0: Okay.
25: 2702, weather.
0: Cabay 617, heading 270 out 2.
25: Cabay 617.
0: Radar on 118,
26: 192.
0: 18892, Scatter 813. 18511, proceed direct to Betty to join the Betty 3 Alpha arrival.
26: Direct to Betty, send Betty 3 Alpha level on the phone, 8511.
0: 18511, cancel the Mango level restriction, fly level 110 by Mango.
26: Cancel Mango restriction, reach right over 110 by Mango on the point 8511. Evening, climbing 250.
0: Skyraiser 813, climb for level 270.
26: Climb level 270, Skyraiser 813.
25: 37.
26: Prompt here, we able. Flight level
0: 360, 609, 5. China 76095, maintain
26: current level, standby level change. Flight level 609,
7: 5. Cabay 667, request further climb.
0: Cabay 667, report request level.
26: Visible 47, Nusa 969.
27: Cebu 121, climb flight level 370, which 20 miles before Norman.
0: For heading 115, approved. LNH 1003.
25: Charlie.
26: We're on course 627.
25: 3250, not to descend flight level 220.
26: Central level 220 on speed 250 knots, Amazon 969.
23: I'm on portfolio.
0: Vietnam 440, clear direct Capley.
23: Capley, Vietnam portfolio.
0: Attachment 21 correction, descend now to flight level 110, cancel the Mango level restriction.
23: Flight level 110, cancel Mango restriction, attachment 21.
25: China Daisy Mode 1. Because you'll be entering control airspace. Can you take heading 230?
3: 237,
25: thank you. Heading 230, approved.
3: 200 meters,
27: Cafe
3: 617, thank you.
27: Continue to
26: Isbeth. Left turn to the 230.
27: Hey, fam.
26: So 1618, we are clear of weather.
27: Record 1618, roger. Clear direct to Sucre.
26: Sucre, record 1618.
27: FedEx 5607, track over to East Bend.
15: Meet the Biko altitude restriction and you'll be cleared the early left turn.
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26: Clear, yes, 213.
11: Yeah, Hong Kong 217 as well. Fly heading 270.
12: Heading 270, Hong Kong 217.
11: Shuttle 627, fly heading 270 now.
12: Heading 270, and now we can accept the further right now, Shuttle 627.
11: Shuttle 627, plan heading for another 40 miles before making a northwesterly turn.
0: 31, descend now to altitude 8,000 feet, KNH 1003.
12: 118,
15: bye-bye.
12: Macau departure, Macau 105, maintain for level 230.
15: Macau 105, Hong Kong departure, Macau is runway 34.
11: Macau 621, Hong Kong radar contact, Macau runway 34, clear to Macau 0-10-go 4 alpha arrival, report ready for right turn.
26: Yeah, runway 34 Macau, 0-10-go 4 alpha arrival, we report reactive with Macau 621.
25: 77, descend 9,000 feet, Q1H 1003.
21: Descent to level 210, reached by Sunny, leaving level now, boarding down 272.
27: Right Express 39, correction, right Express 3092, descend now, flight level 210, reached by Cyber.
26: Zero, reached by Cyber, right Express 3092.
27: Shenzhen 330, contact radar 123, decimal 47.
26: 123, decimal 47, sender 330.
27: Air Busan 381, contact radar 126, decimal 3.
26: Thanks.
21: 170, Unicha 8820.
26: Page 1, heading 270, maintaining flight with 200.
0: Airbus entry 81, Hong Kong radar, roger. Turn now to altitude 6,000 feet, KNH 1003.
11: 310.
21: Negative enabled due to weather, Cathay 035.
11: Have a 035, turn right on heading 290, please.
21: Right, heading to that, through Cathay 035.
26: Cool, just heading 280, 220. Yes, 313.
11: Korean Air 313, heading 280, approved.
26: 320, Korean Air 313.
13: 813, maintaining 270, is 330 available.
26: 2 flat level 110, send your 330.
25: Hong Kong Shuttle 755, turn left heading 045.
26: Left heading 045, Hong Kong Shuttle 755. So, heading at 337 now, request heading 160.
25: Heading at 337, heading 160, approved.
26: Heading at 337, heading 160, thanks.
21: 6 request, flight level 310.
0: Roger, H3, this maintain current level final today.
21: Maintain 290, VHL FAC.
14: Hong Kong tonight, turn 281, maintain 10,400 meters, heading 170, scope 1034.
0: Multiple station, first cabin 667, see again the heading. Cabin 667, up to.
14: China Eastern 281.
0: China Eastern 281, copy, 10,400 meters, Hong Kong radar identified.
14: China Eastern 281.
26: Descend 2,000 feet per minute or greater, Elsa 381.
0: Yeah, Hong Kong 205, reduce speed now to 250
21: knots. 250 knots, yeah, Hong Kong 205.
0: Zulu AR approach from 807 right.
15: reach flight level 170 by Sierra Mike Tango.
8: Reach 170 by Sierra Mike Tango, Mike 170.
9: Shuttle 624 to make way for traffic, right on heading to 125, heading 125.
10: Shuttle 624.
9: SkyRacer 813, contact Hong Kong on 13215.
16: 13215, sorry, sorry, for a good day.
9: Air Hong Kong 217 on the heading, descend to flight level 310.
25: Mana, proceed down to Big X with some more navigation.
19: 701 Region, direct to Big X, Ranusa 969.
25: Ethiopian 375, correction, Ethiopian 3795, climb to flight level 250.
20: And flight level 250, Japan 3795, and request heading 225.
25: Ethiopian 3795 heading 225 approved.
20: 225 approved, Japan 3795.
25: Mia 337, turn left heading 080.
20: 080, following at 337.
25: Hong Kong Shuttle 755, contact approach 119.1, bye bye.
20: 191, Hong Kong Shuttle 755, bye bye.
25: Transfusion 969, speed 280 knots.
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27: Bohemia 2726, contact radar 126 days of mortuary.
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22: 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Good evening.
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24: Ramsar 969.
29: Hong Kong departure, Olympon 814, leaving 3000 traffic.
15: Olympon 814, Hong Kong departure, identified climb by seat to 9000 feet.
29: Climb by seat to 9000 feet, Olympon 814.
28: Hong Kong 205,
22: flight
28: level
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28: now, and speed 205. 205. Hong Kong 205, contact approach on 119 at decimal 1, good day.
22: 1 Hong Kong 205.
15: No, and maintain speed 300 knots or less.
19: Say again, 280 or less, confirm.
15: Negative, 300.
19: 300 or less, Transusa 969.
15: Transmissor 9969, descend to flight level 180.
19: Flight level 180, Transmissor 969.
15: Lufthansa 7997, climb to flight level 6900 meters.
30: Lufthansa 7997, climbing 6900 meters.
15: Macau 105, and descend to reach flight level 110 by Hazel.
8: 110 by Hazel, Macau 105.
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9: Shuttle 627, in turn to Hong Kong radar 132 Decimal 8.
10: 132 Decimal 8, Hong Kong Shuttle 627.
9: Shuttle 624, left on heading 090.
10: Shuttle 624.
28: Qatari 8421, Kalisanya 133, Decimal 35, good day.
15: To flight level 160.
29: climb back 6 to flight 21, 6-0, Orange 4, 814.
1: 250.
28: 5-1-1, speed now 220 knots operator.
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25: Cafe 999, heading 200 approved.
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3: 150, Tanusa 969.
27: Opposite way traffic above, we will descend 1,000 feet above you and expect high wind clear of the traffic.
2: Standing by.
27: Shuttle 653, descend now to flight level 300.
1: Heading 200, turn 631.
4: Person 9022, Hong Kong radar identified.
28: 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Right express 3092, speed 280 knots or greater.
3: All greater, right express 3092.
27: Oh.
3: With that, the south now, turn left heading 260, McGown 621.
27: Hey, Hong Kong 217, speed 250 knots indicator or less, please.
5: 220, Hong Kong 217.
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3: Center to Lander.
25: Shenzhen 9330, turn right pointed direct to Lander. Resume on navigation.
3: Turn right direct to Lander. Resume all navigations. There are 230.
28: 30, descend to flight level 220.
27: Right on heading 300.
5: Not heading 300, identify 825.
27: Hong Kong 217, clear of the opposite way traffic. Descend further, descend for level 260, please.
5: Descend for level 260, Hong Kong 217.
25: For how long?
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1: Hong Kong Shuttle 6560.
27: Dynasty 5825 as well, continue heading, expect present heading for about 60 miles and then inbound about 10 miles right off center line.
28: Center,
3: 200.
28: How long do
3: you require
28: on heading 160?
3: 190, decimal 3, carry 813, thank you, bye.
1: And turn right Mango, point here at 2726.
28: FA 035, further turn right heading 270, descend to flight level 110.
6: Look, Snyder 022 in front. Some position, complete direct, enough.
4: Stand by, Brick Dynasty 837, climb flight level 340.
2: Climb flight level 340, Dynasty 837.
4: T-Way 013, descend now, flight level 2, descend now, flight level 300.
3: Descend now, flight level 300, 3013.
4: Vietnam 440, climb flight level 330.
5: Thank you.
4: FedEx 5607, contact radar 123, decimal 47.
30: 12347, FedEx 5607.
4: VHA 836, climb flight level 330.
28: 1000 feet.
9: Ground clearance before alpha arrival, still outside radar coverage, call again approaching Abimi Lato.
20: Team Lato and 6 for alpha. Is there an adjustment?
25: Yeah, let's do approach runway 34.
20: Good
9: morning. 25, descend to flight level 260.
5: Descend 5260, then 5825.
20: Right heading 220, Japan 3795.
16: Hong Kong 562, 50370, squawk 5601.
28: Hong Kong 562, Hong Kong radar identifying clear Canto 3 Alpha arrival.
16: Canto 3 Alpha, Hong Kong 562.
20: That's day 37.
28: Sibao.
25: Heading 280.
20: Very well. Canto 3-0.
28: I'm San Argon, clear RMP Sulu, AR approach, runway 07, right.
16: 70,
28: reach level in 8 minutes. China 7848, descend to flight level 270, reach in 8 minutes.
16: Descend flight level
28: 270, return 8 minutes, 10,000 8, 0, 4, 8. 227, direct to Mango to join the Betty 3 Alpha arrival. 8511, contact tower now on 118.2, good night.
20: 1618,
25: good evening, passing
20: flight 271
28: 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Roger
20: 1618,
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30: 62.
7: 21, caution reduced now to 150 knots or less. Contact tower 118.2. Good night. Tasman 21, reduced to 150 knots or less. Contest tower 118.2. Good night.
30: It's 489.
28: 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Yeah, Hong Kong 217, let's call up for 112 by Mango. Cancel the Mango level
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20: 0, transfer stake 60.
27: Blackout 1575, descend to the flight level 330.
28: You now direct to Mango.
30: 205 approved, climbing to 8,400 meters, Mohan 090.
28: Singapore 856, contact radar 128, Desmond 75. China 78048, clear direct to Lao.
20: Direct
27: to Lao, China 78048. T10. 6856, Roger. Macau 621, turn right, heading 265.
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7: To 4,500 feet.
30: 7, flight level 220.
27: FedEx 5607 and Hong Kong departure after suffering descent of flight level 170.
20: Round 30 on the stair again, flight level 814.
11: On it 1814, heading 130 approved, but no more than 20 miles.
20: Okay, heading to round 30 up to the no more than 20 miles on the flight
28: 14. Answer heading 200 up to.
30: 200, mile 090. Good morning, flight level 330.
28: Japan 34, Hong Kong radar identifying.
30: Hong Kong, FedEx 6024, flight level 350, squawk 0124.
28: FedEx 6024, Hong Kong radar identifying.
30: FedEx 6024, roger.
7: 313, just want to confirm you able the RMP Sulu AR approach on runway 07 right.
30: 400 meters, 109.
28: Parade 202, clear direct to Motu.
30: 202. 0390, the weather request heading 035.
28: Widget 3938, up to heading 035.
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25: Macau 621 Hong Kong radar. Good day. Expect our Zulu approach on my 34 information Lima.
20: 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Macau 621.
25: Macau 977 speed 220 knots or less.
7: Bohina 2726 reduce speed to 200 knots. Turn right heading 300.
20: 21.
25: 2703, descent flight level 130.
16: Down to 130 now for County 703.
30: Oh,
8: Hong Kong radar, Hong Kong 76 China.
25: Yeah, Hong Kong 76 China, Hong Kong radar today. Confirm flight level 276 and squawk 0043.
8: Fox 0043, descending flight level 260, Hong Kong 769.
25: Air Hong Kong 769, identify, clear Sierra 7 Alpha Rifle.
8: Sierra 7 Alpha Rifle, Air Hong Kong 769.
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13: Cathay 80, we're clear of weather and can take direct VETFO.
14: Cathay 80, thank you. Proceed direct VETFO, reasonable navigation and climb flight level 120.
13: Direct VETFO navigation and climb flight level 120, Cathay 80.
25: 621, turn left heading 300.
8: I'll still from 300 to the right for the Gao 61.
25: And the Gao 61, Mark Roger, AFM, turn right heading 300.
8: 300, Gao 61. 100 meters.
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13: Charge at 804, AWG. Start at 862. This is flight 160, can we take a deviation to the right for weather?
14: Get the 80, what heading do you require?
13: Very good, 80 there.
14: Cathay 860, roger, heading 170, approved, report when able left turn.
13: AFM, heading 170, and we'll go, Cathay 860.
14: Cathay 2898, contact Guangzhou 125, decimal 35, good day.
8: 5, decimal 35, good day, Cathay 2898.
13: Cathay 860, confirm that's flight level 160.
14: Confirm, flight level 160, heading 170.
13: Thank you, flight level 160, heading 170, Cathay 860.
28: Unit 313, descend to 3,000 feet.
27: Okay.
28: Hong Kong Shuttle 627, descend to 3,000 feet.
8: 250, Hong Kong 769.
17: Hello, Charging 200, report 850, thank you.
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13: 180.
14: Cathay 860, heading south approved.
13: I think that's approved, Cathay 880.
8: 62.
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27: 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Stand by.
28: 7, change of landing runway then. Expect RMP Sulu AR approach for runway 07 right.
13: Bye.
14: Thank you.
8: Hello.
28: Stand by.
14: 1,500, climb 1,000. 7,006, good day, identify. Climb VSID, flight level 130.
8: Climb VSID, to flight level 130,
1: 7,006. Set 30 miles in Lima. Check, request heading 250 wedding.
28: I'm going to check for 8-3 on car radar, identify. Heading 250, please clear for AB for Alpha rifle.
1: B4 Alpha, heading 250, please, how much is it?
21: Racket 1394, level 350, squawk 2254.
28: Racket 1394, Hong Kong radar identify. Tonic, you're clear, ice approach on Ray 07 center, stand by for speed reduction.
8: AD4 Alpha arrival at confirm approved heading 250.
28: Hong Kong 783, event heading 250 at
8: bridge. Heading 250 on 783.
13: 780, requesting heading 150 and heading higher.
14: Cathay 880 heading 150 approved and stand by for next attempt for further climb.
13: Will there, Cathay 880.
11: B215.
13: If you do, speed now 180 knots.
25: Heading 160, descent flight level 130.
2: Turn by heading 160, descent flight level 130, Alcon 769.
13: Final 022, contact grid 128, decimal 75.

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9: Speed is 280, walk later.
10: Research A62, Hong Kong radar, climb to flight level 310, stand by higher.
9: Climb to flight level 310, stand by higher, east target, A shift to receive normal speed.
10: Research A62, no speed control.
9: Copy.
10: Vietnam, Vietnam 440, when clear for the direct cap, please.
11: Good morning, EVA 6537, flight was 360, 17 miles to pin Ilato, crossing 267, 4, deviating up to 20 miles, right out to a new weather.
10: 537 on car radar, identify cleared AB4 Alpha arrival direct to NPAD.
11: Cleared AB4 Alpha arrival direct to NPAD, EVA 6537. We'd like to maintain the heading 245 for another 40 miles before the race, NPAD, EVA 6537.
10: EVA 6537, Roger, and copy cabin heading.
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3: The weather request in 135 or 40 nautical miles.
4: China 76089, after Sierra heading 150 up to.
3: After Sierra heading 150. 7089er.
4: Paradet 202, contact radar 128.75.
10: Two stations are Hong Kong Shuttle 863, heading approved.
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3: VHF A36 request heading 055 due to weather.
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3: heading 055 and for your information we require this heading until passing Gapley. 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
10: Roger
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1: 0.78.
2: 0.78, how much should I see? Aircon 769, proceed direct to lines.
3: 55, heading 090 approved, when clear weather, direct BCO approved.
4: Heading 090 approved, when clear, direct BCO is approved. 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
3: Yeah, requesting RLS approach on 07 right.Roger, stand by.
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5: Gated.
4: Radar Cathay 880, climbing flight level 250 and heading 115.
0: Cathay 880, Hong Kong radar, climb flight level 270, final.
4: Climb flight level 270, final, Cathay 880.
5: 6067.
3: Call sign, please.
6: Flight level 6,000 meters.
3: NS706, copy your request. Maintain flight level 160 at the moment.
6: Flight level 160 at the moment, 706.
4: 1.
0: Heavy 9901 Hong Kong radar identify, cleared at the 4 Alpha level.
4: Heavy 4 Alpha, Cathay 991. So it's flight level 290 taken.
0: Cathay 80 at level 270 final.
4: Understood, flight level 270 final.
0: I.814, contact Taipei 129 at decimal 1.
4: Contact Taipei 129 at decimal 1.4, at 14.
0: Chateau 863, are you able to make any right turn?
4: Hong Kong radar, morning, Tianjin cargo 3837, maintain flight level 300.
0: Tianjin cargo 3837, Hong Kong radar identify. EVA 6537, descend to flight level 260.
6: Descend flight level 260 and EVA 6537 with clear radar.
0: EVA 6537, roger, clear direct to NPED and speed now 280 knots.
6: The C280 direct to NPED, descend flight level 260, EVA 6537.
0: Hong Kong shuttles, H63, turn right heading 270, and reduce to minimum clean speed.
3: On the 706, Hong Kong Medical Bay, climb to flight level 170. Hong Kong 562, expedite pass flight level 190. Hong Kong 562, unreadable, expedite pass flight level 190.
4: Expediting Hong Kong 562.
5: Singapore 856, descending flight level 200.
3: Singapore 856, Hong Kong Medical Bay, descend flight level 110 and cross eastbound 200 or below.
5: Descend flight level 110 and cross eastbound flight level 200 or below, Singapore 856.
3: Hana 706, climb to flight level 190. 02,
7: thank you. Cargo flight is 022, Hong Kong radar, roger.
0: Shuttle 863, Hong Kong.
4: Shuttle 863.
0: Hong Kong Shuttle 863, a change of plan, expect to enter Hong Kong via the south. We cleared for the Betty 3 Alpha arrival.
4: Okay, clear now Betty 3 Alpha arrival, Hong Kong Shuttle 863.
0: Hong Kong Shuttle 863 and check that to Betty when able.
4: Direct Betty when able, Hong Kong Shuttle 863.
8: Hong Kong, Hong Kong 783, request.Right, heading 265 to avoid weather and request descent.
0: Hong Kong, Air Hong Kong, Hong Kong 783, descend now to front level 260 and turn right heading 260.
8: Descend front level 260, right heading 260, Hong Kong 783.
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1: 3 9
9: Hong Kong radar, Premier 460, direct Kerala, Salve, system.
7: Trainer 460 Hong Kong radar identified. Report request level.
0: 20 maintain on reaching traffic below. Hong Kong Shuttle 863 descend now for level 320.
1: 0 Shuttle 863.
0: Shuttle 863 level 320 maintain on reaching traffic below.
3: Ready left turn to BCO approved.
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6: Heading 285, approved, EVA 6537.
0: Heading on. Stand by. Cathay 9091, turn right heading 240 at speed 300 knots.
9: Now heading 255, last heading 400 miles, then we can turn left.
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1: 7522, ma'am. 22.
0: EVA 6537 now heading 300, approve for another 300 miles and we have to make the left turn.
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0: Okay.
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0: Hong Kong Shuttle, Hong Kong Shuttle 863, descend now to 24260, reaching 4 minutes. Level
1: 260,
0: reaching 4 minutes.
1: Okay, confirm flight level 260, reaching 4 minutes, Hong Kong Shuttle 863.
0: Hong Kong Shuttle 863, AFM.
1: What's the last issue?
0: Cafe A80, Crater, and
5: Fox. Hey, sir.
0: Hong Kong Shuttle 863, second.
1: Turning left, your weather, heading 245.
0: Hong Shuttle 863, heading 245, approved.
5: 63.
0: Cafe 9 and...
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0: EVA 6537, heading 280, approved.
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1: 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Current radar, engine cargo 3837, request heading 185.
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9: Heading 220, fly heading 2280 miles. 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
1: China 8048, have any speed restrictions?
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1: 208,
12: Hong Kong Radio Medic 77 level 260, speed 300 knots assigned.
3: Medic 77 Hong Kong Radio, good day, descent to flight level 220 and cross eastbound 260 or below.
12: Okay, descent level 220, cross eastbound 260 or below, FedEx 77.
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7: Hanan 706 up to heading 200.
9: Hanan 706 approved, thank you. Hanan 706.
1: And now we cannot maintain track towards Muscle.
0: Hong Kong 209, how about Director Fisher or Abby?
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0: 9 heading 260 at this.
1: 260 and going to 209.
6: 7 our maximum flight level 310 is not system performance, but Evacuator 87.
0: Evacuator 87, maintain present level.
6: Maintain present level for Evacuator 87.
0: KNG cargo 3837.
1: Changing cargo 3837, request fire to Norman.
0: Changing cargo 3837, track direct to Norman, descending to the level 29 as well.
7: Siku, preceding traffic and track to Siku.
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13: 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We are able to fly heading 250 right now, and 4850 is possible.
7: Heading 250 up 2 and turn further right. 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Heading 300.
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13: We understand you, ma'am, but it is moderate to heavy turbulence right on course.
7: Roger.
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7: Parata Air 202, radar 13215.
3: To avoid the weather.
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16: He's on a radar heading of 265 at the moment.
17: EVA 087, say your required heading.
18: 91, approve, and maintain speed 250 knots or greater.
19: 1-1-3.
17: To direct
19: level 410.
17: Roger. EVA 087, confirm copy, heading 250, please.
19: 250, approve for EVA 087.
17: AM
3: call 209,
17: second.
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19: 9-4-5.
7: All climb for level 310.
17: Confirm radar, confirm maintaining level 320.
16: Yeah, we're maintaining flight level 320, we're on a radar heading 265, and we need a radar heading of 275 to avoid some build up in front of us.
17: KLM 808, a maximum heading 270.
16: Roger, heading 270, KLM 808.
15: Hong Kong radar, Scooter 189R, maintaining flight level 380, squawk 3736.
17: Scooter 189R, Hong Kong radar identifying.
15: Scooter 189R.
7: Bye. Well, reach by Eastbound.
17: 125, Hong Kong radar, Roger. Hey, Hong Kong 209, able to have a heading 240 or 250 now.
15: Hey, Hong Kong 209, we can take it direct to Muscle.
17: Hong Kong 209, Roger, clear back to Muscle. Air pressure. Direct to Muscle and descend to flight level 260.
15: Muscle, then flight level 260, Hong Kong 209.
19: 410
18: Bar Mango, right, 6537. EVA 6537, descend to 9,000 feet, scan H1003, cross muscle, pull up 110 or below.
2: Speed to 180 knots.
5: To 9,000.1,
15: 0. 010, Singapore 856.
1: 7-7-8-0-4, we can heading 350 to Dolo Yonder Hotel.
3: 7-7-8-0-4, Roger, stand by. 7.56, heading 010, approve.
15: Okay, can you change intention, heading 0306?
3: 7.56, heading 030, approve.
15: Roger.
14: Hong Kong radar, good evening, FedEx 6024, heavy, with you passing level 303 for 260, 250 on the speed.
3: FedEx 6024, Hong Kong radar, good day, descent flight level 240, cross eastbound 260 or below.
14: Descent level 240, cross eastbound 260 below, FedEx 6024.
3: China 7804A, heading, maintain this heading for now.
15: Roger, maintain 315, request heading 310, turn about the 8048.
3: China 7804A, heading 310, approve.
15: 8048.
16: Good day, Emirates 381 heavy, maintain 11160 on the heading of 190 due to weather.
3: Emirates 381 Hong Kong, ready good day, climb to flight level 200.
16: Emirates 200, Emirates 381.
7: 5. Sulu runway 07 right, approach US 5.
20: Entry 908, report clear weather.
15: Weather now, VJ 393.
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15: Correct, Taimok, descend 4,500 meters, reach by Taimok, VJ 393.
17: Track direct to Sammy
16: now. Dr. Vene, will direct Sammy. We need about 40 miles.
17: 7808, Roger, report when able for any left turn.
1: Hi, 7224.
17: Scooter
1: 189 at Roger, stand by. Scooter 189, request heading 190, dual weather.
17: Scooter
1: 189,
17: heading 190,
1: please. 190, approved, Scooter 189.
7: 06, heading 2302.
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1: 640, maintain parallel 410.
7: Hi, 640, Hong Kong radar, Roger, identify.
1: 640.
7: Heading, due traffic on your Lima side, passing will climb through your level.
17: 67, Hong Kong radar, identify.
2: 378, from descent at 6,000 feet, speed 250 knots.
1: Number 367.
17: Number 367, up to 30 miles, right approved.
1: Okay, up to 30 miles approved, and requesting climb flight level 360, please, Embraer 367.
17: Embraer 367, stand by.
1: 6-0-0-7-3, information, Lima.
3: Cathay 391 Delta, Hong Kong, ready to get identified, clear Sierra 7 Alpha arrival.
1: Sierra 7 Alpha arrival, and we'll call again, approaching Sierra, Cathay 391 Delta.
3: Yeah. Giant 5579.
21: 5579, leveling 19000.
3: John 5579, descent flight level 130.
21: Level 130, John 5579.
20: Restricted, flight level 130.
1: 5-4-1. 1-6. 5-8-0-4-8, heading 295.
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1: 360, Medic 6067. 211, maintain level 300, there are scores 0757.
17: China Post 211, Hong Kong radar identified.
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1: 65 increasing 280 knots, FedEx 6067.
3: FedEx 6024, vectors for delay, turn left heading 280.
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3: China 7-8048, turn right heading 010.
1: Heading 010, China 7-8048.
3: China 5579, reduce speed to 250 knots, descent flight level 110.
21: Reduce speed to 250 knots, and descent to flight level 110, China 5579.
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2: 100,
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7: yeah, 2012, contact radar 118.92, bye bye. We'll contact radar 123.47.
1: Speed under 4, level 260.
3: Recommend 3 under 4, Hong Kong radar, get descent to flight level 220.
1: 220-1394.
3: China 7-8048, got your right turn heading 020.
1: Turn right heading 020, China 7-8048. Next unit.
17: Coronair 2012, Hong Kong radar, climb to level 290, stand by higher.
8: Climbing flyby 2900, stand by higher, 2012.
10: Radar EVA 087, maintaining flyby 300, heading 250, avoid weather.
22: EVA 087, Hong radar, roger.
20: Restricted flight level 160, speed 250 knots approved.
21: Another 10, 250, Captain 11.
20: For sequence.
23: I'm heading 270, Redcat 1532.
22: Air 7224, contact radar 127, decimal 1.
10: Decimal 1, Shanghai 7224.
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20: 7-6.
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20: 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FedEx 6024, turn right heading 340.
14: Right turn 240, FedEx 6024.
20: FedEx 6024, right heading 340.
14: 340, FedEx 6024.
20: Emirates 381, climb to flight level 250.
21: Level 250, Emirates 381. Cathay 391 Delta, back with you on release from Guangzhou, descending level 210.
20: Cathay 391 Delta, Hong Kong radar, roger. Confirm you're released by Guangzhou.
21: Release from Guangzhou, Cathay 391 Delta.
20: Cathay 391 Delta, thank you, descend flight level 170 and reduce speed 250 knots.
21: Descend level 170, speed 250, Cathay 391 Delta.
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21: Cleared Abbey 4 Alpha arrival, and we are 20 miles Lima side of track, SA 469.
0: Roger.
6: Sorry, Hong Kong 842, descending flight 260, heading 080, we can proceed direct to Camp 2.
3: Hong Kong 842, Hong Kong radar, roger, stay on present heading for sequence.
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22: 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And Hong Kong 326, confirm request RMP to the runway 07 right.
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13: Shuttle 863, descend to 3,000 feet, reduce your speed to 180 knots.
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14: actually leveling at 220.
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14: Descend level 180, FedEx 6024.
22: Hong Kong radar, roger. 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
22: MRAY 381 for your climb, fly heading 225.
21: Heading 225, I'm going to say 381.
5: Aspirin 86AA, flight level 370, track Delta Alpha, squawk 1632.
22: Aspirin 8688, Hong Kong radar, identify.
21: Up to 360. We just got a lot of weather down at this level, therefore a lot of turbulence.
22: Stand by.
21: Here.
16: Oh, unable heading 180, Hong Kong 842.
3: Hong Kong 842, understood. Expedite, descend.
16: Hong Kong 842.
3: Cathay 391 Delta, descend flight level 110, cross Murray 130 or below.
16: At level 110, cross Murray 130 below, Cathay 391 Delta.
18: Hong Kong Indo 4022, request flight heading 340.
3: Indo 4022, heading 340, approve.
18: Indo 4022.
3: Malaysian 522, can you go through lander?
22: MRAY 381, climb flight level 10,400 meters.
21: Climb flight level 10,400 meters, MRAY 381.
19: 310, Hong Kong 0616.
24: Hong Kong radar, Korean 2012, request right heading 150 to weather.
17: Korean 2012, heading 150 approved.
24: 50 approved, Korean 2012.
14: 0, heading MVAR, climbing flight level 370.
17: Korean 460, Hong Kong radar, roger.
16: 7784, entry.
11: Control now.
21: Speed Singapore 7824.
17: All in point 850, contact Taipei 129 at ASMO 1.
14: Beijing, fly heading 280, descend maintain 3000 feet. Shuttle 863, heading 280, descend 3000 feet.
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17: Coronet 2012, how long do you require to stay on this heading?
24: Fly ahead, Coronet 2012.
3: Mission 52 approved, left hand orbit present position.
17: Current 2012, roger, advise when able for any left turn.
24: So when able, left turn, current 2012.
17: Advise when able.
24: When able, current 2012.
3: Time you can cross Murray 150 or below and contact approach 119.1.
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3: Ref cap 1394, turn right heading 360.
16: 1394, thank you. Gold 287.
14: Sergeant, descend to 4,500 feet.
3: It's fine,
16: bye-bye. Depart is now 12265, breakdown 1532.
17: Turn now.
16: Negative in 5.
17: Roger.
2: In 35 miles, number 381.
17: Report when you can accept right turn.
11: Okay, and are you able to track to Beagle now?
17: 26 or earlier.
2: Roger, top of 12.
17: Joe A7. 16 heading 120 approved.
19: 120 approved, Fox 0616.
13: What do you say? 6537, descend to 2000 feet. After tonic, clear for islands approach from V07 center, report established.
2: Alvo, pass.
17: China Post 211, Norman time, 1726 or earlier.
2: Roger, top of 211.
24: 12, now clear weather, request to center, Congo or Amba.
17: 392012, Roger, instructor to Amba.
24: Static Amba, Grand 212.
17: Indo 4022, clear direct Sulu Uniform Hotel.
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17: KMI 525,
2: 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Follow
17: 190, squawk 7066. KMI 525, good day, identify. Clear Sierra 7 Alpha Rifle.
2: Sierra 7 Alpha Rifle, KMI 525.
19: Air 5 plan, can we direct to eastbound airspring 62, can we?
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23: Up to 30 miles left side.
17: Evo 095, 30 miles left approved.
23: 30 miles left approved, Evo 095.
17: 8 decimal 3.
19: 128 decimal 3, Shanghai 7224.
2: 6 earlier at a normal due to turbulence.
17: China Post 211, what is your latest estimate?
2: It's best at normal as 1727, top of 211.
17: China Post 211, Roger, cross normal at time 27 or earlier.
2: 27 or earlier at normal, top of 211.
19: 300,
20: Shadow 863, going to tell 118 days mode 2.
21: 45.
20: Happy 888, high speed approved.
13: High speed approved, Happy 888.
17: 9-0, Roger, clear to MPET, reach level 260 by MPET.
21: Reach level 260 by MPET, Cathay 469. Long radar, double goal, 287.
13: Good morning.
21: Gaining 9,200 meters, 5733 on the squawk.
17: Double goal, 287, Hong Kong radar, climb to foot level 330.
21: Flight level 330, double gold 287.
17: Double gold 287, AFM, and your requirement to cross Norman at time 37 or later for spacing.
21: Cross Norman 37 or later, double gold 287.
2: Left turn.
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20: For you, descent to 6000 feet, turn left heading 300.
13: Left heading 300, descent 6000.
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19: 93335, identity 073. Good day.
17: Right.
20: 10 knots.
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20: Yeah, Hong Kong 209, proceed to Limes.
2: 304 for the right 020.
20: Record 1394, Roger, heading 020 approved.
2: 94. 25 after Capital, request heading 110.
17: KMAR 525, sorry, say again your request.
2: After Capital, request heading 110.
17: KMAR 525, how about now heading 050?
2: KMAR 525, heading 050.
17: And KMAR 525, continue descent to flight level 110.
2: This is level 50, this is level 110, okay, my 525.
17: Level? 228-2316, Roger, maintain present level.
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17: Pick up Alpha Golf 8602, contact radar 123, decimal 95.
1: Set radar 123, decimal 95, pick up Alpha Golf 8602.
17: LDV 882, Roger, stand by.
2: Shuttle 616,
17: weather request 2-1. Shuttle 616 for spacing, stay on this heading for another 2 minutes.
2: Maintain heading 120 for Gong Shuttle 616.
4: Fine, maintain about 300 and heading 250 due to weather squad 2612.
17: Down at C075 on car radar, identify tractor Ali.
4: Set the ray Haley and request climb up to 5036 to land to your turn by.
17: C075, stand by. Call in at 2012, climb to fault level 330. Hong Kong Shuttle 616, turn left heading 090.
2: 090, Hong Kong Shuttle 616.
7: Sir, double gold 287, due weather request 5 miles from your side, due weather.
17: Double gold 287, 5 miles right approved.
7: Miles right approved, double gold 287.
2: 085 for weather.
17: UPS 145, Hong Kong radar identified.
2: 1328, Cathay 469, okay.
9: Runway 77 Center.
17: Zhuhai 123, decimal 85.
15: Call 5150.
9: Express Cargo 862, good day, identify. Climb unrestricted, flight level 130.
15: Climb unrestricted,
17: flight 130. 110, good rate of descent.
2: 10, good rate of descent, and heading 240, Cafe 49.
17: Cafe 888, climb to flight level 250.
4: Flight level 250, Cafe 888.
9: Mile 525, descend and maintain 7,000 feet, QNH 1004.
17: Turn yourself on 305 on car radar, climb flight level 2900.
2: Flight level 2900, descend 305.
9: 5 climb unrestricted 6,900 meters. When able, early left turn to vehicle approved. Express Cargo 862, increase speed to 250 knots. AP 66, climb unrestricted flight level 160, no speed control. Redcap 1394, descend to 4,500 meters, reached by Tamont.
2: 4,500 meters, 1394.
9: Redcap 1394, transition broken, govern 4,500 meters by Tamont.
2: 4,500 meters by Tamont, 1394.
9: Thank you.
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7: Copy the traffic map, double goal 287.
17: EVA 0905, traffic information, crossing traffic, right to left, climbing 1,000 feet below. EVA 0905, Hong Kong. EVA 0905, crossing traffic, right to left, climbing 1,000 feet below.
2: What traffic, EVA 0905?
17: China Post 211 over Norman, contact Manila, 119 at Decimal 3.
2: 3 at Norman, Composite 2, what about everything?
17: Aero DD 882, Hong Kong.
2: Is that early ages?
0: On radar, 13215, bye bye.
2: 330, reaching in 4 minutes, Aero DD 882.
17: Aero DV 882 negative, level 320 reaching 4 minutes.
2: Level 320 reaching in 4 minutes, Aero DV
6: 882. 36, good morning, passing 4500, 19000, L4 Tango.
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8: Very good evening, Singapore 7824, level 220.
20: Singapore 7824, Roger, proceed direct Tamot, descend to flight level 170.
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12: Probably sort of weather at the MEP key as well, so if we could get it for about 60 miles, that'd be good.
17: Roger.
25: To 5 descent to 4,000 feet.
6: 2,200, climbing 5,000.
20: Cathay 749, good day, identify. Climb the SID, fly level 130.
6: Via the city, flight level 130, Cathay 749.
20: AP68, contact radar 133, decimal 82, good day.
6: RCC82, AP68, good day.
17: Current air 2012, contact Taipei 129, at decimal 1. 145, transition speed 250 knots.
6: 250 knots, UPS 145.
17: At 368 radar, good day, climb to flight level 250, proceed direct to Hello.
6: Hi, 250, proceed direct to Hello, AP68.
8: Ground control, hello, Emirates 9408, heavy passing 223, direct to borders to avoid weather.
17: Emirates 9408, report you're passing flight level and squawk call.
8: Passing 220, descending 210, Emirates 9408.
17: Two heading 160 approved.
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26: Weather at Sierra, request right or left of Sierra, Cafe 048.
17: Cafe 048, expect right turn after Sierra.
26: A negative, there is weather, significant weather at Sierra, requesting right turn now, heading 190.
17: Cafe 048, approved.
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25: 6, turn right to Victor Hotel 720, clear RMP Zulu, approach 7 right.
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20: Cathay 2599, climb unrestricted 6,900 meters, no speed control.
27: Climb unrestricted 6,900 meters, no speed, Cathay 259, we can go back to Beacol, whatever.
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20: Express Cargo 836, climb unrestricted 54210, increase speed to 300 knots.
10: Restricted level 210,
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6: 80 knots or less, request exhaust to enable Cathay 749.
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17: 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Cathay 233, after the right-hand turn is completed, speed 2A0 knots or less is approved.
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16: Flight level 210, speed level 300 knots, Express cargo 836.
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14: AFAM, Express Cargo 862, maintain flight level 160, traffic above, and contact radar now on 123.47. Good day.
16: 123.47, maintain flight 160, Express Cargo 862.
14: Singapore 8, Cushion Singapore 7824, descend to reach flight level 4,500 meters by waypoint 10 knots.
18: 4,500 meters by Tamot, Singapore 7824.
14: Direct to Ailey.
22: Okay, let me see. 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
14: Hong Kong Shuttle 616, contact Taipei 129 on Decimal 1.
22: Hello, 616 today.
23: Hong Kong Dynasty 075, this is weather heavy, request up to 15 mile Lima side, weather deviation.
14: Dynasty 075, 15 miles left approved.
23: 15 miles Lima side, approved Dynasty 075.
22: Hong Kong Dynasty 067, request flight level 320. Level 220.
14: Jama Cargo 748, Roger, heading approved.
22: We can fly direct to position border, Jama Cargo 748.
14: Jama Cargo 748, proceed direct border, descend now to flight level 200.
22: Flight level 200, and proceed direct to border, Jama Cargo 748.
14: Shenzhen Air 117 Hong Kong Radar, good day, identify. Maintain flight level 120, stand by for higher.
24: Okay, 12.
14: Express cargo 862, climb to flight level 250.
16: Flight 250, Express cargo 862.
26: 048, clear weather request direct Canto.
14: Cathay 048, proceed direct Canto, descend out to flight level 130.
26: 130, Cathay 048.
14: Heading 020, approved.
26: 020, F-186A.
14: 75, Hong Kong radar identified. Contact radar 122.65, bye bye.
5: 12265, FedEx 5960, goodbye.
22: Hello, 17, request heading 160 due to weather.
14: German cargo, right, Express 0862, confirm. Which one, heading 160, taking call sign?
22: 117.
14: Shenzhen Air 117, not available for left turn, give me right turn.
22: Okay, heading 220, still weather, Shenzhen 117.
14: Shenzhen Air 117, approved.
22: Heading
14: 120. Emirate 9408, contact approach
22: 119.1. 119.1, Emirate 9408, bye bye.
14: Continue approach. 6,900 meters.
5: Climb now 6,900 meters.
14: Good day, 222. Vietnam 643, Hong Kong radar identified.
22: 643.
14: Entering 8688, contact radar 123, decimal 905.
26: 5 here, spring 868, good day.
5: People, RMP shooter approach one ratio 7 right. MH 940H, expect RNP Shulu approach runway 07 right.
22: 00, Cathay 749.
14: FedEx 5960, track now direct to waypoint 10 knots.
5: Understand direct 10 knots, FedEx 5960.
14: AFAM, FedEx 5960, direct to waypoint 10 knots.
5: 10 knots, FedEx 5960.
14: FedEx 5960, descend to reach flight level 4,500 meters by waypoint 10 knots.
5: 4,500 meters by point 10 knots, FedEx 5960.
14: Approved. Please descend to flight level 130.
22: Flight level 130 to my cargo 7-8.
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3: Ibis 937.
1: PHA 834 on the radar, 128 decimal 75.
4: 128 decimal
3: 75, is it 834, good day? No level requirement in
4: time. Can they hit it eight?
11: 3941 Expedia Descent and must have followed for 110 or below. 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
1: Malaysian 52, Roger. 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Are you able to follow for 410?
15: Not at the moment, Malaysian 52, thank you. I mean, 370.
1: Malaysian 52, Roger, maintain.
15: I
3: did. 27, decimal 1.
11: 543, are you able? Level 360.
4: Canada 543.
11: Canada is a 543, are you able? High level 360.
1: My Hong Kong radar, Roger, stand by for further climb.
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19: Left heading 180, Shenzhen Air 117.
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1: 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Turkish 6350, Hong Kong radar, report squawk.
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1: Turkish 6350, Hong Kong radar, identify clear Sierra 7 Charlie arrival, continue on present heading approved.
19: Sierra 7 Charlie arrival, present heading approved, Turkish 6350.
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4: The squawk code 2433. And can we request heading of 160 to weather?
1: Sorry, Razor 613, expect only DVA to the right approved. I'll continue on heading 210.
4: 210, Sky 613, or we're. Requesting heading of 220.
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19: Level 5840, push flight level 260.
11: 4500.
1: Nice.
4: 132 decimal 15, good day, Vietnam 643.
1: Scooter 125, descend for level 360.
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4: Morning, Vietnam 643, maintain flight level 10,000.
19: Border, Turkey 6350.
1: Turkey 6350, proceed our border to join the Sierra 7 Charlie arrival.
19: Border clear, Sierra 7 Charlie arrival, Turkey 6350.
1: 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German Cargo 748, contact approach on 119 days, someone one good day.
0: 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Bye bye.
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3: Conga,
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0: 75, Concord radar, Roger.
2: Climb to flight level 270,
0: 117. 117, negative, climb flight level 230.
2: Flight level 230, 117.
0: UCS 145, and now turn right heading 035 for delay.
3: 7643, that was Nomad approved.
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5: German cargo 74H, turn left heading 020 and reduce speed to 230 knots or less.
3: Anasi 067, climb flight level 320.
1: I maintain flight level 320, Anasi 067, thank you.
6: SN 543, we are now clear of weather.
3: Charlie SN 543, Roger. Clear direct to NROM.
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3: Affirm.
0: Now proceed direct to Lambda.
2: Lambda, double go 632.
0: Double go 632 and reach flight level 110 in the next 3 minutes.
2: Send 110 in the next 3 minutes, double go 632.
0: Shenzhen Air 117, climb flight level 250.
2: Climb flight level 250, 117.
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7: 0 UPS 145.
0: Okay. Skyraiser 613, proceed direct to Rocca, resume on navigation.
7: Taroka,
0: resume
7: on navigation, Skyraiser
0: 613. 1,000 feet altitude restrictions, continue climb now to flight level 3,600 meters.
8: Cancel the 8,000 foot restrictions, climb now to 3,600 meters, Cafe 950.
0: Orange cushion, orange liner 28, Qantas radar now 133, decimal 82, good day.
5: 6350 approach, information alpha, one way 07 center, descent unrestricted to 8,000 feet, QNH 1003.
0: 0.
1: 250,
9: NJ,
0: 28.
9: 075.
0: Go ahead.
9: Can we request weather division up to 80 miles to Romeo side?
0: Most traffic deviate to the Lima side. I can give you around 80 miles Lima side. Can you accept that?
9: Black, second.
0: Dynasty 075, most traffic deviate to the left of Imsiku. Can you accept that?
7: We direct landed, then 12385 UPS 145.
0: Thank you. Bell cargo 840, contact approach on 119 today. Someone 1 good day.
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1: 613, can I request heading 130?
0: Skyraiser 613, heading 130, approved.
1: You're heading approved, Skyraiser 613.
10: Identify score 2725 at level 300 and deviation approved. 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
0: Cathay 293, sorry, unable at this moment. Continue climb now to flight level 110. Cancel the 8,000 feet altitude restriction.
8: Cancel 8,000 altitude restriction and we take climb flight level 110.
0: Cathay 293, AFM, speed 280 knots or less is approved.
8: 280 knots is approved, Cathay 293.
12: Roger, Cathay 872, climbing 5,000, passing 3,300,
0: 013. Cathay 872, good morning, identified. Climb at the SID, altitude 7,000 feet.
12: How about you? 27,000, Cathay 872.
0: Ready for left turn and speed 280 knots or greater.
10: 6278, thank you, and contact Hong Kong, radar 123, decimal 47, bye bye.
13: Florida 13.47, reference 6278, bye bye.
0: Passing level and squat now.
14: We're maintaining 190, flight level 190, and squawking 1517, and heading 130 approved, Hong Kong 721.
0: In Hong Kong 721, AFM identify clear Sierra 7 Alpha arrival, report when ready for right turn.
14: Sierra 7 Alpha arrival, and we'll report ready for the right turn. And Air Hong Kong 721 request heading 120 now.
0: Air Hong Kong 721 heading 120 approved.
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13: Hong Kong with Air Express 6278, descend flight level 260.
0: Runoff is approved.
12: Climb up to 9,000 feet. The turn is complete.
0: Before Canto and descend Alpha level 170.
14: Report when ready for Canto and will descend to flight level 170, Air Hong Kong 721.
15: Hong Kong, hello, Saudi 962, descending level 210. Request 2 mile left of track for weather.
0: 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Fly heading 130.
16: 45, decimal 25, good day, 579, 44.
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3: Single 839, Hong Kong radar identified.
18: Secondary flight direct skate.
0: Skyraiser 613 now proceed direct to skate. 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
18: 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Thank you, sir.
0: Sadia 962, report your level and squawk.
15: Sadia 962, level 210, squawk 3121.
0: Sadia 962, Hong Kong radar identify clear Sierra 7 Charlie arrival.
15: Sierra 7 Charlie arrival, Sadia 962.
14: Radar, Air Hong Kong 721, ready for the right turn. To Canto.
0: Air Hong Kong 721, Roger, now proceed direct to Canto, resume on navigation.
14: Direct Canto on navigation, Air Hong Kong 721.
0: Air Hong Kong 721, descend to flight level 130, speed 250 knots.
14: Descend flight level 130, speed 250 knots, Air Hong Kong 721.
0: Orange China 28, contact radar on 118.892, good day.
19: 192, Orange China 28, good day.
12: Five miles, Cathay 872.
0: Cathay 872, Roger. Climb now to flight level 110.
12: Alpha level 110, Cathay 872.
3: Orange line to 28, climb to flight level 350.
19: I'm flight level 350, Orange Line 28.
15: Flight level 350, this is without system cycle error. Track heading 170 for weather ahead.
0: Sadia 962 heading 170, approved.
15: 70 approved, Sadia 962, thank you.
0: GJ 6014, contact radar on 118.892, good day.
20: 118.892, this is 601 for stay.
0: Yeah, Hong Kong 721, further reduce speed now to 230 knots, descend to flight level 110.
14: Further reduce to 230 knots and descend flight level 110, Air Hong Kong 721.
0: Bardia 962, descend to flight level 170.
15: Level 170, sorry, 962.
0: Yeah, Hong Kong 721, contact approach on 119 a day, someone one good day.
14: 9-1-1, good day, Hong Kong 721.
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5: jet 875. Hong Kong 721 approach, information Alpha, 1-way 07 Santa. Descend under ship to 6,000 feet, QNH 1003.
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0: Cathay 006, speed now 280 knots or less is approved.
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20: 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Cathay 293, just confirm speed to maintain.
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20: Speed restriction, Cathay 293.
0: Cathay 872, contest radar 133.82. Good day.
2: 33.82, Cathay 872. Bye bye.
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0: 30 knots.
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0: And airspace 6278, maintain flight level 220 on reaching traffic below.
13: Maintain flight level 220, Esperance 6278.
0: Sadia 962, descend flight level 150.
15: Level 150, Sadia 962.
0: 030, approved.
20: 9 o'clock, thank you. Bye.
0: Qatari 815, Hong Kong departure, good morning, identified. Climb flight SID, flight level 110. Moscow 4568, after completed a right turn, speed 280 knots or less is approved. Continue climb now to flight level 160.
17: Continue to climb flight level 160, after your right turn, speed 280 knots, Moscow 4568.
0: 10.
15: 110, so the 962.
2: Radar X Red 851, descending flight level 200. Reached by Eastbound on squawk 0431.
0: Right, Eastbound 851, Hong Kong radar, roger, descend to flight level 110.
2: Descend to flight level 110, right, X-ray 851.
0: And Cathay 872, now proceed direct to Mackey.
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0: Cathay 006, Hong Kong radar, roger, climb flight level 250.
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0: 006. 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
0: many times. Air Macau 985, watch out, proceed direct to. Air Macau 985, copy that, and now proceed direct to Charlie, resume on navigation.
14: China Eastern 543, flight level 320, approaching Sulux.
10: China Eastern 543, Hong Kong, roger, radar contact.
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0: Arisa 613, climb for level 250.
4: 50, Skyracer 813.
0: Testing 6278, got the departure 122.65.
6: Departure 122.65, SRAN 6278, bye bye.
0: Good day.
20: Final level.
10: China 174, Roger, I call you back.
4: Okay, flight level 340, China 174.
10: Yes, sir.
0: Good morning, track now direct to 10 knots, descend to flight level 170.
6: Good, direct to 10 knots, descend maintain flight level 170, SRAN 6278.
0: Qatari 815, speed now 280 knots or less is approved.
22: Speed 280 or less, Qatari 815.
0: Skyracer 813. 2 Qatar radar 118.192.
4: 118.192, Qatar 872,
20: the last. 250.
3: Skyracer 613, climb flight level 2900.
4: Climb flight level 290, Skyracer 613.
20: Sorry, I'm a cabin on that flight.
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14: Passing 135, climbing flight level 160.
0: Moscow 4568, Hong Kong radar, increase speed to 300 knots or greater, climb flight level 250.
14: Speed 300 and climb flight level 250, Moscow 4568.
0: Moscow 4568, defend speed 300 knots or greater.
14: Maximum 300, ma'am, Moscow 4568, any chance direct down low?
0: Roger, stand by for that.
14: Thank you, Moscow 4568.
20: Clear, fuera.
0: Call sign again.
20: Down 985, clear of weather.
0: Yeah, my channel 985, copy that. Now proceed direct. Are you able to proceed direct to Mike Charlie 611?
23: 00,
0: Qatari 815 AM, TCAS traffic 12 o'clock, 12 miles ahead. You'll be climbing through his level under radar separation. Airstring 67, cushion airstring 6278, descend to reach flight level 4,500 meters by waypoint 10 knots.
6: Send 4,500 meters, step back 10 knots, airstring 6278.
14: Rocket 806.
0: 118, decimal 902, good day.
14: 8, 902, get 806, bye bye.
0: Moscow 4568, proceed direct to Dalo, approved.
14: Direct Dalo, Moscow 4568, thank you.
24: Morning, Cathay 006, maintain flight level 250, and let's just sign out 300 knots. Request higher.
3: Cathay 006, climb flight level 390.
24: 390, Cathay 006, should we maintain the 300 knots or can?
20: Just
3: Cathay 006, cancel speed restrictions.
24: Cancel speed restriction, Cathay 006.
5: With HP2, 1X, 1X.
0: Identified, climb by the SID, flight level 130.
25: Climb by SID, flight level 130, Hong Kong Central 85.
0: Qatari 815, track now direct to Soslu, resume on navigation.
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3: 643, confirm maintaining flight level 330.
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25: Report as standby due to noise mitigating procedures. You can expect that after right-hand turn.
1: Roger, to maintain speed up to right-hand turn, Australia
25: 8-5. Qatari 8441, after Raman, track direct to waypoint soft blue.
7: Moscow 4568, contact radar 118.192.
8: 118.192, Mascot 4568, thank you, bye-bye. Hong Kong, good morning, Dinosaur 168. Please, 132, good day. Mascot 4568, good morning, heavy passing 191, climbing flight level 250. Mascot 4568, climbing flight level 350, Mascot 4568.
9: Morning radar, Giant 8 base, Dyna 37, descending to flight level 260, reach by eastbound.
11: 5, Air Premier 602.
25: Dyna C075, contact Xenia 133, decimal 35.
7: Mascot 168, contact radar 127, decimal 1, good day. Mascot 168, contact radar 127, decimal 1.
8: Alright, weather 1271, Randosa 168.
25: Radar, Roger. Cafe 749, contact Xenia 122, decimal 6. Five, can you climb via SID, flight level 160?
8: Can you climb via SID, flight level 160, Mascot 829.
25: Qatari 8441, contact radar 123, decimal 47, good day.
8: 123.47, good sir, 8441.
3: Abbey 4 Alpha arrival.
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3: Skyways 613, flyover 2980, final level, cancel speed restrictions, track direct to No Man.
8: Track direct to No Man, No Man, Skyways 613.
11: Radar, Qatar 8441 heavy, passing flight level 117, climb flight 160.
7: Qatar 8441, Hong Kong radar, climb flight level 250.
11: Climb level 250, Qatar 8441.
7: Yeah, Macau 985, standby for around 2 to 3 more minutes for further descent. Macau 985, thank you. Expect the ILS student approach on May 34, information now, keep it.
11: Copy, I still the runway 34, information, Quebec, Macau, 9985, thank you. So that's tracking to Mega.
3: Kelly 501, Roger. 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
8: 006. Radar Cafe 872, request climb flight level 290.
20: Heading 330, access 851.
8: Flight level 270, Cathay 872.
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8: Hong Kong, Edgate, morning, turn to 7-6-8 on squad 3116.
3: Transnusa 168, continue climb, flight level 320, stand by higher.
8: Continue climb, flight level 320, stand by higher, Transnusa 168.
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11: good morning, VNM 430, maintain flight level 90, approaching NOBAT.
3: VNM 430, Roger.
11: 430.
8: 830 weather, TV send required up to 10 miles right.
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8: Mascot 4568.
3: Mascot 4568, 10 miles right approved.
12: 10 miles right, approve my SUS 4568, thank you.
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17: 25 level 330, VNM 430.
18: Hit 5G,
21: coming flight level 250. Singapore 853, Hong Kong radar, report passing level and squawk code.
18: 3126 and passing level 232.
21: Singapore 853, Hong Kong radar, identify, maintain flight level 250 on reaching, follow 5M route.
18: Maintain flight level 250 on reaching Singapore,
21: hit 53. Total 854, proceed now direct to map key.
26: 3854.
21: Singapore 853, contact radar on 127, decimal 1, good day.
3: 9, decimal 1.
18: So 127, decimal 1, Singapore 853.
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27: 5,000 feet to Macau 985.
28: Hong Kong radar, good morning. Muscat 829, now passing level 113 to 10.
21: Muscat 829, Hong Kong radar, roger, climb to flight level 250.
28: Flight level 250,
21: Mascot 829. Macau 985, Hong Kong QNH now 1002.
27: Hong Kong QNH 1002, Macau 985, thank you.
21: Thank you. UPS 137, now proceed direct to Lander.
29: Lander, UPS 137.
30: Hong Kong Raya Express 851, request left heading 300 to avoid weather.
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31: Decimal 6, 2, 3, 1, 2, 5, good day.
18: Hong Kong radar, Singapore 853, request level 340.
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21: Radar 127, decimal 1, withdraw level request at Dabu.
32: This is a level request at Dabu, 127, decimal 1. Good night, Qatar 8441.
21: Good night. Air Macau 985, descend to 3,000 feet, clear ILS, pseudo approach on May 34, report established.
27: Pseudo approach on May 34, report established at Macau 985.
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21: Moscow 829, Aver.
28: Proceed direct to Lekin, Moscow 829.
21: Jai Evans 937, contact departure 122, decimal 65. Jai Evans 937, contact radar 122, decimal 65.
28: 122, decimal 65, Jai Evans 937, good day.
3: Soft line 4310.
25: Morning, track now direct to 10 knots, descend to flight level 170.
28: Track direct to 10 knots and descend to flight level 170, Giant Ibis 9037.
33: All radar, channel 174, flood, correction. 1,300 meters.
21: Air China 174, Hong Kong radar, Roger.
33: Air China 174, maintain level.
21: Identify clear direct sequel.
3: Moscow 829, climb level 350.
28: Climb level 350, Moscow 829.
3: Cathay 501, run ready, descend level 260, reach by end pit.
21: 6.
32: 1226, so the 117 today.
21: Qatari 8441, continue climb for level 9200 meters, final level in Hong Kong.
32: The match climb at 9200 meters, Qatari 8441.
33: Good morning, Epsilon 38, approaching left hip, climb to 9000, passing 4500.
25: Airbus A382, Hong Kong departure. Good morning, identified. Continue climb now, unrestricted, flight level 120. Maintain speed to 80 knots or less.
33: Climb to climb to 12000, speed 280 knots or less, Airbus A382.
0: Cathay 659, passing 2300, climb to 5000.
25: Cathay 659, good morning, identified. Climb right here, SID 7000 feet.
33: Cathay
25: 759, speed Cathay 659.
33: Final level
25: 1200,
33: 500. 30, squawk 3101.
25: Rekia 119, report passing, flight level.
33: Now 222 now, climbing 230,
25: Rekia 119. Rekia 119, Hong Kong radar, identify, after Sierra, follow 5 Pan route.
33: Sierra, flat line route, Rekia 119.
25: After Sierra, climb flight level 250.
33: After Sierra, climb flight level 250, recap 119.
0: 100 meters away for time out to Giant Knight, base 937.
33: Successful one, recap 119, good event.
25: Question Air China 970, are you able 12,500 meters? Report request level.
33: 119 requesting level 360.
25: Record 119, roger. Climb for level 340, final level in Hong Kong.
33: I fly level 340, final. Confirm after Sierra, ma'am. Record 119.
25: Record 119, affirm.
33: After Sierra, climb level 340, record 119.
0: China 484, maintain flight level 380, direct vehicle, squawk 123.
25: China 482, Hong Kong radar, roger.
0: 44.
25: Airbus 382, continue climb to flight level 130 and maintain traffic crossing above you from your right hand side.
33: Roger, climb to level 130, Airbus 382.
25: Decimal 15.
1: 875, request heading 230, please weather. CHF 875,
25: are you able
1: to
25: back on
1: track
25: by Ikela?
1: Yes, we can maintain flat route to Ikela, and thereafter from Ikela, we contact Tania for our left heading, VH875, thank you.
0: Hong Kong radar, Singapore 839, flight number 400.
25: Singapore 839, Hong Kong radar, roger.
3: Climb to flight level 390.
0: Flight level 390, Moscow 4568, thank you.
33: 602, Dialect.
0: Question, approaching Nomad, maintain flight level 370.
3: Yeah, Premier 602, Virgil.
0: Closing about 825, flight level 360, squawk 5021.
3: Singapore 825, Hong Kong radar identified. Are you requesting higher level?
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3: Singapore 825, choice of final level, flight level 380 of level 400. Advice?
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3: Singapore 825, Virgil, stand by for level change.
0: 425 standing by, and we are able to direct Ikela.
3: Stand by.
0: Bye, Singapore 825.
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3: Cathay 006, contact Taipei 129 at decimal 1.
1: Decimal 1, Cathay 006, bye-bye.
3: Skyracer 613, contact Manila 119 at decimal 3.
0: 193, good day,
3: Skyracer 613. Cafe 501, contact radar 126, decimal 5.
25: 382, turn right heading 120.
33: 120, if down 32.
26: Enter Hong Kong, 854.
2: 5658.
25: Report current level.
2: 5658, flight level 370, squawk 0712, approaching Ikela.
25: 5658, Hong Kong radar identified.
2: 5658, request flight level 390, if possible, 5658.
25: 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Are you able for level 410?
2: Heavy, 5658.
25: Roger, maintain present level.
2: Present level, 5658.
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4: Hong Kong Control, Yangtze River 7911. Maintain flight level 250, squawk 23110.
25: To the speed 290 knots or greater.
4: 50 squawk 3110, Yangtze River 7911.
25: Yangtze River 7911, Hong Kong radar, identify, maintain flight level 250, follow 5-10 route.
4: Maintain flight level 250, stand by for air, Yangtze 7911.
25: Yangtze River 7911, AFM contact radar 127, decimal 1 with your level request.
4: 127.1, Yangtze River 7911.
25: 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Decide to reach level 110 by muscle.
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6: one? LR Kevin 659, climb to flight level 160.
25: Kevin 659, Hong Kong radar, climb for level 230.
6: 230, Kevin 659.
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25: 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Climb for level 270 initially.
4: Climb to flight level 270 initially, Yangtze River 7911.
25: VHA 875 over Ikela, contact Xenia 122, decimal 6.
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3: Correct, identified.
25: Flight level now.
10: Epsilon 382, direct downward, climb to flight level 200.
25: Epsilon 382, Hong Kong radar, proceed direct to map, caution, proceed direct to do map, climb for level 250.
10: Do map, climb level 250, Epsilon 382.
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10: 33.82, can I send 46 today?
25: Stay.
4: We were 7911.
10: 732.
25: Cathay 659, climb for level 250.
6: Flight level 250, Cathay 659.
10: We are 7946, climbing flight level 160.
25: Asiana 746, Hong Kong radar, climb for level 250.
6: 250,
25: 746. 5000. Cathay 524, good morning, identified. Climb guard SID, flight level 160.
6: Level 160, Cathay 524.
10: Hong Kong radar, Asiana 746, confirm maintain speed 280 left.
25: Call back in.
10: Asiana 746.
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6: Initially, Cathay 59.

0: 7726. If you require weather deviation, deviate to the Lima sign up to. Roger.
1: Terrific. 7911, climb flight level 2, non-major, track the way to Enval.
2: To flight level 290 to Enval, river 7911.
3: We are reverting to the left.
0: Roger.
4: Morning, morning, 707, 1400, climbing 5000.
5: Tahina 707, good morning, identified. Climb by the SID, flight level 160.
4: YSID, flight level 160, Bohemia 707.
6: 8010, with you now, maintain 190.
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6: Cancel speed, flight QI 010.
5: Negative, Foxtrot Kilo Hotel A010, descend to flight level 110, speed 280 knots or greater.
6: 0010, speed 280 or greater, flight QI 010.
5: Foxtrot Kilo Hotel A010, I say again, descend to flight level 110, how do you read?
6: That's what I said, 110, flight QI 810.
5: Affirm.
8: Indonesia 8330 SK departing, maintaining level 230, smoking 3113.
5: Indonesia HCCCY Hong Kong radar, identify after Sierra, follow 5-pen route.
8: Sierra following 5-pen route, Indonesia 8330.
0: 7726 Roger, maintain current level.
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9: 902
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6: 119 days, more one, flight QI 010, thank you.
5: Thank you, good day. Indonesia HCC0, after Sierra, climb for level 250.
8: Sierra, climb level 250, Indonesia A330.
5: Ishana 746, contact radar 118.792, good day.
10: 18902, Ishana 746.
0: Junior 082, Hong Kong radar, identify track direct mode 2.
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1: Ishana 746, climb flight level 270, stand by higher.
10: Level 3, correction 270, Ishana 3.Ishana 746.
1: Station requesting deviation, say again.
6: 02, descent 8,000 feet. Expect ILS 07 center approach. Flight QI 010.
5: Fly Kiva A010, turn left now direct to Silva, cancel speed restrictions.
6: Turn left direct to Silva, cancel speed restrictions. Fly Kiva A010.
5: Cathay 501, maintain speed 280 knots below 10,000 feet.
8: 280 knots below 10,000 feet, Cathay 501.
5: Fly Kiva A010, around 4-5 miles from touchdown, no speed restrictions for your descent.
6: No speed restriction now, direct to Silver, descent 8,407 center.
5: AFAM.
6: 0.
5: AFAM. Tahina 707, speed 280 knots or less.
4: ATLS, Borneo 707.
5: China 714.
4: Borneo China 714.
5: China 714, Hong Kong departure. Good morning, you're identified. Report your passing altitude, please.
4: Passing 3,500, climb 5,000, Taro 1 Yankee.
5: China 714, could you climb now via the SID to fly level 160? Maintain speed 220 knots or less.
4: Speed 220 or less, see. Wait, climb the sheet, fly level 160, China 714.
5: Fly Kiva A010, descend altitude 4,500 feet.
6: Altitude 4,500 feet, fly Kiva A010.
1: Major.
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5: Hong Kong radar identify, clear Sierra 7 Alpha arrival.
3: Sierra 7 Alpha arrival, Charlie 51.
5: Mahina 2508 maintains speed 280 knots or greater.
11: Or greater, Mahina 2508.
7: Hello?
10: 270, 15517.
0: Audible station, Gideon 318, Hong Kong radar identified.
10: And 484, confirm heading 280, approved.
0: 484, affirm approved, and descend now flight level 350.
10: Descend flight level 350, heading 280, Hainan 484.
0: Tracap 119, track direct Ikela, approved.
12: 584, bye-bye.
0: Demo 35.
1: 33, descend, direct apron, bye-bye.
10: Climb
5: up to 310.
10: 949
5: approaching Romeo,
10: descending
5: 6,000
10: feet, squawk 7, 0049.
5: 949, good morning, report passing
10: altitude now. 0. With the climb maximum
0: 310. 318. Vietnam 318, roger,
10: stand by. Bye bye.
1: Juliet,
5: right, Romeo, turn left heading 080 Phantom for the approach.
10: You're after Romeo, Macau, MR49.
5: Mahina 2508, descent unrestricted to flight level 110, expect chair shortening.
10: Restricted descent level 110, Mahina 2508, roger.
5: Cathay 524 Hong Kong radar, proceed direct to MAPKEY, climb for level 250.
7: Direct to MAPKEY, climb for level 250, Cathay 524.
5: Mahina 2508 now, proceed direct to Murray.
10: Murray, Mahina 2508.
0: Asian on 740 Hong Kong radar, identify maintain speed mark point. Say again your speed.
10: 740.
0: Asian on 740, maintain speed mark point 73.
1: Indonesia 8330, contact radar 128, Decimo 75.
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5: Qatari 8467, speak now 280 knots or less is approved.
1: 80 or less, thank you, Qatari 8467.
5: Cathay 501, descend to altitude 6,000 feet.
1: 6,000, Cathay 501.
5: Fly Kiva 8010, descend to 3,000 feet.
1: 3,000 feet, fly Kiva 8010.
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5: Minor,
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10: 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Descent level 130, Cali 51.
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1: 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Thai 682, contact Taipei 129, Decimal 1.
13: 91, Thai 682, good day.
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5: 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E-file level 160.
1: Today, time via SID, flight level 160 around the Mark Cargo 202.
5: China 714, contact radar 133, Decimal 82, good day.
10: Radar 133, 82, China 714.
5: Mahina 2508, speed 250 knots or greater is approved, descend now to 4,500 feet.
10: 4,500 feet,
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10: 250, high
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1: 160, cancel speed control, Qatari 8467.
5: Cathay 501, speed now 250 knots, descend 4,500 feet.
1: 250 knots, 4,500 feet, Cathay 501.
5: Fly Kiva 8010, after Limes, descend to 2,000 feet from Tonic, clear IOS approach on 07 center.
6: After land, descend 2,000 feet to Tony and click wireless approach, runway 07 center. 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
5: Behina 2508, turn left now, direct two lines.
11: Right now, 25. Push Grenade Cal 851, descending level 110 inbound, come through the information, Bravo.
5: Cal 851, Hong Kong approach, good morning. Expect runway 07 center, ILS approach.
11: Checking 07 center, ILS approach, Cal 851.
12: Contact to the right, Dual, quick turbulence.
1: 3524, 2 March Road approved.
12: 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I'm for the 350, he's ready to 5904.
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11: 230 knots for traffic, Cal 851.
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5: Good night. Good night. Radar, Roger.
11: 2194. Hong Kong radar, Stage 2506, break about 10,400 meters, squawk 0771.
5: Stage 2516, Hong Kong radar, identified.
11: Stage 2516.
1: Climb flight level 270.
14: Climb flight level 270, Bohemia 707.
5: Way 25, maintain flight level 380, reaching opposite way traffic 1,000 feet above.
1: 707, are you able to fly with 330? Question, are you able to fly with 370?
12: No, no, no, bye-bye.
1: Yeah, coordinate 707, are you able to fly with 370?
14: Coordinate 707, FM.
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5: 08, maintain speed now, 230 knots or greater.
4: Four, student to map key, climb flight level 250.
1: Junior 714, climb flight level 310.
4: Climb flight level 310, now 714.
5: Hong Kong radar identified.
11: The Parker, the 202.
5: Cathay 501, track now dash to line, descend to 3,000 feet. Bahina 2508, after line, descend to 2,000 feet from Tonic, clear IOS approach on the 07 center.
10: The line descend 2,000 feet from Tonic, clear approach on the 07 center, via 2508.
5: Nippon Cargo 202, contact radar 133.82, bye bye.
11: 133.82,
5: Nippon Cargo 202, goodbye. Cal 851, descend altitude 6,000 feet.
11: Altitude 6,000 feet, Cal 851.
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11: 0 knots or less, Cathay 501.
5: Fly Kiva 8010, contest tower 118.2, good day.
11: 02, thank you, bye.
5: Goodbye.
11: T-640 passing 2,900 for 5,000.
5: T-way 640, good morning, identified. Continue climb now via the SID, flight level 160.
11: T-SID, 2 climb, flight level 160, T-way 640.
14: Got it, I'm through the boy again.
1: Jenna 746, track direct to ENVA.
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11: 3 maintain for the present level with now 247.
4: Qatari 8467, climbing level 250.
5: Qatari 8467, Hong Kong radar, report request level.
11: Requested level is C20, Qatari 8467.
5: Bye.
1: 2, the bunker Argus 202, goodbye.
15: Good day.
16: Chinese 7566, flight level 390, direct door to me.
1: Chinese 7566, for sure.
16: Radar Chinese 656, good evening. Flight level 410, scope 0704.
5: Chinese 656, on the radar, identified. 501, radio speed to 180 knots or less.
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5: Qatari 8467 after Ellie heading approved.
17: Sir Ellie heading 10 Qatari 8467.
5: Quantum Sky 396 contact radar 128 decimal 75.
17: Quantum Sky 396.
18: Con radar with the Korean 428 heavy. Left level 330 Abim Ikela, 10 miles offset, right to track. And request climb.
5: Coordinate 428 Hong Kong radar identified. What is your request level?
18: 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Coordinate 428.
5: Coordinate 428, would you call you back if available? Maintain present level.
18: 428, roger. Maintain level.
19: Deviation up to 35 Romeo side for weather.
1: Air Canada 65, Hong Kong radar identified. Report when clear weather.
19: Clear weather, Canada 65.
1: VHA 878, contact Taipei 129.1.
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21: Fairview 59 for request direct, motor 2, clear weather.
5: I know. 720, descent, I'm restricted to follow for 110.
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22: 25, level 380.
5: Singapore 825, Hong Kong radar, roger.
20: 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Restrictions for 1-7 center, Jim Cargo 720.
5: German Cargo 720, QNH is 1002, standard speed below 10,000 feet.
20: QNH 1002, and say again the last part, Jim Cargo 720.
5: Standard speed below 10,000 feet. Cathay 501, Qantas Tower, 118 decimal 2, good night. Cal 851, after lines, reduce speed to 180 knots or less.
20: Land is 180 knots or less.

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0: 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Juju 2516, what's your climb level for 350?
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5: Hong Kong radar, good evening, Union Point 849, I'm standing flight level 340. Deviating up to 20 miles, left the route to weather and squawking 3674.
0: Wonderful, 849, Hong Kong radar identified.
6: 4, Shana 7462, request the weather deviation heading 040.
0: 7746, heading 040, confirm. Vietnam 647, descend flight level 320.
7: 647.
0: Ranger River 79011, contact Taipei 129.1.
7: Contact Taipei 129.1, Yangtze River 7911.
0: China 714, are you able for level 350? Nippon Cargo 202, track direct to Enva.
8: Track direct to Enva, Nippon Cargo 202.
9: Hong Kong, good morning, Translusa 96, 812, Nippon Cargo, flight level 248.
0: Translusa 968, climb to flight level 280, stand by for higher.
10: Two five, good day, Chongqing 2194.
0: Contact.
11: Deviating up to 20 miles left of road, only about 849.
0: 1.849, are you clear weather?
11: Negative weather, deviating around weather now, only about 849.
0: 1.849, 20 miles new side approved.
11: 20 miles left side of road. Request now up to 30 miles left of route, the weather only about 849.
0: 1.849, 30 miles to the side approved.
11: Deviating up to 30 miles of left of route, only about 849.
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14: Quantum Sky 396, contact radar 1-3-2-8-1-5 Hong Kong radar, Quantum Sky 396, maintain flight level 330.
0: Quantum Sky 396, Virtual. Nippon Cargo 202, climb flight level 310, clear direct to Enva.
15: Right now, climb to flight level 310, Nippon Cargo 202.
1: Climb to flight level
16: 290.
17: Kelly 51. Kelly 51, thank you. Contest Tower now, 118 decimal 2, good day.
18: Decimal 2, Kelly 51, good day.
1: Transfer 9068. Limes descend to 2,000 feet from Tonic. Clear IRS approach on the 07 center.
19: 2,000 feet from Tonic. Clear IRS approach on the 7 center. Jump cargo 720.
17: 566 contest radar 133 decimal A2, good day.
13: 133 decimal A2, good day, can I have 566?
16: Roger, Hong Kong Shuttle 656, start at 1500, climb in 5000.
17: Hong Kong Shuttle 656, good morning, identified. Continue climb now via the SID, file level 160.
16: Good morning, continue climb, SID level 160, Hong Kong Shuttle 656.
0: Japan 727, I'm going to read identified.
17: We approve you 230 knots or less.
16: 230 knots or less, Hong Kong Shuttle 656.
0: 60, Boeing 777. 0 0 contact radar 128 decimal 75.
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1: Roger.
2: Heading 165, what are 707?
0: Qatar 8467, officer position Sikhu, APIM Sikhu, we request up to 70 miles left of track.
1: Qatar 8467, 70 miles left of track approved.
0: Thank you, Qatar 8467.
3: Station inquiry, sorry, I missed that, say again.
4: Okay, that's on cargo 202, any further climb, and then climbable 3 miles.
5: And climb now to flight level 160 and stand by for free speed.
6: Cancel the altitude restrictions, climb for level 160 and stand by, Cathay 844.
5: Hong Kong Shuttle 656, thank you, and you can cancel all the speed restrictions now as soon as you're able, speed 300 knots or greater.
7: All speed restrictions, when able, speed 300 knots or greater, Hong Kong Shuttle 656.
0: Level
4: 3105. 3640, request level 370, please.
1: Line 4, maintain flight level 330 on reaching opposite way traffic 1000 feet above.
4: Qatar 8847.

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3: Hong Kong Control, Vietnam 218. Beginning direct uplink, maintain flight level 2900.
0: Vietnam 218, roger.
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9: Hong Kong Radar, good morning, Malaysian 318 Heavy, level 330, score 2131.
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11: Radar, Asiana 740, direct Kappa, maintain level 310.
0: Asia 740, Roger.
11: And Hong Kong, Asiana 740, we encountered moderate turbulence. We temporarily lost altitude 200 feet and now back to full level 310, Asiana 740.
0: Asiana 740, Roger. Are you still experiencing moderate turbulence now?
11: Now, clear, sometimes lights up and now it's clear, Asiana 740.
0: Asiana 740, Roger. China. Sorry, second, 30. Station calling 5030, confirm FedEx 5023. And 566, contact Shanghai 128 decimal 35.
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6: 128, decimal 75, it's China 88 today.
4: Scooter 121, connect Vienna 122, decimal 6.
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4: Cafe 844, Hong Kong Radar, climb flight level 250, proceed direct to MAPKI.
6: Select MAPKI, climb flight level 250, Cafe 844.
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3: Hong Kong radar, East Persia 5-9 on first, direct again, main to level 330.
0: East is a 594, Rachel.
4: Parking occupied by another traffic.

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0: 22, decimal 6, Singapore 825.
1: Mina 433, contact radar 125, decimal 32. Hi, 661, contact radar 125, decimal 32.
2: Number 3354, squawk, say 121.
1: DNM 433, Hong Kong radar, roger.
3: Okay, 661, heavy, good morning, maintaining flight level 430, direct 8, correct.
1: Pi 661, Hong Kong radar, roger.
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5: Number 902.
6: 892,
7: Hong Kong 656. Good morning, identified, climb by the SID, fly level 160.
8: Hey,
1: Flight Level 160, Hong
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1: I've been 7200. Only point 8512, proceed direct to
10: Dumap. Manila 119 decimal 3.
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1: 512, cancel speed control.
15: Cancel speed control on the point 512.
10: FA 844, climb flight level 270.
16: Climb flight level 270, Cafe 844.
10: Cafe 566, climb flight level 390, reach by ENVA.
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18: Control, good morning, Dynasty 5685, flight level 300, 48 miles to copy, left of track up to 20 miles.
10: Dynasty 5685, Hong Kong radar identified.
18: Dynasty 5685.
19: Shannon 7.8, heavy maintain level 370.
10: Shannon 7.8, roger.
1: Level 4, cancel speed restriction.
3: Speed restriction, which is the 684.
10: 685. Next hour level, level 340. Are you able?
0: And it meets Malaysian 318.
10: Roger, maintain level 300.
18: 5685.
10: T-way 640, contact Taipei, 129 at decimal 1.
18: 40.
15: Hong Kong, radar on the point 512, leaving flight level 204, climbing flight level 250.
10: On the point 8512, climb flight level 290.
15: Climb flight level 290 on the point 512.
14: Just climb to level 350.
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14: Standby, 5904.
5: Corridor, Coroner 428, heavy. Flight level 350, course standby.
10: Current 428, roger.
1: Eight, 886, contact radar 127, decimal 1.
10: System Sky 396, contact Taipei 129.1.
20: Decimal 1, contact Sky 396.
1: 6 on the radar, climb for level 11,900 meters.
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21: I'm able to stop level 290. I'll go short of 650.
10: Roger, thanks. Malaysian 88, Roger.
22: 400, level 1 Yankee.
7: Sahina 606, good morning, identified. Can't you climb via the SID for level 160?
22: SISID for level 160, and we request clean speed 245 knots due to performance, ma'am.
7: Sorry, unable due to noise mitigating procedures. I can only approve you 230 knots or less at tire being.
22: Roger, 230 or less, approve wind at 606.
23: Hongkong, Korea, 690. 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
24: Korean Air 690 to Mortu now approved.
23: 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If able, after Mortu, direct Embar, Korean Air 690.
24: 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Okay, you will be changing frequency soon.
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27: Good morning, Singapore 801. Taking flight level 11,000 meters, flocking 0074.
24: Singapore 801, Hong Kong radar contact. Oh, 400 or 380.
27: Requesting climb flight level 380 for 801, unable flight level 400.
24: Okay, I copy that, we'll call you back.
28: Radar tower jet 830, good morning. Follow 290, stock 20716, deviation to the left, 20
24: miles. Tower jet 830, Hong Kong radar, identify. And 20 miles to the right, approved.
28: 20 miles to the left, Lima side, tower jet 830.
24: Okay, copy. 20 miles to the left, approved.
29: Hi, 670, good morning. Maintain follow 410, approaching Aquila Squawk
24: 0731.
29: 5670,
24: identify.
29: 670, request duration 10 mile left up track due to weather.
24: 5670, approved.
29: Duration left approved, hi, 670.
30: Hong Kong radar, Shanghai 863, clear for weather, request 02 FCAL.
24: Shanghai 63, FCAL approved.
30: 360,
10: Scope 3736. 0623, Hong Kong radar identify clear air before Alpha arrival.
30: Sorry, say again, goodbye, 360.
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10: 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Other station calling, say again.
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10: Japan 727, contact radar 128, Daisamu 75.
30: 128, 75, Japan 727.
10: Cathay 844, clear direct ENVA. FedEx 5023, contact radar 126, decimal 5.
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4: Northcom
2: 678
4: radar contact level 370 and the 10 miles right of track confirmed.
6: Southern 8481 identify, maintain flight level 250, follow 500.
2: Southern route, maintain flight level 250, turn southern 8481.
6: Ascending 7200, contact departure 122 decimal 65.
8: 122 decimal 65, ascending 7200, good day.
6: Southern 8250, proceed direct to Landa.
2: To Landa, Cessna 250.
6: Bahina 606, contact radar 133 decimal 82, good day.
9: 133 decimal 82, Buena 606, thank you, bye-bye.
6: Goodbye.
8: Hong Kong departure, good morning, Aspen 7200, level 220.
6: Aspen 7200, Hong Kong departure, good morning, track now direct to Tamot.
8: Goodbye to Tamot, Aspen 7200.
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9: 60.
6: Bahina 606, Hong Kong radar, climb for level 250.
9: Level 250, and over 0.6, so we are unable for level 140, then only able for level 120.
6: Bahina 606, cancel the level restriction approved.
9: Restriction on both 60, thank you, Bahina 606.
6: China Southern 8481, contact radar 127, decimal 1, good day.
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2: 12, flight level 270, China 7481.
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2: 2072. Air China 975, just confirm. Climbing flight level 400.
4: Air China 975 AFM, climb now flight level 400.
2: Climbing flight level 400, Air China 975, thank you.
4: China Southern A4A1, please say
2: request direct to skate to your weather.
4: Okay, just stand by, I was talking to someone else. 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
2: Request up to flight level 310, China Southern, A4A1.
4: Negative, are you able level 330?
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4: Okay, copy, stand by for higher.
2: Stand by. Hong Kong Radar, good morning, Malaysia. One maintaining 1,800 meters, squawk 4566.
4: China 975.
0: HN975,
4: continue climb to follow for 1,200 meters. I'll call you back for level change.
30: Roger, climbing 1,200 meters. Air China 975.
4: China Southern 8481, contact radar on 132 Decimo 15.
30: You do Decimo 15, China Southern 8481.
7: Hong Kong Shuttle 6908, contact radar 133 Decimo 82, good day.
30: 33 Decimo 82, good day, Hong Kong Shuttle 698.
7: Cathay 105, speed 300, not so less is approved. You can cancel all the SID altitude restrictions.
30: Roger, left, cancel all the SID altitude restrictions, Cathay 105. Roger, the range 616, passing 1,006, climbing 5,000.
7: Bohemia 616, Hong Kong departure, good morning, identified. Can you say again your passing altitude now?
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7: Thank you, Bohemia 616, got to climb now via the SID, for level 160.
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4: Green. 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
4: 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A break. 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
30: 1226, good now, 433, good day. Hong Kong, John.
11: Good morning.
10: 2512, climb for level 310.
4: Level
11: 280. Climb to level 280, just this 861.
4: 521 Hong Kong radar.
11: Go ahead, Malaysian 521.
4: Malaysian 521 for planning. Are you able level 340?
11: Affirm, we are able to level 340. 521.
4: Okay, I'll call you back for level change.
11: Malaysian 521.
30: Request up to 10 miles right or route you with us.
11: Yeah, now about Sierra level 220.
4: 966.
12: 6, maintain level 340, heading 280, weather.
4: Stand by. Tai 661, contact Sanya Control on 122 Decimo 6.
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24: Level change. 521
7: and standby. Nothing 2000. KDA 20, good morning, identified. Follow the SID track, continue climb now to flight level 160. You can cancel the altitude restrictions on the SID.
5: Level 160, follow the SID track, cancel the altitude restrictions at, on the SID, thank you very much. Cathay 820.
10: Two zero two 202, Roger. Clear the direct to Konga.
7: 33.82, good day.
0: 1058,
7: Cathay 1051. Goodbye. Tahina 616, contact radar 133.82, good day.
5: 1052,
0: Cathay 820,
5: be advised, wind increase plus 20 knots at 2,500 feet.
7: Confirm it's a plus 20.
5: Yeah, 2,500 feet, Cathay 820.
7: Roger, Cathay 820, and after the right turn is completed, you can cancel all the speed restrictions.
5: Right turn, cancel
10: speed restrictions, Cathay 820. Three contact radar, 132.8.
0: 2.8, Hong Kong Shuttle, 623, good eyes.
10: 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Asian SM48, contact Taipei, 129.1.
13: Asian 99.1, Asian SM48.
7: Any, confirm any climb or? Cathay 105, flight level 250.
0: 50, Cathay 105, thank you so much.
7: VHG 9079, climb flight level 250.
0: Climb level 250, VHG 3909.
7: Changing air 250, contact Zhuhai on 121 decimal 4.
13: 21 decimal 4, good day, Cathay 250.
14: Hong Kong Control, Singapore 857, flight level 120, squawk 31.
7: Singapore 857 Hong Kong radar identify, maintain flight level 120.
13: Call through to the weather.
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24: Air Canada 65, contact Sanya Control on 122.06. 5670, contact radar on 128.075.
13: 128.075, confirmed, 5670.
24: 128.075.
13: 128.075, 5670, thank you.
24: 128.75.
13: 128.75, 5670, bye.
0: Morning, we have 3909. I get up.
24: Roger 39090, climb for level 280.
0: Climb level 280, Roger 3909.
24: Sato 733, descend now to flight level 300.
13: Roger.
7: 230, squawk 3467. UPS 4 Hong Kong radar identify, clear Sierra 7 Alpha arrival.
13: Clear the Sierra 7 Alpha arrival, UPS 4.
0: Hong Kong, Cathay 3295.
7: Cathay 3295, report passing level and squawk code.
0: Squawking 3052, maintaining level 236, not yet released.
7: Cathay 3295, Hong Kong radar identify, clear Sierra 7, Charlie arrival.
0: Cathay Charlie, we'd like to put the RMP AR on to 07 right on request.
7: Cathay 3295, expect 07 center.
13: Hong Kong, Cathay 3261, passing 2074100, squawk 1545.
7: Cathay 3261, Hong Kong radar identify, clear Sierra 7 Alpha arrival.
13: Sierra 7 Alpha arrival, Cathay 3261.
7: UPS 4, descend 5, descend to flight level 170.
13: 170, UPS 4.
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13: Expedite descent, UPS 4.
7: Bohina 616, contact radar 118.792.
13: 718.762,
7: Bohina 616, frequency 118.792.
1: 6160,
10: Rachel. JGR 2202, climb flight level 350, track direct to Enver.
4: Pick up valve.
15: 10 on reaching, traffic closure. Request heading 205, right away.
4: 2361 heading 205 is approved.
15: Heading 205 is approved, traffic is headed 61.
4: Flight level 290.
10: 330.
16: Affirm level 330, we can accept until level 350.
10: Uncle 0698, level 330, final.
16: 330, over 698.
0: 857.
17: Radar Cathay 820, apologies for that, climbing flight level 160.
7: Cathay 820, Hong Kong radar, Roger. Climb to flight level 250, proceed direct to DOMAP.
17: Climb level 250, direct DOMAP, Cathay 820.
0: Radar, Cathay, please 905 is now released, descending to level 210.
7: Cathay 3295, Hong Kong radar, Roger, from Sierra, proceed direct to Canto.
0: From Sierra, direct to Canto, Cathay 3295.
7: Cathay 3295, descend to flight level 200.
17: What?
18: 045, level 290-1602.
4: Got anchor 215, you are identified.
18: 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Delta 774, keep left and heading 040, Juedo.
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18: 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Route 215, looking for high level up to 330.
7: And current speed.
0: 2280 knots, Cathay 3261.
7: Cathay 3295, now proceed direct to Canto, descend to flight level 130.
0: Level 130, Cathay 3295.
19: On radar, Korean Air 314, passing flight level 125, climb to flight level 160.
7: 314 Hong Kong radar, Roger. Climb flight level 250, proceed direct to Dalu.
19: Climb flight level 250, direct Dalu, Korean Air 314.
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7: 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FedEx 5023, after lines, descend 2,000 feet from Tonic, clear IOS approach on receiver 7 center.
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7: Cathay 3295, descend to flight level 110.
0: 110, Cathay 3295.
7: 6-0 on reaching. Traffic 1,000 feet above.
17: 7.
7: Mike 1533 Hong Kong radar, report your passing level and squawk code.
17: Passing level 226 now and squawk 3117.
7: Mike 1533 Hong Kong radar, identify follow 5 pen route, maintain flight level 250.
17: Follow 5 pen route, maintain level 250, Mike 1533.
7: Singapore 857, contact radar 127, day 71, good day.
17: 5-3,
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0: 11, Cathay 3295, good day.
23: Contact 38, with DH heavy, bus level 200, estimate Sierra 28.
7: Atari 8438, Hong Kong radar, report your squawk code.
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7: Atari 8438, Hong Kong radar, identify clear Sierra 7, aft cushion clear Sierra 7, Charlie arrival.
23: Sierra 7, Charlie arrival, Atari 8438, thank you.
7: Atari 1533, contact radar 127, day 71, good day.
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2: 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Cathay 820, contact radar 118, day 7192.
8: 925, Cathay 820.
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4: Petland 408, contact Hong Kong radar on 12875.
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9: 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Central 902, calling 314.
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10: Cathay 875, descend to flight level 340, reach in the next 3 minutes.
8: 340 in 3 minutes, Cathay 875.
25: Greater Bay 382, climbing flight level 160.
2: Greater Bay 382, Hong Kong radar, climb flight level 250.
25: Flight level 250, any speed control, Greater Bay 382.
2: Greater Bay 382, cancel the speed control and now proceed direct to Dalu.
25: Speed control, proceed direct to Dalu, Greater Bay 382.
2: Information now is Delta.
6: 07 Center, Cathay 3261.
26: The 7 Friday weather.
4: Japan 727, contact Sanya 122, Decimo 6.
6: 727.
4: SO 512 Hong Kong.
26: Hong Kong, SO 512, go ahead.
4: SO 512, contact radar on 12875.
26: 75, SO 512.
2: Descend to 2,000 feet from Tonic, clear IRS approach on A07 Center.
27: 2,000 feet, clear A07 Center, UPS 4.
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2: PS4, when ready, reduce speed to 180 knots.
4: Level 6,000 meters in the next 50 miles.
29: Sir, it's level 6,000 meters, confirm how? Confirm Shanghai 9776.
4: In 50 miles.
29: 0 miles, Shanghai 9776.
31: Tom Radar, Dynasty 5685, view weather request right off track up to 20 miles.
4: Dynasty 5685, 20 miles right approved.
31: 0 mile right approved, Dynasty 5685.
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5: Seven three three turn left heading 040 radar vector for shotgun.
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2: Recker 1395 Hong Kong radar climb to fella 4340.
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14: Hong Kong radar, JGL 2402, team 10,000, 100 meters, IDX TAMOS, squawk 6663.
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2: Radar 118-9-2,
13: good day. 118-9-2, okay, approved, Korean
11: Air 652. Static,
15: Bobat, approved Korean Air 652. 427. Before departure, identify.
16: 257.
7: Greater Bay 382, Hong Kong radar, climb to flight level 330.
16: Flight level 330.
5: 38, descend to flight level 140.
13: 140, this is Adipo 38.
12: Should send over for you.
2: Now junction 122 decimal 6.
12: 22 decimal 6, in a 4, it's 217.
13: Maintaining follow 370 airport in Sila.
2: 3642 identified.
13: 3642 request heading 075 what weather?
2: 3642 approved.
13: Heading approved by 642.
5: 7 Alpha arrival.
13: Yes, here 7 Alpha arrival, Denman 729.
5: Shadow 733, contact approach 119 at Small 1, good day.
11: 119 at 1, Hong Kong Shadow 733, good day.
5: Answer 8438, turn left direct to Kanto, descend to flight level 110, cancel Kanto level restriction.
13: 110, no level restriction, direct Kanto, cut that 8438.
11: Alpha Delta.
18: Shuttle 733, runway 07 center, track director Limes, descend to 4,000 feet.
11: Set at 4,000 feet, direct Limes, 7 center, Hong Kong Shuttle 733.
7: And now for level 340, reach level in 2 minutes.
11: And now from 340, level 2 minutes, Cafe 427.
7: Jeju at 2202, contact Taipei 129, other small one.
13: Okay, 129, I'll answer this, 2202.
7: Hi, 670 Hong Kong radar, Roger.
5: Good morning, climb for level 250, straight direct to Dumap.
13: Level 240 and direct to Dumap, Dynasty 5826.
5: Dynasty 5826, climb for level 250.
13: Level 250, Dynasty 5826. And confirm direct to Dumap, Uniform Mike, Echo Papa.
5: Dynasty 5826 safer.
13: Dynasty 5826.
5: Cancer 8438 now reduce speed to 250 knots.
18: 261, reduce speed now to 180 knots.
7: Zero.
12: Climb level 330, Cancer 105.
7: Air Junior 1576, contact Shanghai 128.35.
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2: Air Junior 1576 negative frequency 12835.
11: D5 Air Junior 1576.
5: Cross and pad flight level 260 or below, descend flight level 110.
0: 110, cross and pad 260 or below, Cafe 875.
2: Cafe level.
4: 236, actually negative because of traffic on your left. So continue your present heading for now. Level 340.
1: Hong Kong radar, 你好, operation 523, scope 3162, approaching flight level 120.
5: Malaysian Tai 2, Hong Kong radar, good morning, you identified, report your passing level.
1: We just passed flight level 113, sir, for flight level 120.
5: Malaysian Tai 2, thank you, you identified and stand by for higher.
1: Hi, Malaysian 523.
5: 21729, cancel Canto level restriction, descend flight level 120.
9: Canto level restriction and descend level 120 to 729.
5: Cathay 875, speed 300 knots or greater, track direct to hotel, hotel 512.
0: Direct to hotel, hotel 512, Cathay 875.

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2: 204, good morning, climb Flight 425, is your unrestricted track director, do map.
3: Roger the climb, level 250, that's do map, hang on, call 204.
2: 217290, descend to Flight 4110.
4: Level 110, level 75.
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4: 61.
5: Shuttle 733, descend to 2,000 feet via Tonic, clear Dallas runway 07 center.
4: Descend 2,000 via Tonic, clear Dallas 07 center, shuttle 733.
6: In the next 70 miles.
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4: 122 Daisy Mo 6, China 975, clear.
6: Right.
7: 532, flight level 330 and 15 mile, left side of track, offside left side of track.
6: And crew 532 identify. Malaysian 521, contact Sanya on 122 decimal 6.
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0: Thanks. 428, contact Beta 132 decimal 15.
6: Heading 175 is approved now.
4: Heading 175, approved Singapore, 857.
0: 402 Hong Kong radar, descend for level 330.
8: Descend for level 330, descend 2402.
9: 4Z, good morning, for level 330.
0: Vietnam 408 Hong Kong radar, Roger.
9: And for that, we grade higher up to level 370.
0: Vietnam 43.

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1: See, 15 mile offside, left side of the right side.
2: Departures traffic spacing.
3: Gentlemen, 729.
4: Zero, zero, 002, high speed below 10 is approved.
5: 9,000 feet, QNH 1002, high speed below 10, Cathay 875.
0: 6. Malaysian 521, contact Sanya 1226.
6: 4, there was it.
7: Hong Kong Shuttle 769 at 45475, flight level 350 approaching Dupont.
6: Hong Kong Shuttle 769 at Hong Kong radar identified clear Betty 3 Alpha arrival.
7: Betty 3 Alpha arrival, Hong Kong Shuttle 769.
4: Kelly 875 heading 265 is approved.
8: Tomorrow 75, Thai Asia 236. Good day, ma'am.
0: Bye.
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6: China Eastern 544 Hong Kong radar identified.
9: 7544.
10: Decimal 8, Cafe 47.
6: Dahinia 616, contact Taipei 129, decimal 1.
11: 41, remain 6163.
4: 7 on good radar, good morning, cross Sanpet Falafel 260 or below, descend Falafel 110.
12: Hong Kong Shuttle 663.
4: 5, contact approach 119 a day, small 1, good day.
13: 1, Cathay 875, good morning.
6: 12, Falafel 290.
14: 12290, requesting final level 5390, 204.
6: Air Hong Kong 204, copy, stand by.
2: Cathay 875, runway 07 center.
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15: 331, request right heading 230, dear weather.
6: Xanadu 331, heading 230, approved.
15: Heading 230, Xanadu 331.
16: This is B210, contact.
17: Good morning, Tasman 22. Requesting airspace clearance to Sydney, require the Delta 1.
2: Shuttle 623, turn right, heading 050, clear last one 07 center.
18: There's 050, clear left 07 center, Hong Kong Shuttle 63.
19: Airborne now, 638, 1,800 feet coming.
2: Bohemia 638, departure, good morning, identified, climb unrestricted to flight level 160.
19: And this is a 2,160, Airborne now, 638.
2: Doman 729, turn left heading 300, descend at 3,000 feet.
20: Descending 300, descend 3,000 feet, Doman 729.
2: Connie 252, reduce speed to 180 knots, then descend to 3,000 feet.
21: 180, then 3,000 feet for Connie 252.
2: Doman 729, reduce speed to 180 knots.
20: 180 knots, then 729.
2: Shuttle 623, maintain 180 knots till 7 DME.
22: 1807, Hong Kong Shuttle 63.
6: Greater Bay 382, high level already occupied, maintain level 330 on reaching.
0: Left? Yeah, approved. Taxi 22.
23: Sorry, 622.
0: Malaysian SAR 23, clear direct to FCAL.
4: 7, reach level 110 within 50 miles.
24: 50 miles, we'll call Cathay 467.
2: 0?
25: 28.
26: Seven request red position FCAL.
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6: Number 231, climb the level 400.
26: Established.
2: Shuttle 623, contact tower 118.2. Good night. Delwyn 729, turn right, heading 340, descend to 2,000 feet.
1: Accept the exit, get off.
6: Japan Air 33, clear direct to Ikela.
1: Clear direct to Ikela, Japan Air 33.
2: Atari 8438, reduce speed to 160 knots, maintain till 5 DME.
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26: Radar 129, decimal 1, thank you. 0, bye.
2: Cathay 875, reduce speed to 220 knots.
6: 215, contact radar 122, decimal 15. Taipei 129R, decimal 1.
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8: Yes, sir, 275. For weather, now clear weather, request direct to Madrid.
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26: EPS
4: 167, climb for level 250.
26: Level 250, EPS 167.
2: Con County 252, turn right, heading 050, clear to Osway 07 Center.
21: Center, County 252.
2: County 252, reduce speed to 160 knots, maintain till 5 DME.
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4: 90,000 feet, join QNH 1002, high speed below 10 is approved.
9: Finished at 90,000 feet, QNH 1002, high speed below 10, Cafe, Foxy South.
10: Just want to the 544.
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6: Hong Kong Shuttle 7901 Hong Kong Radar, clear battery 3 Alpha arrival, after settler, direct 5 Altus.
2: Cathay 427, good morning, runway 07 Center. 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
27: Okay, climb at flight level 340, direct to East Kayla, UPS 167.
6: 812 heading 330 approach.
2: County 252, reduced your final approach speed and contact the tower 118.2.
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2: 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Good morning. You're identified. Climb unrestricted to flight level 160.
9: Climb unrestricted to flight level 160, Hong Kong 327.
2: 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Contact Guangzhou 125.35. 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
5: 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Air Hong Kong 768.
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9: 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It's Flyway 199, climbing Flyway 250.
13: Bahinia 638, Hong Kong radar, climb to Flyway 330.
9: Flight level 330, Bohemia 638.

0: radar Junior 11, Sioux clear of weather.
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0: 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Hong Kong Control, Air Canada 7, flight level 380.
4: Air Canada 7, Hong Kong radar identify, clear air B4 Alpha arrival.
0: B4 Alpha arrival, Air Canada 7.
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6: Manila 119.3, Redcat 1533, good day.
4: Okay.
7: Hong Kong, good morning, Cathay 028, flight level 430, squawk 1047, approaching Manila.
4: Cathay 028, Hong Kong radar, identify clear Betty 3 Alpha arrival.
7: Betty 3 Alpha, Cathay 028.

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1: 5-13, request right heading of 230 the weather.
3: You call sign.
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3: Unable, actually I've got traffic, so you either stop, climb to level 320, or if you want to deviate, or if you want to climb higher, you cannot take heading to the right.
1: Copy, share now 527.
3: Then you're going to continue your present route?
1: Okay, we want to make the present heading collision route, collision 523.
3: Okay.
4: Air Hong Kong 204, contact Taipei 129.1.
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3: 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Tai 622?
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4: Tai 642, roger, maintain current level.
1: Level 642. 60.
8: Hong Kong 327, Hong Kong Radar, good morning. Climb for level 200.
1: I'm for 200, Hong Kong 327. Right, heading 29022, a bit of weather.
4: 813, Hong Kong Radar, identify clear air B4 Alpha arrival.
1: Yeah, air B4 Alpha arrival on form 813.
4: Thai 642, confirm tracking data to CAT, please.
1: 642.
4: CAT 028, descend now, follow for 360, reach level in 4 minutes.
1: Descend now, follow for 360, reach within 4 minutes, CAT 028.
7: From 5443, that was to know that we can win navigation.
4: 236, Hong Kong radar, roger.
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1: Flight level 260, NPAT, pilot discretion, Air Canada 7. Yeah, Sierra Cafe, 829.
2: Hong Kong, Air Hong Kong 327, request heading 205 to avoid weather.
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1: Oh. 9,000 feet, direct Dalo, Hong Kong 208, thank you.
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9: Silver, Cathay 89.
7: Can you make any left turn for your descent?
10: All right, good morning, China Southern 306, descend to flight level 260.
8: China 7306, Hong Kong radar, good morning, after eastbound, descend flight level 220.
10: After eastbound, descend to flight level 220, China Southern 306. And cleared island 07 sets at Cathay 427.
8: 0
11: 11 there, Cathay 829.

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1: K-Miler 526, departure, good morning, identified, increased speed now to 250 knots, climb unrestricted to flight level 160.
0: 250 knots, climb level 160, K-Miler 526.
2: 110, direction Silver, information Delta.
1: Kanta 829, good morning, runway 07 center, descend to 4,000 feet, QNH 1002.
2: 107 center, Kanta 829.
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5: Sierra 7 Alpha arrival, report your passing level.
6: Sierra 7 Alpha arrival, passing at 20, flight level 201 now.
5: Kevin 811, and thank you. Then the report released by Guangzhou.
6: Okay, 811.
4: 70.
3: 0, 6, 5, 2, thank you.
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0: To Motu, Vietnam 336. 7, clear weather, request direct to Aptos.
5: Yangon 327, standby.
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8: RB4-Alpha arrival, Cafe 865.
4: Cafe 028, descend for level 340, reach level in 2 minutes and continue descend for level 260 by Sunny.
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4: 28, descend for level 260 and pass for level 340 in 2 minutes.
0: Let's
1: 07 Cathay 427, contact tower 118.2, good morning.
0: Decimal 3, Cathay 427, good morning.
4: Airbus 774, contact Taipei 129.1.
0: 382, G'day, Sir Hong Kong, 208. We're still with Guangzhou.
5: Okay, watch it.
0: Hong Kong radar, China Southern 306, request heading 010 for about 10 miles.
5: China Southern 306, approved.
0: Southern 306. Very good morning, Hong Kong 208, climbing flight level 160, direct hello.
5: Hong Kong 208, Hong Kong radar, good morning, track direct to DUMAP, climb for level 250, unrestricted.
0: Correct,
7: you may
0: climb
5: front level 250 and restricted Hong Kong 208.
0: Direct to
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9: Low for next 5152, passing 200, climb 250 on a heading 190.
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5: Okay, Hong Kong 327, contact radar 127, decimal 1, good day.
4: 4260, reached by MTEC.
8: Flight level 260, reached by MTEC, FA 865.
5: Descend for level 110.
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5: Cargolux 9932, Hong Kong Radar, good morning, report your level in squawk.
11: 208, descending 190, squawk is 3503.
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11: Sierra 7 Alpha arrival, Cargolux 9932. 7.
6: Hong Kong Radar, Victor Alpha Golf 8601, Sun Level 120.
5: 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Report your squawk code.
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10: Hong Kong Radar, good morning. Charles 302, Sun Level 260.
5: I'm sorry, second call sign?
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5: final 260. China 7302, Hong Kong Radar, good morning. Descend Alpha Level 220.
10: China
5: 7302, China 7302. China 7306, Commerce Radar 122, Decimal 65, good day.
10: 22, Decimal 65, China 7306, good day.
11: Still got better.
7: Whatever,
11: you're taking whatever. With the next, about the final 270.
7: Okay,
1: I'll call you back. Great, thank you. Southern 306, good morning. Fly heading 360, vectors for traffic.
10: 360, Southern 306.
5: Do map.
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5: Air Canada 7, reduce speed to 280 knots.
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1: 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Air Hong Kong 457, track Dr. Dalo. 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
10: 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DC low, KMI 526.
1: Able to turn left direct to Tamot.
10: Right now, turn left direct to Tamot, Tamot 306.
1: Air Hong Kong 216, climb unrestricted to flight level 130.
10: This is flight level 130, Air Hong Kong 216.
1: Cathay 829, contact tower 118.2.
10: 819.
1: Cathay 811 after Limes, descend to 2,000 feet via Tonic, clear Dallas runway 07 center.
10: After Limes, descend 2,000 from Tonic, cleared for the RS approach runway 07 center, Cathay 811. We're maintaining flight level 200.
5: Shenzhen 812, Hong Kong Radar, good morning, track direct to Gobi, descend flight level 110.
10: Track direct to Gobi, descend flight level 110, Shenzhen there 812. Good morning, Cathay 028, flight level 260.
5: Cathay 028, Hong Kong Radar, good morning, speed 280 knots, descend flight level 130.
10: 30 knots, descend flight level 130, Cathay 028.
5: Air Hong Kong 208, contact radar 118, decimal 92.
10: 118.92, Hong Kong 208, good day.
11: 33, you can see weather deviation right of track up to 20 mile or heading 255.
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5: 427 Hong Kong Radar, good morning, climb fellow 4250, I'm restricted, track direct to skate.
12: 25, climb level 250, I'm restricted, direct to skate, Hong Kong 457.
13: 40, fly level 380, maintaining squawk 1333, with you now.
4: China Eastern 740, Hong Kong Radar, identify.
5: Be the 300, not so great.
10: Left-hand direct climb, increase speed 300 knots of greater, Hotel 901.
5: Came out 526, climb fell off 250.
10: 250, came out 526.
5: Victor Alpha Golf 8601, climb fell off 210.
6: Alpha Golf 8601.
5: Shenzhen Air 812, track direct to Lambda.
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10: 1328,
14: Tony Bond 813. Radar, Chenier 112, direct Amber, maintain flight level 350.
4: Chenier 112, Hong Kong Radar, Roger.
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4: FedEx 5152, Hong Kong Radar, climb to Sala for 320.
9: 320, FedEx 5152.
4: China Eastern 740, climb to Sala for 390.
13: Climb to Sala for 390, China Eastern 740.
4: Air Hong Kong 208, climb to Sala for 370.
5: KMA 526, Gunnish Radar 127, day small one, good day.
10: 1271
5: KMI 526, bye-bye. 44 level 260. Shenzhen at H12, reach level 110 within 25 miles.
10: Reach level 110 within 25 miles, Shenzhen at H12.
5: China Southern 8484, Hong Kong Radar, good morning. Descent for level 220.
13: Descent 220, China 8484.
5: Calculus 9932, contact approach 119, the day small one, good day.
13: Over the approach 11901, Cargolux 9932, good day, sir.
5: Hong Kong Shuttle 7901, reach level 130 within 25 miles.
13: Reach 130 within 25 miles, Hong Kong Shuttle 7901. Radar, Cafe 028, do you require flight level 130 by Mango?
5: Cafe 028 and Ava.
13: Cafe 028.
5: Yangko 128, Scottish Radar 118, today is more 92.
13: 11892, Hong Kong,
5: 12. Air Canada 7, speed now 300 knots, descend to 90,000 feet, on condition 1002, high speed below 10 is approved.
4: Air Hong Kong 128, Hong Kong radar, climb to Sala for 310, stand by higher.
13: 002.
5: Hong Kong Shuttle 791, contact approach 119, day small one, good day.
13: 419
5: small 1 Hong Kong Shadow
13: 091, good day.
5: China 7302, contact radar 122, day small 65, good day.
13: 2265, China 7302, good day.
7: 48, contact Hong Kong radar on 12875. Email 526, turn right on the heading of 210.
1: 91107 center, descend to 8,000 feet, maintain your present speed or greater, the QNH 1002.
13: 1002, Hong Kong Shadow 3901.
9: Upon approach, Air Canada 7, 10,000 for 9,000, high speed approved.
1: Air Canada 7, runway 07 center, reaching 9,000 feet, reduce speed to 250 knots.
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1: Air Hong Kong 216, contact radar 133.82. Air Hong Kong 561, departure identified, increase speed now to 250 knots.
15: Increase speed now to 250 knots, Hong Kong 561.
1: Air Hong Kong 216, radar now 133.82.
9: 3382, Air Hong Kong 216, tonight.
1: Good night. Air Hong Kong 561, say altitude passing, climb to flight level 130, unrestricted.
15: Passing 2,500 and climb flight level 130, unrestricted, Air Hong Kong 561.
1: China Southern 302, good morning. Proceed direct to Tamot, descend to flight level 4,500 meters, reach by Tamot.
16: Direct to Tamot, descend flight level 4,500, reach by Tamot, China Southern 302.
17: Sorry, Cathay 028, descending flight level 130 by Mango with 250 knots. Information, echo.
1: Cathay 028, runway 07 center, descend now to flight level 110, proceed direct to Limes.
17: 07 center, descend now, flight level 110, direct Limes, Cathay 028.
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17: 5,000 feet, 1002, Air Canada 7.
14: Briefcase climb of 2 flyway 350.
7: Okay, stand by. And came out 526, climb fell up for 10,400 meters.
1: Purple. 538, heavy departure identified, climbed unrestricted to flight level 130, increased speed now to 250 knots.
18: Climb unrestricted, flight level 130, speed 250, EVA 6538.
1: Rock Express 3508, can turn right now direct to SOSLU.
19: Right, SOSLU, respect 3508.
7: 056, Hong Kong radar identified level 290.
19: Vickers climb, flyway 350, if able.
7: I copy that, but we'll have to call you back.
19: 3805.
7: Japanese retreat, contact.
17: 65152.
19: 46, now clear weather, Thailand, Edba.
7: Green at 46, Roger. And direct to Edba now.
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7: Vietnam 516, stand by.
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5: Oh, good day.
19: Suhai 121, decimal 4, Shenzhen 812. Answered, able.
5: United 877, Hong Kong radar, good morning. Descend flight level 110, cross MPAT flight level 260 or below.
20: Okay, descend down flight level 110, cross MPAT at flight level 260 or below, United 877.
19: Level 280, Victor Alpha, drop 8601.
1: Maintain speed 280 knots or greater.
19: Speed 280 knots or greater, I said 358.
21: Coming up, I'll be Ikela. Maintain flight level 370, squawk 5610.
7: Vietnam 422 radar contact.
21: Vietnam 422, any chance we can climb flight level 390?
7: Not available. Are you able level 410?
21: Stand by.
14: Kong, jump out of 542, KL weapon.
7: Seven couple 542, contact Hong Kong radar 127 for Fijimo 554 for the briefing.
14: Take out frequency, follow zero ground 542.
7: 127 Fijimo 55.
14: Thank you.
4: Air Hong Kong 128, climb to flight level 370.
22: Climb level 370, Air Hong Kong 128.
14: Today, zero cargo 542. We are radar heading 025, descending 260. Clear for the request, Combi.
5: German cargo 542, try direct to Combi to resume all navigation. Descend flight level 130.
14: All navigation to Combi, descend level 130. German cargo 542.
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23: Hong Kong Shuttle 769, I'm descending flight level 130 with Echo.
1: Air Hong Kong 561, you turn right now, track direct to SOSLU.
23: Air Hong Kong 561,
0: Hong Kong 561.
1: Shuttle 769, runway 07 center, descend to 8,000 feet, expedite through flight level 110 to QNH 1002.
23: 07 center, descend 8,000 feet, expedite passing 110, QNH 1002, shuttle 769.
1: China Southern 302, contact Zhuhai 121.4.
2: 14, China 302, bye bye.
1: EVA 6538, climb to flight level 160, resume normal speed.
18: Climb flight level 160, resume normal speed. EVA 6538.
3: 4. 4826, approaching Aquila, maintaining flight level 390.
8: Meta, it's at the 582, request to direct EPA.
24: This is the 582, clear direct to standby, clear direct to EPA.
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25: Hong Kong TV, channel 14, is able to get higher up to 5350.
24: 3014, and copy that, but we'll have to give you advice, yeah?
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1: China Southern 8484, descend to flight level 4,500 meters, reach by Tamut.
27: Descend to flight level 4,500 meters by reaching Tamut, China Southern 8484.
1: Shuttle 791, resume normal speed. Air Hong Kong 831, departure identified. Climb to flight level 160, unrestricted. Say altitude passing.
28: Climb flight level 160, unrestricted. Leading 6,300 feet. Air Hong Kong 831.
1: Air Canada 7, turn right back to Limes. On the point 813, runway 07 center, descend to 6,000 feet, QNH 1002.
28: Okay.
1: Air Hong Kong 831, increase speed now to 250 knots.
28: Speed 250, Air Hong Kong 81.
29: World Cargo 841, let's confirm level 160.
1: World Cargo 841, correct.
30: Yes. Departure Air Hong Kong 782, passing 2,100, climbing 5,000.
1: Air Hong Kong 782, departure, good morning, identified, climb, unrestricted, flight level 160, increase speed now to 250 knots.
30: Restricted flight level 160, increase speed now 250 knots, Air Hong Kong 782.
1: Cathay 028, after Limes, descend to 2,000 feet via tonic, cleared Osmoy 07 center, maintain speed 250 knots.
31: After Limes, descend to 2,000 feet. And via tonic, clear the ILS 07 center, Cathay 028.
1: World of Cargo 841, track direct to Dalal.
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1: World Cargo 841, resume normal speed.
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1: Air Canada 7, after Limes, descend to 2,000 feet via tonic, clear to Osmoy 07 center, speed 220 knots.
33: After Limes, clear to maintain 2,000 feet, tonic, clear the ILS 07 center, 220 knots, Air Canada 7.
1: Cathay 028, reduce speed now to 220 knots.
33: 0 knots, Cathay 028.
4: Identified.
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34: Level 270, Tianjin Cargo 3820.
27: Set 10 mile, Lima side, QT weather.
24: 1 minute. Trans-Mongolian A12, climb now to flight level 310.
27: Hong Kong radar, good morning, Cathay 1TA,
5: Cathay 138 Hong Kong Radar, good morning, descend for level 130, cross side, bar for level 260 or below.
6: Cross
7: side 260
6: below,
7: Cathay 138. Hong Kong
1: Shadow, 0901. Cathay 028, reduce speed to 180 knots.
7: Cathay 028.
1: Air Canada 7, reduce speed to 180 knots.
7: Air Canada 7.
4: Anyway, 102, stand by.
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5: stand by, 2-1-6. 2-2-0. 3508, Spanish radar 127, decimal 1, good day.
9: 2-7-1, Roger, 3-5, good day, bye-bye.
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24: 13215 for higher level and direction.
9: Radar, contact Hong Kong radar 13215, Tianjin Cargo 3820.
24: Thank you.
9: Hong Kong radar, respect 358, coming level 250.
24: XS358,
10: radar climb to flight level, climb to flight level 280. Climb level 28, flight 358. Radar Hong Kong 561, climbing flight level 250, maximum speed 300 knots.
24: No restriction, Hong Kong 561. We'll call you back for higher.
10: No restrictions, Hong Kong 561.
4: 30.
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9: Hong Kong Radio, Hong Kong AC1, climb flight level 160, speed 1, question 280 knots.
5: Hong Kong H31, Hong Kong radar, good morning, cancel the speed control, then climb for level 180 initially.
9: Climb for level 180, and no speed restriction, may Hong Kong
5: 1-6. Station 9101, climb for level 250.
9: Level 250,
1: 1000 feet, QNH 1002.
9: 7-7-8-0-2-1-0-0-2-5-4-2.
1: Air Hong Kong 782, contact the radar 133.82, good day.
9: 382, good day, Air Hong Kong 782.
1: Air Canada 7, cancel the approach clearance, fly present heading, descend to 2,000 feet.
9: Heading 2,000 feet, Air Canada 7.
5: 782, Hong Kong radar, good morning, climb for level 250.
9: 5-5-4-2-5-0-8 Hong Kong 782, morning.
1: 1-3. German Cargo 748, cancel speed restrictions.
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1: Air Canada 7, reduce speed to 160 knots.
9: 60 knots, Air Canada 7.
1: Shuttle 769, reduce speed to 210 knots, continue present heading.
9: 210 knots, present heading, shuttle 769.
1: German Cargo 542, descend to 5,000 feet.
9: 1,000, German Cargo 542. 135, East 10, 740,
4: bye-bye.
1: Traffic.
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33: cleared the ILS 07 center, Air Canada 7.
0: 138 is leveling at 120 meters.
5: UPS 138, Uncle Rider, good morning. 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
0: Squawk code is 3143, UPS 13.
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2: 12,500 meters, squawk 0423.
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4: Rokako 841 Hong Kong radar, climb to Falafel 280.
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28: Climb Falafel 190, Hong Kong 831.
5: Station 9101, Cottage Radar 127, Day Small 1, good day.
1: On the pond 813, reduce speed to 210 knots.
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1: on the pond 813, reduce speed to 180 knots.
33: Pond 813.
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5: And Hong Kong 782, Connish Radar 118, today's more 92, good day.
33: 892, good day, Hong Kong 782.
24: Unit now.
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4: 13353, KMI 526, bye bye. 256, contact radar 123, Daisy Mo 15. 250. 250,
0: UPS 138, and we'll be requesting direct to skate for weather.
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0: 40 initially, UPS 138, and up to 250.
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2: Climb to Falafel 350, leaving 290, Korean 486.
24: 12875. For Dudu.
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24: Hong Kong radar 11892 for that 118 decimal 902.
8: Item 3,
24: 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EFA 096, contact Hong Kong radar 11892 for further instruction.
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24: 582, contact Hong Kong radar
12: 118.902. 118.902, Isa J 582, good day.
24: Isa J 582, sir.
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1: German cargo 542, reduce speed to 160 knots, turn right heading 355.
14: 160, right heading 355,
1: 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Cathay 865, reduce speed to 180 knots, fly present heading.
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14: 9648, request high speed climb.
1: Approved.
14: Approved, high speed climb, Giant 648.
1: Giant 648, leaving 9,000 feet, track direct to Dalal.
14: 9,000 feet, direct to Dalal.
1: Tasman 22, contact Hong Kong radar 133.82, resume normal speed.
14: 133.82, normal speed, Tasman 22. 22, climbing flight level 160.
5: Tasman 22, Hong Kong radar, good morning. Climb unrestricted, flight level 200.
14: Climb unrestricted, flight level 200, Tasman 22.
24: And climb to flight level 340 and say the heading you need.
14: Okay, climb flight level 340, just 30 miles left. Otherwise, heading

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1: Shuttle 615, reduce speed to 220 knots.
2: Shuttle 615.
0: Shuttle 542, establish a sail up left.
1: German cargo 542, speed 160 to 5 DME at 5 DME, contact the tower 118.2.
0: 165 at 5 DME 118.2, German cargo 542, thank you.
1: United 877, reduce speed to 210 knots.
2: 210, United 877.
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7: Good morning, Giant 648 Heavy 12000, Conan 16000.
5: Giant 648 Hong Kong Radar, good morning, climb unrestricted, flight level 250, direct to Dumap.
7: Restricted to 250, direct to Dumap, Giant 648 Heavy.
5: Tasman 22, climb flight level 220.
7: Climb flight level 220, Tasman 22.
8: 841 cross ANFA, caution cross signal 57 or earlier.
6: We cross up to 30 miles left of track, still weather.
8: Scooter 186, 30 miles mean missile approved.
6: 30 left approved, thank you, Scooter 186.
8: Kiwi 014, climb the level 350, which level in 20 miles?
1: 77. Air Hong Kong 720, leaving 900,000 feet, turn left direct to Beagle.
9: 900,000, direct Beagle, Air Hong Kong 720.
8: Passing flight level 360, clear direct to dot me.
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0: Radar flux, Dynasty 0624, again.
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8: Hainan 7907, Hong Kong radar, roger.
11: 7797, requesting for level 330 is stable.
8: Hainan 7907, request for not available due to armor spacing.
11: 7797.
2: 8843.
5: 8843, thank you, descend off at level 170.
2: Descent
5: 170, can I for 3? Tasman 22, climb for level 250.
2: Climb level 250,
12: Tasman 22. Okay, 1617, good morning, level 250, squawk 3115.
5: Back at 1617, Hong Kong radar, good morning, you identified, stand by for higher.
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5: Back at 1617, no speed control.
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5: UPS 146, Hong Kong radar, good morning, I identify the standby for hire.
13: 8-0-0 frequency again, 12535, bye bye.
6: 2535, Singapore 800, bye bye.
13: Detroit 2504 Hong Kong.
2: passing Inshallah. Flight number 330, squawking 0717. Looking for the 5 mile limits, I don't check you right now.
10: 22504 Hong Kong radar, radar contact confirm, requesting right side deviation or left side.
2: The 5 miles, 22504.
10: 22502, 5 miles right, approved, report, clear of weather.
2: 5 miles, Romeo slide over track, 22504.
10: Roger, 5 miles right of track, approved.
2: Go for it.
10: Dynasty 062, contact Hong Kong radar 11892.
2: 5 miles, no.
1: Approved, direct launch when you're able.
2: 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Say something.
1: Cathay 138, turn right, heading 350.
14: Right, heading 350, Cathay 138.
1: United 877, turn right, heading 050, Cordos 107 Center.
2: 50, Cordos ILS 07 Center, United 877.
1: Cathay 138, reduce speed to 160 knots.
14: 160 knots, Cathay 138.
1: Shuttle 615, reduce speed to 180 knots. Cathay 883, runway 07 center, descend via star 6,000 feet, QNH 1002.
15: Descend QNH 1002 to 6,000, runway 07
14: center, Cathay 838. Cathay 138, can we maintain speed 163 operational?
1: Your minimum traffic, 12 o'clock, 4.5 miles, so 160 would probably be good.
14: Cathay 138.
10: Sichuan 9101 heading 225 approved.
16: Radar 122, Daisy 115.
1: Cathay 138, maintain speed 170 knots.
14: Cathay 138.
16: For on risk spacing due to faster traffic behind.
17: I about to performance Tianjin Cargo 3820.
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17: Maintain speed Mach decimal 76 and climb flight level 330, Tianjin Cargo 3820.
18: Cargo data, T-Way 014, flight level 350.78.
16: T-Way 014, Hong Kong radar, roger.
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2: 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Descent 110, KDI
5: 43. Jimmy Cargo 712, Hong Kong Radar, good morning. Report your passing level and squawk code.
18: Passing flight level 247, squawk 6220, and information echo.
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5: Cafe 843, contact approach, over 90 days, small 1 QTay.
2: Over 91 QTay 843.
5: UPS 146, climb for level 230.
10: 0.
2: That's the level 270, QR 1627.
10: VHF 3901, R2A, both are level 360.
16: UPS 138 for on-route spacing, speed 300 knots or less.
11: Flight level 220, China Southern 8136, good morning.
1: 1,000 feet.
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19: Asia 2218, Major 5270. Offset 20 mile, Lima side is clock 5504.
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21: Hong Kong radar, good morning, Xiaomi 838, Mini Level 350, heading 010, scope 2312.
3: Xiaomi 838, Hong Kong radar, Roger, identified, heading 010, approved.
20: 838.
22: 46.
13: Hong 831, climb to flight level 11,600 meters.
20: Climb to flight level 11,600 meters, yeah, Hong Kong 831, thank you. Radar X-3612, good morning, flight level 370, radar vector, heading 050.
13: Expressing 612, Hong Kong radar, roger. Identify, flight level 370, on score 6126, heading 050, approved, report clear, weather.
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1: I've turned right, heading 050, descend to 2,000 feet, cleared Oshawa 07 center.
20: Descend at 2,000, clear for Oshawa 07 center, 0615.
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13: Backup 1617, contact Hong Kong radar 13215.
20: 13215, okay, 1517.
3: 5523,
20: morning, for level 270.
3: Racket 1617, Hong Kong radar, climb to flight level 320, stand by higher.
20: Flight level 320, racket 1617, request next stop, no?
3: Racket 1617, follow flight 10 route.
20: 617.
23: Now, flight level 360, locator 3901.
24: Radar UPS 146200, climbing flight level 250.
13: UPS 146, Hong Kong radar, climb to flight level 10,400 meters, flight level 341.
24: I'm flight level 341, UPS 146.
13: Singapore 826, now contact Guangzhou 12535, bye bye.
3: Okay,
20: 843.
1: Cathay 843, you can resume your normal speed.
20: Speed to 843. Flight level 260, okay, 1617.
25: Flight radar, Hong Kong shuttle 629, maintaining flight level 360, squawk 3642.
3: Hong Kong shuttle 629, Hong Kong radar identify, clear air B4 Alpha arrival.
25: B4 Alpha arrival, Hong Kong shuttle 629.
23: Taken, climb level 230, Raya Express 3091.
20: 5.
5: 250. NSD 589 for Hong Kong radar, good morning, report your score code.
23: 3120 and request final level, flight level 330.
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13: Giant Ibis, 938, higher level, climb to flight level 340.
20: Okay.
13: Hey, Hong Kong 831, now contest Sanya 13335, bye bye.
20: 13335, Hong Kong 831, thank you, bye bye.
26: 38382, maintain flight level 330. Weather deviation up to 20 mile Lima site.
13: Eva 382, Hong Kong radar, good day, identify, 20 miles left approved.
26: 20 miles left approved, Eva 382.
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26: Hong Kong radar, that's
13: NST 5894, Hong Kong copy, identify, continue on flight plan route, are you requesting flight level 330?
26: NST 5894.
13: Roger, call you back.
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13: 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Contact Hong Kong radar 12875.
3: Cargo 841 over Sentinel, contact Manila 119 at ATMO 3 over Hotel Foxtrot 89942.

0: Good morning, Saudi 963 Heavier Bombastic 1300, Beacon 1 Yankee.
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5: UPS 138, cross Sapno time 2107 or later.
6: 021, continue turn left heading 130. China Southern H136, Connish radar on 122 decimal 65, good day.
7: 22 decimal 65, good day, China Southern H136.
8: Hong Kong on 12875.
9: 2875, Thai Asia 242, good day.
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0: Control Saudi 963, just to confirm, cancel speed restriction?
1: Correct. German cargo 712, flying 070, vectors for the descent.
0: 070,
10: okay. Radar, China Southern 8136, maintain flight level 220.
1: China Southern 8136, good morning, track directed Tamot, descend to flight level 4,500 meters to reach by Tamot.
10: Okay, check down to Tamil, descend 4,500 meters, reach by Tamil, China Southern 8136, morning.
1: Cathay 843, contact tower at 5DME, 118.2, good morning.
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5: UPS 146, deviate to the left approved.
12: Left to deviation approved, UPS 146.
13: Just to perform temporarily, we'd like to request 517, mark 0.78 for Tasman 22.
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13: Mark 0.78 and Sapno, mark 0.76 for Tasman 22.
6: Indo 4021, track direct to skate, resort notification.
14: Indo 4021. 091, passing 195, climbing level 250.
5: Right Express 30901, Hong Kong radar, climb for level 320.
14: Level 320, right Express 3091.
10: 382, clear of weather, request the right to no bed.
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0: 63.
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5: 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I'm not in my sector. NSD 5894, contact radar 132, decimal 15.
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6: China 7626 Hong Kong radar, good morning, descent flight level 1, question descent flight level 220.
10: Level 220, China 7626.
14: Radar 3030, data and buffalo 330.
15: D-way 030 Hong Kong, roger radar contact.
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5: Eastern 890, contact Guangzhou 125, decimal 35.
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15: T-way 014, what will be your normal speed?
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16: Reducing to 77, T-way
15: 014. GNS 002 due to preceding traffic, reduce speed to mark 0.77.
2: Reduce mark 0.77, GNS 002.
15: Giant 648, contact Taipei 129 at ACMO1.
9: 39001, due to weather request, right heading 220 for another 100 miles.
5: VHA 39001 approved.
9: VHA 39001, thank you.
15: Just stand by. Sheldon, 963 Hong Kong Radar, good morning, climbing for level 200.
0: Climb for level 200, Sheldon, 963. Leaving 900,000 feet, track to Dalo.
7: 9,000 direct to Dalo and call 680.
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15: Dynasty 5894, climb to fire level 330.
0: I'm flight level 330, that's the 5A994.
2: Hong Kong radar, GG, 2218, you favor the clear side of Gamba.
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2: Walk 3043 and 25 miles to zero.
6: Sure, 23 Hong Kong radar, good morning, you identified, clear the Sierra 7 Alpha arrival and cancel the Sierra speed restriction.
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0: Saudi
6: Indo 4021, Chinese radar 132.15, good day.
2: 215. Winter Lee Squared, tag the electrical camber.
5: Greater Bay 511, Hong Kong radar identify clear, Canto 3 Alpha arrival, track direct Gamba approved.
2: Direct Gamba approved, Canto 3 Alpha, level Greater Bay 511.
1: SIP West 1148, departure identified, climb unrestricted at flight level 160.
2: Thank you, flight level 160, unrestricted, SIP West 1148.
9: Morning Indo 4021, squawking 0617, maintaining climbing passing 240.
15: Indo 4021, Hong Kong radar, roger, climb initially for level 280.
9: Initially for level 280, Indo 4021.
2: Radar Malaysian 387, good morning.
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15: Squawk 1034. Melindo 617, Hong Kong radar, roger, identify, clear on the flight plan route. For planning, Are you able high level?
5: 0234,
3: I'm passing 17, Hong Kong. You're passing more to China 7-6034.
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19: Cathay 2090, passing 1,000
1: before 5,000. Cathay 2090, departure, good morning, you're identified, climb unrestricted, default level 160.
19: Restricted climb, flight level 160, Cathay 2090.
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5: For maintain present level.
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5: EVA 206, are you able for level 410?
21: It is EVA 206.
5: EVA 206, Roger, maintain present level.
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1: 2.
5: Indonesia 860, Hong Kong radar, identified. Clear battery 3 alpha arrival.
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5: 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For 52 contact radar, 132, Decimo 15.
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23: Heading 210, be at the 3901.
5: EVA 382, contact radar 128, decimal 75.
1: 75, EVA 382.
15: Alpha level 350.
4: 50, the left 450.
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1: Connie 221, good morning, runway 07 center, track direct to Silva.
22: Runway 07 center, direct Silva, Connie 221.
15: 21 climb to Alpha
8: 290. Alpha 290, end of 101.
5: The left of track.
0: Stand by, Saudi 963.
5: Saudi 963, Senya only approves DFA to the north, 20 miles north from Siku. Can you accept it?
8: 7-8-level-350-SCOP-2363.
5: Cathay 798 Hong Kong radar identified, clear by T3 Alpha arrival.
8: 23 Alpha arrival, Cathay 798.
6: 4633, then heading 160 initially, I got a traffic on your left.
4: Heading 160-00633.
1: The 4,000 feet, QNH 1002, you can turn left, track direct to Limes.
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1: Connie 221, 3535, track loss from touchdown, high speed below 10 is approved.
22: 221.
6: 8 days, Mo 9, 2, good day.
8: 2, good day.
6: Double go 633, climb to flight level 250 and continue left turn heading 150.
15: 0.
8: 4330, confirm final level.
15: Yeah, Hong Kong 680, meantime, affirm.
8: Peace.
6: 1000 feet on QNH 1002, high speed below 10 is approved.
8: Flight level 160, Black Sea 6030.
1: Black Sea 6030, increase speed now to 250 knots.
8: 250 knots, 6030.
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22: By clear Dallas Center, Connie.
4: 2090 passing 10.6 climbing flight level 160.
6: Cathay 2090 Hong Kong radar, good morning. Climb unrestricted flight level 250.
8: 250 Cathay 2090.
6: Double go 633, continue left turn heading 130, radar vector for shortcut.
22: Left heading 130.
5: Thanks again. 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
15: Sharman 892 Hong Kong radar, good day, identify. Clear on the flight plan road.
8: Clear by flight plan road, Sharman 892.
6: Ace Connish radar 127 Decimal 1, good day.
20: 127 Decimal 1, request 115, thank you, good day.
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1: Connie 280, departure identified. Climb VSID, flight level 160.
4: SID, flight level 160, Connie 280.
8: 235.
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11: Contact radar 128
13: decimal 75. 2075, 205, 205,
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11: EVA 072, contact radar 118 decimal 92.
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24: 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You identify the Chris Sierra 7 Alpha arrival.
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15: China Post 212, Hong Kong radar, roger, radar contact, continue on flight plan route.
25: India flight plan route, China Post 212.
11: 7-4, descend now for level 120, reach by Cotton.
13: 0 by Cotton, that's on 8474.
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26: Flight Guangzhou, already, Cafe 260.
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16: 132, decimal 15, good day, double go 633.
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27: Hong Kong radar, double go 633, good morning, climbing to flight level 250.
15: Double go 633 Hong Kong, roger. Climb to flight level 280. Expect further climb.
27: To 280, expedite climb. Double go 633.
15: Double go 633, normal climb. You can expect further climb.
27: Normal climb, expect further climb. Double go 633.
28: Hong Kong radar, good morning. 1,000 meters.
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16: 30 Sky Racer 814.
24: Thank you.
16: Flight departure good day, Black Sea 6030, heavy climbing level 1602 SOSLU.
24: Black Sea 6030, Hong Kong radar, good morning, climb for level 250.
16: Level 250, Black Sea 6030.
24: Cafe 270, expedite or descend after Sierra, track direct to Silva, descend for level 110.
16: Start descent to level 110 after Sierra direct Silver, Cafe 270.
15: 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Good day.
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3: Okay. Radar County 280.114, climbing 160, direct shallow.
24: Connie 2X0, Hong Kong Radar, good morning. Climb for level 250, unrestricted.
3: 250, unrestricted, Connie 280.
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1: 27 level 260, this side Maple.
2: Railway 511 Hong Kong Radar Grid, Monday descent 54130, cross Maple, 54260 or below.
1: 137 Maple 260 or below, get away 511.
3: Hong Kong Radar, good morning Emirates 9831, heavy, semi level 160 to South Loop.
2: Emirates 9831 Hong Kong Radar, good morning, climb 54230.
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2: Greater Bay 511, track direct to Maple.
3: To Maple, get away 511.
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0: Cathay 260, reduce speed to 250 knots, turn left heading 050.
4: Reduce speed to 250 knots, turn left heading 050, Cathay 260.
2: 40.
1: Heading 340, Samia 8902.
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0: Scatter above 2,000 feet, clear to Osmo 07 center.
7: Pounding above 2,000 feet and clear the IRS approach from a 07 center, Cafe 270.
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6: 7-1, Emirates 7831. Good day. FedEx 5158, flight level 70, squawk 2132.
2: FedEx 5158, Hong Kong radar, climb for level 320.
6: Climb flight level 320, FedEx 5158.
2: Air Hong Kong 680, turn further left on heading 060. Hong Kong Jet, approach 119 at decimal 1, good day.
10: Approach 119 at decimal 1, good day, SkyDaisy 814. 748.
9: Southwest 1148, can you continue present heading for around 100 miles?
8: Negative, Southwest 115, we need heading 215 now.
9: Southwest 1148, heading 215, approved.
8: Heading 210, Southwest 115.
9: Heading approved.
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9: T-way 106, contact radar 128, decimal 75.
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2: China Post 212, descend to 7,500 meters.
11: Cathay 216 Hong Kong Radar, good morning, report your squawk code.
12: Squawk 5246 Hong Kong Radar.
11: Cathay 216, thank you, I identify the clear to Sierra 7 Charlie arrival.
12: Clear Sierra 7 Charlie arrival, Cathay 216.
13: Hong Kong Radar, Cathay 9053, and level 170, squawking 3117.
11: Cathay 953 Hong Kong Radar, good morning, identify the clear Sierra 7 Alpha arrival, speed 280 knots.
13: Clear Sierra 7 Alpha arrival, speed 280 knots, Cathay 953.
14: Clear Iris approach runway 07 center, Cathay 260.
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9: 610.
8: Heading approved, Southwest 115.
9: 226,
11: radar 132, decimal 15. Crescent, Greater Bay 511, descend to find level 180.
18: 180 off the Bay 511.
2: Eva 206, Hong Kong, roger, radar contact.
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9: 48, contact radar 127, decimal 55.
18: 12755, Cathay 748.
8: 260. Descending flight level 300, Southwest 115.
2: Double go 633, climb to flight level 290.
10: Climb to flight level 290, double go 633.
11: Stand off flight level 220.
18: 220 on heading at 050, Cathay 74.
11: Cathay 953, descend flight level 110, cancel Canto level restriction.
13: Descend flight level 110, cancel Canto level restriction, Cathay 953.
11: Cathay 280, Cathay radar 118, today small
13: 92. Successful radar 2, today Cathay 280.
11: Cathay 953, contact approach 119, today small 1, good day.
13: 119.1, good day,
2: Cathay 953.
8: Cardi 280,
2: flight level 250. Cardi 280, Hong Kong radar, climb, flight level 280, traffic on top.
8: Flight level 280, Cardi 280.
20: Expect others approach runway 07 center. Descent unrestricted, 8,000 feet, QNH 1002.
13: 8,000, KH1002 and RS07 Center, Cathay 953.
2: NS 742 Hong Kong, copy, identify.
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9: Berlin to 617, descend for the 4360.
20: 4370, expect further climb.
22: 70, Ayana 742.
20: EVA 072, now contact Taipei on 129 at ACMO 1, bye bye.
22: Goodbye.
20: Connie 280, maintain reaching for level 280, crossing traffic on top.
18: Connie 280, 280, can you confirm we'll be limited to this altitude?
20: Connie 280, expect high wind clear of the crossing traffic, now 1 o'clock, range about 20.
18: Roger. Okay, next 2 cancel, is that 5, get to be a 511.
23: Cathay 640, contact approach 119 at decimal 1, bye bye.
24: 9-1, Cathay 640, bye.
25: Good morning, maintaining level 360, activating up to 15, left off track due to weather.
9: Malaysian 387, Hong Kong radar, when able, track direct echo.
25: When able, direct echo, Malaysian 387.
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26: Turning right, heading 300 Black Sea, 6030. It's weather for us.
18: 2900.
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20: 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Clear to Hong Kong AB4 Alpha arrival.
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23: 60, speed now 250 knots.
18: Austrian Audi Center level 160, going to be 5-1.
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20: 300 meters reached by dot me.
25: Descent 6,300 meters reached by dot me. Xiamen H8.
20: Connie 280, traffic clear. Climb to level 310.
23: 216, confirm you're heading one. What heading you fly now?
27: 00.
23: Cathay 216, fly heading 140, please.
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25: 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Be able
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9: Lexi 6030, roger. Reach level 9800 meters in 45 miles.
0: Okay, 9300 meters in 45 miles, Lexi 6030.
2: KB 81 Hong Kong radar, roger, identify, clear to Hong Kong AB4 Alpha arrival.
1: AB4 Alpha arrival, KB 81.
2: KB 81, correct, and start to slow down, traffic in front slower, and expect 10 miles behind the traffic on top 4000.
1: Roger, KB 81.
2: Bohemia 081, say your mark number.
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2: 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Eva 088 RJ, Boca level 390.
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2: 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Eva 088, turn right, right on heading 110.
4: Heading 110, Eva 088.
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2: On radar, roger, identify, clear the flight plan route.
4: 240, cleared for ILS approach, runway 07 set for Skyway 314.
5: Skyway segment 4 negative, flying 340, give your radar frequency to final, one more turn to final, heading 340 now.
4: Roger, heading 340, Skyway 314, thank you.
2: FedEx 6040, contact radar 127, decimal 1, bye bye.
4: Eva on all navigation, Eva 088.
5: Sky Ray 14, continue right turn heading 045, clear as approach runway 07 center.
4: Heading 045, and cleared for the ILS approach runway 07 center, Sky Ray 814.
5: Cathay 640, reduce speed 1 next 0 knots, proceed direct lines.
4: 0. Requesting standby.

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2: Hong Kong radar, breaking at 760, maintaining for 10,100 meters, squawk 0712, heading 070.
0: Bohemia 760, Hong Kong radar, identify clear, Canto 3 Alpha arrival.
2: Canto 3 Alpha, breaking at 760.
0: Malaysian 387, contact Xenia 122, decimal 6.
1: 0814.
3: Greater Bay 511 from Lime Syntonic, clear, let's approach runway 07 center.
1: Bay 7, clear, I have an approach runway 07 center, Greater Bay 511.
4: China Eastern 6034, contact Shanghai 12835, bye bye.
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3: 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Thank you, Skylaser 814. Cathay 748, descend to 8,000 feet on QNH 1002. Maintain speed 2x0 knots.
1: 8,000 feet, QNH 1002, and 280 knots,
5: QNH 1002. 8,500. Cathay 234, Roger, thanks. Descend flight level 170.
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7: 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Squawk 7414, heading 070.
0: Bohemia 792, Hong Kong radar, identify clear, Canto 3 Alpha arrival.
7: Clear Canto 3 Alpha arrival, Bohemia 792.
1: Hong Kong, good morning, Cathay 732, maintaining flight level 350, direct DOSIS.
0: Cathay 732, Hong Kong radar, identify clear, Betty 3 Alpha arrival.
1: 33 Alpha, Cathay 732.
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8: Control, good morning, Korean 656, Sarah Ikella, flight 330, squawk 0741.
0: Korean 656, Hong Kong radar identified.
8: 656.
4: Bay 81, confirm descent speed now, transition to 80 knots.
1: Confirm 80 knots, Cafe 81.
4: Bohemia 081, speed 310 knots on descent, please.
1: Speed 310 knots on descent, Bohemia 081.
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3: Cathay 234, good morning. Expect Alas approach runway 07 left. 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
1: Information Foxtrot, expect RS 07 center, Cathay 234.
3: Cathay 216, reduce speed 1x0 knots after Limes.
1: 1x0 knots after Limes, 216.
10: Flying about 206, goodbye bye.
0: Bye bye.
1: 8714, bye bye.
0: Indonesia 860, going direct Mango, reach flight level 130 by Mango.
1: Clear direct to Mango, reach flight level 130 by Mango, Indonesia 860. Hong Kong, good morning, UPS 93, flight level 120, squawk 315.
0: UPS 93, radar check, good morning.
1: Oh, we can take a shortcut if you have it.
0: Roger, stand by.
3: 714, good morning, expect Alice approach runway 07 center, proceed direct to Limes.
1: 07
11: Center, direct line to Cathay 714.
3: Cathay 748, reduce speed to 230 knots from Lime St. Tonic, clear Alice approach on 07 Center.
11: 30 knots from Limes via Tonic, clear the Isles approach, 07 Center, Cathay 748.
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3: Indonesia 860, maintain speed 2x0 knots or greater, descend to 9,000 feet, QNH 1002.
13: Descent maintain altitude 9,000 feet, QNH 1002, speed 2x0 or greater, Indonesia 860.
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11: 0 knots until established, Cathay 748.
0: Morning, Mountain Level 2735, Level 260. Bahamia, Joe 81 Radar, today, descend to Telephone 110 and cross center, Telephone 260 on the line.
11: Descend, Level 110, cross center, Level 260 below Bahamia 081.
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5: 918. Roger, thank you. Descent flight level 170.
11: Level 170, Cathay 394. Hong Kong, UPS 71.
5: UPS 71, Hong Kong radar, can I confirm you're passing 7,400 feet, squawk 3157?
11: Sure, we're squawking 3157, we're 75, climbing 120, Sierra at 2152.
5: UPS 71, identify.
4: Capari 522, contact radar 126, AC mode 3.
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0: Bohemia Zoo 81, Clitorik Hotel, Hotel 512, cross the beam muscle, telephone 110.
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4: China 760961, clear of weather, direct to Dami on navigation.
2: Clear of weather, direct to Dami on navigation, China 6096.
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4: 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China 76096, climb to Fala
2: 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Order 350, China 69096.
6: Pass, descend to flight level 220, China 76090.
7: Good day, 2994, descend unrestricted flight level 110.
8: Descend unrestricted flight level 110, Cathay 294.
9: Hotel 512.
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2: the request? Okay, 81, good morning, passing level 115, descending to 9,000, level 90. 10,000 feet, and again, speed information function, bring in 081.
1: Bohemia 081, good morning, expect honest approach runway 07 center, Foxtrot is current.
2: Alexander 07
4: Center, Brain 081. 54, descend to 6,300 meters now.
2: Descend 6,200 meters, Shandong 2154.
11: Heading approved. Heading approved, Xiaomi 676.
12: Good morning, Singapore 7823, flight level 250.
0: Singapore 7823 Hong Kong radar. Roger, after Sierra, climb to flight level 360.
12: After Sierra, climb to flight level 360, Singapore 7823.
0: Thai Vietjet 850, contact radar 132.15.
2: Bye, Sierra, bye bye.
13: Hello, UPS 93 is climbing flight level 250.
4: UPS 93, Hong Kong radar, roger. Climb to flight level 290.
13: By maintain flight level 290, requesting 310 UPS 93.
4: UPS 93, roger. Expect higher, stand by one.
3: Mexico 4569, confirm the frequency 126.190.
4: 1265.
3: 65, thank you.
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2: 096, good day.
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4: Thai VJ 850, Hong Kong, roger, identify. Indonesia X60, maintain speed 220 knots operator.
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4: X60, speed 1x0 knots or greater, descend to 2,000 feet from Tonic, clear as approach runway 07 center.
5: Tonic, clear for Alice approach runway 07 center, Indonesia 860.
2: 736.
4: UBS 903, further climb for level 310.
13: Maintain for level 310, UBS manager.
4: Cathy 798, turn left heading 2X0 for sequencing.
2: 2X0,
4: 798. Level, descend now to for level 340.
2: 20, descending 340.
0: 605, Maple.
7: In 760 Hong Kong radar, good morning, descend final 41 80, cross Maple final 4260 or below.
0: Descend level 180, cross Maple at or below final 4260, bring in 760.
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2: 6,300 meters, Xiamen 8994.
9: Korean Air 500, Papa,
2: radar should Cotton. Alright, Cotton, Korean Air 500, Papa, thank you.
4: Yeah, 081, descend to 3,000 feet, reduce speed to 250 knots.
2: 3,000
4: feet. Decimal 1.
2: 127, decimal 1, 1875020, bye bye.
9: Bahinia 7902, contact radar 127.55.
3: 6755, Bahinia 7902, good day.
2: Hong Kong radar, good morning. 5030, maintain flight level 380, drop to Bico.
9: China Eastern 5030, Hong Kong radar, descend 11,300 meters.
2: Descend 11,300 meters, 5030.
4: From Tonic, clear LS approach, runway 07 center.
3: From Tonic, clear for the Irish approach on the 07 center, Cafe 294.
4: Cafe 881, descend to 4,500 feet, reduce speed to 250 knots.
13: 250 knots and descend to 4,500 feet, Cafe 881.
4: Qatar 8522, descend to 8,000 feet, reduce speed to 250 knots.
10: Zero, descend 8000 feet, Kodari 8500.
1: 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Contact tower 118.2, good day.
5: 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Contact tower 118.2, Indonesia 860, good day.
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3: UPS 71, Connex radar 118, today small 9 at 2, good day.
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2: 6090, maintaining flight level 220.
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2: Five
5: 8798, reduce your speed to 180 knots.
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0: Speed muscle, follow for 110 or below.
5: A798, descend to 2,000 feet from Tonic Cliff or Islet approach runway 07 center.
2: Next day, that's approach 07 center, can say 798.
3: 0728, Uncle Radar, good morning. 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
6: Just leaving 8,100 meters to level 2.0, squawk 3114.
3: 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I identify the Chris Sierra 7 Charlie arrival.
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3: 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Sure, now, Hong Kong Radar, good morning. Macau 1-3 for information Alpha. Expect ILS Sulu approach. Romeo, fly heading 080, radar vector for socket.
7: Mascot 4569er descending 9,000 feet, information Foxtrot.
5: Mascot 4569er approach runway 07 center, descend at 6,000 feet.
7: 6,000 feet, runway 07 center, Mascot 4569er.
8: 2901, good day, Roger 862.
5: 081, and reduce your speed to 180 knots.
9: 180 knots, 381.
5: Cathay 881, reduce your speed to 230 knots.
8: 230 knots, Cathay 81.
5: Cathay 81, descend to 3,000 feet.
8: Descend 3,000 feet, Cathay 81.
5: Cathay 294, follow published speeds. Cathay 294, contact tower 118.2.
10: 182, Cathay 294, bye bye.
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1: 0 knots, Qatari 8522. DNA 760, contact approach 119 at a small one, good day.
12: 7823,
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12: 7823,
0: request.
12: Singapore 7823,
0: go ahead.
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0: Singapore 7823 heading approved when clear of weather, track that to EPCAL.
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0: Thai Asia 234, contact radar 128.75.
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3: China Southern 8354, contact Zhuhai 121 day small 4 with your current heading, good day.
13: 121.4 with clear heading, transfer 825, good day.
3: Bohemia 792, descend final 4110.
14: 7-4-1-1-0, Bohemia 7-9-2.
3: Cafe 395, descend final 4170.
15: Interval 170, Cafe 395.
3: In the 314, reduce speed to 250 knots, descend final 4170.
16: 250 knots at this interval 170, India 314.
15: Goodbye.
5: Katawi 522, descend to 3000. 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
17: Fly heading 050, maintain speed 280 knots or greater, Bohemia 750 knots or greater, Bohemia 760.
3: Maintain 280 knots.
15: Confirm speed is 280 and descending level 160, Gather 394.
3: Thank you. Qatar 8909, descend to 3000 feet on connection 1002.
18: Roger, radar contact.
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19: Then 870, flight level 370, squawk 5606, still weather heading 065.
0: China Eastern 870, Hong Kong radar identify, heading approved.
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2: Bay City, carry 7-9-8, bye-bye.
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15: Heading 140, Cathay 395.
14: 110, information golf.
5: Bohemia 792, approach runway 07 center, descend to 8000 feet unrestricted, QNH is 1002.
14: Runway 07 center, descend 8000, unrestricted, QNH 1002, Bohemia 792.
5: Bohemia 760, and descend to 4500 feet.
17: 4500 feet, Bohemia
3: 760.
15: 230 knots. 230
3: knots, QNH 395. QNH 314, reduce speed to 230 knots, descend front of 160.
2: 160 and speed is 230 knots now, India 314.
3: German Cargo 728, further reduce speed to 230 knots.
19: Reducing further 230 knots, sir, Cargo 728.
5: Reduce now to 250 knots. Cathay 881, reduce your speed to 160 knots.
2: 0 knots, Cathay 81.
20: Cathay 096, request high speed operational.
5: Cathay 096 and cancel speed restrictions, climb by seat to flight level 160.
20: Over speed, climb via the seat, flight level 160, Cathay 096.
5: Qatari 522, descend to 2000 feet after tonic, clear for ILS approach runway 07 center before establish.
20: 2000 feet after tonic, clear for ILS approach runway 07 center, we'll go establish Qatari 852.
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3: 95, descend final for 110.
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5: Bowing there 760, turn left heading 300, reduce your speed to 180 knots.
17: Left heading 300, reduce speed 180 knots, bearing heading 760.
20: Departure, good morning, Qatari 8439, leaving 2000 feet,
5: 1 Qatari 8439, departure identified, climb by seat to flight level 160.
20: By SID, climb number 10, flight level 160, Qatari 8.
5: Marina 760, further left turn heading 290.
17: Left heading
5: 290, Marina 760. Marina 792, turn left heading of 330.
14: 330, Marina 792.
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16: Left turn heading 140, and descending level 150, German Cargo 728.
15: 3. Descend 7000 on 1002, get a 395.
5: Bowing 792, reduce your speed to 230 knots, descend to 4000 feet.
14: 2230 knots, descend 4000, Bowina 7902.
2: Approaching at 820.13, descending 1000, golf.
5: United 820, approach runway 07 center, descend via the start of 6000 feet. QNH is 1002, information hotel.
2: Travel south, descend via the start of 6000 feet for 7 center, United 820.
5: Bowina 7902, reduce your speed to 210 knots.
14: 210 knots,
5: 7902. Mass call 4569, descend to 4000 feet, reduce your speed to 210 knots.
14: 8210 knots, descend 4000 feet, mass call 4569.
2: Approach United 820, requesting high speed.
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2: 80 United 820.
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0: Singapore 7847, due to large scale weather deviation, are you able to level 360?
15: What?
0: 156, descend to level 260, reached by Sunny.
15: Level 260, reached by Sunny, Cafe 156.
14: 360,
21: Bainier
14: 760.
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14: 0 7 7 7 7 7 7 7 7 7 7 7 7 7 7 7 7 7 7 7 7 7 7 7 7 7 7 7 7 7 7 7 7 7 7 7 7 7 7 7 7 7 7 7 7 7 7 7 7 7 7 7 7 7 7 7 7 7 7 7 7 7 7 7 7 7 7 7 7 7 7 7 7 7 7 7 7 7 7 7 7 7 7 7 7 7 7 7 7 7 7 7 7 7 7 7 7 7 7 7 7 7 7 7 7 7 7 7 7 7 7 7 7 7 7 7 7 7 7 7 7 7 7 7 7 7 7 7 7 7 7 7 7 7 7 7 7 7 7 7 7 7 7 7 7 7 7 7 7 7 7 7 7 7 7 7 7 7 7 7 7 7 7 7 7 7 7 7 7 7 7 7 7 7 7 7 7 7 7 7 7 7 7 7 7 7 7 7 7 7 Nana.
5: Day 3905, descend to 4000 feet, reduce your speed to 210 knots.
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0: Singapore 7847, at what time you are able to climb for, reach firm for 360?
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5: Qatari 8439 and approve.
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7: India 314, good morning, information call, I'm maintaining level 110.
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0: Singapore 7847, climb to flight level 320, stand by for final level.
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0: Singapore 7847, copy, climb and maintain flight level 320.
22: Maintain flight level 320, Singapore 7847.
23: Clear, clear for weather.
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0: 040. China Eastern 870, heading 040, approve.
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23: 6.3, Cathay 156.
25: Hong Kong radar, Crania 656, indicates climb flight level 350.
0: Station calling, say again.
25: Korean Air 656, because climb flight level 350.
0: Korean Air 656, stand by.
25: Standing by, Korean Air 656.
0: Packet 1517, climb to flight level 370.
26: 370, cap 1517.
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0: Sorry, Dustin, 118, level 370, squawk 5624, heading 030. Shenzhen Air, 118 Hong Kong radar, identify, heading
23: approved. Heading approved,
27: 118. Hong Kong radar, good morning, Shanghai Air, 814, plan level 310, squawk 2133 with you, approaching Dustin.
0: Shanghai 814, Hong Kong radar identified.
27: Shanghai 814.
5: Cathay 395, after lands by Tonic, clear islands approach 07 center, report established.
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25: Well, thank you, climb flight level 350, Korean Air 656.
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7: Hong Kong, good morning, channel 7311, flight level 360, direct to Dortmund, Fox 6333.
0: China Eastern 7311, Hong Kong radar identified. China Eastern 870, contact me on 128.75.
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5: United 820, reduce your speed further to 230 knots.
23: 192, Cafe 096, come
26: on. Welcome, Red Cap 1517. Request now deviation up to 30 miles left of track.
0: Red Cap 1517, 30 miles left of track approved, and deviation of beam signal also approved.
26: 030 left
23: approved, Red Cap 1517. 096, climbing flight level
0: 250. Cathay 096, Hong Kong radar, climb to flight level 310.
23: Climb flight level 310, Cathay 096.
24: Good morning, China 870, maintaining flight level 370, heading 025.
0: China Eastern 670 Hong Kong radar, descend for level 350 and clear dodge to stop me.
27: Descend for level 350 and direct to stop me, China Eastern 870.
0: Harmon Air 858, clear dodge to Castle.
5: Mascot 4569, follow public speeds.
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5: At 820 and a fly heading 270 vectors for sequence.
1: 7 at 820. There are two landers there, 118.
0: Dungeon at 118 AFM and descend now for level 110.
1: Descend to for level 110 to there, 118.
5: Basic.
8: 8689 feet. 7,000 feet, Cafe 690. United 820, descend to 4,500 feet. 4,500 feet, United 820. Auto radar, Cafe 044, release by Guangzhou. Cafe 044, Hong Kong, Roger, descend for level 170. Descend for level 170, Cafe 044.
0: Let's call 4569. Day, contact approach 119 at 8-1, good day.
1: Approach 119 at 8-1, contact 8-2-8, good day.
5: You speed to 180 knots. After lands via tonic, clear islands approach runway 07, center, report established.
1: Yeah.
5: You're coming in broken. After land via tonic, clear ILS approach from V07 center and speed 180 knots.
1: Land tonic, clear ILS, clear
5: ILS. Cathay 698, turn left heading 020.
1: Cathay 698.
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1: Boeing 728. Cafe 288, descend to level 110,
5: 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Cafe 288, approach runway 07 center, descend to 8000 feet, QNH is 1002, information India.
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5: Cathay 395, follow public speeds, contact tower 118.2.
1: Cathay public speeds, Cathay 395. Cathay 288, confirm unrestricted 8,000 feet.
5: Cathay 288, confirm descent unrestricted to 8,000 feet.
1: 8,000 feet, Cathay 288.
5: German cargo 713, contact radar 123.47. Bye-bye. German 728, and continue present heading vectors for track shortening.
0: Continue present, heading
1: Dolman 728. Good morning, Cathay 732, descending flight 130 with information, Golf.
5: Cathay 732, approach runway 07 center, descend unrestricted to 8,000 feet, QNH is 1002, information India.
1: Altitude 8,000 feet, 1002, runway 07 center, we'll get India, Cathay 732. Approach, G'day, Cathay 156, descending flight level 130 by Mango with India.
5: Cathay 156, approach runway 07 center and maintain flight level 130.
1: 07 center, maintain flight level 130, Cathay 156.
5: Cathay 698, descend to 3,000 feet.
1: Descend to 8,000 feet, Cathay 698.
5: United 820, descend to 3,000 feet, turn right heading 330.
1: 30 on the heading down at 3,000 feet, United 820.
5: Cathay
0: 200 meters. Level
1: 301. To that, flying number 9,200 meters, Qatari 8439. Thank you.
27: On radar, morning, S wing 8781, passing flight level 203, climb flight level 210.
0: Airspring 8781, Hong Kong radar, climb to flight level 220.
27: Climb flight level 220, Airspring 8781.
0: Cathay 0906, clear direction to Enzang.
5: 谢谢 ，Mayday 3000。
0: 124, clear dash to Enza, climb to Sala 4370.
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26: Radar, good morning. Starwalker 1025, level 410, approaching Ikela.
0: Starwalker 102, Hong Kong radar, roger, you are identified.
26: Hong Kong radar, Starwalker 102, request heading 055, due to weather ahead.
0: Starwalker 102, heading 055, approved.
26: 055, Starwalker 102, thank you.
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0: 81 for your quantum left heading 240, and climb to Sala for 240.
20: Okay, climb flight level 240, left hand heading 240, S-Wing 8781.
9: Mechanical 728, roger, no speed control, contact tower, Mama 8, decimal 2, good day.
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9: German 728, contact radar, 123, decimal 47, good day.
0: Radar 123, decimal 47, good day.
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0: Airspray 8781, standby.
20: 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Cathay 044, goodbye.
26: Radar, good morning, Goman 728, passing flight level 146, climbing flight level 160.
8: Goman 728, Hong Kong radar, good day, climb to flight level 250.
26: Climb to flight level 250, Goman 728.
0: Or deviation to the Lima side.
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0: 7781. S-Wing 8781, affirm and climb to 8,400 meters.
20: 8,400 meters, S-Wing 8781. Cathay 044, descending flight level 110. We're pin space off, and would you like us to keep 280?
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27: Hong Kong radar, good morning, Shanghai Air 814, flight level 310, now direct to Castle.
0: Shanghai 814, Hong Kong radar, roger.
26: Very good morning, Goman 728, passing flight level 18, climbing flight level 250.
0: Dillman 728, Hong Kong radar, climb to 10,400 meters.
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26: Dock 9,200 meters, Newman 728. Radar Turkish 124 request up to right 10 miles offset.
0: Turkish 124, 10 miles, Romeo side approved.
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8: Cathay 696, identify, clear Sierra 7 Alpha rifle, and confirm your release by Guangzhou.
11: 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We are now released, and clear the Sierra 7 Alpha arrival, Cathay 696.
8: 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Descent flight level 170.
11: Flight level 170, Cathay 696.
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8: Speed 280 knots or greater, descend unrestricted, flight level 110.
7: 280 knots or greater, descend flight level 110, Cathay 372.
8: Cathay 696, speed 280 knots.
11: 280 knots, Cathay 696.
8: Cathay 372, contact approach 119.1, bye-bye.
7: 119.1, Cathay 372, good day.
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9: Cabin 372, good morning. 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
9: Cathay 156, turn right heading 310, reduce speed 1x0 knots.
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8: Sierra 7 Alpha arrival.
12: Sierra 7 Alpha arrival, Cathay 288.
8: Cathay 696, fly heading 180, radar vectors for sequence.
11: 180, Cathay 696.
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25: Heading from Macau 632, climbing 4,000 feet now for 9,000. Squawk 3517, call go for a Tango departure.
9: In Macau 632, good morning, you're identified. Climb unrestricted, flight level 120.
25: Restricted, flight level 120, Macau 632.
9: Cafe 372, descend to 3,000 feet, maintain 250 knots or greater.
22: Speed 2,000 knots or greater, Cafe 372.
9: And 56, proceed direct tonic, descend to 2,000 feet.
22: Cathay 156.
14: Departures Cathay 050, confirm 250 below, above 250 below 10 has been waived.
9: Cathay 050, FM, high speed below 10 approved.
14: Copy that, Cathay 050.
2: Cathay 696, descending flight level 110, information India.
9: Cathay 696, good day, expect Alice approach, runway 07 center. Descent unrestricted, 8,000 feet, QNH 1002.
2: Unrestricted, 8,000 feet, QNH 1002, and we'll expect Alice 07 center, Cathay 696.
9: Cathay 044, maintain 160 knots until 5 miles, contact tower, 118.2, good day.
2: 418.2 and 160 until 5 miles, Cathay 044, good day.
9: Cathay 156 from Tonic, clear the ILS approach, runway 07 center.
22: From Tonic, clear the ILS approach, runway 07 center, Cathay 156.
8: 2D75, start flight level 110.
25: Start flight level 110, Cathay 253.
8: 118, contact Zhuhai 121.4, bye bye.
14: 0-5-0.
8: 11,
25: bye-bye. Okay, 252, bye.
15: Hong Kong Marina, good morning. Quantum Sky 952, approaching Zulu Uniform Hotel, flight level 190, squawk 7020 with India.
8: Quantum Sky 952, Hong Kong Marina, good day, identify, clear Sierra 7 Alpha arrival.
15: Clear Sierra 7 Alpha arrival, Quantum Sky 952.
22: And Hong Kong, Cathay 382, release limiter.
8: Cathay 382, Hong Kong radar roger, speed 280 knots or greater, and descend to flight level 130.
22: 280 greater, descend flight level 130, Cathay 382.
2: Hong Kong, Cathay 8402, heavy, good morning, descending flight level 190, information hotel.
8: Cathay 8402, Hong Kong radar, good day, confirm passing flight level 270, squawk 2162.
2: Crossing level 270 and squawk 2162, Qatar 8402.
8: Qatar 8402, identify, clear Sierra 7 Alpha arrival.
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2: 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You identify. Climb unrestricted, flight level 110.
3: Restricted to flight level 110, and sir, we need the speed lifted at point HH355, min speed 225.
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2: Air Macau 632, contact radar 133 decimal 82, good day.
1: 382 Macau 632, salon.
2: Cathay 696, reduce speed to 230 knots from Lime Centonic, clear as approach runway 07 center.
4: Speed 230 knots from Lime Centonic, cleared ILS 07 center, Cathay 696.
1: Duma,
5: 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Hong Kong, Singapore 7847, pressed up to 5 miles left of tranquil weather.
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0: Next flight 0023, climb to flight level 6,900 meters. Cancel left for restrictions.
1: Climb to 6,900 meters for FedEx of 5023.
0: Cathay 252, reduce speed to 220 knots from Lime, St. Tonic, clear last approach from A07 Center.
2: 5 Tonic, clear
0: to
2: I left on A07 Center.
0: Cathay 382, proceed to Red Limes.
3: After Lekan, direct to Lim Tzu, Cathay 050.
4: Good morning, contact sky 952, descending flight level 110, Miss India.
0: On the sky 952, good morning. Expect RS approach from 07 Center.
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5: Ferry 8402, fully retained now, 190.
6: Qatari 402, Hong Kong radar, Roger, confirm your release by Guangzhou.
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6: Qatari 402, thank you, descent flight level 170.
5: Descent flight level 170, Qatari 402.
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0: 9.1, maintain 380, goodbye. Cathay 382, start reduce speed to 230 knots from Lime, St. Tonic, clear as approach from 07 Center.
8: Start reduce speed to 230 knots, Lime, St. Tonic, clear to the ILS 07 Center, Cathay 382.
0: Next flight 023, I'm ready to climb 6,900 meters. I'm ready
9: to climb 6,900 meters.
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11: 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Car 632, good day. 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Climb to flight level 370, reach by Envar.
9: Right, Envar, climb to 370.
12: Morning, German Cargo 555, heavy, sand level 340.
11: German Cargo 555, Hong Kong radar, good day, identified.
6: A402, after Sierra, proceed direct to Silva.
5: After Sierra, direct to Silva, get that A402.
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0: Sky 952 from Lime, St. Tonic, clear as approach from 07 Center. Cathay 696, reduce speed 160 knots.
5: 160 knots, Cathay 696.

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1: 19.2, Cathay 696.
0: Cafe 382, reduce speed 180 knots.
1: 180 knots, Cafe, yes, 382. Qatar 8402, good morning, information hotel descending 110.
0: Qatar 8402, good morning, expect RS approach from 807 center. Descent unrestricted, 8,000 feet, QNH 1002.
1: QNH 1002, 07 center for the ILS, descent 8,000 feet, Qatar 8402.
2: Good morning,
0: 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Climb unrestricted, 6,900 meters.
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6: Control, control. Good morning, ground 4857. Flight level 8,900 meters. Heading 070. View weather, squawk 4543.
3: Zero, flight 857 identified.
1: 1102 weather.
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1: Turn on the autonomy, Xiamen 820, thank you.
6: Clear of weather, request direct to Ruxo, Romeo Alpha Golf Sierra Oscar, and request flight level 10,700 meters.
3: Aero flight 857, clear direct Cotton.
7: Hong Kong, Shenzhen Air 228, flight level 350, squawk 2251.
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2: 90 Roger, maintain speed 160 knots or greater until 5 DME, continue approach.
3: 12835,
4: continue approach, contact Skydiver 52. 4, descending 200 to cross eastbound, 200.
0: Sky Racer 614. Aeroflot 857, climb now, metric level 10,700 meters.
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6: Functional radar Taipei 050 request.
0: Go ahead.
6: Taipei 050, request left 15 miles due weather and request further climb if available. Flight level 351 or flight level 371.
0: 15 left approved, maintain 330 final level in
6: Hong Kong. Understood, 15 left approved and we'll maintain 330 for now, Taipei 050.
0: Singapore 7847.
7: 010, due to weather.
8: Control, Cathay 170, now I see 48 miles to Sabnu, maintain flight level 38, you're in squawk 1456.
0: Call you back. Shenzhen 228, heading 010, approve.
7: 10, Shenzhen 228, thank you.
0: Cathay 170, identified, clear Betty 3 Alpha.
8: Clear Betty 3 Alpha and Cathay 170, just to let you know that previously we got the clearance up to 50 miles to the left due weather. But now we are flying Sabnu, and Sabnu we have a huge weather on that. So request up to 20 miles left from now on for Cathay 170.
0: Approve.
8: Cathay 170.

0: 在呢 THA maintain variable 370 squawking 0726 weather deviation 30 mile Lima site.
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1: Day 050, report your level request to Shanghai 128.35. Goodbye.
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1: Skating 614.
2: Gyrator 614, descending 200 to cross his bed.
3: Gyrator 614 radar, good morning. Descend to flight level 110 and cross eastbound, flight level 200 or below.
2: 110 to cross eastbound, 200 or below, Gyrator 612, 614.
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2: 23905, Gyrator

0: Radar Shenzhen Air 228, flight level 350, heading 015-251.
1: Shenzhen Air 228, go ahead.
0: Shenzhen Air 228.
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0: Good morning, Hong Kong 8535, passing 1,700 for 5,000. 7 Pavel 260 to reach by Sunny, Cathay 974. Passing 2001 now, Hong Kong 8535.
1: Hong Kong 8535, Hong Kong departure identified, climb by seat to flight level 160.
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4: Zero, squawk 6570, 10 mile, Lima side of sight.
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1: Control, good morning, airport 855, on heading 080, maintain level 290, heading.
0: Aeroflot 855, today identified.
1: Airport 855, and we request left heading 045, avoiding weather. Proof, airport 855, heading 045.
0: Xiaomain 858.
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2: 3317, Xiaomain 858.
3: We control, good morning, Vietnam 646, maintain for level 2, so request heading 295, the weather.
0: Vietnam 646, can they identify heading 295, please?
3: 295, Vietnam 646, thank you.
0: Homeland 985 Zulu, descend Alpha level 270, which remain 5 minutes.
4: Descend Alpha level 270, which remain 5 minutes, Homeland 985 Zulu.
5: Hong Kong UPS 67 level 370, deviating 030 for weather.
0: UPS 67, today identify KR Canto 3 Alpha arrival.
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0: 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Air Macau 632, contact Taipei 1291.
6: Air Macau 632,
0: come on. KA 170, when ready, descend level 260, reached by Saiba. KA 170, when ready, descend level 260, reached by Cyber.
7: Ready, descend flight level 260 to reach by Cyber, KA 170.
8: Nam 642, request heading 295.
0: Confirm Vietnam 646.
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0: Vietnam 642, heading 295, approval.
8: Heading 295, Vietnam 642.
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9: 83288, proceed direct to Dacket.
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9: Hong Kong 8535, contact radar 123.47.
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0: Good day.
3: What's this request? I'm up to flight level 340.
0: Vietnam 646, climb to flight level 320 initially.
3: Level 320, Vietnam 640, thank you.
0: Central Air 228, descend flight level 310.
11: 228.
0: Xiaomain 820, descend now 6,300 meters, reach within 4 minutes.
12: Now 6,300 meters, reach 4 minutes, Xiaomain 820.
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13: Copy, Vietnam 642.
14: State 57 request, flight level 10,700 meters.
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0: Air Macau 632. Air 67, descend flight level 320. Vietnam 646, climb to 10,400 meters.
3: I'm 10,400 meters, Vietnam 646.
0: Homeland 985 Zulu for sequencing, speed 270.
4: Speed 270, now Homeland 985
1: Zulu. Solar report 855, avoidance is completed, ready to resume navigation to point 1.
0: clear direct position, Cotton.
1: Excellent, Metaport 855, thank you.
11: Chicago 555, request.
0: Go ahead.
11: Chicago 555, request climb. River 360, heading 220 initially to avoid.
0: Chicago 555, heading 220, approved. Next higher level, flight level 380.
11: Unable 380, Chicago 555. Gating now left, heading 220, call you, clear weather.
9: 3288, contact radar 133.82.
11: Cathay 3288, good day.
13: Cathay 3288, on climb flight level 160, direct jacket.
15: Cathay 3288, good morning, climb to flight level 250.
13: Climb flight level 250, Cathay 3288.
9: Yeah, Hong Kong 8535, contact radar 127.1, bye bye.
16: 71, Hong Kong 8535, good day.
17: Hong Kong, good morning, Turkish 170 Heavy, maintaining flight level 210, information India, Encore Sierra.
9: Turkish 170, Hong Kong radar, good day, confirm squawk code 5145.
17: 5145 squawk.
9: Turkish 170, identify, clear Sierra 7 Alpha arrival.
17: Sierra 7 Alpha arrival, Turkish 170.
18: Radar 126.3, Cathay 974,
9: right?
17: Yeah, right. Descent unrestricted to level 110, Turkish 170.
0: Six. Just fly heading 220 initially.
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0: Skywalker 102, contact Taipei Control 1291.
17: There are shortly information in the airport.
9: Turkish 170, approach runway 07 right, descend to 8000 feet, QNH is 1003, permission Juliet.
17: Information Juliet, descend unrestricted to 8000 feet, QNH 1003, Turkish 170 heavy.
0: Skywalker 102, Hong Kong.
4: So Homeland 985 Zulu request that you are to Eastbound.
0: 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Homeland 985 Zulu, not available for sequencing. 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
4: Roger, Homeland 985 Zulu.
0: Skywalker 102 Hong Kong. Skywalker 102 Hong Kong. Skywalker 102 Hong Kong.
3: Number 646, request direct Chico and Skywalker calling you on 12.5.
19: 1500 climbing 5000.
9: UPS 166 Delta, departure identified, climb by seat to flight level 160.
19: Climb flight level 160, UPS 166 Delta.
15: Skywalker 102, contact Taipei 129.1.
0: Hong Kong 8535, clear direct SQL.
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0: Walker, Skywalker 102 Hong Kong.
9: 172, 10 left direct is still, sir. Maintain high speed.
17: 10 left to the left. Confirm?
9: Yeah, 10 left direct is still, sir.
17: 10 left direct to Silva, Turkish 170.

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1: 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How do you read Hong Kong?
0: You're in and out. Can you say again? Oscar 102.
1: Okay, I say again. You are already at NBA. Contact Taipei 1291. 2250 knots.
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4: 3228,
0: 10 or flight level 310 final level.
1: Cadet 3288, climb to flight level 310, reach by Envar, when ready, direct Envar.
0: Climb flight level 310 to reach by Envar, when ready, direct Envar, Cadet 3288.
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6: Radar, good morning, Junior 1564, maintain flight level 350, squawk 2154.
1: Junior 1564, identified.
7: Good morning, call 850 heavy, passing 3200, climbing to 5000 on the Gumfrey.
1: Call 850, Hong Kong departure identified, climb right to flight level 160.
7: SID, flight level 160, call 850.
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1: Cal 850, increase speed to 250 knots.
7: 250 knots, Cal 850.
1: Turkish 170, descend to 3000 feet.

0: 170, after lands by Stella, clear for ILS approach runway 07 right.
1: Select clear ILS, approach for runway 07 right, Turkish 170.
2: Roger, good morning, Hong Kong Shuttle 842, passing 1300, climbing 5000.
0: Hong Kong Shuttle 842, departure identified, climb by C2, fly level 160.
2: Mercy, fly level 160, Hong Kong Shuttle 842.
3: Direct to Mango for a Cafe 170.
4: And 228, speed 300 knots or greater, descend by level 200, which level by each band?
5: Descend flight level 200, reach by Eastbound, confirm which speed, Shenzhen Air 228.
4: Shenzhen Air 228, speed 300 knots or greater.
5: The 300 knots or greater, descend flight level 200, reach by Eastbound, Shenzhen Air 228.
4: Transmitter 011, are you able for level 370?
6: Ma'am, transmitter 011.
7: Sorry, 42. Sorry, 50, request high speed.
0: Sorry, 50, increase speed to 280 knots.
7: Thank you, 280 knots. Sorry, 50.
4: 9, decimal 1, bye bye.
8: 419, decimal 1, got a 974 degrees.
4: Now 1564, heading 030, approved.
9: 030, thank you, madam.
4: Air 4857, contact Guangzhou 125, decimal 35.
10: Order setting Bravo 130,
0: ISS studio. KT 974 approach, runway 07 right, may expect ILS approach, descend via the star to 8000 feet, QNH is 1003.
10: They are expecting an ILS for 07 right, and QNH 1003. Descend by the store, Cathay 974.
0: Cathay 974, and cancel speed restrictions, speed 280 knots or greater.
10: Cancel speed restrictions, speed 280 knots or greater, Cathay 974.
0: Hampton 852, departure identified, climb by seat to fly level 160. Flight
11: level 160,
12: 85 Zulu.
4: Homeland 985 Zulu, flight level 200.
12: Flight level 200, roger, Homeland 985 Zulu.
0: After Stella, clear ILS approach from runway 07 right. Turkish 170, runway is at 07 right, sir. Runway 07 right.
1: SYM will go runway 07 right, Turkish 170.
2: 0100 meters, Shenzhen 306.
4: Shenzhen 306, Hong Kong radar identified, heading 050 approved.
2: 050, Shenzhen 306.
7: Cargo 555, left to turn left, heading 200 to avoid.
4: 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Cycle 555, how long on the heading 200?
0: 23.47.
9: 12347, bye bye, call 850.
0: Hampton 852, increase speed to 250 knots.
10: 250 knots, Hampton 852.
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9: We'll climb to flight of 160.
13: Okay, 50 Hong Kong Radar, good day. Proceed down to LA, climb to flight level 250.
9: Select LA, climb to flight level 250, call 850.
2: Any speed restrictions?
0: Hong Kong Shuttle 850, speed 250 knots or less approved.
9: 250 knots or less, Hong Kong Shuttle 850.
14: Radar UTS 1660 to 230, climbing 250.
4: UK-166 Delta, Hong Kong radar, climb the level 320.
7: Level 320, UK-166 Delta.

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1: 132 Hong Kong Shuttle 842. Good day, sir.
2: Radar, good morning. Hong Kong Shuttle 842. Climbing flight level 160, direct docking.
3: Hong Kong Shuttle 842, radar, good morning. Climb to flight level 250, clear direct to map.
2: Climb flight level 250, direct to map, Hong Kong Shuttle 842.
4: Contact radar 127, day 2 more 55.
1: Weather okay. Request heading 320.
5: 20 and heading 070 due to weather score 4262.
4: Standby. Boomerang 646 heading 320 upwards. China Eastern 6920 confirm.
5: China Eastern 6920.
4: China Eastern 6920 Hong Kong radar, flight level 330 identified, and say your heading now.
5: Now heading 070 and I request heading 060, China Eastern 6920.
4: China Eastern 6920 heading 060 approved.
5: 060, thank you, China Eastern 6920.
6: Hong Kong radar, good morning, Shenzhen Air 334 is maintaining flight level 310. Squawk 2152, 5 miles to the left.
4: Shenzhen Air 334 Hong Kong radar, roger, identify, check direct to Dumo.
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7: It's P250, not to Chicago, 735.
4: By ENVA. Shenzhen Air 228, contact radar 123, decimal 47.
8: 3 decimal 47, Shenzhen Air 228.
9: FAA 300.
4: 0.
10: 5 level 360, UPS 166 Delta.
4: Comnet 985 Sulu, contact radar 123, decimal 47.
0: Approach runway 07 right, expect ILS approach descent, unrestricted to 8,000 feet, QNH is 1003.
9: Unrestricted 8,000 feet, ILS 25, correction 07 right, Cathay 300.
0: Cathay 974, maintain speed 250 knots or greater, descend to 3,000 feet.
9: Descend speed 250 knots or greater, descend 3,000 feet, Cathay 974.
4: German cargo 555, heading 215 approved.
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8: Comnet 985, Rudo.
11: Shenzhen Air 228, turn left heading 310, radar vectors for shortcuts.
8: Second, Shenzhen Air 228.
11: Yeah, 228, turn left heading 310.
8: Heading 310, Shenzhen Air 228.
0: 60.
12: I'm high speed to level 160, Sky Racer 815.
0: German cargo 735, increase speed to 280 knots.
7: Speed 280 knots, German cargo 738.
0: Cathay 300, track shortening, proceed direct to Silva.
13: Alpha level 120, reached by Cotton, Shenzhen 306.
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6: Radar Junyang 1564, clear the weather, request direct to Dotme.
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14: Hong Kong Radar, good morning, Shenzhen 302, maintain flight level 350.
4: Shenzhen 302 Hong Kong radar, roger, identified.
11: 5 Sulu, speed 250 knots.
8: 250 homeland, 985 Lulu.
14: Final level 360, quarter 4270, and media heading 06.
4: China Eastern 5398 Hong Kong radar, identified, and the taxi of weather.
14: Roger, report the
7: Chicago 555, request right turn heading 235.
4: Sherman Chapel 555, heading 235, approved.
7: Chicago 555 and any 10 flight over 360.
4: Sherman Chapel 555, request higher from Sanya Control later, maintain flight level 340 at the moment.
7: Chicago
5: 555.
4: 956,
5: Lana 20, request
4: left heading 035. China Eastern 69, heading
5: 235, please. 035, thank you, China 956, Lana 20.
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0: Zero, reduce your speed to 250 knots. Cathay 300, proceed direct to line.
4: Double. German caution, Hong Kong shuttle 842, the stop climb level 330.
5: Stop climb level 330, Hong Kong shuttle 842, thank you ma'am.
7: Very good morning, call 850 heavy, climb to flight level 250, first LA.
4: Tail 850, Hong Kong radar, climb the level 9200 meters.
7: 9200 meters, call 850.
4: Hong Kong 8535, contact Sanya 133, Daisumo 35.
7: 12235, Hong Kong 8535,
4: good
5: day. Hong Kong Reader, Cebu 272, flight level 380, approaching Norman.
4: Cebu 272, Hong Kong Radar, Scorpio 2716, identified, clear Betty 3 Alpha arrival.
5: Betty 3 Alpha arrival, Cebu 272. Hong Kong Radar, Cathay 3239, continue flight level 300, offset to right 5 miles, beam limit.
4: Cathay 3239, Hong Kong Radar, Scorpio 7402, identified, clear at B4 Alpha arrival.
5: Scorpio 7402, and said at B4 Alpha arrival, Cathay 3239.
4: Cathay Radar 118-492, bye-bye.
2: Cathay 2, Hong Kong Radar 850, good day.
4: Skyracer 815, climbing level 160. Skyracer 815, radar, good morning, climb to flight level 250, clear direct dialogue.
12: Roger, climb to level 250, direct dialogue, good morning.
4: China Eastern 539-18, show direct to Beacol.
2: Bravo, China Eastern 539-18, radar, Daniels THVA, request descent, flight level 350.
4: Bandits H3A, the standby.
2: Dynasty H3A.
7: At a Hong Kong Shuttle 850, hello, climbing Super Bowl 250, direct to web.
4: Hong Kong Shuttle 850, Hong Kong Radar, climb Bella 4310.
7: Super Bowl 310, request climb Super Bowl 350, Hong Shuttle 850.
4: Hong Kong Shuttle 850, I'll just call you back. Shenzhen 306, C2500. China Eastern 5398, clear direct to Beacol, are you able higher level?
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7: 5398. 18, request high speed.
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7: Good, thank you. Hong Kong Shuttle 618.
2: Hong Kong Radar, China Eastern 539, request offset 5 miles left of track.
4: China Eastern 539A, 5 miles limit side approved.
2: 7529. 1000 feet, Cathay 170.
0: Cathay 300, reduce speed to 210 knots.
7: Cathay 300. Good morning, Gravey 308, climbing 5,000, passing 2,100.
0: Good Bay 308, departure identified, climb out, restricted to flight level 160.
7: I'm unrestricted, flight level 160, Good Bay 308.
16: I say climbing flight level 250.
4: Hampton 852 Hong Kong radar, climb by level 9,800 meters.
16: Climb 9,800 meters, Hampton 852.
4: Shenzhen Air 306, contact radar 123, decimal 905.
13: 123, 905, good day, Shenzhen Air 306.
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4: Hampton, A52, stop climb by level 9,200 meters.
16: Climb 9,200 meters, Hampton, A52.
7: Radar, good morning, Juno Gargo 735, heavy flight level 230, climbing 250, requesting level 360 or 11,000 meters.
4: German Kettle 735, Hong Kong radar, climb by level 320, stand by for higher.
7: 320, Jamaica 735, requesting heading 2105 to avoid weather for 30 miles.
4: Jamaica 735, heading 210, approved.
7: Heading 210, approved, Jamaica 735.

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1: China Eastern 6920, heading 015, approved.
0: Thank you, China Eastern 6920.
2: Over radar, Shenzhen 334, request direct to Eldam.
1: Shenzhen 334, clear direct to Eldam.
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6: Shadow 618, contact radar 133, decimal 82, good day.
5: 33KT, Hong Kong 0618, good day.
7: Good morning, Hong Kong, Shadow 618 on time, fire level 160.
8: Hong Kong, Shadow 618 radar, good day, climb to fire level 250, clear the ramp, do map.
7: Do map, climb fire level 250, Hong Kong, Shadow 618.
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9: 300. Good day. Cathay 170 for the published speed.
7: Well, published speed, Cathay 170.
9: CC0,
7: Cathay 3339. On radar, Sky Racer 815, climbing level 250.
1: German Cathay 735, confirm.
7: Sky Racer 815.
1: Sky Racer 815, Hong Kong radar, climb the level 330.
7: Climb to flight level 330, Sky Racer 815, thank you.
1: Translucent 011 over Norman, contact Manila 119 decimal 3.
6: 33 decimal 82, good day.
5: 133 decimal 82, good day, 330, bye bye.
10: Good morning, we are 1564,
1: level 350. Junior 1564, Hong Kong radar, roger.
5: So eight, we are climbing flight level 160.
8: 308 radar, good morning, climb to flight level 250.
10: Climb level 250, incredible 308, you can pass on. We will limit, be limited to 370. In Hong Kong,
8: yes, to perform. Good day, 308, request final, final level 370.
10: Aye, sir.
11: Surgeon 334, clear direct to Eastbound and call me on frequency 132.15.
10: Direct
12: to Eastbound 735-300, climbing 320, requesting 360.
11: Goodbye. Cargo 735, climb 2.4340, final level in Hong Kong.
12: 340, final level within Hong Kong FAR, Yamaha Cargo 735.
11: Cebu 272, descend 2.4260, reach by Sunny.
13: 260, reach by Sunny, Cebu 272.
14: 346, clear weather now.
11: Second your call time.
14: Now 646, clear weather now.
11: Within 646 hours, we are direct to Siku.
14: To Siku, right now, 646.
2: Caution in air 334, 132, decimal 1, no response.
11: 13215.
2: Okay, 13215, caution in air 334.
12: So, have you received 5 miles of the rising?
11: Plus, rising to 4 times.
12: Call 850, intercept the right by
11: the radar. 850, intercept the right.
15: Sounds right. All right, thank you.
2: Russian Engineer 334.
11: Russian Engineer 334 Hong Kong radar, Roger. The phone is able to call me on frequency 132.15.
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17: 3. Data 4900, maintain fire level 310, Skok 0107.
11: Panel 8490, Hong Kong radar, Roger, identify.
17: Panel 8490.
11: Day 3239, contact radar 126.5. 126.5,
17: get to
11: 3239. 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RNM 646, contact Sanya 133.75.
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17: I request 2 miles right of track due to weather.
11: Skyways 815, 5 miles right approved.
17: 5 miles right approved. Skyways 815.
18: Over radar, Shift 302, with you on 13215.
11: Shift 302, Roger.

0: Florida Channel Southern 8490, if possible, request direct to eastbound.
1: Channel Southern 8490, negative, check now direct to Dumo.
0: OK, maintain flight plan route Channel Southern 8490, direct to Dumo.
2: Sir. 50 clear of weather and then proceed back to SECO.
1: Now 850, roger, clear direct to SECO.
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3: Hong Kong Shuttle 618, good morning, climb level 250.
1: Hong Kong Shuttle 618, Hong Kong radar, good morning, climb 250 level 330 and check direct to ESA.
3: Answer, climb level 330, request climb level 350, Hong Kong Shuttle 618.
1: Stand by.
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1: Cebu 272, contact radar 126, set demo 3.
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1: Cross transmission, Cebu 272, Hong Kong radar, Cebu 272, contact radar 126, decimal 3.
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2: 133.35
3: good day. 350.
0: Okay.
1: Passing flight level 120 climbing 160.
4: 22 Century Radar, good morning. Climb to flight level 250. Clear the right to max.
1: Climb at flight level 250, direct Dumas, County 243.
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5: Oshadow 725, go ahead.
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6: Hong Kong radar, Sky Racer 815.
5: 815, go ahead.
6: Clear of weather, could we request direct Noman 30?
5: Sky Racer 815, track down Noman.
6: Noman, level 330, Sky Racer 815.
0: 32 for level 160.
7: Climb up expected level 160 on this chapter.
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5: Dynasty A38, Taipei 129.1. 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Dynasty A38, Hong Kong.
4: 72, contact approach 119.1 today.
11: And that's 1-1-0-2-7-2.
5: Then air 334, descend for level 200, reach by eastbound.
11: Descend to level 100, reach by eastbound, air 334.
5: Hong Shuttle 618, climb for level 350.
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5: 1302, descend ready, follow for 200, reach by east bend.
11: 32, flight level 200, reach by Eastbound, Chuang 302.
4: To reach by level 110 by myself.
1: 3, passing, flight level 240.
5: 2243, Hong Kong radar, flying flight level 310.
1: I'm flying level 310, okay, 243.
5: Greater Bay 308, climb flight level 370.
10: Climb flight level 370, Greater Bay 308, thank you.
5: Charleston 6920, climb for level 10,100 meters.
11: Yes.
5: Janiston 6920, climb follow for 10,100 meters.
2: Summer maintain 10,100 meters, Janiston 6920.
5: UPS 166 Delta, contact Sanya 122.6.
8: Sanya 122.6, UPS 166 Delta.
12: 东方 IGL1564, request heading 020.
5: IGL1564, second heading.
12: Heading 020, IGL1264.
5: IGL1564, heading 020, approved.
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8: Okay.
13: China 7726 departure identified, climb via SID to fly level 140.
5: Small 15.
14: From Shadow 600, good. Climbing level 160.
4: Hong Kong Shadow 600, Hong Kong radar today, climb by SID to fly level 250.
14: Climb to level 250, and any cantatic booming, Hong Kong Shadow 600.
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15: To East, 3,000, 84,900.
4: To maintain speed 282 knots or greater, below 10,000 feet, you're number one. To negative 280 knots or greater, below 10,000 feet.
13: 5-5-8 and 5, report you're passing altitude again.
16: Sensing now 2,700
13: feet, VCJ 755. VCJ 755, roger, climb via SID to climb unrestricted to flight level 6,900 meters.
2: Thank you. Hong Kong Control, good morning, we got 112, maintain level 350, deviating up to 40 miles left of track, due weather.
5: Recap 112, Hong Kong radar, identify track direct due mode.
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17: Mentor 3902, good morning, follow up 330, squawk 6122.
5: Mentor 3902, Hong Kong radar, identified.
17: 3392.
5: Roger, 334 on the radar, 123.47.
17: 23.47, Roger, 334.
5: Greater Bay 308, track direct ANFA.
2: ANFA, Greater Bay 308.
12: RGL 154, track direct to Dotney, clear of weather.
5: Engineer 1564, track direct Dotney.
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5: Chinese 76920, track direct Biko.
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4: I can also see you are present heading initially.
16: Present heading has an auto-tune.
13: For track shortening, climb to flight level 6000. 900 meters, expect to rejoin SID.
16: Okay, so we're turning degrees, climbing 6,900 meters, VistaJet 755.

0: Hong Kong Shadow 704 departure identified, climb by SID to flight level 160, cancel all speed restrictions.
1: Climb by SID, flight level 160, cancel all speed restrictions, Hong Kong Shadow 704.
2: To maintain level 330, direct Norman.
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3: Okay. 39 and radio speed to 250 knots.
4: 3 direct Lambda.
5: Sir, 1 direct to Lambda, sitting there, 334.
4: 333, for confirm, direct Lambda. 334, for see direct Lambda.
5: 3 direct to Lambda, sitting there, 334.
4: Yeah, they say 6-3, descend flight level 170.
0: Airway 392, ABM track direct NBOM.
2: NBOM, Airway 39, Metro.
0: Okay. Vietnam 581, Hong Kong radar identify.
2: 581.
6: Hong Kong radar, SCA33 heavy. Good morning, with a 503 S copying 6275.
0: Balance the 833, Hong Kong radar identify. Contact radar 123.47.
2: 3.47, Shifok 202, good day.
0: Okay. Monty 243, track back NFAR, reach 54310 by NFAR.
2: Four reader, good morning, Shifok 302, descending to flight level 200.
4: Shifok 302, Ankara radar, good morning, descend to flight level 110, cross eastbound at or below flight level 200.
2: Descent to flight level 10, cross eastbound below flight level 200, Shifok 302.
4: Cafe 662, descend and reach flight level 110 by Mary. Cancel Canto level restriction.
5: Canto restriction, descend to level 110 by Mary, Cafe 662.
0: 333, cancel on the desert.

0: 12 descend now, falafel 320, track direct eastbound.
1: Descend level 340, track direct eastbound, recap 112.
0: Recap 12, negative, descend falafel 320, reach level in 2 minutes.
1: Descend level 320, reach in 2 minutes, recap 112.
0: Sky Racer 815, contact Manila 119.3.
2: Switching to Manila 119.3, Sky Racer 815, thank you.
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4: 119.662.
5: Archer identified, climb via SID to flight level 140.
6: Climb via
5: SID to flight level 140. Macau 9996, proceed direct to Soslu.
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2: Hong Kong Radar, good morning, China is 726. I'm passing 225,
0: 2250. China 7365, Hong Kong Radar, identify 384 Alpha arrival.
2: Now passing level 230, climbing 2250.
0: Chinese 7726, Hong Kong radar, climb for level 330.
2: Cut to level 330, Chinese 7726.
0: Greater Bay 308, contact Taipei 1290.1.
1: Taipei 1290.1, Greater Bay 330, bye bye.
0: Alright. Cathay 907, turn left heading 120.
1: Left heading 120, Cathay 907. Hong Kong radar, good morning, Eva 8901, fly level 380, maintaining 20 miles for Eva
0: 8901, Hong Kong radar, identify clear AB4 Alpha arrival.
1: Clear AB4 Alpha arrival, Eva 8901.
0: Chat 78490, December ready, level 260, reach by eastbound.
1: Eva.
0: Chat 78490, December ready, level 260, reach by eastbound.
3: Macau 996, contact radar 123.47, good day.
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1: Level Z40.
0: Level 150, identify clear AB4. Caution, clear Betty 3 Alpha arrival, descend now, level 310.
1: Clear Betty 3 Alpha arrival and descend now, level 310, Cebu 150.
0: Cathay 907, climb level 370.
1: Take and direct to.
5: MCAL 9996, proceed direct peak 10, climb level 250.
1: Tower
5: 9996
1: and see after.
5: MCAL 9996, climb to flight level 250.
1: Clear flight level 250. MCAL 9996, morning.
5: Shenzhou 302, proceed to Atlanta.
1: Atlanta, Shenzhou 302.
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1: Direct to Dalo, climb for level 250, Hong Kong 5 6.